0: 10.
1: For lower end, we are clear for weight 18.91.
2: Okay, then direct to MPEG.
1: There is an MPEG 18.91, thank you.
0: 600, request an elevation up to 10 mile left of track.
2: Okay, 10 miles left approved.
0: 10 mile left approved from which of the 600.
2: Main J9A3 due to traffic, descend to follow 4300.
0: Runway 34.
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0: McCown Tower, 18-6-0. 18-7-0-4-7-7-1-0, thank you, Secretary.

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1: Maintain speed, descend 8,000 feet, 1012, just 3102.
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3: 118902, Hong Kong Shadow 858.
4: Shuttle 540.
3: 858, climbing, flight level 250, request direct answer to weather.
5: Okay, Shuttle 858, negative direct for M for now, and direct to Konga, and climb for level 370.
3: Okay, climb flight level 370, direct Konga, Hong Kong Shuttle 858.
5: Eva 891, maintain for level 340 on reaching, traffic on your left, climbing to 1,000 feet below you, so maintain 340.
6: Descend, maintain 340, traffic below you, about 891.
7: Climbing through flight level 178, flight level 250.
8: Unit 10, US 9, the Hong Kong radar, roger, climb to 9,200 meters.
7: 9,200 meters, UPS, Steiner.
9: Still leaving 2,600 to 5,000 feet.
10: Shuttle 192, departure morning identified. Climb 5 seat, flight level 160.
9: Climb 5 seat to flight level 160.
11: Hong Kong radar, good morning. Shuttle 100 heavy, flight level 390, squawk 0125 approaching Dawson.
8: Shuttle 100 Hong Kong radar, roger, identify.
11: Shuttle 100.
5: Descend now to flight level 320.
9: Flight level 320, then speed 5321.
8: UPS 9, that level is not available, maintaining 9,200 meters on reaching.
7: Okay, 9,200 meters, UPS 9, we'll call.
8: Adrian Cargo V8V1, can you accept any left turn?
9: Shuttle 192 is possibly high speed 250 knots.
10: Shuttle 192, cancel all speed restrictions.
9: Cancel all speed restrictions on Shuttle 192, thank you.
12: Eraser 815, request deviation up to 15 miles Lima side.
8: Skyraiser 815, roger, 15 miles left approved.
12: Skyraiser 815.
8: Tangerine Cargo 331.
13: Tangerine Cargo 3831, request flight heading 130 and offset 60 miles right of track after Nomad.
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8: over
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8: 600. Roger. And can you accept any left turn?
13: Yes, I request left heading 130 and offset 60 miles right of track after Nomad.
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14: Recap 112, request heading 360 to avoid weather.
8: Sorry, second.
14: Cap 112, request left heading 360, the airport weather.
8: Recap 112, heading 360, approved.
14: Heading 360, approved, recap 112.
8: 112, confirm heading 360.
14: Heading 360, recap 112.
8: Roger, approved. Tejun Cargo 3831, descend now to flight level 290.
13: Now descend flight level 290, Tejun Cargo 3831.
11: Scooter 100, request direct to eastbound.
8: Scooter 100, check direct to eastbound.
11: Direct eastbound, thank you, Scooter 100.
8: Cafe 907, contact Manila Control 119 Decimal 3.
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14: 112, leaving level 4260 now.
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1: Donna C, 787, heading 230, please.
0: Confirm heading 230, approved for Donna C, 787.
1: Donna C, 787, FM, heading 230, please. C787, AFAN, approved.
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1: Approved, Cargo 361. 540, contact Sanya 177, decimal
2: 75. 3 decimal 35, Hong Kong Shuttle 540, good day.
1: Day.
4: Hong Kong Shuttle 704, request up to 40 miles right off track, the weather.
1: Shuttle 704, stand by.
5: Shuttle 858, direct to MFAR.
0: 58. Dynasty 787, request for the left heading 220.
1: Stand by. Dynasty 787, heading 220, approved.
0: Heading 220, approved, Dynasty 787.
6: Shuttle 600, do you weather request 105 left of present
7: track? Leave it up to 30 miles left of track, do you weather any coordinate with Sandhya as well?
1: Keep it with Roger, stand by.
6: Yep. Mark to the left, approved, over Shuttle 600.
1: Shuttle 704, DWA up to 40 miles, right of track, please.
4: Okay, offset four, up to 40 miles, right Hong Kong, Shuttle 704.
1: China 180, contact Guangzhou on 125 decimal 35.
2: Confirm frequency 125, inside, we are China
1: 180. 125 decimal 35.
2: 12 decimal 35, we are China 180, bye-bye.
1: Bye.
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10: Track direct to Soslu, Hong Kong Shuttle 738.
1: C833 Hong Kong radar, Roger, identify.
11: To Hotel 512 and flight level 110, Abeam Muscle.
8: Level 656, requesting 10 miles Lima side, to weather.
1: Typical 656, deviation approved.
8: Super tank and level 656.
12: Hong Shuttle 598, contact radar 127 decimal 1.
13: 127 decimal 1, Hong Kong Shuttle 598 today.
12: Okay.
13: Radar, good morning, Hong Kong Shuttle 598. Shuttle small level 230, maintain heading 210.
1: Hong Shuttle 598, Hong Kong radar, Roger, climb to flight level 320.
13: I'm to level 320, Hong Kong Shuttle 598.
14: Good morning, China 7-8-1-7,
12: Hong Kong radar identified. Maintain flight level 120.
14: Maintain flight level 120,
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4: 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Okay. Today, 612 Hong Kong radar identified, clear Canto 3 Alpha arrival.
5: Canto Alpha arrival, base 612. Hong Kong radar, 100, is with you, level 390, direct to is west.
4: Scooter 100 Hong Kong radar, roger, descend now to final for 320, reach level in 4 minutes.
5: Descend now to level 320, reach level in 4 minutes, scooter 100.
4: Sky Racer 815, contact Manila Control 119.3.
6: Now Sky
4: Racer 815. Sky Racer 815, contact Manila 119.3.
7: 724 Hong Kong radar, climb to flight level 200.
8: Flight level 200, Hong Kong shuttle 724.
0: 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Good day.
8: It's 7, request right heading 240.
4: NFC 787 heading 240, approved.
8: Heading 240, approved, NFC 787.
4: Hong Kong shuttle 704, contact Sanyang 122.6.
8: Hong Kong Shuttle 774.
9: Oh, Victor, Quebec Bravo, Quebec Victor.
4: Go ahead.
9: This is standing by the 30 miles left deviation, sir.
4: Victor, Quebec Victor, deviation approved.
9: Okay, and kindly coordinate with Sanya, 30 miles left deviation, see you weather.
4: Already approved that.
9: Thank you.
0: Nine nine one, speed 280 knots.
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8: Thai 603. T5A21.
7: So 738, climb to flight level 250.
8: To level 250, Hong Kong shuttle 738.
12: C5831 Hong Kong, descend to flight level 110, reach by muscle, speed 280 knots.
7: Bravo Mike Hotel India, Hong Kong, radar expect IOS Yankee approach on H34, stand by for right turn.
13: 34, standing by, Hotel India.
14: Hong Kong, hello, Qatari 816, still with Guangzhou, inbound Sierra, descending level 190 at time 24.
7: 6 Hong Kong radar, report to your squawk in passing flight level.
14: Now level 222, squawk 3107, Qatari 816.
7: Identify clear Sierra 7 Alpha arrival.
14: You identify clear Sierra 7 Alpha arrival, Qatari 816.
7: Bravo Mike Hotel India, QNH 1012, turn right heading 200.
13: 00 and QNH 1012 set, Bravo Mike Hotel India.
8: NFC 787, clear of weather, request direct Ikela.
4: NFC 787, clear direct Ikela.
8: Clear direct Ikela, NFC 787.
14: Total 5 minutes. 5
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9: Airbox, Hong Kong Shuttle 5-8.
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8: Airbox, Echo, number, Bravo, Oscar, Kilo, Channel 4, Avon 17.
7: Medic 117, climb to flight level 200.
8: That's right, I'm heading 270 due to weather and turbulence here.
4: Policy A33, D-way up to 20 miles right of Chapter.
8: Roger, 20 miles to the right side, Dynasty A33.
2: Full red 0904, good morning. Maintaining flight level 340, squawk code 6576 and deviating up to 40 miles right off track.
4: Red 094 Hong Kong rate, good morning. Identify, deviation approved, clear Charlie 4 Alpha arrival.
2: 4 Alpha arrival, full red 0904 and we'll call you back when clear the weather, full red 0904.
4: Roger.
8: Hong Kong double gold 656, clear weather, request black leggot.
4: Double go 656, clear direct to Nickel.
8: Flag on double go 656.
1: 603, proceed direct to Shostu.
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4: 7-3-A Hong Kong radar, roger. Climb to 10,400 meters.
8: Climb to 10,400 meters, Hong Kong shuttle 738.
7: China 78117, contact radar 127.1.
8: 127.1, China Southern 8117.
7: Hong Kong Shadow 724, cancel speed restriction.
8: Speed restriction, Hong Kong Shadow 724.
7: Contact departure 122.65.
9: 6531,
12: 168. Good morning, traffic 70, passing 329, spinning 210.
7: DTI at 870, Hong Kong radar, confirm squawk code 1710.
9: DTI at 870.
7: Identify clear Sierra 7 Alpha arrival, C28 turn-off.
12: C28, Sierra 7 Alpha, DTI at 870, confirm landing ground with
7: you. DTI at 860, restricted to reach flight level 110 by Murray.
9: Currently 110 by Murray, DTI 816.
7: DTI 816, are you able to ask to Murray and reach flight level 110 by Murray?
9: Murray, reach
4: 110
9: by Murray,
4: Kitari
9: 816.
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11: At the free alpha arrival, and now direct to my way, thank you, Captain 6-8.
7: Radar identify, clear Sierra 7 alpha arrival. ETA 870, expect runway 07 left, descend to flight level 170.
12: Flight level 170, runway 07 left, it's a hat 87 alpha. Correction 870.
15: When approach, expect runway 07 right, equation Foxtrot, descend via star to 6000 feet, QH 1012.
8: Hong Kong Shuttle 724, climb by level 250.
4: Hong Kong Shuttle 724, Hong Kong radar, good morning, climb to 9,200 meters.
8: 9,200 meters, Hong Kong Shuttle 724.
16: T601, you identify at before Alpha arrival.
8: Before Alpha, that's T601.
7: Restrictions, descend to reach flight level 110 by Murray.
12: Cancel level restrictions, send 110 to reach by Murray, if you have 870.
4: Okay, radar, Bravo Mike, Hotel India, we are localized, established, Silas Yankee, runway 34.
7: Bravo Mike, Hotel India, thank you, contact Macau Tower, 118.0.
4: Decimal zero, good day, Hotel India.
8: Yeah, 33.

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1: Shuttle 1,300, approaching flight level 1,600.
0: Buena 2,36, confirm.
1: Hong Kong Shuttle 1,300.
0: Shuttle 1,300, contact radar 1,338,2.
1: 1,338,2, 1,300.
2: 170.
3: 170, recap. 112.
2: Hong Kong Shuttle 716, fly heading 170.
1: Heading 170, Hong Kong Shuttle 716.
2: Shuttle 716, unreadable, heading 170.
1: Heading 170, Hong Kong Shuttle 716.
3: 170, Hong Kong Shuttle 716. Send, clear
4: red 094. Approach, expect ILS approach, runway 07 right.
2: 5603, contact radar 123, decimal 47.
5: 123, decimal 47.
2: Racket 112, descend to reach for level 4,500 meters by Tamont.
3: And maintain 4,500 meters by Tamont. Racket 112.
5: Departure, Cafe 691, passing 2,000.
2: Cafe 691, departure, good day, identify, climb for SID, flight level 160.
5: Fly SID,
0: follow. Retractor to follow for 160. Oh, yeah, 236, contact radar 133, decimal 82.
1: Radar 133, 82, Bohemia 236, today. Level 160.
2: Rolex Express 593, speed 280 knots. Hong Kong Shuttle 716, counter radar 123, decimal 47.
3: So, descend by level 200, Cafe 612.
2: 280 knots.
5: Speed 250 knots, Cafe 612.
6: Hong Kong Shuttle 716 Hong Kong radar, climb to flight level 250.
3: Climb to flight level 250, Hong Kong Shuttle 716.
7: Hong Shuttle 130, heading 090, approved.
3: 090, approved, Hong Kong Shuttle 130.
8: Approaching 190.
6: German Cargo 510, Hong Kong radar, speed 280 knots, descend to reach flight level 110 by Murray.
9: Good, please, primary, speed 280,
3: Taipei,
2: control 12901. 012 today. Yeah. Proceed direct to Shaw's Lu, the no speed restriction.
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9: 7867, I copy that and radar contact.

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2: 7, request heading 170, do weather.
3: China Southern 8117, heading 170, please.
2: China Southern 8117, we will maintain heading 170, enter Sanya airspace.
3: FI, sir, later.
2: China Southern 8117.
3: Good on 100, descend to final for 260, right?
4: Descend now, level 260, 0100.
3: Yes, 0100,
4: request heading
3: 005. Good on 100, heading 005, please.
2: Heading
5: 005, 01. Decimal 1.
3: 325, decimal 325.
2: 325, 325, that is 787.
6: And I need you to turn slightly to the right because of inbound traffic track on your left.
7: Class level 270 and what heading do you want to set to? Hong Kong 110.
6: Okay, flight heading 110 for now should be okay. The weather's clear at heading 110, I believe.
2: Level 340.
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5: Cathay 434, cancel speed restriction.
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2: Hong Kong Shuttle 6999, good morning, level 360, squawking 7176, approaching Ilato.
6: Shuttle 699, you identify at before Alpha arrival.
2: 4 Alpha arrival, Shuttle 6999.
0: 23, decimal 47. 6991, increase speed to 80 and offshore greater.
8: 80 with offshore greater, cafe 691.
1: 4, descending level 190, released by Guangzhou.
5: Cafe 694, Hong Kong radar, maintain level 190, speed 280 knots.
1: Maintain level 190, speed 280 knots, cafe 694.
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2: This Hong Kong Shuttle 738.
5: 3 Hong Kong radar, climb to fly level 250.
7: 250, I work, let's start nicely. 3
10: Track 109. Approaching point,
11: Sapno,
10: flight level 300.
11: Hong Kong, climb 3160.
5: Cafe 216, Hong Kong radar, climb to flight level 250.
11: 250, Cafe 316.
5: 4, reduce speed to 250 knots, descend to flight level 180.
10: Descend to 180,
7: 250 knots, Cafe 610. 10 knots or greater.
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8: 12347, Cafe 691.
6: 330, and exit that pass for level 290 due to traffic on deviation.
7: Level 330, exit that passing for level 290, Hong Kong Shuttle 130.
2: Cafe 691.
5: Thai 603, contact radar 127, decimal 1.
2: 27, decimal 1, Thai 603.
1: 2, decimal 6, Victor, Quebec, Victor. Morning, miss.
2: Radar, Thai 603, maintaining fellow 250.
9: Thai 603, climb fellow 340.
2: Climb to fellow 340, Thai 603.
12: Hong radar, good morning. All go 656, maintaining 10,700 meters.
9: Double go 656, roger.
7: Cathay, it's 16, say again, please.
11: Final level, sound level 350.
7: Cathay, it's 16, climb to flight level 250 for initially, and request higher level from max frequency.
11: Sure, 250 initially, Cathay, 316.
13: Hong Kong Radar Cafe 434, climbing flight level 160.
14: Cafe 434, Hong Kong Radar, climb to flight level 250 and speed 300 knots or greater.
13: 300 knots or greater, climb flight level 250, Cafe 434.
5: Or descend to flight level 110.
9: Sorry, Mbok.
15: Check that to Mbok, China Southern A117.
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15: C300 knots or greater, Cafe 691.
5: World Express 593, contact radar 127.841.
16: 4721, goodbye, starting please.
15: United
5: 820,
15: leveling flight level
5: 160. United 820, Hong Kong radar, climb to flight level 200.
15: United 820.
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6: Are you Cathay 260 there again?
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6: Negative, not available on random traffic, Cathay 316, so flight level 330, and no speed restriction.
15: Roger, flight level 330, and no speed control, Cathay 316.
6: Landers C601 and descend to flight level 260 and reach my MPAC.
15: 260, reach my MPAC, down to C601.
5: Level 110.
1: Direct Cato, descend fire, star, flight level 110, Cathay 694.
5: China 7301, contact radar 127.1.
18: Radar 127.1 and then Southern 301, click.
5: Good day.
19: Hong Kong, good morning, Jetstar 3284, descending flight level 210, direct Sierra.
5: Jetstar 3284, Hong Kong radar, report your passing flight level and squawk.
19: Roger, passing flight level 229, squawk 3, direction 6372.
5: Jetstar 3284, Hong Kong radar, identify clear Sierra 7 Alpha arrival, maintain flight level 210.
19: Sierra 7 Alpha. Flight level 210, Jetstar 3284.
5: United 820, speed 300 knots or less.
19: United 820.
20: Boom, currently direct Iquila for track 109.
9: Track 109, roger.
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9: Read approved.
6: Cathay 434 for your information, deviation to the left is absolutely not available due to inbound traffic descending and should be able to direct to Enfer without the weather and I'll call you back for that.
9: Understood, thank you. 3.075.
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0: Lima, New 57.
1: Which is Tesla heading 080, weather ahead.
2: Stand by, Bohemia 236, turn left heading 070.
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0: 7 decimal 1, Cafe 691.
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2: Cafe 434, Clanford level 330, stand by for hire.
6: Clanford level 330, and request this as our final Cafe 434.
2: Cafe 434, roger, then for level 330, final level.
6: Final 330, Cafe 434.
2: Who is that? 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
7: Cafe 316, did you call us?
2: The Cafe 316, yeah, disregard that now. Bohemia 236, direct dot me.
1: Dot me, Bohemia 236.
2: Tesla
1: heading 080.
2: 0130, heading 080, approved.
1: Okay, Shuttle 130, thank you.
2: Shuttle 699 and descend now to flight level 300.
8: China Southern 301, fly heading 125, radar for 2 come out.
9: Unable heading, stop by China Southern 301.
0: 094 request heading 300, please, for weather.
8: Correct, 094, proof.
0: Left heading 300, cool at 094.
3: Until 7 miles. Stand at speed 5831, speed 180 knots or greater until 7 miles. Dynasty 5831, Dynasty 5831, speed 180 knots or greater until 7 miles.
0: 082, get a 564.
3: 065.
9: 12265, good 100, good day.
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0: China Southern AE117, request heading 230 initially.
8: China Southern 8117, deviate up to 30 mile right of track, approach.
0: Okay, 30 mile right approach, China Southern AE117, thank you.
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8: United 820, climb the level 11,600 meters.
10: Climb level 11,600 meters, United 820.
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2: 80. Just 8963, what is your requested level for Sapno?
0: Flight level 380, just 8963.
2: Okay, I copy.
0: Yep.
13: Morning, Skywalker 201, maintain flight level 360, squawk 2624.
2: Squawk 201, Zimmer Tango 4 Alpha, right for radar contact.
13: Zimmer Tango 4 Alpha, arrival, Skywalker 201.
2: Linear 236, contact Shanghai on 12835.
6: Direct
14: Echo. When clear of weather, direct to Epcal and final level, Flight 320, Cafe 691.
6: AFA. Cafe 691 and cancel speed restriction.
14: No speed restriction, Cafe 691. Now clear of weather, direct to Epcal.
6: 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United 820, cancel speed restriction.
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5: departure 300 kilometers. Jetstar 8975, departure, good day, identify climb by SID for level 140.
16: RDSID, climb level 140, Jetstar 8975.
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13: Fly heading 205, Jetstar 8963.
3: I'm Decimal 35.
0: 101125, Decimal 35, greater bay 838, good day.
3: Confirm, sir, 125, Decimal 35.
0: 12535, greater bay 838.
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11: Heading, fly heading 220, climb flight level 230, Cafe 633.
15: By Marshall, cancel impact restriction.
14: Landing flight level 250, squawk 3101.
17: China 730901, Hong Kong radar identified, maintaining flight level 250.
14: Landing flight level 250, China 730901.
6: Delta 301, maintain telephone 330 on return. There will be a crossing traffic from your left to right in 3 minutes, 1,000 feet above.
9: Okay, Delta maintain about 30, turn on the diesel rush traffic, cut.
15: Crossing muscle.
13: T5, Kura 094.
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13: Direct to South 2, on the shuttle 552.
16: 4-0, good day.
3: Good day.
2: And heading for now, traffic on your left.
6: 0 Cafe 434.
15: Cafe 340, Hong Kong radar, climb to flight level 250.
9: Flight level 250, Cafe 340.
15: Cafe 564, can Hong Kong radar 118, decimal 9025, good day.
13: Decimal 9025, Cafe 564.
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17: Korea 294, Hong Kong, radar, direct to Robin.
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17: Korea 294, expect IOS Zulu approach from H34, information Alpha.
13: IOS Zulu 34, information Alpha, Korea 394. Can we proceed Robin after 5 miles to weather?
17: Cruise 294, flying 360, expect vectors after airbeam Robin.
5: 723, increase speed to 230 knots.
2: 230,
13: Cathay 723. Zero. Cruise 324,
2: clear
13: restriction now, climb for level 330.
2: Restriction climb for level 330, Cathay 564. Ready, checking now.
13: Cathay 564.
2: Cathay 564, maybe you can direct to Anton now.
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17: 110 by Murray, no speed restrictions.
11: We decide to reach flight level 110 by Murray, no speed restrictions, Cathay
6: 624. Sanya 122, Decimal 6.
15: Radar Delta, climb to flight level 250.
9: Roger, jet side, on 74.
15: Radar 340, proceed direct to map key.
14: To map key, greater than 340.
18: 110, hold right 094.
19: Reach flight level 300, within 4 minutes, copy traffic crossing, VDP 334.
20: Just maintain flight level 300 on reaching, no restriction on the descent.
5: SID flight level 160.
2: Hong Kong radar identify level 300.
21: And we're guessing whether the TDS is on 455 from the original track, right hand side, you guys can come back.
2: Just give me the heading now.
21: Guessing the heading 250, you guys can come back.
2: Yeah, just let me know if you need a change of heading, you guys, 295, okay?
17: 9 Hong Kong radar identified, maintain flight level 120.
9: Flight level 250, stroke 3127.
17: High 97981, Hong Kong radar identified. Maintain flight level 250.
9: Flight level 1250, high 97981.
17: Cathay 632, contact approach 119, decimal 1.
22: 119, decimal 1, Cathay 632.
20: 335, descend to flight level 270.
14: Heading 335, heading, correction. Heading 335, descend flight level 270, Philippine 334.
15: 32 Hong Kong approach, expect ILS approach, runway 07 left, descend unrestricted to 8,000 feet, KH 1012.
17: 9081, contact radar 127, decimal 1.
9: 7, decimal 1, minus 7081.
17: Shenzhen Air 239, up the Sierra, flight heading 190.
9: 190,
23: Hong Kong Shuttle 552, confirm altitude.
17: Hong Kong Shuttle 552, climb to flight level 250, fly heading 215.
23: 215, flight level 250, Hong Kong Shuttle 5526.
9: 7350,
20: Hainan 7981. Climb initially, flight level 270.
9: Climb to flight level 270.
20: Just
9: start
20: 8975, confirm you're able for level 370.
9: I said, just
17: right,
18: 975.
20: Roger, stand by
18: for
17: further.
20: 611. I'm sorry, 611, go Roger 94. 16, deviation up to 30 mile right off track, upwards.
21: Deviation up to 30 miles right off track, Hong Kong Shuttle 716.
14: Radar Cathay 633 for your information, the world stay on this heading for another 5-0 miles.
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14: 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Dazan 30901, due to weather, request heading 080.
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15: Heading 180, heading 34.
20: 979981, contact radar 132, decimal 15.
9: 132, decimal 15, Hana 7981.
14: Cafe 6901, request.
20: Go ahead.
14: Cafe 6901, weather ahead of beam and bot. Request higher level up to flight level 390.
20: Cafe 6901, due to large scale weather deviation, flight level 320 is final, and deviation up to 30 miles right off track approved.
14: Deviation up to 30 miles right off track approved, Cafe 6901.
24: Morning, Fiverr 350 on squad 2137.
20: Redcat 126, Hong Kong radar identified.
24: Yeah, 126.
20: World Express 5903, contact sign yard 133, decimal 35.
25: 3, 3, 3, 5, thanks, World Express 5903.
20: Hong Kong Shuttle 552, climb flight level 300, when clear of weather, track direct Ikela.
23: Climb flight level 300, when clear of weather, track direct to Ikela, Hong Kong Shuttle 552.
5: Radar 123, day smoke 47.
1: 12347, good day, gas 8723.
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2: 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Walker 201, Pisa Mouse, it's all about 300.
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3: Kilo 526, departure identified, climb for SID to follow for 160.
4: Climb for SID, follow 160, Kilo 526.
15: 250, proceed, I'd like to map key.
2: K564 heading 080 approved.
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4: That's on 3037, minimal
17: 230431. 973037, Hong Kong radar identified. After Sierra, follow flight time route. China 73037, stand by for deviation. Maintain flight level 230.
4: Stand by deviation, maintain 230.
17: Cafe 723, climb to flight level 220.
1: 220 and request heading 215, Cafe 723.
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12: Warning, 925, Cafe 596, good day, thank you.
1: 230
12: Philippine 334. Great, good morning, Cafe 596. Climbing flight level 250, 300 knots or greater.
2: Cafe 596, good morning. Cancel the speed restriction now and climb to flight level 290.
12: Cancel speed restrictions and climb flight level 290, Cafe 596.
2: Cafe 407, descend the follow for 260.
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2: Okay, bye-bye. Radar on 126 decimal 5.
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4: Up to 0 miles left of track at
20: Amisoman. 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
4: approved.
20: Cafe 912. 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
12: Right ahead, 160, Jetstar 8975. Okay, after 921, return.
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20: Cafe 921, 40 miles to the right of track is approved.
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4: 767.
15: Cafe 767, gliding 220.
4: 220, Cafe 767.
15: 3037, contact radar 127, decimal 1, good day.
4: 27, decimal 1, 3037.
1: Cafe 723, request heading 220.
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1: Cafe 723.
15: 3000, question shooting near 239, contact radar 127, decimal 1, good day.
0: Request cruising level 320 at the heading 200 due to weather.
20: Climb 7 3 0 3 7, climb level 320, standby for right turn.
0: Climb level 320, standby for right turn, Charlie Southern 3037.
10: Florida Shenzhen 239, climb chiefer level 250.
20: Shenzhen 239, climb level 320.
10: Climb flight level 320, Shenzhen 239.
11: C5 Air China 118, bye bye.
0: Thank you.
10: Hong Kong radar, Shenzhen 239, just confirm flight level 360 available.
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10: Thank you.
20: Hong Kong shuttle 716, contact Sanya 122, Decimal 6.
10: Yeah, 122, Decimal 6, Hong Kong shuttle 716.
13: Level 156 now.
17: India 215, Hong Kong radar, climb to flight level 250.
13: Level 250,
17: India 315. Cafe 723, contact radar, 127, decimal 1, good day.
0: 7, decimal 1,
20: good day, Cafe 723. 126.
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0: It's all right, 975, request heading 170 or direct Sabna to avoid weather.
20: Direct Sabna approved just now, 8975.
23: 26 level 350.
20: Rekha 126, Richard. Just now, 8975, clear direct to Sabna. Just now, 8975, direct Sabna.
17: 250.
0: On flight level 250, Rekha 767.
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13: Expire through 8000 feet, Cafe 3280.
20: 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Cafe 723, climb for level 260, can you turn left heading 190?
16: Climb for level 260, unable, we request this heading for another 40 miles, Cafe 723.
20: 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Cafe 723, and report ready for left turn.
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0: 350.
20: Cafe 767, climb for level 260.
0: Climb flight level 260, request heading 225, Cafe 767.
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13: 12, climbing flat level 160.
15: Cafe 512, Hong Kong radar, climb to flat level 250, proceed direct to MAP key.
13: Climb flat level 250, direct MAP key, Cafe 512.
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6: now. Very traffic. 5-7-level.
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6: Hello, 7981, Hong Kong radar, what's your...
25: 7981.
6: Bohemia 614, come for level 290.
9: Hi, contact radar, 127, day small one, good day.
18: 7-1, good day,
15: 7-315. Hello, Farah. Cathay 3280, come to flight level 250.
18: Flight
15: level 250, Cathay 3280. Now, Walker 201, Cathay departure 122, small 65, good day.
11: 250,
9: 1302. China Southern 353 Hong Kong radar, identify standby for hire.
18: Roger,
25: standby for higher, Canada Southern 353.
18: Flight 30 right
25: approved.
18: Roger,
3: 3 miles
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3: 30
18: right approved,
3: it's 896.
25: Flight level 170, Sawaka 201.
3: Departure identify, climb for SID to flight level 130.
18: C2, flight level 130, Canada Southern.
9: The flight, expect Alice Zulu approach on 3-4 information, Bravo.
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20: 8705, contact radar 12347.
9: 10 maintain 6000 feet, QH 1012 after Romeo follows Alice approach track.
20: 0.75.
25: China Southern 3037, after 1 minute, we can point 0.75.
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25: Roger, after 1 minute, mark point 75, I checked out to EPCO, China Southern 3037.
20: Air Tier 898, contact radar 118, decimal 902.
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20: China Southern 353.
18: Southern 353, good day. Maintain flight level 250, 3102.
20: China Southern 353, climb for level 280.
18: To flight level 280, request clean level 320, China Southern 53.
20: China Southern 353, stand by.
18: Fly higher, Auckland, to flight level 280, China Southern 53.
20: Sections.
3: Identify, climb for SID to flight level 160.
6: Ready, 60, ready now.
20: Level
25: 160. Fine, SID, flight level 160. 7255.
19: Hong Kong radar, China Southern 301, request heading 20, fast your weather.
20: China Southern 301, can you maintain this heading to enter Manila airspace?
18: China Southern 3022.
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15: To just stand by for another 2 minutes with a next sector to accept you. Cathay 526, now can on go radar 118, that's 9025, good day.
25: Morning, 925, Cathay 526. Right off, go weather.
20: China Southern 353, stand by.
18: Right, China Southern 35.
6: Climb
15: flight level 310 final. 267 met SB 300 north or greater, passing muscle.
20: Seven one, stop climb flight level 260.
25: Stop climb flight level 260, Cathay 771.
20: China Southern 353, say your request heading.
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7: Good day.
8: 1-8-0-9-2-5, Hong Kong radar, 1-8-0-9-2-5, Cathay 512, good day. 2-0-0-0-0-0-0-0-0-0-0-0-0-0-0-0-0-0-0-0-0-0-0-0-0-0-0-0-0-0-0-0-0-0-0-0-0-0-0-0-0-0-0-0-0-0-0-0-0-0-0-0-0-0-0-0-0-0-0-0-0-0-0-0-0-0-0-0-0-0-0-0-0-0-0-0-0-0-0-0-0-0-0-0-0-0-0-0-0-0-0-0-0-0-0-0-0-0-0-0-0-0-0-0-0-0-0-0-0-0-0-0-0-0-0-0-0-0-0-0-0-0-0-0-0-0-0-0-0-0-0-0-0-0-0-0-0-0-0-0-0-0-0-0-0-0-0-0-0-0-0-0-0-0-0-0-0-0-0-0-0-0-0-0-0-0-0
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10: Reach flight level 320, speed Mach number 078 or greater, change 239.
0: Hong Kong radar, good morning, Cathay 705, climbing flight level 250, request direct, please.
20: Cathay 705, climb flight level 270, call you back.
0: Climbing flight level 270, Cathay 705.
15: Cancel speed rejection.
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15: 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Grab 866, can I Hong Kong radar 12, question, can I Hong Kong radar 118, that's more 925, good day.
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6: To accept you. 74, climb level 300.
15: 50.
25: Climb level 250, county 270. To 300 miles from your side of track, still with us.
20: Cafe 633, approve.
25: You approve, 300 miles from your side. Say 633.
13: Air India 315 requesting 10 miles Romeo off the track to avoid weather. Air India 315.
20: Heading 350 for how long?
25: About 2 miles. 1,000 feet on 1012 and expect runway 069.
10: 0809.
20: I can say 9012 then DV 60 miles to the left of taxi. There will be an outbound traffic on your right.
25: Okay, copy that and make a left turn and next week you will be issuing Cafe 91.
20: Approved.
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14: Guangzhou 125, decimal 35, good day, China Southern 3022.
21: Alpha is meeting up to 50 miles left, Cebu 110.
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0: 260, Cafe 912. Climb by level 250 and speed 280 knots, Cafe 759.
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25: 11,600 meters, go fair 154.
20: Go fair 154 Hong Kong radar identify.
25: My radar China Southern 3027, request heading 205.
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25: 3036.
20: Cafe 705, climb flight level 10,400 meters.
0: Climbing flight level 10,400 meters, and request direct CQT weather, Cafe 705.
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1: Radar
4: 1183,
20: Decimal 83, Decimal 82. 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
4: Good day.
20: 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Decimal 741, contact radar 123, Decimal 95.
25: Yeah, 123, Decimal 905, Stalker 201, good day.
19: Level 140.
15: BC 2006, Hong Kong radar, climb to fly level 250.
19: Level 250, BC 2006.
9: Radar, expect ILS Zulu approach runway 34, information Bravo.
25: ILS Zulu runway 34, and information Bravo, Stalker 201.
18: And 353 negative to final 400 to performance. We maintain final 280.
20: China Southern 353, Roger, when clear, weather, track direct echo.
18: Clear weather, track direct to echo, China Southern 353.
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25: Contact Sanya 133, Decimal 35, Dynasty 851.
4: 1900 meters, Cafe 936.
19: 330. Flight level 330 above, direct to MCAL, Cafe 767.
20: Malaysian 0790, fire SID, climb flight level 160.
5: Fire SID, climb flight level 160.
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18: 122, Decimal 6, Hong Kong Shuttle 552, good day.
20: China Southbound correction, Gulf Air 154, contact radar 132, Decimal 15.
25: 3215, good day, Gulf Air 154.
9: 22-70, contact radar 127, there's moment today.
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9: Now 1-2-1 after Hazel, descend to 3000 feet, QH 1012, clear for ILS Zulu approach, number 34 is established.
25: After Hazel, descend to 3000 QNH 1012, clear ILS Zulu runway 34 and work on Starwalker 201.
18: Flight level 330, Summit 827.
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5: Cancel
20: speed restrictions, Malaysian 079. I say again, only cancel speed restriction.
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3: Malaysian
19: 079. Zero. 132, decimal 15, CG 206. 391.
20: Departure is identified, climb for SID, flight level 160.
25: Climb the SID, flight level
6: 160,
9: departure 4. Level 310. Radar 127, decimal 1, good day.
25: 27, decimal 1, good day, 759, bye bye.
9: China Southern A475, contact radar 127, decimal 1, good day.
18: 771, China Southern A475.
25: Climbing flight level 250, heading 2152 weather.
20: Cafe 759, Roger, stand by for further climb.
25: Stand by, Cafe 759.
18: Marina, morning, Cafe 8475, level 250.
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19: 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And requesting heading 110 after position double, PG 2006.
20: PG 2006 approved.
19: Okay, heading 110, heading off the position, Galal Fiji 2006.
20: Radar 126, contact radar 127, Baltimore 1.
1: 26.
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20: Redcat 126, Hong Kong radar, roger, and reach Falafel 200 in the next 50 miles.
1: Local Falafel 200 in the next 50 miles, Redcat 126.
20: Ava. China Southern 8475, heading 200 approved.
12: Heading 200 approved, China Southern 8475.
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3: Kira 703, Falafel 6,900 meters.
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1: It is at Falafel 120 and cross Falafel 170 or below the next 40 miles, like 126.
20: 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Cafe 759, climb Falafel 260.
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12: China Southern 3037, request heading 205.
20: China Southern 3037, stand by. China Southern 3037, reduce speed to Mach 0.74, heading 205, approved.
12: Heading 025 approved, China Southern 3037.
20: China Southern 3037, heading 205 approved, Mach 0.74.
12: Mach 0.74, heading 205, China Southern 3037.
20: Shenzhen Air 239, turn right heading 230.
1: Turn right heading 230, Shenzhen Air 239.
25: Con radar, con radar, request.
20: Connie 270, approach track direct SQL.
25: Correct,
18: Connie. Radar, China Southern 353, due weather, request heading 205, enter Sanya control.
20: China Southern 353, deviation up to 30 mile Romeo side approach.
18: Says, few miles Romeo side, China Southern 353.
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6: 741, contact radar 137, this moment, today.
25: 741,
6: Cafe 741, good day. 12,000 A313, contact radar 137, this moment, today.
12: 12,000
3: A313,
12: good day.
3: Cafe 914, contact radar 133, decimal 82.
12: 382,
4: Cafe 914. Good day. Right. Heading 240,
12: Cafe 741. Good morning, China Southern 321. Maintaining flight level 205. Request flight level 340 for final.
20: China Southern 8313. Roger, climb initially flight level 280.
12: Initially flight level 280, China Southern 8313.
6: Heading 205 for spacing.
1: Heading 205 to the 627.
25: Hong Kong radar again, that's Cafe 660, release by Guangzhou for level 190.
6: Cafe 660, Hong Kong radar, roger, up to Sierra, descend when I start for level 110.
25: Sierra, descend by start for level 110, and if it's possible, we'd like to request RMP Zulu 078 approach.
6: Cafe 660, roger, standby.
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13: Cathay 7235, great day, ma'am, runway 315.
20: Cathay 723, contact Sanya 130, decimal 2.
2: 130, decimal 2, good day, Cathay 723.
25: Hong Kong radar, VNL 579 at 543-60, direct to Siku, morning.
20: VNL 579, climb for level 1,000 meters.
25: I'm 1,100 meters, VNL 579.
16: 079, report heading
17: 205,
16: your weather.
17: Malaysia 079, flight heading 200, the curve.
16: Heading 205, Malaysia
17: 079. Malaysia 079, approve.
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17: I'm Zulu for runway 07 right.
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17: Thank you. Malaysia 079, climb to flight level 250.
16: Climb to flight level 250, Malaysia 079.
17: Shenyang 327, contact radar 127, decimal 1, good day.
25: 7 decimal 1, good day, 327.
20: 30, decimal 2. 3417, call radar 12347.
17: 2347, Qatari 847, good day. I'm on navigation, descend to flight level 110.
20: Good question, Shenzhen Air 327, climb for level 280.
22: Climb for level 280, send 227.
25: China Southern 3037, request heading 220.
20: China Southern 3037, heading 220, approach.
25: Heading 220, China Southern 3037.
20: Clear direct to
25: Iglet. Clear direct to Iglet,
20: Diva
25: 0-7-5. China Southern 8313. China Southern 8313, request higher level now.
20: China Southern 8313, climb for level 340.
25: To fly level 340, China Southern 813.
17: 800 meters, Qatari 417. 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Stand by, you will call him by yourself. Thank you.
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23: Next 40, minus Cebu 110.
20: Cebu 110, after around 2.5 to 3.0 miles, there should be a gap that you can, are you able to right turn on heading 360 after 2.5 miles? 100 meters. Track direct Siku.
25: Kilometer 10 tower, then 400 at end direct to Siku, ground 57.
20: Cafe 759R, climb for level 290.
25: Climb for level 290, Cafe 759R.
20: China Southern 3037, contact Sanya 130, decimal 2.
25: 130, decimal 2, China Southern 3037. 349.
17: Malaysia 079, contact radar 127, decimal 1, good day.
25: 27,
17: decimal 1,
25: Malaysia 079, good day. 100. Climb flight level 400, 759. Hong Kong, China Southern 831, request right heading 210 due to the weather.
20: China Southern 8313, heading 210, upwards.
25: 210, China Southern 813.
16: Hong Kong radar, Malaysia 079, good morning.
20: Malaysia 079, climb for level 280.
16: Level 280, Malaysia 079.
17: 7, decimal 1, with your requirement, good day.
25: 71, good day, China 7249.
23: Level 110.
20: Okay. China 743, direct to exit.
25: Heading 170, the weather and approaching to level 290.
20: CG 2006, heading approved, and flight level 290 is your final level.
25: Also copied 170, heading approved, and copied maintaining flight level 290, CG 2006.
20: Asiana 743.
25: Asiana 743, confirm direct India Golf,
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18: EPCO 737A475.
8: Malaysian 0799, climb for level 300.
11: Climb to level 300, Malaysian 0799.
14: Passing 113, climb 160.
15: Radar 690, Hong Kong radar, climb to flight level 250, proceed direct to MAPKEY.
14: Level 250, direct MAPKEY, Boeing 690.
10: 8417, good day.
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6: 930, negative.
8: Roger, standby for further climb, turn right heading 240.
18: Turn heading 240, Qatari 8417.
11: Malaysian 07, that's heading 180, do you weather?
8: Confirm Malaysian 0799.
11: Confirm, Malaysian 079, request heading 180, do weather.
8: Malaysian 079, approved.
11: Heading 180,
15: Malaysian
11: 079.
18: Bye.
15: I can't
18: hear you there, thank you.
15: Set up my
18: system,
15: so
18: I'm climb for level
15: 140. Should be a 4721, Hong Kong radar, climb to flight level 250.
18: Climb for level 250, thank you. Set up my system, so I'm.
8: Descent
7: to flight level 320. 20, China Southern 3078.
8: Descent to flight level 300, direct Ikela. VHX
7: 79,
8: roger. Malaysian 0799, say again.
11: Request for delay heading off 160, do weather.
8: Malaysian 0799, heading 160, approved. How long do you require on this heading?
11: Heading 160 for the next 20 miles, Malaysian 0799.
8: Malaysian 0799, roger, advise when ready for right turn track at EPCO.
11: Copy, Malaysian 0799.
7: Hong Kong controller, DS 40. 40, good morning, maintaining 1,000 meters.
8: ADF 440, Hong Kong radar identify.
7: You.
14: Hong Kong radar, China Southern 3490, request heading 210.
15: Flight level 250, proceed direct to MAPKEY.
14: Flight level 250, direct MAPKEY, Cathay 432.
15: To flight level 130.
18: Flight
7: level 130, Cebu 110. 270, thank you, sir.
8: I'm flight level 270, Qatari 8417. Connie, 270, cancel speed restriction.
25: Yeah, we were not given a speed restriction,
8: 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Connie, 270, roger. Contact Sanya 133, decimal 35.
25: 335, good day.
7: Hong
25: Concrete Airport 40, request maiden present track due to weather ahead.
20: Stand by, break Malaysian 0799, climb to level 320.
16: Climb to level 320, Mason 0799.
20: Malaysian 0799, confirm flight level 320.
16: Level 320, Mason 0799.
20: Ava, another station calling.
25: The airport 40, request track 15 degrees to avoid weather.
20: 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China Southern 353, contact sign Ya 130, decimal 2.
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20: 305575, clear AB 3 out, caution AB 4 alpha arrival. Report your indicated airspeed. 799, approve.
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20: 3, 0 0 North, Cafe 4, 3, 2.
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20: on contract on 6.4.
5: Qatari 8417, climb flight level 9,200 meters, final. 271. Cafe 901,
15: Cafe 901, Hong Kong radar, climb to flight level 250.
5: Climb flight level 250, Cafe 901.
25: Okay, yeah, 440.
20: Eddie, 440, heading 115, I
25: think. Heading 115, Eddie, so 440.
15: For traffic.
9: Cafe passing level 140, descent 9000. Finish
15: 1012, Cebu 110. Can I hold the radar 132.15, good day.
19: Thank you,
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20: Contact radar 118, decimal 902.
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24: 13215, it's ahead, 440, bye bye.
15: China 1307, Hong Kong radar, descend to reach flight level 110 by muscle, cancel impact rejection.
24: 1,000 meters. At 440, we are initially on heading 115 to avoid weather.
6: Okay, 440, weather.
25: 0200,
20: 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Your call sign again.
24: China Southern 8475, heading 205. And maintain 205 to enter Sanya area.
20: China Southern 8475, deviation 30 mile Romeo side approved.
24: Deviation 0 mile side, 30 miles approved, China Southern 8475.
25: Lower for 70.
6: For Etihad, Etihad 440, climb for level 370.
24: Climb 370, Etihad 440.
6: Traffic Air 4721, maintain flight level 270, final.
25: And also 70, thank you, better enough for 70.
24: And Etihad 440, did you copy our request to avoid weather?
6: Traffic Air 440, heading 115, please.
24: Etihad 440, thank you.
25: 8777, Wilco.
24: 9249, left. Call
22: Conrad Ascender 327, exit echo time 0142.
20: Shenzhen Air 327.
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20: Air 327, roger.

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1: All Shadow 674 Hong Kong radar, climb to flight level 250.
0: Flight level 250, Gong Shadow 674.
2: Zero.
3: 423.
1: Tlaison 9623 Hong Kong radar, confirm your passing level.
3: Passing level 220, descend 190.
1: Tlaison 9623 Hong Kong radar, and identify clear Sierra 7 Alpha arrival.
3: Okay, Sierra 7 Alpha arrival, China Eastern 9623.
1: Singapore 899, proceed to Pekin.
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5: Cathay 777 due, weather at Laxet, request a left heading 210 degrees.
1: Cathay 777, flight heading 210 approved.
5: 210 approved, Cathay 777.
1: Speedway do not passing muscle. When you're 690, can Hong Kong radar 118, that's more 9025, good day.
3: 9025, we need 690, good day.
2: 9432, Hong Kong radar identified, clear Abbey 4 Alpha arrival.
1: 23 speed to 80 knots, descend to flight level 170.
3: Speed to 80 knots, descend level 170, Chinese 9623.
1: 8739.
4: Below 10,000. 4122 request.
1: Confirm Singapore 899.
4: Okay, due weather after position beacon, request to maintain heading of 215 after beacon, Singapore 8999.
1: Singapore 8999, approve.
4: Okay, approve heading 215 after position beacon, Singapore 899, thank you.
6: Full red 7711.
4: 17, climbing flight level 167.
1: Cafe 717, Hong Kong radar, climb to flight level 250.
4: Climb to flight level 250, Cathay 717.
1: China Eastern 9623, descend via start, flight level 130.
3: Descend level 130, via start, China Eastern 9623.
1: Level 2900.
7: Climb flight level 2900, Xiamen R 87390.
4: That's 3078, due weather request 20 miles offside to the left.
1: Chanson 3078, stand by, expedite your descent.
4: Pass by descent, Chanson 3078.
1: Reach flight level 110 by Brussels. Okay.
5: 127.1, Cathay 777, yeah.
1: How many miles can you make a right turn?
5: 7, flight level 220, climbing flight level 250, heading 210 degrees.
2: Cathay 777, climb flight level 360.
5: Climb flight level 360, Cathay 777, we need this heading approximately 50 miles and a left turn.
2: Cathay 777, roger. 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
2: Cathay 759, contact Sanya 130, decimal 2.
4: Singapore 899, thank you.
1: Singapore 899, from this position now, we have flight heading 220.
4: Now flight heading 220 for Singapore 899, thank you.
1: Airspeed 300, not greater.
2: United 153, Hong Kong radar identified. Clear Canto 3 Alpha arrival.
8: Clear via the Canto 3 Alpha arrival. Thank you, United 153.
2: Charles 7, 8313, deviation up to 40 mile Romeo side approved.
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9: Hong Kong, good morning, cargo team 287, flight level 1,400 meters, over time. come on.
2: Cargo King 2X7, Hong Kong radar identify.
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10: 跟着 A 走。
11: Morning, Cool Red 7711, Red Ducky, climbing 210.
12: Cool Red 7711, Hong Kong radar, climb to flight level 250.
11: Flight level 250, Cool Red 7711.
13: Sorry, Sarasar, C078.
9: Cool Red 250, squawk 5177.
2: Singapore 8999, climb for level 360 initially.
14: Hong Kong radar, China Southern 349, if able, request climb to flight level 350 or flight level 390.
2: China Southern 349, standby.
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12: 57, good day, departure 122 Decimal 65, good day.
10: 6665,
15: good day. 330. Refresh descent flight level 260, speed 270 knots.
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2: No, 992.
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12: China Southern 3078, Hong Kong radar, descend to flight level 220. When ready, proceed to the SAPEX.Report turning.
16: Hey, decide to flight level 220. We're ready. I can direct to SAPEX. Report turning, China Southern 3078.
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11: 02 level 250, proceed direct map key, Cafe 504.
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11: 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Departure from this heading.
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2: 49R, climb for level 360, reach in 50 miles.
14: Climb to flight level 360, reach 5 miles. China Southern 349.
2: China Southern 349 in 50 miles.
14: 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China Southern 349.
11: Cafe 830.
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10: Sherman Day, 8649er, Major.
16: Level 82, and your transmission is very good now. 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
10: Eagle 067, Major.
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16: 250, Continue descent, flight level 230, assign speed 280, knots.
2: 8529, Hong Kong departures after Nido, descend to flight level 170.
16: After Nido, descend flight level 170, EVA 829er.
11: Thank you.
12: Tower 233, can approach 119er, that's 119, good day.
16: 3078. Clear for weather, direct to SAPEX.
12: Roger.
15: Approved.
8: 905, cargo king 287, thank you.
16: 250, Cindy L175.
8: 10-8, flight level 330, squawk to cushion 5614.
15: Cafe 786, Hong Kong radar identified. Clear Canto 3 Alpha arrival.
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12: 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Good day.
5: 7 Alpha arrival, Cafe 672.
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12: Shooting air 155, contact radar 127, day small one. Good day.
15: 717, approve and maintain flight level 310 on reaching.
8: Direct to Seeker and maintain flight level 310 on reaching, Cafe 717.
5: 77, request direct nav cal.
16: Good morning, Cindy, 175, climb into flight level 250.
15: Standby, break Cafe 777, track direct nav cal, approve.
5: Nav cal, Cafe 777.
15: Shenzhen Air 155, climb flight level 260.
16: Climb to flight level 260, Cindy, 155.
5: Hong Kong radar, Junior 1271, request direct to SEACO.
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15: Cafe 139, cancel speed restriction.
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15: Timbercal 672, climb to flight level 140, unrestricted.
11: Climb to flight level 140, unrestricted, Timbercal 672.
15: Cafe 139, climb for SRD, flight level 110.
11: Climb for SRD, flight level 110, Cafe 139.
20: 2, Greta Bay, electric,
15: cheers.
12: Cheers. 04, can I go radar 118, that's 19025, good day.
8: 118-925, Cafe 504, bye.
12: Good day, Boeing 80, climbing flight level 160. Good day, Hong Kong radar, maintain speed 280 knots, climb to flight level 250.
8: Climb flight level 250,
5: good day, 80, sir. Roger, turn right, heading 250,
10: coming here, 8649. 4, climb flight level
12: 350. Radar identify, standby for hire.
16: Standby,
12: Tennessee, A159. 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
15: 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Send this out to flight level 110 by Hazel.
5: 110 by Hazel, Macau 607.
15: Cafe 139, climb for SID, flight level 130.
11: Climb for SID, flight level 130, Cafe 139.
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22: 3251,
2: United 153.
8: 153, go.
2: United 153, descend now, flight level 260, reach by Maple. Speed on transition, 280 knots.
8: Please are on the transition now on 260, reach by Maple, United 153.
12: China Southern 8159, contact radar 127, this is small one, good day.
19: 127. Maintain speed 250 knots.
2: 70.
16: Southern Suspect, descend to flight 170, China Southern 3078.
2: Decimal 82.
16: 133, decimal 82, Cafe 368, good day.
2: Good day. German Cargo 503, climb to flight level 6,900 meters.
23: Landing to 6,900 meters, German Cargo 503.
12: After Hazel, descend to 3,000 feet, QH1012, clear for Atlas Zulu approach, on 34, report established.
23: After Hazel, 3,000, clear for the ILS Zulu.
2: China, A5.
16: Land to flight level 320, Lieutenant Southern, A159.
19: To continue present heading for spacing.
16: Hong Kong departure, EVA 829, request descent.
2: EVA 829, descent flight level 140.
16: Descent flight level 140, EVA 829.
2: MACAL 672, contact radar 133, decimal 82.
8: I took
16: you that made you and I got 72.
2: Good day.
16: Radar MCAL 672, climb flight level
19: 210. MCAL 672, Hong Kong radar, climb to flight level 250, proceed direct to MAP key.
16: Climb flight level 250, MCAL 672.
5: 7430s are too far away, and so I don't have exactly the track for it. Fighting 075.
18: Philippine 300, request heading of 310.
12: Philippine 300, heading 310 approved.
18: Heading 310 approved and Philippine
8: 300. And it's Singapore 899.
2: Singapore 8999, confirm flight level 380 in 3 minutes.
8: 330 in 3 minutes, Singapore 8999. Singapore 8999, just confirm we are cleared flight level 400 final.
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8: Singapore 899, thanks.
19: Cafe 139, Hong Kong radar climb to flight level 190.
16: Level 190, Cafe 139.
24: Good morning, Mr. Flower 340, next stop please.
10: 28007, Hong Kong radar identified.
24: Currently just a beam, Golf Yankee Alpha.
5: 220, coming out, 8619er.
19: 22, maintain speed 300, not upgrader.
16: 300, not upgrader, MCAT 672.
19: Good day, 368, and Hong Kong radar, 118.9925, good day.
16: 118.925, Cafe 368, good day.
19: 413 can approach 119.1, good day.
5: Good day, 368 Hong Kong radar, good day. Climb to flight level 330.
16: Climb to level 330,
8: Cafe 368.
16: Okay,
8: 7, thank you.
16: 6-0.
2: And Macau 825, reduce speed 250 knots, descend flight level 200.
16: Descend flight level 200, reduce speed 250 knots, Macau 825.
10: Terminal 86, 8619, track direct flat low.
1: Track direct to stop down, coming here, 8619.
2: AA75, descend to reach flight level 110 by Hazel, expedite passing flight level 130.
4: Descend flight level 110 by Hazel, expedite passing flight level 130, has been AA75.
2: Has been AA75, I caution to my last, stop descend flight level 140, flight level 140.
4: Flight level 140, has been AA75.
6: Okay. 4925, Macau 672, good day.
2: Falcon 233, with a speed of 230 knots.
7: Falcon radar EVA 8299, reducing speed now to speed 210.
2: EVA 8299, roger, contact radar 123 decimal 905, report your speed.
7: Radar 123 905, report speed EVA 8299.
22: 60 approves.
2: And feed. Now, 829 Hong Kong radar, expect IRS Zulu approach runway 34, information delta.
25: Option.
2: 75 descend to reach flight level 110 by Hazel. Airframe 8875, descend to reach flight level 110 by Hazel.
4: 110 by Hazel, airframe 8875.
10: 21 Hong Kong radar, after impact, descend to flight level 110. Millennia 608, cancel speed control.
2: 29 after Hazel, descend to 5,000 feet, QNH 1012, follow procedural track.
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6: 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In direct APCO, Singapore 899.
10: Roger.
26: Hong Kong radar, Shanghai Air 864, good morning. Maintaining flight level 350, Squawker 2145 with you.
10: Shanghai 64, Hong Kong radar, radar contact. South Sud, Dor Sud, direct Dong Bi.
26: Dor Sud, direct Dong Bi, Shanghai Air 864.
6: Okay, arrival, over there, 297, thank you.
2: 25 descend flight level 170.
6: Level 170, Macau 825.
2: Indonesia 863, contact radar 123 decimal 47.
7: Contact 123 decimal 47.
2: Indonesia 863,
7: A7. Roger, radar 123 decimal 47, good day.
2: Stay.
22: 0, expedite through flight level 340.
2: 53 Hong Kong radar, descend to flight level 130, cross Maple for level 260 or below.
6: 260 or below, descend out of 130, United 153.
2: Philippine 300, when clear of weather, proceed direct Betty, report tracking.
27: Direct Betty, Philippine 300.
7: Hong Kong radar, Indonesia 863, squawk 5310.
2: Indonesia 863, Hong Kong radar, climb to flight level 250.
7: 250, Indonesia 863.
2: EVA 829, descend to 3,000 feet, clear IRS Zulu approach, runway 34, report established.
7: Clear for IRS Zulu, runway 34, report established, EVA 829.
2: 75, contact radar 123 decimal 905.
4: Good day,
2: ask me
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2: Good day. 4160.
3: 160, but shuttle 848.
2: Shuttle 848, flight level 160.
3: Cover 160, shuttle 848.
2: Hong Kong shuttle 630, departure, good day, identified, climb 56, flight level 130. Arasulu approach, runway 34, information delta.
9: Arasulu approach, runway 34, information delta, RSP
2: 8. 5829 now, reduce speed to 180 knots.
13: A159.
9: Zeta morning terminal 847, maintain level 300, direct to Igalak.
3: Roger.
12: Contact radar 118.92, good day.
14: 1892, Delta 88, good day.
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2: Okay, 345, next sector we advise.
13: 702, good day.
12: A4 IR radar, come to flight level 250.
14: Flight level 250, function 848.
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15: To Larid, Lima, Alfa Romeo, Indian Tango, China Eastern 724.
2: 2001, contact radar 126, Lima 5.
3: 8703, roger.
13: Hong Kong, Singapore 874, maintaining level 310.
3: Singapore 874, roger radar contact, clear, Betty 3 Alpha arrival.
13: 3 Alpha arrival and Q weather request 10 miles vital track after dosage, Singapore 874.
3: Singapore 874 approve.
13: Q weather approve after dosage, Singapore 874.
12: 10721 proceed to Marshall Region the staff.
3: Cafe 786 track direct Maple, reach level by Maple.
14: Direct Maple, reach level by Maple, Cafe 786.
2: 8875, confirm 6,000 feet.
14: 6,000 feet, has been 8875.
2: Cafe 345, contact approach 119.1. United 153, proceed direct Murray. Flexi 300, Hong Kong radar, clear, Sierra 7, Charlie arrival, report squad.
9: Sierra 7, Charlie squad, 1736.
2: Flexi 300, identified, standby for lower, reduce speed to 230 knots.
9: Reduce speed 230, Flexi 300.
17: Hong Kong control, hello again, Mongolia 2997, flight level 230, Sierra 7, Charlie.
2: Go ahead, 2997, Hong Kong radar, roger. Maintain speed 280 knots, descend to flight level 220.
17: Okay, speed 280 knots, descend flight level 220, Mongolia 2997.
3: Cafe 622, Hong Kong radar, radar contact. Clear Canto 3 Alpha arrival.
13: The 3 Alpha, Cafe 622.
2: 5030, descend to 4,000 feet.
9: Approach
3: level 250. China Eastern 724 not available, maintaining flight level 330 on reaching.
9: Copy,
2: maintain level 330. 65 contact radar 118 decimal 902. No contact approach 119.1.
27: 900.1, Philippine 300, thank you.
2: Spring 8875, descend to 5,000 feet, reduce speed to 180 knots.
13: Zero Indonesia 863.
20: Hong Kong radar, EVA 067, flight level 340.
3: EVA 067, roger.
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13: 110 by Hazel, speed 230.
2: Macau 825, Hong Kong radar, expect IRS Zulu approach, runway 34, information delta.
13: To receive IRS runway 34, Zulu, Macau 825.
2: Macau 825, speed 220 knots or less.
13: 220 knots or less, Macau 825.
2: 233, confirm fully established.
0: Sierra.
2: Kelly 917 identified, clear, Sierra 7 Charlie arrival.
0: Sierra 7 Charlie arrival, Cathay 917, thank you.
2: Kelly 917, stand by for lower, reduce speed to 230 knots.
0: 230 knots, Cathay 917.
2: United 153, descend to flight level 110, cross Murray, flight level 130 or below.
6: 30 below, descend to 110, United 153.
2: Airspring 8875, descend to 3,000 feet, clear IRS Sulu approach, runway 34, report established.
3: Two seven one, reach 6,000 meters in the next 5 minutes.
15: Cibu 273, climbing level 250. Cibu 273, climbing for level 330.
11: Level 330, Cibu 273.
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22: 273. 7-2, heading 070, approved.
3: Profile level 360.
2: 2, flight level 110, cross Murray, flight level 130 or below.
17: Okay, the
2: 110,
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2: through
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2: level 130
17: or below,
2: from the
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2: Going to 97, press direct, Murray. Direct,
15: Murray, from the 297. Decimal 5, Cosanumi. 280 or less,
2: sir, Canada 8. Cathay 410, counter radar, 133, decimal 82.
15: 13382,
2: Cathay 410. Oricon 812, departure identified. Climb 56, flight level 130.
12: Alright, I come to flight level 250.
6: Climb flight level 250, Cathay 410.
2: 200.
6: 3230 knots, 375 for 200, Cathay 786.
0: Approach.
3: 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Affirm.
0: Approach, 155, Shanghai Wing 287.
26: Conway Dash, Shanghai Air 864. Clear of weather, request direct to dot me now.
3: Shanghai 64, direct dot me.
26: To dot me, Shanghai Air 864, thank you.
6: 8622, request heading 025 to weather.
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3: 22, descend to level 350, reach in 6 minutes.
14: 18807,
22: Cathay. 5, contact radar, 132.15.
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14: Approach
12: 07. Air calendar 8, Hong Kong radar, come to fly level 250.
17: Take up the heading of 353.
10: Good morning. Hamish 96 on the due to multiple outbound traffic on your right, can you delay to the left by heading 315? It seems like a gap between the two weather cells.
17: So you got on weather radar, 315. We'll take that, Emirates 9618.
10: Roger. Fly heading 315.
17: Heading 315, Emirates 9618.
6: I'm on the departure, good morning, Macau 631, descend for level 230 by Nido, speed 250 knots at Nido.
2: And Macau 631, departure, roger.
22: Cathay 410 Hong Kong radar, roger, climb to flight level 270 initially.
3: Climb initially, flight level 210.
2: 78610, left heading 080.
14: 080 Cathay 786.
12: Number 160. On the point 12 Hong Kong radar, climb to flight level 250, cancel speed control.
14: Flight level 250,
12: cancel
14: speed
12: control, number 812. Copy. 8.92, good day.
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2: A6 descend to flight level 160. Left heading 320. Data.
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5: 399, the higher we can get.
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5: We've got Cathay 139.
18: Five 500 meters tracking there in Calaris.
22: Cathay 9070 Hong Kong radar, roger.
3: 74, contact radar 128.75.
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14: Total 110 by Barry, Cathay 786.
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10: 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Emirates 90618, contact radar 126.83.
2: 00, descend to 4000.
17: 3-2, maximum 280 knots, I believe you said clear to 140 unrestricted.
2: Go ahead, 8-0-3-2-8-5.
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4: 123,
2: that's on 905, Macau 673, good day. Good day. Macau 631, descend flight level
7: 170. Flight level 170, Macau 631.
12: Dumac.
8: Direct Dumac, 1.812.
2: Macau 673, Hong Kong radar, expect RS Zulu approach, runway 34, information delta.
8: Direct Aikila.
3: Tasha 230, Hong Kong radar, radar contact.
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16: Yeah, we're showing
8: 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Ah, Roger.
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12: right. Radar 118.92, good day.
21: 1892, here's Canada 8, good day.
12: Hound Pong A12, contact radar 118.92, good day.
8: 18.92,
22: 1.812. Air Canada A Hong Kong radar, good day. Climb to flight level 270 initially.
21: Climb 270, Air Canada 8.
8: Hong Kong radar, good day. 1.812, 1.815, 1.825,
22: good morning, 12 Hong Kong radar, roger. Climb to flight level 270 initially.
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7: 1191, Cathay 786.
2: Macau 673, descend now to 9000 feet, QNH 1012.
23: A382, Hong Kong Shuttle A32, good day.
2: Good day. Shuttle 804, maximum speed 280 knots.
23: 280 maximum, Hong Kong Shuttle 804.
2: Connie 285, speed 250 knots or less.
21: Speed 250 knots or less, Connie 285.
2: Bohemia 398, contact Guangzhou 125, decimal 35.
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2: Emirates 9618, descend now to flight level 130.
4: That's flight level 130, Emirates. Can this confirm the level?
2: Emirates 9618, descend to flight level 130.
4: Level 130, Emirates 9618.
24: Area Macau 371, 6,000 feet, squawk 2173, release from Zohar.
2: Macau 37, identified. Fly heading 170 for sequence. Reduce speed to 180 knots.
24: Fly heading 170, speed 180 knots. Macau 371.
2: Macau 673, descend to 7,000 feet. Follow procedure check.
4: 7,000 feet, Macau 673.
12: Now reduce speed to 270 knots.
2: For information delta, maintain 6,000 feet, QNH 1012.
24: Maintain 6,000 feet, QNH 1012, for copy information delta, LS 34, Macau 371.
8: Cathay 666.
2: 618, when clear of weather, proceed direct Betty, join the star.
4: So when clear of weather, proceed direct to Betty to join the star, MRS 961.
21: SC40.
2: 060-067. Approach runway 34, report established.
4: Shuttle 3000, please clear for the ILS runway 34, call it established, and Macau 673.
8: Jab, 8032 heavy.
23: Clear on Hong Kong Shuttle 804, climbing flight level 160, good morning.
12: Hong Kong Shuttle 804, good morning, Hong Kong radar, climb to flight level 250.
23: Level
9: Radar 118.92,
13: good day.
15: 118.92, Hong Kong Shuttle 832, good day.
19: Hey, good morning, Hong Kong Shuttle 832, climb to flight level 250.
22: Shuttle 832, Hong Kong Radar, roger, climb to flight level 270 initially.
19: Climb to flight level 270, Hong Kong Shuttle 832.
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2: not Hong Kong, Shuttle 804. Contact Shanghai 128.35. 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
24: Left heading 070, Macau 371.
2: Feet below you.
21: Radar Connie 285 heavy, passing flight level 110, climbing flight level 160.
12: Connie 285 and already that climb to flight level 250.
21: Climb to flight level 250, Connie 285.
12: 7-7-3-6 heading 3-2. Small 902, good day.
2: 18.492, Giant 802, have a good day.
22: 8-2-1-0,
2: Macau 631, Hong Kong radar, expect Sulu approach, runway 34. Information echo is current. Macau 371, descend to 3000 feet, clear Sulu approach, runway 34. Report established.
20: Sulu approach, runway 34, report established, Macau 371.
3: 622, contact radar 127, decimal 55.
2: Contact tower 118, decimal 0.
21: 118,
2: decimal 0, ramming
21: down 673 today.
2: Phase 342, speed
21: 280,
2: offshore
21: radar. Yes, yeah, speed 280, not operator, and that speed we will not make reach.
2: Cafe 342, unreadable, say again.
21: Speed 280 or greater, at that speed we will not meet SUSE flight level 330, Cafe 342.
2: Cafe 342 then, what speed do you require?
21: 260.
2: Cafe 342, roger, but I got traffic behind you, speed 280 or not shock greater for now.
21: Okay, speed 280 knots or greater, Cafe 342.
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22: Ignite 3, contact radar 132.15.
11: 043, climbing flight level 160.
2: Bay 043, Hong Kong radar, climb to flight level 250.
11: Level 250, got the 043.
25: Seminar E903, maintain flight level 280, heading 225.
10: Seminar E903, roger.
2: Too high speed to advised.
12: Cafe 342 on Hong Kong radar, climb to flight level 250.
0: Flight level 2.

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0: VJ AX says, continue this heading. Continue this heading, I call you back.
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5: 250, cancel speed control, Cathay 450.
0: Fish 6G, descent initially flight level 310. Question, descent initially flight level 290.
6: 4, new weather at Cyber, request a 40 miles left of.
7: Cyber is on 4, I can approve you only up to 10 miles left of track. How about right of track? It seems like there's a gap between two cells, like. We can give it like 10 miles right of track.
6: So we take 20 miles right Singapore 874?
7: 774, please.
6: 0 right approach Singapore 874.
8: 0899, contact approach 419 at the small one. Good day.
0: The present heading for track shortening.
9: The present heading, Cathay 622.
8: Radar after impact, descend to flight level 110.
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4: Alright.
10: 136, climbing in flight level 160.
8: Lander 984, Hong Kong radar, come to flight level 250.
10: Climb flight level 250, Lander 984.
4: 350, commence the set, got the 710.
8: 118.92, good day.
10: 118.92 3-4, report established.
0: Contact radar 12X, decimal 75.
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11: 280 knots or less, Cathay 986.
8: No radar, come to flight level 250.
10: Level 250, go back 308.
7: Giant 8851, contact Manila 119.83.
0: 862 approach, runway 07 left, descent unrestricted 8000 feet, QNH 1012, maintain 280 knots or greater. 566 Hong Kong radar, climb to flight level 250.
4: Level 250, control 566.
3: Today, Onicon 812, climb to 5430, final level is on call.
0: Runway
8: 308, proceed to Dumas.
10: That's runway 308.
3: 8 Hong Kong.
7: Apple 874, come on, Susan.
3: Shuttle 804, climb to 5430.
6: 260 now, Singapore 874 to be level of beam cyber.
7: Level 748.
0: No problem.
3: John 8032, maintain 54270 on the chain, causing traffic left to right above.
0: Singapore 27, contact Sanya 130, decimal 2.
10: 302 Singapore 87, bye bye.
12: Hong Kong Racket 138, maintaining 5350, squawk 2166, currently we are heading on 030 due to weather.
0: Racket 138, Hong Kong radar identify, clear Betty 3 Alpha arrival.
12: Maintaining 350, Betty 3 Alpha arrival, and runway 07, let's confirm Racket 138.
0: Racket 138, safer.
8: Cafe 785, Hong Kong radar, come to flight level 250.
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0: 18.0.
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13: 801
12: today.
13: Utility, need to get back on track. Cafe 710.
7: Okay, 710, turn left lane 345 initially.
13: 345 initially, Cafe 710.
0: Identified, clear at the 4 Alpha arrival.
3: Medley down 84, check down into map key.
10: Sure, map.
3: Audipon 8125, heading 080.
0: 60. Cafe 986, no speed restriction.
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0: 7.1.
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12: Cyber, waypoint cyber, Racket 138.
0: Racket 138, continue heading 030.
12: Then heading 030, Racket 138.
10: Good morning to you, shuttle 566, climb to 250.
0: Hong Kong shuttle 566, climb to level 300.
10: Climb level 300, shuttle 56. And any chance for higher parts up to 350?
0: Hong Kong shuttle 566, due to level occupied by overflight traffic, for level 300 final.
10: Okay, thank you, ma'am. Level 300 final, shuttle 566.
0: 150, 160.
13: Thank you.
3: Time to 54330.
8: 5361, contact Pierce 419, the small one, good day.
10: I'm maintaining flight level 280 and directing to Rusty.
7: Shaman 851, climb flight level 320.
10: Flight level 320, Shaman 851.
0: 12, runway 07 right for you.
8: 7

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1: Four 97, I'm Roger, stand by for lower.
2: 497. 330. Attention cargo to A21.
3: Yes, sir, maintain level 240 inbound, emitting heading 2, center 5, from 2701. And the available request 1900 meters.
2: Attention cargo to A21, Hong Kong radar identify, maintain present level.
3: Central level, cargo to A21.
4: Singapore 828, flight level 310 and squawk 0141, and standing by for higher level up to flight level 370.
1: Singapore 828, Hong Kong radar identify, copy your request, stand by.
4: Singapore 828.
2: Zero, contact radar 126813.
5: Update 710, thank you.
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6: 3215, good day, Cathay 7, sorry.
5: Heading 220.
1: 7710, Hong Kong radar, descend to flight level 130. When clear of weather, proceed direct Betty.
5: Level 130, when clear of weather, direct Betty, Cathay 710.
2: 4250.
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10: Today. 8921 Hong Kong radar, Roger, climb 25270 initially.
1: 25270.
8: Bye bye.
1: So now for level 340, which level in 15 knots?
11: One down, five, eight, and 9, 0, 4, 0, 0, 0, 0, 0, 0, 0, 0, 0, 0, 0, 0, 0, 0, 0, 0, 0, 0, 0, 0, 0, 0, 0, 0, 0, 0, 0, 0, 0, 0, 0, 0, 0, 0, 0, 0, 0, 0, 0, 0, 0, 0, 0, 0, 0, 0, 0, 0, 0, 0, 0, 0, 0, 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

0: 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From 10, speed 300 knots or greater, cancel speed restriction at Mango.
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2: No speed restriction, 10-2.
0: China 108, speed 280 knots or less. Walker 741, roger. China 0.
2: Okay. Radar, good morning, China 602, passing level 117, continuing 160.
3: China 602, and current radar, come to level 250.
2: Delta
3: 5250,
2: Delta
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2: Four
3: Hina 640,
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3: Mapki? Four Hina 640, negative. Question, proceed to DUMAP for spacing.
2: Four
3: 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Can you change another one transmitter?
2: Okay, copy that, Hina 640.
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1: Southwest 85.
0: Thank you. RJ 138, Minim Flight 350, and squad 2166, direct fiber.
1: RJ 138, Roger.
2: 20,000 feet. Speed QNH 1012, cross Mango level 130 or below.
3: Settle 3900 meters, I turn around 108.
4: Bohemia 640 Hong Kong radar, Roger, climb to flight level 270 initially. EVA 892, climb to flight level 320.
0: Southwest 83862, maintain flight level 380, due west deviation up to 30 miles, Lima sign.
1: Southwest 83862, Hong Kong radar identified.
0: Southwest 83862,
5: Hong Kong radar, hi, good morning, flight level 370.
1: Hi, 676, Roger.
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2: Radar 132, Decimo 15.
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5: 3. Decimo 3, Shannon 2423, good day. 3821, request heading 340.
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1: 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Hi, that's the H1, that's it.
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2: 095, out of 7,200, 815-0351-0. Coolest 095, departure identified, climb flight level
6: 120.
2: Climb 120, Coolest 095. Keep on right heading 260.
6: Heading 60, ready.
4: 984, clear direct data.
2: Flight 2A departure, good day, identify, climb by SID, flight level 160.
0: Flight level 160.
4: I rank Alpha.
0: Good morning, we're coming for level 190, scoping C107.
2: Getting 983, Hong Kong radar identified, clear 07 Alpha arrival.
0: Clear 07 Alpha arrival, get a 983.
2: 710, contact approach 119.1.
7: 119.1, Cathay 710, bye.
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0: 182, standard 2, good day.
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8: Radar 12347, good day. 2526, good day.
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8: Back to Zoslo.
2: Radar 2526, Hong Kong radar, climb to flight level 250.
8: 250, good day, 2526.
9: Hong Kong radar, channel 101, maintaining flight level 210.
2: China 101, Hong Kong radar, clear Sierra 7 Alpha arrival, report squawk.
9: Clear Sierra 7 Alpha arrival, squawk 0047 and China 101.
2: And China 101, identified, descend via star to flight level 110.
9: Descending flight flight level 110, channel 101.
2: Air channel 101, cross Mary, flight level 130 or below.
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11: Roger 138, request heading on 1010 due to weather hit.
1: Roger 138, on which end, flight level 310, heading approved.
11: On approaching flight level 310, heading on 010, approved, Roger 138.
2: Nine eight,
11: we're descending flight level
2: 210
11: here at
2: 57. Contact radar, contact Hong Kong radar 127.55.
11: Roger.
2: Continue on SID for now. We'll call you back later when approaching to radar airspace.
12: For the general 905, and the weather is about 75 miles away. Thank you.
4: 892, on reaching from 390, you can deviate up to 20 miles left of check and request further with traffic control.
11: 051.
2: China 101, reduce speed to 250 knots.
9: Reduce speed at 250 knots, China 101.
13: 5, good morning, climbing unrestricted to level 210, 3510 squawk.
1: Correct, 095 on Korea, that come to for level 250.
13: Climb level 250, cool at 095, and we require up to 30 miles left of track to weather.
1: Correct, 095, standby for 20 miles.
13: This is 30.
1: Correct, 095, roger, standby.
2: 708.
4: Oh, Japan Air 708.
2: Japan Air 708, Hong Kong radar identified.
4: Japan Air 708.
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14: Affirmative, double go 919.
2: Double go 919, Hong Kong radar identified.
14: Morning, ma'am, thank you. Double go 919.
0: Hong Kong radar, Xiaomi A24, maintain flight level 350, scope 2160.
2: Xiaomi Air 824, Hong Kong radar identified.
15: Thai 652, good morning, flight level 410.
2: Thai 652, Hong Kong radar identified.
15: Thai 652. Singapore 828, we will be requesting 1,000.
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1: Correct 095, climb for level 290.
13: Climb 290, cool at 095, and request up to 25 miles left.
1: Correct 095, standby, and stop climb for level 270.
13: Stop 70, standing by deviation, cool at 095.
2: QNH1212. EVA 397, climb for level 1,000 meters.
16: Climb level 1,000 meters, EVA 397.
2: Thai 600, descend now for level 260, reach by Maple.
9: Now 260, reach by Maple, Thai 600.
8: Hong Kong radar, good morning, Greater Bay 2526, climbing for level 250.
2: Greater Bay 2526, climb initially for level 330.
8: Initially flight level 330, Greater Bay 2526.
2: Double go 919, contact radar 132.15.
14: 132.15,
2: Bravo Sierra Foxtrot 968 Hong Kong radar, confirm flight level 13,100 meters.
17: Summary 13,100 meters, blue light 968.
2: Blue light 968, Hong Kong radar identified.
8: Hong Kong radar confirmed for flight Greater Bay 2526, initially flight level 330.
2: Greater Bay 2526, affirm.
8: Greater, Greater Bay 2526.
17: Leho, Hong Kong, blue light 968, request climb, flight level 450, stable.
2: Blue light 968, copy, standby.
1: Go 9019, are you able, flight level 370?
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2: 50 Hong Kong, confirming turning flight level 390.
19: Singapore 390, do you weather request the right waypoint out of Singapore 850?
2: Singapore 850, after those track direct LW approved.
19: After those direct to LW Singapore 850.

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3: Correct, you're 095, turning left heading 110.
2: 110 on the heading, correct, you're 095.
1: Cathay 785, the weather request up to 30 miles to the right to cross Samno.
3: Okay, 785, please.
1: Thank you.
4: QA, Guam 2, flight level 210.
1: Flight level 210, Cathay 5QA.
3: 4330.
1: AFM, Cathay 785.
3: Okay, 785, Russia, climb initially, flight level 310.
1: Climb initially, flight level 310, thank you, Cathay 785.
0: T983, Roger, reduce speed to 230 knots, stand by for lower.
5: Reduce speed 230 knots, Cathay
0: 983. Say
6: 276. 24
0: heading
6: 030 approach. 030 approach, Shamir 824. Hong Kong radar, good morning. Singapore 868, maintaining level 350, squawk 2245, and weather deviation up to 30 miles left.
0: Singapore 868, Hong Kong radar, identify. Confirm 30 miles left.
6: Confirm 30 miles left, requesting 30 miles left and right, Singapore 868.
0: Singapore 868, 30 miles left for track approved.
6: Singapore 868, requesting 30 miles left and right.
0: Singapore 868, 30 miles left initially.
6: 30 miles left initially, Singapore 868, thank you.
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2: That's level 330,
5: 10, the other talk, SA 983.
9: Cafe 5360, Patrick, good day, identify, climb 5 SID, flight level 160.
1: The weather request, left heading.
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1: 005, Rick, 138.
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4: 01, contact director, 123, decimal 22, good day.
5: 3798.
3: 5, level 330, final.
1: 330, final, thank you, 7875.
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4: Visa unrestricted to 8,000 feet, QNH 1012.
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7: Radar to sign up 736, do you have a request direct to Dilbert or heading 120?
4: Japan 736, proceed direct to Dilbert, climb to flight level 230.
7: Direct Dilbert, climb flight level 230, Japan 736.
4: QA 643, can approach 119, that's more one, good day.
5: 277.
7: 886.
4: 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Right.
6: 1-3.
10: Hong Kong radar confirm final flight level for Greater Bay 2526.
0: Greater Bay 2526, A5.
10: Okay, flight level 340, final flight level, Greater Bay 2526.
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11: Radar 512, writing good morning, maintain 9,800 meters, 13113.
0: Vina 517, Hong Kong radar identify.
7: 562.
0: Flight level 250, Japan 736. 624, contact radar 128, decimal 75.
12: 28-175, 下面 A24
0: Hong Kong Shuttle 566, contact Sanya 122, decimal 6
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0: Sharman 824, Richard, good morning
12: 65,
0: go ahead.
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0: Say again.
12: Shama A65, Eastern regard.
0: Okay. Pan Asia 230, contact Taipei 129, decimal 1, good day.
12: Pan Asia 230, good day, thank you.
1: Okay. And due to weather hit, and we are slowing down at 70 now, any speed for us?
0: Reckon 138, no speed restriction.
1: Speed restriction, Reckon 138, thank you.
0: So we'll put ready for any right turn, please.
1: Speed Reckon 138.
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12: 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Flight number 370.
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12: 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Air 19, clear of weather and request direct no pass.
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1: 965, flight level 410.
0: 9652, Roger. China Southern 8352, turn right heading 350.
12: Well, China Southern 8362.
0: China Southern 8362, Evan, turn right heading 350.
12: Turn right heading, request maintain heading, due weather.
0: How long do you require on this heading?
12: 20 miles, not 2 miles.
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1: Record 138, maintain flight 260, and now we're heading off 005 due to weather.
0: Okay, 138, Hong Kong radar, descend now to flight level 210.
1: And now flight level 210, okay, 138.
4: Yeah, descend via star to 6,000 feet, QNH 1012.
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14: weather, Norman.
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0: 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We can set your deviation now.
2: climbing 2900, cool at 095.
11: 76, crest center elevation up to 0 mile, Lima side.
0: 96762, trim off, the left approved.
11: 0 mile left approved, 9676.
0: Singapore 850, contact radar 128, decimal 75.
4: 268 Hong Kong radar, climb to flight level 250.
6: Flight level 250, short on 250.
5: Selected Marie, Tai 600.
0: Bohemia 169, climb to flight level 250.
6: Flight level 250, Bohemia 169.
2: 400 meters.
0: Kuwait 417, Hong Kong radar identify.
2: Level 330, heading 330.
0: Tianjin Cargo, track 21, are you able to track direct beacon call?
2: Tianjin Cargo, 321, request 1, after clear weather, direct to beacon call.
0: Tianjin Cargo, track 21, approve climb for level 11,900 meters.
2: Level 11,900 meters, Tianjin Cargo 3821.
6: Radar Kuwaiti 417.
0: Kuwaiti 417, Hong Kong radar identify.
6: 417, requesting 15 miles left to track to avoid weather.
0: Kuwaiti 417, confirm 10 miles left of track.
6: 15 miles left of track, Kuwaiti 417.
0: Kuwaiti 417, 15 miles left of track approved.
6: Station approved, Kuwaiti 417, thank you.
0: Kuwaiti 417, after 10 miles, 15 mile Lima side approved.
6: Radar channel 7862, level 260, clear weather, request direct to SAPAX.
0: 7862, Hong Kong radar, proceed direct SAPAX, resume on navigation, descend to flight level 230.
6: Descend level 230, direct to SAPAX, all navigation, channel 7862.
0: 9600, descend to flight level 110, cross Murray, flight level 130 or below.
2: 01,
4: left, 081. Descend to reach flight level 110 by muscle, cancel impact rejection.
0: Murray, flight level 130 or below.
5: 5110, cross Murray, 5130 or below, 9600.
0: 3 minutes.
6: May you fly level 260, terminal 825.
0: This is direct Siku.
6: Siku, point 169. 1-3, gentleman number 25, position 4-2-6-3.
2: Good morning, Shanghai Air 878, flight level 350, squawk 5106.
0: Shanghai Air 87, correction, Shanghai Air 87X, Hong Kong radar identify.
16: 3-82.
6: 3-3-8-2, Cathay 506.
2: Beagle, Chicago, 3-8-1.
4: 0 knot operator.
17: 602, contact Taipei 12901.
4: What?
17: Text maintain 330 on reaching crossing traffic 10 o'clock 1000 feet above.
4: Go and proceed direct to MAPKEY.
6: 250 direct MAPKEY, Cathay 506.
0: 4-15.
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0: 417,
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0: 9-9-9. Standard 831, contact radar 125, 32, good day.
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6: Okay, 25-32, that's the 831, great.
2: Good morning, radar, Kuwaiti 417. Maintain flight level 10,400 meters.
0: Kuwaiti 417, good morning. Are you able for level 370?
4: CO via SID,
18: 8400 meters, 49169.
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0: A-fang.
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17: Descent via star to 6,000 feet, QMH 1012.
18: Expected descent to 7 Alpha, Sierra 7 Alpha arrival, and we estimate Sierra at time 0321.
17: Descent 5017, speed 270 knots or greater, below 10,000 feet.
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9: feet. On departure, good day, identify, climb for SID, flight level 160.
4: 6, and then Hong Kong radar 118-1925, good day.
2: 9-3-5-5-5-6, goodbye.
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18: Oh, no departure, EVA 801 heavy, and this is 230 Magneto.
4: EVA 801, good day. Expect Macau runway 34.
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9: Moscow 962, contact radar 133, decimal 82.
2: 13382, Mascot 962, good day.
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4: Monica 111, Hong Kong radar, when ready, descend to reach flight level 230 by needle.
18: Squad 0170.
0: China Southern 352, Hong Kong radar, identify.
18: China Southern 352, Newton Weiser, we're just heading 360 now.
0: Pass over 352, after 2 suit, heading 360 approach.
18: 2 suit, heading 360 approach, China Southern 352. We need to maintain above 360 miles.
0: Fly on heading 360 initially.
18: 0 initially, Singapore 850.
6: Go radar, Singapore 860, request maintain heading 035, still weather.
0: For how long?
4: Hong Shuttle 131 can approach 119, that's 11, good day.
18: So 131, good day. Are you 78?
17: 017, turn right heading 270 for shortcut.
12: Total of 20 miles, Romeo 5 to avoid.
0: Approved.
12: Thank you.
18: Hong Kong radar, good morning, IGR 1355 with 0 flight level 340.
0: GR1355,
6: for track. Radar, Singapore 868, able, heading 050 now.
0: Heading 050, Singapore 868.
6: Heading 050, Singapore 868, thanks.
0: Singapore 850, descent to level 260.
1: Descend now, flight level 260, Singapore 850. We will require further left heading 350 for that.
19: Okay, I will call you back when you get lower. Stand by.
1: Singapore 850 descending now, flight level 260, heading 360.
20: Todd Barr, clear IOS approach, runway 07 left.
1: Left up to 30 miles due to weather.
19: 5676, report your deviation request to Taipei now, 129, are they from 01, goodbye.
1: Deviation approved, Taipei 1291, 5676, goodbye.
19: 5676, report your deviation request to Taipei.
1: Deviation to Taipei, 5676, goodbye.
19: Xiamen 865, contact radar 125, decimal 32.
21: 133, decimal 82, contact shuttle 110, good day.
22: 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Hong Kong shuttle 870, increase speed 250 knots.
23: Increase speed 250 knots, Hong Kong shuttle 870.
20: To flight level 250.
21: Flight level 250, Hong Kong shuttle 110.
20: Clear IOS approach, runway 07 left. Thai 600, speed 210 knots or greater.
4: Shuttle 193, reduce speed 270 knots, reach flight level 110 by Mazo.
1: China Southern 5049. Maintain 1,400 meters. Squawker 4553.
19: China Southern 5049. Hong Kong radar identify.
1: China Southern 5049.
4: China 3 reduce speed 250 knots and reach flight level 110 by Mazo. Departure 122, decimal 65, good day.
24: Departure 12265, Ramaka 119.
1: Direct.
24: Departure Ramaka 111, descending flight level 230, reach by needle.
25: Dear Macau 111, good day, expect Macau runway 34.
24: Expect Macau runway 34, Ramaka 111.
19: 52, heading 350 upwards.
1: Macau 352.
19: Greater Bay 2526, contact Sanya 122, decimal 6.
10: 2 decimal 6, Greater Bay 2526, good day.
19: Singapore 7952, contact radar 128, decimal 75.
1: 75, Singapore 7952.
26: Hong Kong, good morning, November 81118, flight level 430, 2125, approaching position Dorset.
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4: Mascot 39, Mascot 9962, roger that.
26: 2125 on the score, November 8, 3418.
19: November 8, 1118, Hong Kong radar identify. Clear Betty 3 Alpha arrival.
26: Clear Betty 3 Alpha arrival, November 8, 1118.
27: Number 1, maintain 380, 243.
19: Radar, climb to flight level 250.
1: 250, that's 7847.
20: Push on 07 left, descend by a star to 6,000 feet, QH 1012.
17: Climb 62, climb flight level 330 initially, cancel speed.
28: Climb level 330, cancel speed.
4: Decimal 9025, good day.
1: 118925, Hong Kong, total 110, good day.
29: Good morning, Starbucket 202, leave flight level 193, climb and test flight level 210.
4: Starbucket 202, Hong Kong radar, proceed direct to map key, climb to flight level 250.
29: Direct to map key, climb and test flight level 250, Starbucket 202.
20: Time 017, turn right hang to minus 5, practice for final.
23: It's 300 knots, Hong Kong shuttle 370.
1: Radar, good noon, China Southern 635,
3: at level 250, walk 313.
19: China Southern 635 Hong Kong radar, climb for level 270, turn left heading 120.
3: Climb to for level 270, left heading 120, China Southern 635.
19: Ava. Tianjin Cargo 3821, contact Guangzhou 133 decimal 075.
5: 133 decimal 075, Tianjin Cargo 3821, good day.
20: 即係講完 call sign 193 approach, runway 07 left, equation India, descend via star to 6000 feet, QNH 1012.
25: Flight level 120, traffic crossing above.
7: Maintaining 12000 feet, flight level
25: 120, for 30 E5X01, maintain flight level 140, traffic crossing below.
8: Maintain flight level 140, E5X01.
11: Good morning, Hong Kong Shuttle 870, flight level 160, speed 300 knots.
4: Hong Kong Shuttle 870, Hong Kong radar, climb to flight level 190 and reduce speed 280 knots for spacing.
11: Okay, climb flight level 190, reduce speed 280 knots, Hong Kong Shuttle 870.
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20: China Eastern 501, turn right heading 295.
19: 50 nautical miles.
3: 90 nautical miles, China Southern 635.
19: China Southern 635, roger.
13: Hong Kong Control, Singapore 802, good morning. Flight level 350, squawking 0111, back call at 0406 Zulu.
19: 230.
13: 30, good morning, assistant.
3: Hello, flight level 330.
19: Thai 672, Hong Kong radar identify. Singapore 602, Hong Kong radar identify.
25: 645, climb unrestricted flight level 210.
7: Climb flight level 210, under the Qatari
19: 845.
7: 0.
4: Climb to flight level 220.
14: 0, UPS 67.
11: Shuttle 870, do you weigh there? 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
4: Call shuttle 870, fly heading 110, radar vector.
11: 110, shuttle 870.
4: UPS 67, turn left heading 100, radar vector.
14: 100, radar vector, UPS 67.
7: 9,200 meters, I think, but we can accept up to 98.
19: 8427, roger. Continue descend for level 110.
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4: All shuttle 870, climb to flight level 250.
11: Flight level 250, shuttle 870.
4: We near 235 can approach 119-1, good day.
19: 355 Hong Kong radar, clear Sierra 7 Alpha arrival, report squad.
3: 70 miles.
19: Confirm 130 miles.
26: Radar, 1355 requests 4 miles Lima side, due weather.
19: Approved.
3: 878, flight level 350, now heading 010.
19: Heading 010, approved.
3: Shanghai, 878, clear for weather, request direct to dot me.
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19: China Southern 365, climb to flight level 310.
3: Climb to flight level 310.
19: Dominate 824, descend to flight level 270.
16: Flight level 270, Xiamen 824.
0: Bill Shuxian, traffic SID developed for 6,900 meters.
2: 6,900 meters, cancel Peter Shuxian, Cafe 239.
19: Feet, QNH 1012, clear IRS Zulu approach, runway 34, report established.
1: Hello, Qatari 8045, first climbing level 210, passing 163.
19: Qatari 8045, Hong Kong radar, roger. Qatari 8427, contact radar 127.1 with your request. Qatari 8427, confirm 1271.
1: Passing 250, request heading 270, waiting weather, please.
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2: 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That is your
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14: Calling UPS 167, 390 squawk 5256.
19: UPS 167, Hong Kong radar identify. Clear Betty 3 Alpha arrival.
14: Clear Betty 3 Alpha arrival, UPS 167. 5
19: star to final for 110.
29: Ground to cancel and join profile and descend for level 110, 10355. 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
29: Continue flight plan route, China Southern 5049.
19: November 81118, descend Alpha level 390, reach in 20 miles.
26: Level 390, reach in 20 miles, November 81118.
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13: 02.
19: Singapore 802, go ahead.
13: Singapore to 5 miles, but I'll check for weather deviation.
19: Singapore 802, 5 miles, Romeo side approach.
13: 5 miles from the side approach, Singapore 802.
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6: Level 410, 6125.
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13: Hong Kong radar, AGL
0: 1140, heading 240. 110 at level 120. 123, the SMO 22, with
14: cosine only. 123,
0: right.
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10: 10,400 meters, Qatari 8045.
19: Redcat 1520, contact radar 123, decimal 905.
12: Yeah, 123, 905, figure 520.
19: November 81118, contact radar 128, decimal 75.
9: 154
12: 8 2 4 8
19: 8 8 UPS 167.
12: No, UPS 167.
19: UPS 167, descend now for level 310, reach by Dulup.
12: Maintain 310 by Dulup, UPS 167. Singapore 802, now clear of weather, requesting direct response.
19: Singapore, two stations together. Singapore 802, continue flight plan route.
12: Flight plan route, Singapore 802.
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19: VHL 844, Hong Kong radar, identify.
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19: Japan Air 708, contact Taipei 129, are they from 01 today?
12: Japan Air 708.
19: Adrian R 1601, are you able for level 400?
17: Virginia 618 climbs out of 290 initially. Cancel speed.
10: Metascope 1602, we are passing Seagull.
19: Cambodia 668, Hong Kong radar, identify.
10: Cambodia 668.
12: Singapore 605 for 1,200 meters. This ship Samo.
19: Singapore 805, Hong Kong radar, identify.
12: 805.
20: 867, 281 knots are greater.
19: Radar identify. Two, are you able for level 410?
10: Affirmative, Eva 062.
19: Eva 062, roger, standby.
10: By Eva 062.
19: Singapore 802, contact radar 128, decimal 75.
12: Decimal 75, Singapore 02. 2, for the level 320, 10,635.
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17: Shuttle 6990, climb follow 4370.
19: Singapore 802.
12: Singapore 802, can you confirm frequency again?
19: Singapore 802, 12875.
12: 12875, Singapore 802.
2: Can I 5-minute departure identify, climb for SID to 9,000 feet.
22: Taipei 32, fly level 232, climbing fly level 250, direct captain.
17: Tennessee 5832, climb to level 2990 initially.
19: Decimal 75.
12: 5862.
2: Negative 2, 9,625. Transfer to me.
19: Good afternoon.
24: 066A, can I go radar 118.9925 today?
12: 18925, it's level 668.
17: 02, heading approved 075.
19: Direct eastbound.
5: Sean, it's on 35292. We need maintenance heading, the beam support.
19: China 7352, roger.
5: Alaska 318, thank you.
6: Let's reach by Tamut, Singapore 850.
7: Sir, Cafe, Cafe 7390, proceed direct source, climb to flight level 160.
2: Direct source, Lou, climb to level 160, Cafe 739.
8: Approach Ramaka 111.
15: Samet at level 110 or above, and cancel the speed restriction.
24: Cafe 2A, Uncle Radar, climb to flight level 250.
15: Flight level 250, Cafe 828.
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8: 11.
5: Okay, cancel speed restriction and left level 160, turn 896.
7: Singapore 850, contact Zhuhai 121.4 today.
6: 121.4, Singapore 850.
24: Boeing 59 can approach 119, that's more one, good day.
19: For 318, descend and restricted to reach flight level 110 by Marine.
5: Restricted descend flight level 110 by Marine, for 318.
19: Safety.
5: Stand by, 10,635. Turkish 125, heading 0405.
19: Approved. Singapore 7952, contact radar 126, there's a motor, good day.
6: 7952.
19: 517.
5: 30, this motor, confirm Vietnam 517.
19: Affirm for Vietnam 517, 1302.
5: 302, Vietnam 517, good day.
19: Engineer 9097 Hong Kong radar, expect IRS Zulu approach runway 34, information golf.
8: Zulu approach runway 34, Engineer 9097.
6: Position Dusit.
19: Malaysian 388 Hong Kong radar, identify.
6: Engineer 388, requesting higher level, up to level 370.
19: Malaysian 388, roger, standby.
6: Malaysian 388.
15: Hong Kong radar, hello, Shanghai Air AA5, flight level 360.
19: Shanghai Air AX5, roger. Singapore 7952, descend to flight level 210. When clear of weather, proceed direct Betty, join the star.
6: Roger, descend to flight level 210, when clear of weather, direct to Betty to join the star. Singapore 7952.
19: I'm caught, I disregard.
5: 05210 with India.
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5: 07 Alpha arrival, German cargo 520.
19: Engineer 90097, descend to 3000 feet, clear IRS Zulu approach runway 34, report established.
6: Descent to 3,000 feet, clear Zulu approach runway 34, report established, Shenzhen 9097.
19: Engineer 90097, QNH 1012.
6: QNH 1012, Shenzhen 9097.
19: German cargo 520, report squawk.
5: Squawking 2251, German cargo 520.
19: German cargo 520, identified, descent to flight level 140.
5: Descent level 1.

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1: UPS 167, Roger, good morning. I-672, climb to Velofo 370.
0: Velofo 370, I-672, thank you.
4: Heading 190, descend to flight level 190, Shandong 1151.
1: Shandong 1151, confirm heading 1990.
4: Heading 190, Shandong 1151, and descend to heading, descend to flight level 190.
1: German cargo 520, descend Firestar to flight level 110.
0: Descend Firestar, flight level 110, German cargo 520.
5: Good morning, Thai 632, flight level 410.
1: Thai 632, Roger, good morning. China Southern 635, climb to flight level 330.
6: 8325, so or not, descend to 6000.
7: Copy 8-way, can I open radar 118.9025, good day.
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1: and Marshall. Scott Lee on heading 340.
4: Even we are able, 340, recap 27.
1: Recap 237, turn right heading 340.
4: Right heading 340, and descend flight level 260, recap.
7: Wind 65, Hong Kong radar, climb to flight level 250.
4: Flight level 250, Boeing 65.
1: 0.
8: Radar from Shuttle 172, good morning. Climb to level 217 for level 250, and the rest of the entry.
6: Stand by.
0: Nadella, request left turn, direct to Papa.
1: Visited
0: 90997
1: approved.
0: Yes, direct to Papa, approved,
1: send to 997. 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
0: 919.1, German cargo 520, bye bye.
4: Right on, Cafe 739,
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4: level.
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1: flight level
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6: Approved.
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0: 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China Shandong 352, level 220.
1: Shandong 352, Hong Kong radar. Are you able to proceed direct to SARPAX?
0: Confirm, we can direct to SARPAX, China Shandong 352.
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4: Sorry, that's about 668, good morning. Maintain flight level 260.
1: Cambodia 668, Hong Kong radar, descend to flight level 220, speed 300 north operator.
4: Speed 300 north operator, and descend to maintain flight level 220, Cambodia 668.
1: Shandong 1151, turn left heading 090.
4: 090, Shandong 1151. 590, flight level 430.
0: It's clear of weather.
1: Shanghai 878, direct to Dotmi.
0: Dotmi, Shanghai 878.
9: Shamir 886, maintain flight level 350, squawk 0165.
1: Shamir 886, Hong Kong radar identified. Red Cat 113, contact Sanya 130, decimal 2.
4: Red Cat 113, bye bye.
1: VHF 844, contact radar 128, decimal 75. Contact 3528, sequence number 2.

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1: 7-1-1-5-1, proceed direct, Mary, join the star, descend to flight level 110.
0: To flight level 110, right turn to Mary, join the star, sound on 1151.
1: There is already no shuttle 5.1, descending level
0: 190. Shandong
1: 1157, turn left direct, Mary. Shandong Mary, Shandong 1151. Engineer 90097, contact tower 118.0.
2: To Mary, who's the 7-7, good day. There is already
0: no shuttle 5.1, descending level 190.
1: Hong Kong Shuttle 541, Hong Kong radar, clear 07, Charlie arrival, report squad.
0: Charlie,
1: Spock
0: 7023,
1: Hong Kong Shuttle 541. Hong Kong Shuttle 541, identified 7-5 for lower. Hong Kong
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3: 541,
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3: 0.7. When you're 659, I can only give you heading 090 radar vector.
1: Philippine 318 negative, is after reaching level 360, deviation approved.
0: Sir, reaching level 360, deviation approved, Philippine 318.
1: Recap 237, are you ready for right turn?
0: 237.
1: Recap 237, turn right heading 360.
0: Right heading 360, recap 237.
1: 82.
0: 82.
1: Singapore 882, Hong Kong runway, changing to runway 25. We clear Betty 3 Bravo arrival.
0: We clear Betty 3 Bravo arrival, Singapore 882.
4: Higher 878.
1: China Southern 635, Hong Kong.
4: 35.
1: China Southern 635, a speed map on 78 due to traffic in front.
0: 0062, flight level 390.
1: EFA 062, Richard. Air Junior 1601, descend for level 360, final level in Hong Kong. 1,000 meters.
5: 1,000 meters, Turkish 123. Could you say the frequency for Guangzhou?
1: Turkish 125, expect 133.35, stay with me.
5: Thank you, climb 11,000, Turkish 123.
3: 365, speed 250 knots,
6: yeah, 618, contact Taipei, 12901.
0: 180. 0 miles, maintaining 340.
1: 2142, Hong Kong radar, identified on foot 2765, heading approved, report clear of weather.
0: Approved, export your weather, Cebu 142.
1: Recap 237, contact radar 126, base mode 3.
0: 237, good day.
4: 76, passing flight level 170, climbing flight level 210.
3: Ashway 76, Hong Kong radar, climb to flight level 250, proceed direct to NAPI.
4: Flight level 250, proceed direct to NAPI, R38876, November uniform Delta, Papa, India.
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1: Cathay 16. Shuttle 541, speed 280 knots.
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10: 5,
1: Shanghai 1, Good day. 839, Roger, stand by for lower speed 280 knots.
10: 280 knots.
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7: 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Mine to the left.
1: Tire 672, trees from off to the left of track approved.
7: So my left of tire 672.
11: 68, descend to flight level 200.
0: Descend to flight level 200, Cambodia 668.
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1: 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Malaysian 388, contact radar 128, stay small 75.
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7: 33, that's 35, Junior 1177.
0: 1601, maintaining flight level 360.
11: Descend to 4,000 feet.
1: Identify Hong Kong runway changing to runway 25. Clear Canto 3 Bravo arrival.
7: Over runway 25, Hong Kong Canto 553.
1: China Southern 3097, heading 090 initially.
7: Heading 090, China Southern 3097, thank you.
1: China Southern 3097, and say again your request level.
7: Request flight level 330, China Southern 3097.
1: China Southern 3097, roger. Climb literally, flight level 270.
7: Climb flight level.
0: Your 1601, maintaining flight level 360.
1: Air Junior 1601, track direct echo.
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7: Day 330, looking
1: out for the traffic,
7: Philippine 318.
1: 318 for sequencing, turn up John, heading 280.
7: Left heading 280, Philippine 318.
1: 201, Hong Kong.
7: Ready for 201.
1: You have 201, change of plan for your climb, turn left down on heading 200.
7: Left turn, heading 200, Eva 201.
1: 657 ID, request the weather division of 10 mile, Lima side. Carina 65, correction. Carina 657, 10 miles to the left approved.
7: Lima side, 10 mile approved. Carina 657. 201, just confirm. Left heading 200.
1: ASAP.
7: Copy that, Lima 201.
1: UPS 167, speed 300 knots or greater.
13: And contact approach 119 decimal 1.
1: China Southern 3097, contact radar 132 decimal 15.
7: 13215, China Southern 3097, good day.
1: Malaysian 6174, Hong Kong confirming, timing for level 390.
7: 6174.
1: Malaysian 6174, Hong Kong radar identified.
7: 1,3097, maintaining flight level 270, squawk 8107, request heading 080.
1: China Southern 3097, heading 080, approved, come to flight level 330.
7: Heading 080 is approved and climb maintain flight level 330, China Southern 3097.
1: Singapore 802.
6: Total 668, contact Taipei 129.1.
1: Approach 119.1. Descend now for level 6,000 meters, reach in 10 minutes.
12: It's within 10 minutes higher, 92.5.
1: Ava.
10: Cap 237, approach 18, runway 07 left, if we should India, descend to 9,000 feet, QNH 1012.
1: On runway 07.
12: 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C10, thank you.
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1: ESA 201, now check direct to Ikela and climb to flight level 340, reaching 3 minutes.
12: Check to Ikela, climb flight level 340 in 3 minutes, ESA 201.
10: Reduce speed to 251 knots.
14: Hong Kong 7891 852, sorry about that, just confirm climb flight level 130.
1: E552, SID, now climb flight level 160.
14: Climb by SID, climb flight level 160, EVA 852. Thank you, man.
1: Bravo arrival, runway is changing to 25.
4: Change to
1: 25 and I'm heading to Bravo, Bravo, Cathay, 96. Philippine 318, descend to flight level
12: 270. Level 270, Philippine 318.
1: And Philippine 318, turn right on heading 300.
12: And heading 300, Philippine 318.
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7: The direction up to 60 miles to the left, please.
1: Thai 672, standby.
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1: Philippine 318, check direct to Betty, resume all navigation.
12: Navigation Philippine 318.
1: Philippine 318 and descend to flight level 260.
12: Level 260, Philippine 318.
15: Yeah, hello, Cathay 163, climb flight level 310, direct no man.
1: Cathay 163, Roger. Philippine 318, speed 300 knots or less.
12: 100 knots or less, Philippine 318.
10: 352, descend to flight level 150.
5: Descend to flight level 150, China Sound 252.
6: Hi.
7: 132.15 Singapore, 82, good day.
6: Okay.
5: Hong Kong, Xiamen 8694, flight level 350, suburban 2403.
16: Xiamen 8694 Hong Kong radar, roger, identify.
7: 7 clear.
1: Cafe 906, due to crossing traffic, same level, descend out to flight level 280.
7: Level 280, Cafe 906.
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6: China Southern 3097, roger.
16: 788 Hong Kong radar, roger, identify.
7: 110.
18: Shanghai 817 Hong Kong radar, expect Alice Zulu approach on 34 Information Hotel.
7: Alice approach runway, Zulu runway 34 Information Zulu, Shanghai 817.
18: Shanghai 817, just expect Alice Zulu, not cleared. Maintain flight level 110 on reaching.
15: Roger, expect Atlas Zulu runway 34, maintain flight level 110, 向右 E17.
13: Heavy 3 Bravo arrival. G2 at 6001, contact departure 122, Decimal 65.
16: Shanghai 9255, clear direct to Siku.
12: To Siku, Shanghai 9255.
16: Malaysian 390, descend 250310, reach level in 3 minutes. 0, reach
15: in 3 minutes, Malaysian 390.
13: 909, Roger.
15: J62001
6: H30, cancel speed, climb for level 290, final level.
15: Cancel speed, climb for level 290, final, EVA
13: H30. IA11, are you able RMP Zulu 25 right?
18: Zulu approach on 34.
15: Roger, after Hero descend 3,000 feet, QH1012, clear to approach Zulu, runway 34, 向右 E17.
12: It is, still weather.
1: Recon 188, Roger, commence descend now, descend to flight level 200.
12: Commence descend now, flight level 200, recap 180.
6: E5H0. On passing flight level 260, heading approved.
13: Reach flight level 110 by muscle, reduce speed 250 knots. Walk day.
5: 121.4, China Sound 352, good day.
1: Walk day.
13: Cancel impact level restrictions, descend to flight level 110.
5: Decimal 35, Turkish 125, good day.
13: Right.
12: Weather, we are now clear of weather.
1: Bohemia 706, Hong Kong radar, radar contact, clear direct to Sukha for the Betty 3 Bravo arrival.
12: Yeah, direct Sukha, Betty 3 Bravo arrival, Bohemia 706.
1: IFA 201, contact radar 125, decimal 32, good day.
5: Dumo, Malaysia 276. Air Junior 1601, contact Sanyang 130.2.
13: Shanghai 805, direct needle, speed to 80 knots.
1: China Eastern 5373, contact radar 127, decimal 1, g'day.
15: How about heading 265. Hong Kong radar just to China 75373. Now flight heading 300, maintain level 340.
16: China Eastern 5373, Roger. Shanghai 9255, heading 265 approved.
15: Thank you, heading 265, Shanghai 8299255.
16: Hong Kong shuttle 553, descend now to flight level 330, reach level in 3 minutes.
15: 30, reach in 3 minutes, Hong Kong shuttle 553.
16: Singapore 805, contact radar 1, contact Sanya 130.2.
15: Good afternoon, we are climbing flight level 120, passing 107, our score is 3160.
18: Captain 7, go radar and identify, standby for further climb.
15: Standby and maintain flight level 120, Recap 127.
13: Descend to 9,000 feet, QH1012. Decimal 65.
15: 12 decimal 5, Shanghai 805.
11: 0.142. 280 knots. Shanghai X05, could I expand my camera on my 34?
12: Runway 34, Shanghai 805.
1: Thai Asia 2.
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1: Indonesia 895, Roger. Thai Asia 240, release to Taipei for further deviation request. 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
7: By cyber 50 knots Singapore, it is to
1: Cibo 142, contact radar 126 Jason Moultrie.
7: 26713, Cibo 142.
13: Zero 7, reduce speed to 250 knots.
1: Radar,
10: descend to flight level 130.
0: I approve. Reached by Hazel. Descent, reached flight level 110, reached by Hazel, measure 6001.
13: Reaching flight level 110, reduce to 250 knots.
6: 097, approve.
8: 8. Descending 50210, approaching Zhuhai, squawk 5173, information India.
18: Copy 23, Hong Kong radar, clear 07, Charlie arrival, question clear 07, Delta arrival, confirm your passing level.
8: Clear for 07, Delta arrival, and passing 50214, Cafe 238.
18: Copy 23, Hong Kong radar, identified.
8: Cafe 238, unable RMP 1, approach you to GPS interference, required radar vector.
18: Cafe 238, Hong Kong radar, Roger, can you follow star?
8: If I can follow the star, Cafe 238.
18: Cafe 238, are you able ADSB?
7: 350, Malaysian 276.
13: I'm right heading 290.
14: Good afternoon, scooter 101, climbing level 250.
18: Scooter 101, call radar, confirm your squawk code and the passing level.
14: Currently maintain flight level 250 and squawk code 31. Scooter 101.
18: Scooter 101, call radar, identified.
14: 101.
18: Shanghai 817, confirm established.
7: It's Shanghai 817.
18: Shanghai 817, contact Macau Tower 118.0, good day.
7: 118.0, Shanghai 817, good day.
1: Hong Kong, good afternoon, Moscow 595. Squawking 2072, flight level 190.
18: Moscow 595, Hong Kong radar, clear Sierra 7 Delta arrival, identified.
1: Sierra 7 Delta arrival, Moscow 595.
19: Copy, 305, level 230, squawk 3027.
18: Let's go 305 Hong Kong radar, identify clear Sierra 7 Delta arrival, stand by for lower.
19: Bohemia 305, confirm Sierra 7 Delta.
18: Bohemia 305, inform runway change in progress.
19: Roger, Sierra.
15: Information 617 for heavy meter, flyover 350 on heading 005 to weather.
1: Malaysia 6174, Roger, report clear for weather.
15: Malaysia 611. 6174, we are clear weather now.
1: Malaysia 6174, direct to eastbound.
15: So is that measure 6174?
1: Bohemia 706, clear direct to Suka.
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1: Cafe 906, descend to follow 4260, see 250 knots.
13: Hong Kong radar after NPAT reduce speed to 230 knots.
15: 5273.
18: 05 Hong Kong radar, Roger.
1: Hong Kong radar,
13: okay, turn right as again, turn right heading 200.
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18: In 200 radar vector for spacing.
8: Turn right heading 200 radar vector for spacing, copy, Moscow 595.
13: 7, descend to flight level 160.
15: Flight level 160, Longman Hazel.
7: Hong Kong Shuttle 583.
16: Malaysian 376, copy on frequency 127.1.
20: 76.
18: And Mascot 595, descend to flight level 110.
21: Descent
22: flight level 110, Mascot 595.
21: Hong Kong, afternoon, Bohemia 413, passing flight level 186 for flight level 170, squad 6432, approaching Sierra.
18: Bohemia 413, Hong Kong radar, identify clear Sierra 7, Delta rifle.
21: Clear Sierra 7, Delta.
1: 6, descent to flight level 300.
23: Level 300, Xiamen Yang, 886.
1: Singapore 882, contact radar 126 decimal 3.
23: 126 decimal 3, Singapore 882, good day.
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8: 160, and what speed would you like, Taipei 23?
18: Taipei 23, speed 250 knots.
8: Sure, Taipei 23.
6: One 167, speed 23, zero knots, a greater.
13: C909, speed at muscle 23, zero knots.
18: Peso, descend to 3,000 feet, QH 1012, clear for Alice Zulu approach on 34.
14: After Peso, descend 3,000. Got a C4, and leakage door back 3 digits.
18: Approved.
14: Roger, digits 301.
18: Traffic 23, fly heading 2190, with a vector for spacing.
8: 1190,
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8: 238.
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18: Bohemia 413, Hong Kong, radar, roger. Radio speed to 250 knots.
21: 250 knots, Bohemia 413.
18: Mascot 595, perceived at the counter, we join the star.
8: We got star,
16: Mascot 595. 936, I climb to flight level 280.
23: 280, Macau 936.
13: Cathay 489, descend to flight level 170.
16: Good day.
18: 47, good day.
21: 12347, direct 127, good day.
18: Cathay 228, descend to flight level 150.
23: Me, Malaysian,
14: 388. Hi, 805.
11: Cafe 791, proceed direct source flow, climb to flight level 160.
14: Direct source flow, climb flight level 160, Cafe 791.
13: Zero.
20: 376, recall heading 360, to avoid radio.
16: Roger, 376, heading 360, approve.
20: 360, approve, mission 376.
21: Hong Kong radar, China Eastern 5373, confirm descent to flight level 8400 meters.
16: China Eastern 5373, AFAN.
21: China Eastern 5373.
16: Scooter 101, climb to flight level 360.
14: Climb level 360, scooter 101. Hong Kong radar, good morning, China 976, flight level 390.
16: China 976, Hong Kong radar, good morning, identify.
18: Flight level 140. Bohemia 305, descend to flight level 190.
20: 190, Bohemia 305.
24: Approach, good afternoon, Shanghai 805, descend to flight level 110.
18: Shanghai 805, Hong Kong radar, expect Alice Zulu approach runway 34 Information Hotel.
24: Information Hotel, expect runway 34 Alice Zulu approach, Shanghai 805.
14: Flight level 160.
1: 7791 radar, climb to flight level 250.
14: Flight level 250, Cathay 791.
13: 489, stop descent, flight level 120.
18: To flight level 160.
13: Cathay 489, heading 240, approved. Long air 8007, stop turn, heading 180.
18: Bohemia 305, descend to flight level 130, turn left heading 120.
20: Flight level 130, and left heading 120, Bohemia 305.
24: Hong Kong radar, General Dodger 8460, and Dodger 2430, level 120.
18: Trans Southern 8465, Hong Kong radar identified.
24: Southern 8465.
18: Shanghai 805, reduce speed to 210 knots.
24: Reduce speed 210 knots, Shanghai 805.
3: Kong, good afternoon, November 656, Fox Golf, approaching to Sierra at flight level 190 with information, Juliet.
18: November 656, Fox Trot Golf, Hong Kong radar, and that question clear, Sierra 7 Delta arrival, confirm your passing level.
3: Sierra 7 Delta arrival at passing flight level 19.3 for flight level 190, approaching to Sierra.
18: Bohemia 305, turn left heading 090, descend to flight level 110.
20: That's heading 090, and descend flight level 110, Bohemia 305.
18: Cafe 238, descend to flight level 110.
4: Level 110, Cafe 238.
16: Decimal 6.
18: 656, Foxtrot Golf, Hong Kong radar, identify radius speed to 230 knots.
3: Speed 230 knots.
13: 20. Confirm, no restrictions, descend to 6,000 feet.
18: 30.
20: And flight level 130, Bohemia 413.
4: 4 minutes.
9: To 7,500 meters, Chamonix
4: 86. Chamonix 86, reach 7,500 meters in 4 minutes. Roger, I'll give you in 10 seconds.
18: 23A, reduce speed to 230 knots. Cross Moray below for level 130.
4: China Eastern, 6077, Roger.
20: China Eastern, 6077, recall high level, do you turbulence?
4: China Eastern, 6077, standby.
20: Stand by, China Eastern, 6077.
18: Fighting 140.
20: Heading 140, Bohemia 413.
18: November Foxtrot Golf, descend to flight level 180.
3: 180, November Foxtrot
18: Golf. Rack F1A, turn left heading 36, caution turn left heading 350, read a vector for sequence.
9: 40.
16: Sherman 856 Hong Kong radar, identify heading 040, approve.
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16: put it on
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14: Moving up 337, thank you. Good day.
4: Malaysia 6174, run ready, descend to level 260, reach by eastbound.
17: Ready, descend to level 260 to reach by eastbound, Malaysia 6174.
4: China Eastern 6077, climb to level 360.
20: Come to flight level 360, thank you, China Eastern 6077.
4: 6,900 meters.
22: Climb SID, flight level 6,900 meters, KD 332.
18: 6001, contact approach 119, this question, contact Macau Tower 118.0, good day.
16: 3215.
20: My apologies sir, 12215, Malaysia 76.
4: Radar
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22: 127.1,
4: Kelly 791. Small 1. 60. 1, flight level. Request direct.me.
22: Malaysia 390, not available due to traffic. Is it 390, Roger?
20: Radar, China Center 80907, maintain flight level 120, Golf 3163, direct to Sierra.
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18: Red cap 1AA, this question, red cap 1A, reduce speed to 180 knots.
22: Red cap 1A.
18: Shanghai 805, descend to 3000 feet, clear for Alice Zulu approach on 34.
13: In case of missed approach, track extended runway center line, climb to 5,000 feet.
22: Cathay 332.
4: Cathay 21, point, you say again?
18: Cathay 821, clear 07, Delta arrival.
4: Just confirm that, Sierra 7 Delta arrival, Cathay 821.
18: Bohemia 305, contact approach 119 at this moment. Good day.
20: 1 minute,
9: please, right?
20: Good day.
9: Hong Kong radar, channel 111, approaching 0, flight level
0: Air China 11, Hong Kong radar, identify for Squawk 3057.
2: Squawk 3057, affirm Air China 11.
0: Shuttle 553, descend to flight level 180.
5: Descend final 180, shuttle 553.
0: November Foxtrot Golf, descend to flight level 130.
12: To flight level 130, November Foxtrot Golf.
0: November Foxtrot Golf, proceed to the Mori, rejoin the star.
12: Okay, proceed direct Mori, rejoin the star, November 656, Foxtrot Golf.
0: 50. Flight 240, Hong Kong, Shuttle 10, 40. Singapore 882, descend to flight level 150. 50. Flight
19: proceeded to Papa, clear for Alice Zulu approach, runway 34. Okay, clear to Papa, clear to Alice approach, runway 34, Shanghai 805.
0: Bohemia 413, descend to flight level 110.
25: China 3077, request right, heading 230, to weather.
4: Roger, heading 230, approved.
25: China 3077, thank you.
26: At the RMB Zulu approach, runway 25 right, descend to 9000 feet, unrestricted, QNH 1012.
27: Heading.
28: Present, heading.
27: Shanghai 811, turn left heading 315.
29: Turn left heading 5, Shanghai 811.
2: 230, NAS, Air China 111.
0: Rock up 1A, proceed to Papa, descend to 3000 feet, clear for Alice Zulu approach, runway 34.
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4: Climb
31: to level 250. Hong Kong Shuttle 7465 to level 250.
4: Malaysia 6174 radar, descend to flight level 220. Cross eastbound flight level 260 or below.
31: To flight level 220 to cross eastbound flight level 260 or below, mission 6174.
4: Descend to flight level 200, cross fiber flight level 260 or below. China Eastern 567, contact radar 125, decimal 32, good day.
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0: Cap 1A, reduce speed to minimum clean speed. 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
16: China Eastern 567, Hong Kong radar, roger.
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4: Stand by, I need to coordinate with Mandela Control.
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13: Zero 09 Hong Kong radar after impact, descend to flight level 110.
2: Left heading 080 at China 111.
1: Hotel 74, 5540.
16: Hotel 746 Hong Kong radar, roger, climb to 5540.
1: 5540 Hong Kong Hotel 746.
3: Good afternoon, China Southern 8465. Can I mean flight level 250, direct to Upcom?
16: China Southern 8465, Hong Kong radar, roger. Can you accept flight level 360?
3: China Southern 8465, request flight level 310 or flight level 320 on final.
16: China Southern 8465, roger. Climb to flight level 280.
3: Climb to flight level 280, China Southern 8465.
6: Radar Cathay 791, request climb flight level 400 final, reach by NBOC.
16: Cathay 791, approve.
6: 791, second.
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6: I mean, that's climb flight level 360 initially and the flight level 400 standing by. Cathay 791, thank you.
16: China Southern. China Southern 8011, are you able flight level 360?
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4: Hong Kong, hello again, Cathay 821, descending flight level 230 to reach by Sierra, and we've been released by Guangzhou.
24: Cathay 831, Hong Kong radar, confirm your passing, question Cathay 821, Hong Kong radar, confirm your passing level.
4: Passing.
24: Cathay 821, Hong Kong radar, identified. China Southern 8097, contact radar 123.47, good day.
33: Radar 12347, good day, China Southern 8097.
4: Flight level 140.
34: 7254140, cancel level 1208. Hong Kong departure, good afternoon, Bombardier 298, passing 1900, time 5000, vehicle 3, Bravo.
4: Bulgaria 298 departure, good afternoon, identified, climb 5690,000 feet, no speed control.
34: No speed, Bulgaria 298.
35: Departure, Korean 2015, maintain flight level 230.
4: Korean 2015, departure, roger, descend to flight level 180.
35: Descending flight level 180, Korean 2015.
17: The other restrictions, we've got good rate of flying, so both only one person.
36: Heavy, on descending level 260, to reach by inbound.
4: Malaysia 2700 radar, cancel eastbound restriction, descend flight level 220, speed 290 knots or less.
36: Cancel eastbound restriction, descend level 220, and speed 290 or less, Malaysia 376.
37: 489
38: after
37: 2.3
38: IL, approach 125 right.
37: After 2.3 IL, approach 125 right, KFA 489.
4: 706 heading up
24: to. KFA 821 turn around heading 190, radar vector for sequence.
15: Right. Heading 320.
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15: Left heading 290. To Airby and hold at Airby as published. 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
9: 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Shanghai 811, contact tower on my heading 17.
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16: 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Vietnam 319, contact Sanya 122.6.
9: 319.
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24: China Eastern 9797, Hong Kong radar, expired the Suzuki approach from 34 information Indian.
12: We're getting India, runway 34, China Eastern 9797.
24: Southern 6047, reduce between 230 knots, descend to flight level 190.
0: Reduce speed 230, descend and maintain flight level 190, send Sergeant 6047.
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14: Descend
4: 9000 feet, QNH 1012.
14: Okay, flight level 140, cancel restriction. Okay.
9: Okay, we just been 1 and 2 knots.
14: 1 and 2
9: knots, cancel. Mask 5.5, I'd like to run through our NC2 approach emergency right.
24: China Southern 6047, descend to flight level 130.
0: And maintain flight level 130, China Southern 6047.
9: Heading 260, say again.
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14: Sure, Shanghai 9539.
11: Hong Kong radar, Singapore 830, maintaining flight level 400, 01, see weather.
9: Singapore 830 direct eastbound.
4: Control.
14: 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Please see you in the map of
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16: Hey, request left heading 060, this weather. Olipon 848 heading 060, please.
2: 060, please, Olipon 848.
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14: 56, request left heading 030.
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14: 030
4: approved, Samia A56. 301 departures identified, climb at ESRD to 9,000 feet.
19: Climb to
4: 9,000 feet, gonna be 301. 301, fire SRD, 9,000 feet.
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9: feet, 301. When a 305, I'll enter, descend to 4,500 feet.
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9: 142, descend to 5,500 feet.
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9: speed to 1 and 2 knots.
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4: Runway 25 right, descend flight level 110.
15: On Hong Kong radar after NPAT reduced to minimum clean speed.
12: Alasur approach runway 34, China 797.
4: 356, cancel speed restrictions. 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
34: Hey, Guangzhou 125, decimal 35, good day, Mongolia 298.
4: 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Sector November, Foxtrot, contact radar 133, decimal 82.
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15: Four thousand five hundred
6: 1 2 3 4 5 2 2 2 2 2 2 2 2 2 2 2 2 2 2 2 2 2 2 2 2 2 2 2 2 2 2 2 2 2 2 2 2 2 2 2 2 2 2 2 2 2 2 2 2 2 2 2 2 2 2 2 2 2 2 2 2 2 2 2 2 2 2 2 2 2 2 2 2 2 2 2 2 2 2 2 2 2 2 2 2 2 2 2 2 2 2 2 2 2 2 2 2 2 2 2 2 2 2 2 2 2 2 2 2 2 2 2 2 2 2 2 2 2 2 2 2 2 2 2 2 2 2 2 2 2 2 2 2 2 2 2 2 2 2 2 2 2 2 2 2 2 2 2 2 2 2 2 2 2 2 2 2 2 2 2 2 2 2 2 2 2 2 2 2 2 2 2 2 2 2 2 2 2 2 2 2 2 2 2 2 2 2 2 2 1208.
4: Negative, negative. The previous traffic is fly heading 090. You fly heading 090, I've got inbound traffic descending on your left, so heading 090.
6: Okay.
4: And what?
6: 310,
4: that's heading 010.
9: Alpha, Alpha, transition.
6: 4500.
35: To EPCO.
15: Hello, Eastern 6077, contact radar 125 decimal 32.
35: 125 decimal 32, good day, Chinese Sensor 077.
15: What's up?
9: Winner 413, we just did a 1x2 knot, flight at 300.
5: 300 and speed 10 knot, Bohemia 413.
9: Bohemia 305, direct to Kunitana for 290.
15: At a 431, hold that Abbey right hand pattern, and no speed restrictions, expect one hold.
6: 10 knots.
12: To descend 4,500 meters by travel administration 6174.
6: Terrain near 2015, contact radar 123.95.
9: 1239 applying, climb at 2015.
6: Great. German cargo 517, climb to flight level 6,900 meters.
5: Level 6,900 meters, German cargo 517.
6: Malaysia 376, descend to flight level 170.
9: Level 170, Malaysian 376. November for Hong Kong, speed 1x0 knots.
3: Speed 1x0 knots.
24: 118.0, good day.
6: 7385, maintain for level 330, squawker 4270.
16: 597385, Hong Kong radar identified.
4: Two 0 miles, we've got inbound traffic on your left, so heading 090 now. Previous traffic heading 090.
5: Roger, 090, move for up to 1 mile.
6: Yeah,
9: 142, after 25 CI, I want to post 925 right.
6: After 25 grid, I approach 925 right, 142.
9: November for Shokong, plan up heading 320, extend 1 more time.
3: 320, the heading November 656, much go.
9: Singapore at 2, plan up heading 320.
4: So on which 8, expect traffic above?
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2: 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Maintain left, slightly left of the route for 10 walk, 10,842.
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0: For 170.
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2: 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Maintain 120, this is 109. Confirm for Dynasty 7881291.
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3: 335, climb for level 290, final.
2: Climb level 290, final, for level 335. Monitor, did you go to local direct to PMIC, to Tuvela?
3: Changing cargo 3832. 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
2: Stand by.
0: I'm free with this little 1 and 2 knots.
1: You have to expedite the climb. Climb for level 390.
4: Thank you, no, for sure.
0: And wait a moment, she can't be after 2 months clear. I have to talk to 255. I'm maintaining 1 and 2 knots until 2 months.
3: Copy, maintain 180 until top point and after top point clear for the hours approach 25 right, Bohemia 413.
0: Singapore at 2 descended 4,500 feet, clear out and D2 approach to 25 right.
4: 4,500, runway 25 right, Singapore at 2.
0: Traffic 906, on left heading 285.
4: 5.
6: 4A, good day.
2: Florida, Vietnam 502, good morning, maintain follow up. D70, walking 5647.
6: Vietnam 502, on count radar, watch out, identify.
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6: Semi Romeo side up to the only one, 848.
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0: Heading
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0: 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Shuttle 553, turn left heading
4: 305. Left
1: turn 305, I'm 7553. 465. 4704, proceed out to South Loop.
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3: 7-8-1-3-8, Hong Kong radar, radar contact.
1: 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Shuttle
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8: Okay, it's available. The weather requires 8 miles left off track.
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6: Contact established localized runway 25 left November 656.
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6: 4704.
11: Very clear, 4704, contact radar 12347.
0: Yeah, 4704, get it. 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
9: Cathay 563, direct muscle, descend and reach flight level 110 by muscle. 3832, turn right, heading 010.
11: Five SRD flight level 160. Unit 153, via SRD.
9: Jetpack 821, reduce speed to 187 knots.
11: Reduce speed 187
12: knots. 1,100 meters,
11: 3,955. 9,000 feet. QNH1012. Dread.
13: Flight level 200, attention 30.
9: 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Cafe 821, turn left heading 340.
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16: 35,
17: Fuji. Kelly, climbing 250, passing 170.
16: Zero India 4704 Hong Kong radar, roger, climb to 9,800 meters.
17: Climb 9,800 meters, confirmed.
16: Negative, 9,800 meters for Terra AVR 4704.
17: 9,800 meters, Terra AVR 4704, thank you.
16: We're now 502, meeting 1.78 greater.
18: Question clear, Sierra 7 Charlie, bro, arrival.
19: Confirm Sierra 7 Charlie.
18: So then now is there AFM, clear Sierra 7 Charlie arrival.
19: Okay, Sierra 7 Charlie.
20: Cafe 347, position Sierra, reaching level 21.
18: Cafe 347, Hong Kong radar, confirm squawk code and level again.
10: 0014, level 212.
18: Cafe 347, Hong Kong radar, and identify descent to flight level 130.
10: 130 is taking the arrival, Cafe 347.
18: Cafe 347, clear 07 and Bravo.
10: 07 Bravo, Cafe 347, and descent level 130.
18: Sodia 980, Hong Kong radar.
19: Go ahead.
18: Sodia 980, Hong Kong radar, clear Sierra 7, Bravo arrival.
19: Clear Sierra 7, Bravo, Sodia 980.
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18: 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Cafe 347, descend to flight level 110, cancel Canto, level restriction, and speed 230 knots.
10: Turn level 110, pencil cancel, altitude restriction, Cafe 347.
14: Good. Turn Philippine 301. Maintaining level 270, direct Noman.
20: Philippine 301, roger.
21: Hong Kong radar, good afternoon. Xiamen 897, maintaining flight level 300.
20: Xiamen 897, roger. Fine. Level 340.
21: Flight level 340, Xiamen 897.
11: Black Sea 430, climb to flight level 6,900 meters and cross Biko, flight level 4,800 meters or above.
21: Okay, climb 6,900 meters and cross Biko at 4,800 meters or above, Black Sea 430 heavy.
9: Hold 119 decimal 1, good day. 25 left.
10: 15.
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21: Niner, climb level 250, heading 150.
20: Jindong 209, roger.
21: Jindong 209, request heading 130.
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10: Hong Kong radar, Xiamen 856, request right turn heading 040 for stop area, view weather ahead.
20: Xiamen 856, heading 040, confirm.
10: 040, Xiamen 856.
20: Heading 040, approve.
10: Xiamen 856.
9: 2PN62, turn left heading 305.
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18: Trent 8702 on Hong Kong radar, confirm your squawk code.
10: 9023.
18: Radar identify, stand by for higher.
10: Stand by for higher, Giant 8702.
18: Sodia 980, turn around heading 180, radar vector for descending.
19: Alright, 190, Sophia 990.
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11: Cafe 960, no speed control. Delta 35, Quantra SRD, flight level 160. Quantra, yes. Okay. Delta
1: turn right as soon as you can. Just let me know because of traffic on your left.
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18: 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Approach with advice.
11: Tahini at 607, descend 7,000 feet, reduce speed to 10 knots.
19: Flight level 140, connection 502.
23: China Eastern 502, cancel level restriction.
19: Cancel level.
23: Black Sea 430, you're able to reach the Biko level requirement now and increase speed to 2x0 knots or greater. Contact Monjiao 125, base mode 35.
21: Okay, increase speed 280 or greater and Guangzhou 12535, Black Sea 430.
5: Okay, this
18: is ILS approach track.
19: 5.
20: 2,000 feet, 281012, China is 5055.
11: KDA 4, climb for SRD, flight level 160, cancel 9,000 foot restriction.
5: Cancel SRD 1,000, cancel 9,000 foot restriction, cancel 884.
23: 5 right.
5: From Southbound, clear left 25 right, Bovinia 617.
23: China 516047, from run to PRS into the approach from 825 right.
20: From run to clear RP Zulu approach runway 25 right, descend at 76047.
23: Cafe 509R, contact tower level 88707.
19: 187, Cafe 509.
23: Goodbye. Cafe 563, descend 4500 feet from run to PRMP Zulu approach runway 25 right.
5: Descend 4500 feet from run to PRMP Zulu approach runway 25 right, Cafe 560.
23: China 76047, maintain speed 210 knots.
20: Maintain speed is 210 now, descending 7-2047.
23: Cafe 431, turn left on heading 315.
5: Cafe 431.
1: Maintain 252 on reaching.
5: 702, flight level 120.
23: John 8702, on radar, roger.
20: 3,000 feet, clear for ISO Zulu approach, runway 34, China Eastern 5055.
19: Full approach speed, GPS 60.
1: Okay,
20: back. SLE 405, right voltage, 762.
1: 30, standby for that.
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20: Turn right heading 275.
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20: China 419, reduce speed to 210 knots.
19: Your approach is from right.
23: China 7047, follow the public procedure.
20: Roger, follow the public procedure. Send 247.
23: Cafe 431,
20: turn
23: direct run to PRC to approach runway 25 right.
5: Let's run to approach runway 25 right, Cafe.
23: Bohemia 617, speed 160, we're not maintaining until 5 p.m.
5: Unified, Bohemia 617.
23: Bohemia 617, on the tower, 18, 817.
5: Bohemia 617.
23: Tango 7111, director, is that 125 left side, left approach, descend 4,500 feet.
19: Descend 4,500 feet, left 25.
23: Cafe 431, reduce speed 180, we're not. UPS
20: 62,
23: contact tower
20: 18.4, goodbye. Tower 18.4, good night, UPS 60. Level 110.
1: 260 knots now. I've got sequencing into Salmon.
2: today.
1: Six, can you give me a better speed? As fast as you can, you've got traffic behind, also landing Salmon, please.
16: Indonesia 898 Hong Kong radar, good day, identify.
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2: Expect further climb in 5 minutes. Expect further climb in 5 minutes, drive 8702.
3: 7780, you're expect runway 25 left. Shenzhen 90096, departure, good afternoon, identified. Climb via SID, flight level 130, cancel altitude restriction.
2: Cancel altitude restriction and climb via SID to flight level 130, Shenzhen 90096.
16: China 825 Hong Kong radar, roger, identify.
1: China 825.
3: B300 Norfolk radar. 4,500.
2: 7 level 350, China 7385.
6: 是可以呗。
3: 7180, Norfolk radar.
2: 6180, radar, roger, 7385.
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3: turn left on heading 310.
2: Turn left, heading 310, Quantum Sky, 967.
1: Flight level 320.
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26: Air China 419, turn left heading 340.
2: Heading 340, 119. Now, the final.
3: China 7604,
6: 7107,
3: greater than 5 miles, final.
6: Roger, 110 now, south to Hill 5 knots, final. Send the Z-Z-Z-Z-Z-Z-Z-Z-Z-Z-Z-Z-Z-Z-Z-Z-Z-Z-Z-Z-Z-Z-Z-Z-Z-Z-Z-Z-Z-Z-Z-Z-Z-Z-Z-Z-Z-Z-Z-Z-Z-Z-Z-Z-Z-Z-Z-Z-Z-Z-Z-Z-Z-Z-Z-Z-Z-Z-Z-Z-Z-Z-Z-Z-Z-Z-Z-Z-Z-Z-Z-Z-Z-Z-Z-Z-Z-Z-Z-Z-Z-Z-Z-Z-Z-Z-Z-Z-Z-Z-Z-Z-Z-Z-Z-Z-Z-Z-Z-Z-Z-Z-Z-Z-Z-Z-Z-Z-Z-Z-Z-Z-Z-Z-Z-Z-Z-Z-Z-Z-Z-Z-Z-Z-Z-Z-Z-Z-
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7: left turn heading, second left turn heading.
10: Left turn
7: heading 25 left. Left turn 280, clear for IRS 25 left, Quantum Sky 967.
12: Fine, confirm you're restricted to speed 270 knots due to weather.
10: Cafe 431, reduced to final
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10: 19635, director today.
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24: Descend out, descend 6,000 feet, 19635.
10: 32.15.
11: Bohemia 254, speed 280 knots.
12: 280 knots, Bohemia 254.
10: Ashana 722
7: passing 1,600, climbing 5,000,
11: paddle
7: Delta.
11: Ashana 722 departure identified, climb at ESID 9,000 feet.
7: Climb ESID
11: 9,000
7: feet, Ashana 722.
11: Emirates 925, maintain 250 knots, climb unrestricted, flight level 160.
12: ESID 250 knots, climb unrestricted.
13: Cafe 41 unable due to departure traffic, cost Murray at or below flight level 130.
10: Later flight level 120.
12: 7 Cafe, yeah, 725 getting.
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24: Descend out to 5,500 feet and turn left and run to 29635.
12: Good afternoon, descend to flight level 120.
13: Russia 762, good afternoon, Hong Kong Radar, Macau Runway 3 for information. Juliet, expect the ISLU approach.
12: Runway 34,
5: A1-06-LS Lua Pro Station 762.
15: Roger, 762, high speed approved from Cotton, clear direct to Papa.
5: High speed approved after Cotton, direct Papa Station 762.
15: 1000 feet.
17: 64 passing 2200 climbing 5 miles.
11: Heavy 64 departure identified, climb by DSID 9000 feet.
17: Climb by DSID 9000, speed 64.
11: Oceana 722, increase speed to 280 knots, climb unrestricted, flight level 160.
18: 40.
16: Shomaling 97 Hong Kong radar, roger. Recon 139, a high level not available, maintain flight level B20, direct to FBI.
5: 762.
15: 9599, contact approach 119, decimal 1.
19: FA 9995, direct track, good day. Heading 185 for the next
15: 4 miles. FA 783, heading 185, approved.
19: 183.
15: Singapore 892, descend by level 260.
19: Descend by level 260,
15: Singapore 892. FA 783, maintain by level 250, let me change. Opposite way traffic, descending 1000 feet on top.
19: Maintain flight level 250,
15: Cathay 786. Cathay 658, descend flight level 270.
18: Flight level 270, Cathay 658.
21: Giant 870 to flight level 170, climb into flight level 250.
15: Giant 8702, contact radar 118, decimal 902.
21: 118, decimal
22: matter to
21: Giant
22: 8702. Sorry, that good afternoon. Sumner 828, level 340, squawking 6504. Currently about southwest of Noma, about 50 miles.
15: Sumner 828, Hong Kong radar contact.
22: Sumner 828, we are maintaining heading 340 now.
15: Sumner 828, roger. 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
18: Roger, send. Bye-bye. Alright, good afternoon, China 6049, level 360.
15: China 6049, roger.
18: Alright, good afternoon, Cathay 718, maintaining flight level 350.
15: Cathay 718, roger. Runway 25 left, descend by star to 6000 feet, catch 1012. Turn right hand 080.
21: 775 able 10,400 meters.
15: Not all greater, that is a 5,000.
23: On top and clear for the LS approach runway 25 right, Brunei 625.
1: Sufa level 290, then you may get DV to the left.
19: 347, contact
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15: 118.4,
19: Cathay 347,
28: 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Goodbye. Right heading 300. 507. China 8727, direct heading 4,500 feet, turn direct runway. Descend 4,500 feet, and direct route to China
22: 5207. Approaching Dulop, level 310.
15: Sunny train 98, roger, radar contact. Can you track to east bend?
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17: 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Cathay 4,500 feet, monthly clear the RMP 0825 right, Cathay 995.
18: 852, weather deviation required, we get 10 miles right.
16: Which A52, what is the request heading?
0: Cena 502, descend to flight level 170.
2: Descend to flight level 170, Vietnam 502.
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3: Back to South Blue, Sierra, Oscar Sierra Lima, uniform Thai 601.
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15: Flight level 110, turn left heading 270.
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11: 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UPS-3, maximum speed 300 knots. H-6-4, maintain 280 knots.
2: Maintain 280 knots, AB-6-4.
11: Asiana 722, make your request to radar, contact radar 133.82.
6: 1338,
16: Asiana 72.
15: Roger.
16: Any chance heading 065?
15: Yes, we're in a 2542 traffic, fighting 080.
16: Yeah, maintaining heading 080, we're in a 25.
15: Cat 884, contact radar 118.92.
11: 25 level 230.
16: Flight level 230, Shuttle 605, Nana Hong Kong radar, climb to flight level 300.
6: Climb to flight level 300,
15: 7-6-0-5-9-9. 38, Director Muscle, descend to reach flight level 110 by Muscle.
10: 3959, the Senex heading to 70 to intercept, see you at the approach from 825.
16: That's correct, too.
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11: 601. 3092. Free fly heading 080, rate of active climb.
6: Roger, right heading 080 at UPS.
10: 0, turn left on heading 300.
2: That's heading 300.
9: Signal 4875. 7 feet, clear ISO approach on runway 34, report established.
2: Descent 3000 feet, clear ISO approach on runway 34, report been established, Asia 762.
11: 71, descend to flight level 200.
2: Flight number 200, my car, Safer 671.
16: Canto, descend flight level 130 level by Canto, Hong Kong Shuttle 705. Seeing Director Canto now.
15: Roger. Descend to 9000 feet and confirm runway 25 left.
0: flight level 130, cancel 9,000 feet restriction. Air China 412, flight level 130.
4: 30.
0: China Southern Lake 138, proceed direct to Tenmot.
7: Proceed direct to Tenmot, China Southern A 138.
0: Sinan 502, contact Suhai 121, decimal 4.
8: 21, decimal 4, good evening, I'm 502.
0: China Southern Lake 138, maintain flight level 170 on reaching, traffic below.
7: Maintaining flight level 170, traffic below, China Southern A 138.
0: UPS 3, turn left heading 020.
6: Left heading 020, UPS 3.
13: 6, turn right heading 115.
14: Hello, weather duration request up to 20. Come on, Lima side of due to weather.
16: 6059, 20 must left approach.
14: Confirm 20 left approach, 6059.
16: 6059 FM, 20 must left approach.
14: 20. Come on left, 4-3-3-6-5-9 left.
13: 722, continue present heading, due traffic.
24: Continue present heading, Ashara
13: 46, all right, south to you, approved.
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16: Hong Kong Shuttle 739 Hong Kong radar, good day. Identify clear Canto 3 Bravo arrival.
34: Canto 3 Bravo, arrival Hong Kong Shuttle 739.
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35: Echo 1, turn left heading 345, radar vectors to final.
27: Turn left heading 345,
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16: China Eastern 3039, Hong Kong radar, roger, climb 25 level 280.
37: Climb to flight level 280, now request using flight level 320.
16: Shuttle 3039, roger, stand by.
37: Stand by, climb to 280, channel 2039.
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13: By right, descend unrestricted to 8,000 feet QH 1012.
39: Can be called.
30: 4,100 meters, inbound to 10 miles.
13: What's that though?
39: Cabinet, reach level 20 miles. Cabinet, Cafe 783.
27: Turn left heading 280, cleared islands approach 25 left, Cafe 41.
13: 230.
40: Meters, Air China 412.
0: Air Macau 671, descend to flight level 160.
40: Flight level 160, Air Macau 671.
0: China Eastern 2090, cancel level restrictions, climb to flight level 140, maintain speed 280 knots or less. China Sub 108138, contact Suhai 121.4.
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0: Diesel.
2: Let's reach flight of 110 by Hazel, level car 671.
0: 6, turn left now heading 070.
3: Request a weather deviation up to 30 miles to the left.
16: Honesty 6876, what is your request level, request heading?
3: Okay, we will request heading 090, then it's 6876.
16: Honesty 6876, heading 090 approved.
3: 90 approved, then it's D6876.
4: Delta for spacing from heading 280.
0: Eva 802, Hong Kong departure, good afternoon, report squawk.
5: 100 meters.
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15: 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That's on 8476, flight over 330.
16: Charlie Southern 8476, Hong Kong radar, Roger, identifying.
17: Clear flight Pembridge.
18: Altitude, airbound flight Pembridge, China Southern 373.
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38: Class heading 210 due to weather.
4: Delta, descend to 6,000 feet.
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10: Singapore 892, Director, Roger.
16: Climb to flight level 320.
15: Climbing to flight level 320, China Southern 373.
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17: KV 250, Hong Kong radar, good afternoon. Identify Clear Sierra 7 Bravo arrival.
19: KV Sierra 7 Bravo arrival, Cafe 250.
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16: 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Today 725, climb to flight level 400, reach before MCAL.
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13: Cathay 973, Hong Kong approach, expect ILS approach runway 25 left, descend unrestricted to 9000 feet, QH 1011.
5: 133,
17: decimal
5: 82,
17: 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Please, Sierra 7, Bravo arrival.
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22: 2, request heading 050 for weather.
16: Thomas T 782, heading 0502.
22: 050, Thomas T 782.
10: Tower, number 8, thanks for my fault today.
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24: China Eastern 2090, Hong Kong radar, climb to flight level 210.
40: Climb to flight level 210, China Eastern 2090.
19: The rest be 210, Cathay 658.
17: Cancel Canto altitude restriction.
14: Level 110, primary cancel level restrictions, I fly 1721.
17: Cancel Canto altitude restriction.
14: Cancel altitude restrictions, I fly 1721.
17: I fly 1721. Which flight level 110 primary?
14: Level 110 primary, I fly 1721.
17: Cathay 250 Hong Kong.
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25: Singapore 892, confirm if you are clear for the RNF transition.
10: Singapore 892, from run 2, descend by RNF transition.
25: From Wanzhou, descend by RNF transition, Singapore 8992, thank you.
10: Cathay 543, direct to Wanzhou, after Wanzhou, descend by RNF transition.
25: After Wanzhou, descend by the RNF transition.
10: Cathay 3255, reducing to 160 knots.
6: Okay, reducing 160 knots, that is at minimum, Cathay 3255.
10: Roger.
5: A small one, good day.
10: From Wanzhou, clear RNP Zulu.go, runway 25 right.
19: Set of 4,500 feet from Wanzhou, clear the RNP Zulu, runway 25 right, Cathay 658.
10: Nippon Kako 203 Delta, speed 1801 knots.
23: Speed 1801 knots.
1: book out to the features
2: Singapore 892, after Toppen, clear IRS approach on runway 25 right.
25: After Toppen, clear for the ILS approach runway 25 right, Singapore 892.
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2: Flight level 160 or below, 171.
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2: 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On heading 070 to avoid.
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13: 73, turn right heading 340.
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4: 118, 902 for 820, Mike Kilo, good day.
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5: Speed climb unreached radar, flight level 110, speed 2x0 knots or less.
6: Climb to flight level 110, and what speed? Bravo 8288.
5: Bravo 8288, maximum speed 2x0 knots.
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7: Cathay 870, climb unrestricted, flight level 120. Eva, A6A, climb unrestricted, flight level 120, maintain 250 knots.
9: Unrestricted, flight level 120, see 250 knots, Eva. Wait up.
10: Sorry, Cafe. Cafe 385, the height up, and to 4,500 feet, reduce to 2,101 knots.
9: Is that 4,000 knots? And 200 knots, Cafe 385.
11: Level
0: 1, 5-0, 2-3-9 Hong Kong approach, expect ILS approach runway 25 right, descend via start, 6,000 feet pitch, 1011. Three-nine, stand by, I'll call you back.
5: Indonesia 898 departure, good afternoon.
10: 500 feet, after run 2, descend by RMF transition.
9: Descend 4,500 feet, after run 2, descend by the RMF
10: transition. On Ripple 705, speed 160 knots or greater to 5 DNE.
11: 160 or greater, Ripple 705.
12: To Mary, descend to flight level 110, cross Mary, flight level 130 or below.
1: To Mary, cross Mary, flight level 110, and on Mary, cross.
12: Okay, 740, descend flight level 110 and cross Mary, flight level 130 or below.
1: Direct to Mary, cross Mary, flight level 130 or below, and descend flight level 110, Cafe 740.
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3: today. 605, contact radar 126, decimal 3.
1: Radar 126, decimal 3, manage 0605, good day.
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13: KLM 852, Hong Kong radar, roger. KLM
8: 852, request for the climb.
13: Stand by. Five two, climb to flight level 210.
8: Level 210, Cathay
7: 852. FI2 for radar deviation in 3 minutes.
9: Copy Cathay 870.
7: Cathay 870, continue climb flight level 160.
9: Continue climb level 160, Cathay 870.
4: 160.
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7: maintain flight level 160
8: on reaching
7: traffic crossing above.
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10: Bohemia 253, after open, clear IRS approach, runway 25 right.
14: After open, clear IRS approach, runway 25 right, Bohemia 253.
5: Bohemia 246, maintain speed 280 knots or less. Record 189, contact radar 123, decimal 47.
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5: 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Bravo 8288, contact radar 133, decimal 82.
6: 12382,
5: Good day. Indonesia 898, descend to flight level 4,500 meters, reach by Tamot.
1: 4,500 meters, reach by Tamot, Indonesia 898, 4,500 meters.
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1: 4,500 meters, Indonesia 898.
7: Miles contact radar 133, decimal 82, good day.
9: 133, decimal 82, good day.
11: Clear direct to Maple, descend to flight level 290, speed transition 300 knots or greater, Hong Kong Shuttle 5999.
15: Sky 628, descend now to flight level 270, reach level in 3 minutes.
1: Supposed to be reached in 3 minutes, Sky 628.
15: Sky 718.
5: Roger, 122.65.
0: Hong Kong Shuttle 739, speed 250 knots of greater.
5: Roger, descend to flight level 170.
1: Descend flight level 170, Shenzhen 3092.
14: Flight level 170, heading 080, the weather, request higher.
13: Cathay 870, Hong Kong radar, climb to flight level 210.
14: Climb to level 210, Cathay 870.
5: Decimal 82.
9: 132, decimal 82, good day, Shanghai 806.
15: Departure, China 102, passing 2300 feet, 45 knots speed.
5: Air China 102, departure, identify, climb 5 feet to 9,000 feet.
15: Climb to 9,000 feet, Air China 102.
13: Flight level 110, turn right heading 290.
1: 700 meters, clock 4505.
15: Hong Kong 719, Hong Kong radar, roger, identify, clear, Canto 3 Bravo arrival.
1: Canto 3 Bravo arrival, Hong Kong 719.
12: Sierra, descend 5 star to flight level 110, cancel Canto altitude restriction.
14: After Sierra, descend flight level 110, cancel.
12: 945 FM and fly the star for level 110.
15: Right, 628, reduce speed to 270 knots.
1: Speed 270, tie 628.
13: And speed at muscle 280 knots.
15: Further reduce speed to 250 knots.
1: Speed 250, reducing to
14: 1721, turn left heading 325. Left heading 325, 1721. Cafe 385, 3160 knots,
15: 25. 1635. After the air, follow.
16: flight main route and via Gamma 521.
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17: Up the top and clear the ILS approach 25 right, Cafe 718.
14: meters, reaching by Temo, Chazan 3092.
18: Roger, good afternoon, China Southern 356, airborne runway 25 left.
5: China Southern 356, departure, good afternoon, identified. Climb 5C to 9,000 feet.
18: Climb to 9,000 feet, China Southern 356.
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19: Square tail, 118.7, good day, 16, good day.
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19: Descend 5,500 feet, heading 335, Hong Kong, still 739R.
3: Yankee 810.
11: Kong radar, good afternoon, Oscar Echo Yankee 810.
3: Oscar Echo Yankee 810, confirm you're maintaining by level 380, squawk 5005.
11: Level 380, squawk 5005. Now we are on offset 20 miles left of track.
3: Oscar Yankee, track Yankee 810, Roger, radar contact. Continue present heading, descend now for level 350.
11: Descend heading, and descend now level 350, Scarico Yankee 810.
14: Marshall Thai 668, information Tango 829, arrival.
5: Thai 668, departure, Roger, descend flight level 170.
14: Descend flight 170, Thai 668.
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5: Shonda 1152 departure identified. Climb by SID to 9,000 feet.
19: Follow SID to 9,000 feet. Shandong 1152.
3: F457, descend now for level 300, reach in 4 minutes.
14: Gantry in F457.
3: Descend now flight level 300, reach in 4 minutes.
14: Descend now flight level 300, reach in 4 minutes, climb to flight
2: level 310, and let me know when you can turn right.
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1: 1,000 feet, connect 1011, no speed restriction, count 9995.
4: Hong Kong, hello, UPS 2 Heavy, flight level 210, it is Puma.
12: UPS 2 Hong Kong radar, identified Scott 6426, please, Sierra 7 Bravo, arrival.
4: 6426, Sierra 7 Bravo, UPS.
21: Bohemia 237, contact approach 119 at 8-1.
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21: 066, descend flight level 330, reach in 3 minutes.
23: Level 330, reach in 3 minutes, we'll go Cafe 7.
14: 499.
3: And it's 499, 20 miles right of track.
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3: Officer Yang, Sack Yanko 810, turn right heading 350, descend flight level 270.
1: Heading 350, descend level 270, Oscar Echo Yankee 810.
15: Cafe 9048, tracking direct sunny.
3: Roger, Cafe 948, descend now, flight level 310, reach in 3 minutes.
15: Descend now, flight level 310, reach within 3 minutes, Cafe 9048.
10: New pass 2 and high speed below 10 approved. 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
14: From the 2 KIG, 2 runway 25, TIDA
1: 8698. On radar, good afternoon, down 8792, maintain 10,400 meters, clock 7071.
21: Dynasty 7902, Hong Kong radar identified.
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1: By Dynasty 7902.
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15: 500.
21: Cafe 392 departure, good day, identified. Climb 5 seat, flight level 110, cancel the 9,000 feet restriction.
8: It is set, 110, cancel the 9,000 feet restriction, Cafe 392.
21: China Southern 356, contact Guangzhou 125, decimal 35.
15: 125, decimal 35, China Southern 356, good night.
21: Bye bye. And Macau 162, climb unrestricted, flight level 210.
4: I'm unrestricted, flight level 210, Macau 162.
21: Shandong 1152, climb to flight level 120.
9: Climb to flight level 120, Shandong 1152.
2: Negative, inbound traffic, standby. Bravo 8288, stop climb flight level 330.
15: 0, decimal 2, transfer 373, good day.
8: Hong Kong radar, good afternoon. Hong Kong shuttle 700, climbing flight level 250.
21: Hong Kong shuttle 700, climb to level 10,400 meters.
8: Climb at flight level 10,400 meters, Hong Kong shuttle 700.
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7: Climb to flight level 6,900 meters, and 1132.
6: Turn left heading 315. Manito 605, with the speed to 180 knots.
16: 180 knots, Manito 605.
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17: 4,500. Not deviate to the left foot, that no, cannot.
25: Initially, 792.
26: And proceed direct to sunny, going 880.
27: 6,000, 6,000 to 9,000, so beautiful.
21: JJ 6002, Hong Kong departure, good afternoon, identified. Climb unrestricted, flight level 120.
27: Climb unrestricted,
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29: Heading 140 for weather.
21: Recap 1521, roger, report request level.
29: Recap 1521, request level 370.
21: Recap 1521, roger, climb initially, third level 310.
29: Climb initially, level 310, recap 1521.
21: Austin Echo Yankee 810, contact radar 118, decimal 902.
30: Down 118 decimal 902, Oscar Echo Yankee 810, good day.
31: Good afternoon, Asia 678 level 380 on squawk 7116.
21: Hi, Asia 678, Hong Kong radar identified. Only 4847, contact radar 125, decimal 32.
32: 12532, good day on the 4847.
33: Say 134, flight level 380, approaching Sapno. And scope 1525.
21: Cathay 134 Hong Kong radar identified. Clear Abbey, caution clear Betty 3 Bravo arrival.
33: Betty 3 Bravo arrival, Cathay 134.
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21: Sharman 8740 Hong Kong radar identified, heading 310 approved, report your indicated airspeed.
34: Heading 310 approved, speed 280, Sharman 8740.
21: Sharman 8740, reduce speed 250 knots.
34: Reduce speed 250 knots, Sharman 8740.
21: Long air, caution, Shandong air 244.
35: Zero.
21: Seek direct Murray.
33: Cap 1521, request for the right heading 150 for weather.
21: Alright, cap 1521, heading 150, approved.
33: 150, cap 1521.
34: Hong Kong radar, Shamar 8740, request heading 330.
21: Shamar 8740 for facing, continue heading 310.
34: Continue heading 310, Shamar 8740.
21: Shandong Air 2424 Hong Kong.
36: Taxi Colonel, Cathay 392.
21: Jeju Air 6002, maintain flight level 130, traffic above.
36: Maintain flight level 130, 6002, looking out.
17: Cathay 420, direct alpha approved.
21: Traffic below.
2: A476, maintain 4,500 meters.
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6: Cafe 945, 8181 Oscar Left.
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21: Cross transmission, Shadow Air 2424. Azure 6002, traffic just clear. Climb now, flight level 210.
36: Climbing flight level 210, J06002.
5: 5 left.
6: Eastbound 3670, watch out, continue approach.
5: Continue approach, drop in 3673.
21: Just down, reach flight level 110 by muscle.
2: Big.
21: 5-8-7-6-6, descend to flight level 130.
2: 1-3-0,
21: Hong Kong Shuttle 563,
2: reaching flight level 260.
21: Hong Kong Shuttle 563, Hong Kong radar, cancel Maple level restriction, descend to flight level 130.
2: Cancel Maple level restriction, descend flight level 130, Hong Kong Shuttle 563.
9: 948, request heading 315, you're there.
21: 948, say again, contact radar 126-603. Go ahead.
9: Left heading 2501 weather.
21: Approved.
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10: Director, UPS 200.
6: UPS 2, Director, expert runway 25 left, descend to 4,500.
10: Runway 25 left, descend 4,500, too heavy.
21: 4700, approved.
2: Mexico approved, thank you, Kong Shuttle 700.
21: Time, are you able to fly heading 140?
2: We can fly heading 140, man, for the next 60 to 80 miles.
21: Racket 1521, fly heading 140 and continue climb to flight level 370.
2: 140, new climb level 370, racket 1521.
9: 26.8 degrees, further left heading 245.
21: Approved. Shaman 8740, reasonable navigation direct to Sanku.
2: Sanku, all navigation, Xiaomi 8740.
21: Japan Air 31, contact radar 125, decimal 32.
9: 125-32, Japan Air 31, go back.
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2: Cancel speed restriction, Xiaomi Air 740.
21: IVHJet 99968, contact radar 125, decimal 32.
11: Radar 125, decimal 32, thank you, good day, Pirates.
9: 996. Radar, good afternoon, China 1000-6049er. Maintain flight level 250, squawk 3114.
21: 1000-6049er, Hong Kong radar identified, stand by for hire.
9: China 1000-6049er.
21: 1000-6049er, contact radar 127.1.
9: 127.1, China 1000-6049er, see ya. Correct, 1521.
12: What is your, sorry, no, actually for the landing Taipei traffic, 330 below today, and 330 already occupied by traffic, so.
9: Level 320, 1000-6049er.
21: Shenzhen Air 229er, contact Sanya 130.2.
9: 130.2, Shenzhen Air 229er.
21: 60, reach level by Sunny.
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0: Heading up 040 for 10 miles, then we can track Director Murray.
21: 3766 approved. Alright, Muscle, rejoin the star and reach for level 110 by Muscle. Speed at Muscle, 230 knots.
0: 1000, Bravo 339.
6: UPS 2, turn left heading 285, clear ILS approach, runway 25 left.
10: Up heading 285, cleared ILS 25 left, UPS 2 heading.
21: Radar identify.
30: 5388, requested direct to Aldom to weather.
21: China Southern 388, after Dosud, track direct Aldom approved.
30: Dosud, track direct to Aldom approved, China Southern 388, thank you.
21: Go ahead.
30: Manager, zero, look at heading 03022 over weather.
21: PJ890, heading 730 upwards.
30: 030 approved, we said 8890.
6: 45, contact Tower, 118.7, good day.
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2: Sunlux 510, Hong Kong radar identified. Dynasty 834, contact radar 128, decimal 75.
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0: I'm restricted to 8,000 feet, QNH 1011.
2: 008, contact Taipei 129, decimal 1.
3: And decimal 1, T-way 008.
0: 310, descend to 6,000 feet.
5: Roger. Master established.
0: Move yes to no speed control.
5: No speed control, you passed
0: through. Congress control 5999, speed 2171, officer greater, turn left heading 330.
1: Affirming 330, speed 210, officer greater, officer control 5999.
2: All descent initially, flight level 310.
3: Left SA 14.
1: Left passing 2545.
2: 57. Shanghai 12 departure, good afternoon. Identified. Climb by seat to flight level 140. Cat radar 125, they see more 32.
3: 125, that's a mall 32. 645, Dubai.
0: Turn of 563, runway 25 right.
1: 525.
0: Thai 628, descend to 4,500 feet. German cargo 590, reduce speed to 230 knots. 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
5: 100.
0: Thai 628, turn left heading 040.
1: 0463.
2: Yes.
1: Minute speed 280 knot or less, Thai A12, roger.
3: Please.
0: Feet.
1: 590, turn left heading 295, descend to 4,500 feet.
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1: Sure, when ready, proceed to Mongo. 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
3: Internet 644, good afternoon, listening, flight level 190, approaching Sierra.
2: UPN 644 on Hong radar, clear Sierra 7 Bravo arrival, report passing level and squat.
3: Sierra 7 Bravo arrival, crossing flight level 223, squawk 5540, UPN 644.
2: UPN 644, identified, standby for lower, speed 280 knots.
3: Speed 280 knots, copy the UPN 644.
1: Descent flight level 260, reach by cyber,
3: KSA 134.
2: SA 930 Hong Kong. Go ahead.
6: Cali 930, we're at flight level 300, squawk 6563.
2: SA 930, identified, clear Betty 3 Bravo arrival.
6: Clear Betty 3 Bravo, and from present position we can accept direct untoll, please, Cali 930.
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1: German Control 570, turn left heading 285, clear IRS approach, runway 25 left.
5: left heading 285, Stratus 25 left on Chicago 57.
2: 110 by Mary.
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1: After 12, 392 Bravo, Ocean Way 25, right. German Echo 500, speed 181 up to Greater to 7 dB.
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1: Continue present heading.
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3: The radar 125, decimal 32, Korean Air 457.
2: 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Asia 678, Russia, track direct to Ikela.
3: 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Asia 678.
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1: 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Cafe 766, descend to 7,000 feet.
0: Clear ILS approach, runway 25 right.
9: Alpha Papong clear, left approach runway 25 right now, shuttle 5999.
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8: 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And now we just reach 25 runway.
3: Runway 1 now, clear, where's her?
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8: Good. 847, we are passing Ikela, interval 420.
2: On upon 847, contact Sanya 122, correction 130, decimal 2.
8: Sanya 130, decimal 2, on upon 847, have a nice day.
1: Cafe 766, reduce speed to 212 knots. Hainan 719, reduce speed to 212 knots, turn left heading 030.
0: Turn heading 335, 1801 knots.
3: Heading 335, speed 180, 628.
8: Performance speed 28 knots are greater.
2: Air 2016, climb to flight level 210.
8: Climbing flight level 200, clear 2016.
1: Be identified, climb via SID, flight level 160.
0: Control, contact tower, 118.7.
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3: 5-9-0. 5-5-0-4.
2: Bamboo 9588, Hong Kong radar identified. Clear Charlie, 4-alpha arrival.
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2: Bravo 65 Alpha 7, Hong Kong departure, good afternoon, identified. Climb by SID to 9,000 feet.
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0: German Echo 500, no speed control, contact tower, 118 decimal 4, clear.
5: Low speed tower 18-4 to Chicago 5, standard 0, thank you for the turn approach, clear.
2: Call 499, contact radar 125 decimal 32.
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12: 0030. Shuttle 563, continue present heading. Radio speed 210 knots, thank you.
13: 563.
12: Taipei 319, descend to 6,000 feet.
2: Five Alpha 7, climb to flight level 140, cancel level restriction, speed 280 knots or less.
13: 250 knots left, cancel altitude restriction to 140, Bravo 65 Alpha 7.
2: Bravo 65 Alpha 7, speed 280 knots or less.
13: Speed 280 or less, Bravo 65 Alpha 7.
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2: 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China Southern 388, contact radar 128, decimal 75.
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16: 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Climb the SRD to 8,000 feet.
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2: 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Follow Cushion Expect Iris Sulu approach runway 34, information Lima.
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2: 0, descend flight level 260.
6: Descend flight level 260, Cathay 930.
2: 1521, accept note. Contact Manila on data link and monitor 119 at decimal 3.
6: No Manila, 119 at decimal 3, set cap 1. Good day.
16: 43, speed 250 knots approved.
9: Speed 250.
16: Cathay 919, maximum speed 280 knots approved.
2: 30 knots,
18: Cathay A12. Level 330. Level 330, Cathay A12. Okay, not for now, got traffic. Can you deviate to the right? I've got inbound traffic descending on your left.
19: Okay, sorry, A12, we have another
18: 20 miles. Yeah, but under 20 miles, I've got more inbound traffic coming, so deviate to the right, say heading 100 or something.
19: I think we'll follow up
18: left
19: radio and request later.
18: Sorry,
9: want to
19: climbing level
9: 22.
18: Yeah, we'll see, okay.
9: Estimate 0632.
2: Lanza Cargo 8460, Hong Kong radar, clear 07 Bravo arrival, report squad. Radar descend, flight level 110.
6: 50.
2: Direct to runway 2.
6: Today.
12: Do traffic on deviation, stop climb level 290 initially.
19: Stop climb at left level 290, sorry, 12.
12: Okay, sir.
19: Stop climb left level 290,
20: sorry, 12. Good afternoon, VHA 8890, descending flight level 120 by Kotos.
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20: Heading 150, that's copied, and say again the rest, number 332.
2: Number 332, are you able for level 370?
22: 12 for level 250.
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22: Cafe 134, contact approach from 190, decimal 1, good day.
2: 130, decimal 2.
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2: Maybe 5645, Sanya 130, decimal 2.
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7: Hong Kong radar, Dynasty A, fine tune, maintain 11,000 meters, 190 miles to Tamil squawk, 6174.
2: Dynasty A, 52, Hong Kong radar, identify.
12: German question, Magellan ADC, what turn left heading 350?
7: Left.
12: Ethiopian 644, turn left heading 030. Cafe 134, maintain 250 knots or greater, below 10,000 feet.
0: After 12,
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12: 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Magellan 82, descend to 4,500 feet.
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22: Aisha 763, contact radar 127, decimal 1, good day.
7: Radar 127, decimal 1, Aisha 763, good day.
2: Aisha Muscle, rejoin the star, reach for level 110, by Muscle. 120, reach by Cotton.
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12: 0.
7: Southern clear, support runway 25 right, and I stop 1-9.
0: Cabin 9-4-8, direct to Lansu, after Lansu, send by RNF transition.
7: Cabin runway
12: 65 Alpha 7, climb for level 2990.
2: 7-8 Hong Kong radar, read the contact.
12: Negative, heading 093 initially, Bravo 65 Alpha 7.
24: Heading 090 initially, thank you, Bravo 65 Alpha 7.
12: Second work 69 radar, 13215.
7: 325.
2: Flight level 380. Singapore 869, climb for level 320.
7: Now flight level 320, Singapore 869.
2: 90, stand by for another minute.
7: Due to weather.
1: Turkey 6246 Hong Kong radar identified. After Tamot heading 090 approved.
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10: Radar, good afternoon, EVA 258, level 10,400 meters, squawking 6176.
1: EVA 258, Hong Kong radar identified.
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8: Five,
25: 008, climb to flight level 290, initially fly heading 090.
8: Climb to flight level 290, long air 8008, about another clearing.
25: Initially fly heading 090.
8: Next thing, heading 090, long air 8008.
2: Let's reach by deck blue.
26: Up on 1,000 centimeters, reach by deck blue, Taisha 76.
2: Taisha 678, maintain flight level 380 and caution similar call sign. 20,
27: Jonathan, reach up below 10.
8: 0, 12, 3120.
2: 9397, Hong Kong radar identified.
8: Hello. 9397, request ahead.
2: 7397, stand by as expect deviation after 30 miles.
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3: Contact radar 118.902, Dynasty 852.
25: Information Mike, runway 25 left, speed 300 knots or greater below 10,000 feet.
2: Decimal
3: 1. 5756. Shibu 143, climb level 290. Climb level 290, Shibu 143.
2: Not 6049, 5 miles Romeo side approved.
3: 5 miles Romeo side approved, China Southern 6049.
1: Turkish 6246, contact radar 118.902.
3: 118.902, Turkish 6246. Now EVA 258 request.
2: EVA 258.
3: The weather request, left heading 095.
1: EVA 258, heading 095 approved.
3: You left heading 095 approved, EVA 258.
2: 49, contact Sanya 130, decimal 2.
28: Low decimal 3, Thai 649 negative.
2: Thai 649 negative, Sanya 130, 2.
28: 130, low decimal 2, Thai 649 negative.
2: Roger, heading 120 approved.
3: Heading 120, copy 919.
2: 4270, report request level.
3: Climb to flight level 270, request of flight level 330, China Southern 397.
2: China Southern 397, Roger, stand by for final level.
3: Climb to 270, China Southern 397.
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9: 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Maintain 180 knots until Topan.
6: Maintain 180 knots until Topan 7644.
9: Tibet 134, direct to right to descend, but I'll next transition. Calling 9312, descend to 4,500 feet, runway 25 left.
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6: Vectors for shortcut, heading 050. Cathay 423, proceed direct to Rifney and maintain speed 280 knots or greater below 10,000 feet.
9: Copy the 9313, turn left heading 295, made open for approach.
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1: Call you back. China Southern 397, climb for level 290, due traffic.
0: Climb through for level 290, China Southern 397.
1: China Southern 397, can you take any left turn heading 130?
0: Heading 130, climbing to fly level 290, China Southern 397.
2: EVA 258, due to Taipei restriction, descend to fly level 330.
1: Walker 751, contact radar 127, day 701.
0: 271, Star Walker 791, bye bye.
3: After Taupin, cleared ILS approach runway 25 right, cafe 134.
0: 7 Delta, arrival, China 603.
4: Charlton 603, negative, clear, Sierra 7, Bravo, arrival.
0: Sierra 7, Bravo, arrival, China 603.
4: Singapore 851, contact radar 127.1.
0: 1271, Singapore 851.
5: And channel 112, climb and restrict to flight level 160, reach level by Biko.
2: To descend to flight level 35, crossing 360.
0: For 4, left on it, 255.
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6: Good day.
0: Very
6: good. Clear Tesla, Kano 8.60, direct descent to 4,576, number 85 left. And with the Tesla, Kano 8.60, continue person headed. Wait, there was a approach. Hong Kong Shuttle 173, B1X2 knots at Runsu, then maintain until total.
0: Speed 1X2 knots at Runsu, maintain until stubborn Hong Kong Shuttle 173.
1: Crossing traffic right to left in about 4 minutes, 1,000 feet above your cleared level, maintain for level 320 on reaching.
0: Okay, we're waiting 320 initially, Taipei 19.
7: Roger that, climb unrestricted, flight level 160, speed 250 knots approved.
8: 250 and flight level 160,
7: 133. 133.82, good day.
0: 133.82, good day, Philippine 319er.
3: Continue proceed on 85 left to 180 or greater until 70 coordinate 9313.
1: Chance of NG 516 on risk spacing, reduce speed to 60 knots.
0: Reduce speed to 26 knots, confirm. Chance of NG 516.
1: Chance of NG 516, 260 knots.
0: 260 knots, Chance of NG 516.
1: Singapore 851, report the highest level you can accept.
4: To for level 200.
0: Copy, maintain pilot 280 on reaching for 851. Sansa 796 heavy, hello, flight level 230.
4: Sansa 796, Hong Kong radar, clear, Sierra 7 Delta arrival.
0: Sierra 7 Delta arrival, distance 796.
4: Tibet 6119, descend to flight level 130.
0: No, flight level 130, Tibet 6119.
6: Open.
3: Speed 182 greater until top and Cathay 423.
6: Offer the 173 after top and clear ILS, approximately 25 right.
0: After top on clear ILS approach, runway 25 right, Hong Kong Shuttle 173.
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6: Alright, 930 directed descent to 4,500 feet. And shuttle 173, go ahead, descending follow on that transition.
9: Descending via RNF transition, Hong Kong Shuttle 173.
6: Hey, come on, need to cross that at 3,500 feet.
10: Morning again, Qatari 932, release by Guangzhou with you, maintaining flight level 341.
4: Qatari 932, Hong Kong radar identified.
10: 932. Can sir, we can climb back at flight level 360, Qatari 932.
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3: Level 29, Dirk, at this one.
2: Philippine 319, climb. Philippine 319, reduce speed to 280 knots.
11: 280.
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12: Information 5, unable RMP 1.
4: Super 31 Hong Kong radar, clear Sierra 7 Bravo arrival, report squawk.
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11: 10,400 meters, Sawalker 731, thank you.
13: Convo after setback, descend flight level 180.
4: KDA 388 AFM.
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7: I surnaw, approved.
6: 250.48. 320, do not go right now. 0 5 8 3 3 0, expect rejoin from 1-6.
2: Alright,
4: 7996, descend to flight level 110, cross Murray, flight level 130 or below.
3: 7996, descend to 110, cross Murray, 130 below.
4: Keeper 6119, contact approach 119, decimal 1.
2: 6,000 feet.
12: We're descending flight level 210, passing flight level 227, squawk 4556, approaching Sierra.
4: Cathay 927, Hong Kong radar identified, clear Sierra 7, Bravo arrival.
12: Bravo arrival, Cathay 927.
4: Super 31, descend to flight level 130, speed 280 knots.
12: Descend flight level 130, speed 280 knots, request ILS 25 left, Super 31.
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0: The request is direct to Norman.
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16: Singapore AA 3 Hong Kong radar, climb to for level 250.
15: Climb level 250, Singapore AA 3.
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5: 70.
13: 751170, China Southern 388.
7: ST 9910, cancel level restrictions, climb for level 160.
19: Cancel level restrictions, climb to maintain
7: for
19: level 160, Dynasty 910.
7: On the next 60, increase speed to 250 knots.
15: Increase speed to 250
19: knots. Alright, my song.
4: 1,000 feet, clear IRS Zulu approach, runway 34, report established.
18: Manya 133, decimal 35.
13: 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Taisha 763.
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18: Level 380, direct Nicolas. Two stations together, Dynasty H5, Hong Kong radar, radar contact, direct Kela.
13: Kela, Dynasty H5. From Singapore A6, minor flight level 360.
18: Singapore A6,
13: minor, Hong Kong radar, Russia. Singapore A6, minor, request a heading of 220 to avoid.
18: Singapore A6, minor, deviate 20 miles left and right of track approach.
13: Okay, 20 miles left and right, approve Singapore A6, minor, thank you.
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5: Correct. China Southern 388, descend to flight level 4,500 meters by Tamot.
13: Descend 4,500 meters by Tamot, China Southern 388.
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17: Main flight level 370, Qatari 932.
18: Alpha arrival after Maple, clear direct Betty.
13: Okay, Betty 3 Alpha arrival, after Maple, direct Betty, Bohida 170.
18: German Cargo 723 Hong Kong.
13: Yeah, German Cargo 723, climbing 250, passing 215.
18: German Cargo 723, climb for level 8,400 meters.
13: Climb 8,400 meters, German Cargo 723. 10, skip to 1291, Sunlock 510.
18: Okay, come, bye-bye.
3: Cafe 256 Hong Kong radar identify. Clear Sierra 7 Charlie arrival.
14: Clear Sierra 7 Charlie arrival, Cafe 256.
3: Hong Kong radar, good afternoon. China Eastern 2007, descending flight level 110. China Eastern 2007 Hong Kong radar, expect IOS Zulu approach runway 34. Information November.
20: Information November, expect IOS Zulu approach runway 34, China Eastern 2007.
14: Okay, 3-7-0-7-8, 6,000
3: feet, direct to Romeo. Bridger 7-0-7-8, Hong Kong radar, confirm squat 7062.
14: Bridger
3: 7-0-7-8. Bridger 7-0-7-8, identify, after Romeo, fly heading 080. Expect IOS Zulu approach runway 34, information November.
14: After Romeo, heading 080.
8: Zulu runway 34, runway 7 north, November, repeat 07078.
21: Hong Kong radar, good afternoon, in the 329, repeat level 120, squawk 3152.
22: Cincinnati 329, Hong Kong radar, identify, stand by for hire.
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22: Cafe 927, contact approach 119 days more.
23: Cafe 495, turn right, heading 285.
24: China Southern 603, reduce speed to 230 knots.
25: Reduce speed to 230 knots, China Southern 603.
26: After Topan, clear, let's approach 1825 right, Hong Kong shuttle 111.
27: Hong Kong,
24: you're T-Bank 119er. 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Continue present heading.
27: Continue present heading, descent to 4,500 feet.
24: T-Bank
27: 6119er.
24: China Southern 603, turn left, heading 350.
25: Left 350, China Southern.
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24: 230
27: knots. Reduce speed to 230 knots, T-Bank 6119.
22: M-Range 382, are you able RMP approach for 1-07 left?
29: Wait a little bit for Norman, but it will come shortly. For now, we can do NOPR.
28: Roger, I want to NOPR approve Qatari 932.
25: Since Noper. 3079.
8: Sorry, 7978. Climbing plan number 0. Yeah, that's
30: Papa
23: Pichetta 3707. 5 close and only 7. Hi, Uncle Shuttle 601, reduce speed to 250 knots. The 7,000 feet.
25: 335.
22: Cafe 335, expect onward currents at time 15.
25: Cafe 335.
22: Chinese 72007, descend to 7,000 feet, QNH 1011.
31: 7,000 feet, QNH 1011, Chinese 72007.
24: China Eastern 529, after Topen, CI, L1, approach runway 25 right.
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24: After 796, reduce speed to 210
30: knots. 796, 210
24: knots. Shuttle 111, tower, moment 8, 7. Okay. Thanks.
23: Shuttle 230 knots.
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24: Cancel Vanpool restriction number 0688.
23: Short vector for delay.
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23: 82527, descend to level 300, speed 230 knots when able.
18: 3319 negative, maintain present level, final level in Hong Kong, do traffic.
14: Okay, maintain present level, 3319.
25: On radar, China 7397, new weather request, right, deviation 20 miles.
18: China 7397, 20 miles, right of track approved.
25: 0 miles approved, China 7397.
18: And China 7397, Abin Norman, contact Manila 119 decimal 3.
25: 119 decimal 3, Abin with Norman, China 7397.
5: Proceed there to Biko, climb flat level 6900 meters.
30: Direct to Pico, climbing to 6,900 meters for China 40.
0: 1.860, climb to flight level 330, standby high.
25: 330, standby high.
23: Contact follow flight plan route.
30: 6,
23: Dynasty 835, climb to level 400.
25: 2007.
31: Cafe 256, are you able RMP approach for 1-7 left?
25: What
0: the way 6-0 again?
30: We have...
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23: Heading 045, say again your call sign.
30: 155, Shenzhen 156.
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30: 045 approved, Shenzhen 156.
23: Left.
24: To the 31 turn left, heading 360. 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
25: Well, maintain speed 160 or greater to 5 minutes. 5 miles.
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25: 5 miles, China 7603.
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29: Maintain 11,300 meters, Scott 0766.
23: Bangkok Air 807, Hong Kong radar, radar contact Canto 3 Alpha, Canto 3 Alpha, rifle runway 07.
29: Canto 3 Alpha, fallen way 07, Bangkok Air 807.
23: Great Bay 2527, descend to level 270.
29: 250270, Great Bay 2527.
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14: 120, decimal 875, Cafe 310.
23: And TapJet 97, descend now to level 360.
14: Active 97.
23: And negative, level 360,
29: 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Active
14: 97.
23: Chizhou 2212, Hong Kong.
29: 2212, direct Yikela, level 290, Spark 5512. Request climb up to flight level 350.
23: Chizhou Air 2212, Hong Kong radar, radar contact. You may expect that standby for higher. Maintain current level.
29: Okay, maintain present level, Chizhou 2212.
24: 11, Left hand of 796, confirmed established.
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24: Cafe 927, turn left heading 340, stand by for lower.
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14: 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Direct and broad climb level 400, Singapore
23: 83, thank you. Asiana 732, radar 13215.
14: 5 Asiana 732, good day.
23: Shenzhen Air 156, descend now to level 300, reaching 2 minutes.
1: Turn to flight level 300 within 2 minutes, and then 156.
27: Hong Kong radar, China Eastern 5379,
2: China Eastern 5379, radar contact.
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2: Bohemia 170 radar, 126.3.
4: Roger.
6: China 629, request heading of 170, see weather.
4: Cathay 629, Roger, heading 170, approved.
6: Heading 170, Cathay 629.
7: Descend Alpha Level 260, is by Gamba, and transition 270 now to 725.
2: Bangkok Air 805, descend now to level 260, reach by Gamba, transition speed 270 knots.
7: Turn flight level 260, reach by Gamba, transition speed 270 knots, Bangkok Air 807.
2: Capture 97, descend to level 300, reach in 4 minutes, on reaching speed 250 knots.
9: 300, and reach by, come again?
2: Reach in 4 minutes, on reaching 250 knots.
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9: 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Radio speed
5: to 330 knots.
10: Taxi to sea level 370, squawking 5535.
2: VHF 96, Hong Kong radar, radar contact, Canto 3 Alpha arrival, runway 07.
10: Canto 3 Alpha arrival, runway 07, VHF 96.
2: Great Bay 2527, radar 126 decimal, 3.
9: Not still 7 miles, Canto 927.
11: Cathay 495, follow public speed or greater.
9: Cathay 495.
2: 869 Hong Kong. Shenzhen 156, descend now to level 270, reaching 2 minutes.
1: Within 2 minutes, Shenzhen 156.
2: Singapore 869 Hong Kong.
12: 370, cancel speed restrictions.
6: Level 180, Cathay 750.
12: Singapore 690.
2: China Southern 3516, contact Zhang Zhang frequency 120.875.
12: 50. Yeah, 612, clear direct to Enva.
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9: Set 4,500 feet, we clear for the RMP Zulu 25 right, Cathay 927.
6: Zero, Cathay 335.
1: Flight level 280 for 4 minutes, channel 7754.
12: Emery 382, descend to level 110, speed 230 knots.
6: We're between Tomat and Mumat.
4: Qatari 932, 20 miles right off track, approved.
6: 932.
12: 1 speed 250 knots.
6: 3250
12: knots, number 7921.
6: 2 level 370. Line now, flight level 370, off
12: track, approved. Okay, sir. Right, heading 330.
6: Right, heading 330, airway 382.
12: Cathay 335, confirm descending flight level 110.
6: Descending flight level 110, Cathay 335.
12: Cathay 335, contact approach 119, decimal 1.
6: 1191, Cathay 335.
12: Cathay 256, direct Mary Johnny Star, descend to flight level 140.
9: Direct Mary, return start, descend level 140, Cathay 256.
6: 30, squawk 5620.
2: Germanic 94, Hong Kong radar, radar contact, follow, flight plan route.
6: Plan route, Germanic 94.
12: 32, turn further right, heading 020, speed 230 knots.
6: Climb flight low 330, Cathay 629.
12: Restriction, descend 8,000 feet, QNH 1010.
14: 10 level 110, reach Pine Barrier, Cathay 256.
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8: When able, reduce B25, 0 knots, Bangkok Air 807.
31: 156, request direct to Cotton.
12: Knots or less, X bypassing flight level 120.
31: Will you are best to expedite to flight 120?
12: Oh, time right heading 330. Descend to flight level 130.
14: Descending flight level 130 and turn right heading 330, Cafe 750.
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3: Hong Kong, good day. Emirates 366 Super, 11,600 meters.
23: Emirates 366 Hong Kong radar contact.
3: 366.
23: Shenzhen Air 310, descend now, level 120, reach by Cotton and B250 knots.
12: Okay, 750, turn right heading 020.
14: Siri.
8: Press heading 175.
23: Heading 175 approved for Shenzhen 329, descend and caution climb, level 310.
8: Heading 175 approved, climb to flight level 210, Shenzhen 329.
23: Shenzhen 156, descend now, level 200, reaching 3 minutes.
31: Within 3 minutes, Shenzhen 156.
23: Shuttle 725, radar 127.55.
8: 130, Cafe 997.
7: Hong Kong radar, Hong Kong shuttle 725, flight level 260, speed 250.
12: Hong Kong shuttle 725, Hong Kong radar, descend to flight level 200.
7: Descend 200, shuttle 725.
30: Hong Kong radar, good afternoon, Chinese 7723. Turning flight level 195, Skoker 5257.
12: Chinese 7733, identify, clear Sierra 7 Charlie arrival, with you speed to 230 knots.
30: Reduce speed 230 knots, Sierra 7 Charlie arrival, Chinese 7733.
12: Cafe 997, proceed direct Mary, join the star, speed 230 knots.
8: Direct Mary, rejoin star, speed 230 knots, Cafe 997.
12: Cafe 750, contact approach 119 decimal 1.
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23: Say again.
31: Descending flight level 430.
23: Thai 643, roger. China 7310, change of plan, change of sequence in free speed 300 knots. Shenzhen 310, speed 300 knots.
4: Heading 260
8: approved.
0: Shutdown 3 89.
13: Hong Kong radar, good afternoon. Pi 633, your request heading 200 due to weather.
4: Pi 633, please go back to Taipei for the deviation request. Are you still away inside Taipei safely?
13: Taipei, I'd like to contact Hong Kong for deviation, Pi 633.
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15: 7 Charlie, arrival channel 109.
16: Hong Kong radar, Bangkok X07, good afternoon.
12: Bangkok X07, Hong Kong radar, descend now to level 200, cancel maple restriction.
16: And flight over 2000, cancel restriction, Bangkok X07, maple restriction.
12: Cafe 997, contact approach 119 at decimal 1.
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23: Central 3299 AFM, climb level 320.
15: Flight level 320, thank you, CJ 329.
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13: 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And the book.
15: Yeah, to app dock, CJ 329.
23: Shenzhen 3299, maintain level 320 on reaching the recrossing traffic right to left 1000 feet above. Maintain level 320.
15: The level 320, confirm direct to NPOC, Echo November Bravo Oscar Kilo.
23: AFM NPOC.
15: Talk, CJ 329.
23: Singapore 883, when over FKL, change to Sanya 130, decimal 2.
15: Over FKL 130, decimal 2, Singapore 83.
12: 30.
16: Okay, X-7-7.
30: 290, Chanasan 6754.
23: Chanasan 6754, Chanasan 6754, number 1 in sequence. Speed 290 knots or faster.
12: 50 knots.
4: 1A identify on 0407, clear by T3 Alpha arrival.
17: 0 low, expect runway 07 left, Bravo is current.
12: 33, turn left heading 180 for sequence.
30: Roger, turn left heading 180, China 7733.
23: VHF 996, Roger, track direct to Mako.
5: Now radar, descend to reach flight level 110 by muscle, maintain speed 280 knots.
12: Flight level 130, cancel Maple level rejection. TJ 97, descend to flight level 130.
17: 1010.
30: Transfer to Abby.
15: Share to Abby, 7-1-4-3-3-1.
24: 212 knots, descend to 2,000 feet.
15: At 0726 Zulu.
12: Chinese and 733, turn left heading 130, descend to level 110.
30: FI level 110, 10 left heading 130, Chinese and 733.
12: Hey, China 763, Euclid 07 Charlie Rifle, confirm squad 0072.
0: from Air China 763, estimated Sierra 7 Charlie, arrival Air China 763.
2: Maintain level TCAS traffic left to right in 2.5 minutes is climbing 1,000 feet below.
11: Domain 904.
2: Cathay 751 went over Siku, contact Sanya 133.35.
18: After Romeo heading 080 and RS Zulu 34, information November, Macau 005.
12: Bangkok 807, turn left heading 060.
17: Cathay 76048, Hong Kong departure identified, climb IC to flight level 160.
19: 23, now heading 310.
2: Mode 6.
20: Aikila, Bowie, 1226, Bowie 548.
21: 5384, good afternoon, flight level 330 over Aikila.
2: EVA 384, Hong Kong radar, radar contact, follow flight plan route.
12: Profile 10, Lutiwa 384. China 109, continue present heading for sequencing. Descend to flight level 130.
22: Maintain present heading, descend flight level 130, China 109.
25: Says 400 meters. Squawking 6261.
2: Double go 657, Hong Kong radar, radar contact.
25: Radar contact for double goes 657.
2: Shenzhen 329, maintain level 320, traffic above 1,000 feet.
26: This is level 220, roger, said 329.
27: 900 meters, China 7604.
17: Mount Shadow 694, maintain speed 280 knots, counter radar 133.825.
28: 133.825, maintain speed 280 knots, Hong Kong Shadow 694.
29: External radar minutes for approach around 2-0 channel.
2: 3
32: 343, good day, Shenzhen 310.
2: Shenzhen 156, contact radar 123.95.
33: 5 miles.
34: See the 210 operator, Shenzhen 4631.
2: Emirates 9841, roger, climb to level 250, climb now level 9200 meters.
35: Hey,
36: what's going good
35: there? 310, confirm the frequency.
2: Central 310, contact radar now 12755, try 12755.
35: 27.55, good day, Shenzhen 310.
37: Hong Kong radar, good day, Cathay 774, approaching Siku, on the score 6124.
2: Cathay 774, Hong Kong radar, radar contact. And Canto 3 Alpha arrival.
37: Canto 3 Alpha arrival, Cathay 774.
12: 110 by Lander.
4: Express lane 613 to Aquila approved.
17: 3-3 to send 4,500 feet.
2: 9841 X flight climb through level 270.
38: We expedite to flight level 270, I mean 94.
39: 80, good day, MKL 605.
4: Radar 128.75. Cathay 629 at Satno, contact Manila on data link monitor 119 at decimal 3.
40: Satno,
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4: 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Stand by for left turn.
0: 36. Radar mission 391. Good afternoon, level 300.
4: Malaysian 391, roger.
34: E904, maintain flight level 330.
4: Say again.
34: Xiamen E904, maintain flight level 330.
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1: Roger, 72, operation complete, and request IFR to join Challenger tracking to the northwest.
4: Challenger 72, do traffic, turn left on heading 255 initially.
1: Turn left heading 255 initially, Challenger 72.
12: 4,000 feet.
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2: Speed 280 knots.
12: 10-5-0-3-0-0, left on heading 305.
6: 1,000 feet.
0: Time to 5,000.
3: 160, Kelly 25.
4: 1,000,
12: 2,000. 500, Hong Kong departure identified. Climb IC to 5,000 feet, traffic above.
1: Level 320.
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0: 133.35, when SQL. Sanya is 5379.
2: When over MCAL.
12: To flight level 160.
5: Flight is set, flight level 160, Marshall 652.
12: And Eastern 508, speed 280 knots.
0: Speed 280 knots, Sanya is 508.
12: And Southern 6048, contact radar 125.35.
27: Radar 125.35, 10-7-6-0-4-8.
1: 180 knots. Charlie 10-7-3-3, this is 180 knots.
2: Contact radar now 132.15 with your request.
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7: Boo, I'm in 9841. 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
8: Right off track to avoid weather.
4: Tabo go 657, what heading do you require?
8: Heading 155,
4: double go 657. Tabo go 657, roger, heading 155 approved.
8: Heading 155 approved, thank you ma'am, double go 657.
4: Challenger 72, expect radar vectors to the south and join the Betty 3 Alpha arrival.
0: Yeah, SID 160, Malaysia 606.
4: It's flight number 160, Cathay 500.
12: Bravo.
0: Nice, 10980.
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0: On the main floor, level 260.
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6: Level 150, cancel Maple level restriction, budget 980.
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10: Five with cost sign on negative.
12: November, identify clear 07 Charlie Rifle, maintain for level 120.
11: Level 120, 07. Muscle, resume on navigation, clear die to muscle. Down 126, facing no tree.
9: 4000
10: CT 10 knots, ready to be 257. Picture 97 and expect runway 07 right, IOS approach. Now turn right heading 060 for 210.
9: Single
13: tower, heading 400, squawking 4125. Mike Alpha, Lima Tango Hotel, Hong Kong radar identified, clear Air B4 Alpha arrival.
9: Third Air B4 Alpha arrival, Mike Alpha Lima Tango.
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9: heading
11: 170. Xiaomi 95, please. 170, Xiaomi RE 95. Fanning, what is your request level over
9: Beacon?
11: Good day. China 336, descend to flight level 260. China 336, Hong Kong radar, descend to flight level 220. Cross
9: eastbound at or below flight level 260. Cross descent to flight level 220, cross eastbound at or below flight level 260, 10336.
10: Ready for another approach?
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10: 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Bangkok AX07, turn left on heading 270.
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9: 75, down to C, 5686, good day.
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11: 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A4 radar, 12875.
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9: 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Good afternoon, Victor Papa Bravo Mike, climbing 9000 and Scorpion 3514 on LA4 Tango departure.
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14: Victor Papa Bravo Mike, hotel, climb via SID to flight level 120.
9: China
13: Eastern 50A heading 070, please.
9: Heading 070,
13: Korean Air 2005, continue descent, follow through 260.
9: And flight number 260, Korean Air 2005.
37: 0, short commencing descent to 260.
12: Cathay 774 Hong Kong radar, descend to level 130, cross Maple, level 260 or below.
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12: Cathay 774, cross Maple 5260 or below, descent 5130.
37: 60 at Maple, descent down to 5130, Cathay 774.
12: Air China 763, contact approach 119 at Decimal 1.
15: 119.1, good day, Air China 763.
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15: Bravo.
16: Bravo, and Apte Lasso requesting 1,000 miles right side of track 2 weather, Cathay 439.
17: Okay, 439 up to 10 miles right of track approved after Elato.
16: Elato 10 miles right of track, Cathay 439.
17: And we're 366, contact Taipei 129, Decimal 1.
18: 367, continue to runway heading 040, repeating the steps, with the product approach runway 07 left, report established.
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17: 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In 30 miles.
4: Malaysian 611,
17: HB 300, nautical
4: radar initially.
17: 010. Weather.
16: Requesting for 10 miles, Victor Martel.
14: Victor, Mike Hotel, Roger. When clear weather, proceed direct to Soslu.
16: Right, when clear weather, direct to Soslu, Victor Martel.
17: 205, heading 285, please.
15: 285, clear 2005.
17: China Eastern 29061, contact radar 126.5.
15: 26.5, good day, China Eastern 29061.
17: 652, climb for level 2900.
15: 50, squawk 2655.
4: Hey, 63, phone call radar, good afternoon, how to read me?
15: I'm reading you 5x5 now, Cathay 634.
4: Okay, 634, Roger, you are identified and clear bad T3 Alpha arrival.
15: T3 Alpha arrival, Cathay 634.
19: Malaysian 391, good afternoon, level 320.
4: Malaysian 391, Hong Kong radar, Roger.
20: Carl 667, are you able right on heading 260?
19: 330, heading 330.
17: 310, which level in 25 miles?
19: Okay, 34, clear.
4: Okay.
21: 119, DC03. 80, contact radar 133.825.
15: 133.825, got a 380, man.
18: Runway 2527, so heading 040, stage is up, straight front of search, runway 07, left for established.
4: 235 heading 245 approved.
19: Available 220.
17: Dynasty 915, Hong Kong radar identified, clear AB4 Alpha arrival.
19: The AB4 Alpha arrival, 3915.
17: Air Macau 115, turn right heading 250.
15: Heading 250, Air Macau 115.
12: 230 knots.
37: 230 knots, Cathay 774.
4: Contact departure 132.65.
17: Malinda 606,
18: contact radar 127.1. 132.65. Second heading. 701, stage 4, people approach.
17: Malima, India, November approach, good day, runway 07, right, information, Bravo.
14: Pekin, climb to flight level 250.
16: Climb for level 250, direct to Pekin, Victor Mandel.
15: 180606, so we can reach level 360 by Abdul.
4: Malinda 606, I will call you for flight level available.
15: 606.

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3: 310 Cafe 439.
1: Mike Alpha Lima Tango Hotel, continue descend for the 260.
0: Continue descend to level 260, Mike Alpha Lima Tango.
1: Macau 115, contact radar 126 decimal 5.
0: 26 decimal 5, Macau 115.
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0: Is in the 1500, turn right heading 355. 540, heading 360. 350.
5: Limiting our tower, requesting 5 miles to the right for weather.
1: Mike Alpha Lima Tango Hotel approve.
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6: Heading 0
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8: 4 descent to flight level 110.
0: 3 director. Sorry. Air channel 763 director. Descent to 3000. Eastern Wise heading 300.
1: And at Eastern 508, clear down at Limzu. The 915 descent to level 300.
9: Level 300 for that, descent to 15.
1: Cadet 439, continue descend, follow 280.
10: Cadet 439.
1: Hong Kong Shuttle 114, clear direct NFAR.
0: Flight heading 040, intercept, clear the flight as approach, runway 07, right, reporting to reporting coverage.
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3: Challenger 72, reach flight level 130 by Mango, speed 280 knots. And Mikhail 667, heading 280.
7: Maintain level 230.
6: China Eastern 2961, Hong Kong departure, roger. After needle, descend to flight level 180.
7: NATO, descend flight level 180, China Eastern 29061.
3: 2921, good Sanya 130, decimal 2.
7: 3072, Singapore 7921, good day.
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1: Red X 5991, Hong Kong radar identify, clear AB 4 Alpha arrival.
0: AB 4 Alpha arrival, Red X 5991.
1: KD 500, climb for level 390, final.
8: Zero. Andong 4631, descend to 4000 feet.
0: IS 6, flat level 1, heading east.
11: My name is Sky 968, contact radar 133.825.
0: 133.825, quantum Sky 968.
1: X0, climb for level 330.
3: 123.047.
0: Marking in November negative, you can fly heading 315 and the runway 07 right. I do on count for the 250.
1: Virginia 216, climb for level 330.
0: Climb to level 330, Virginia 216. Any time the left hand down to don't meet the weather.
1: Yeah, negative due to inbound traffic on your left.
0: after report established.
3: Descent to flight level 110.
9: Descent flight level 110, now 667.
3: Relation 6118, contact approach 119 at 8 Molen.
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12: Moving command down.
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3: Shabai 95 heading 200, approach.
12: Heading 200, Shabai 95.
9: Taxi 14,
1: 2026
9: today.
1: Yeah, 26, climb for level 410.
9: Climb for level 410.
3: 7 at Norman, contact Manila 119 at Decimal 3.
9: Contact Norman, Manila 119 at Decimal 3, level code 657.
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11: 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Please 138 identify clear 07 Alpha rifle. Malaysian 377, contact radar 127 days more 1.
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9: for sequencing. 1,000 meters.
14: Afternoon, MK 115, approaching Needle, speed 250 knots, flight level 230.
6: MK 115, Hong Kong departure, after Needle descent to flight level 180.
14: After Needle descent to level 180, MK
3: 115.
14: 50. If I'm up, we're able to flight level 370 via Jet 948.
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12: Seat flight level 160, Bohemia 238.
6: Descent 2961, descent to reach flight level 110 by Hazel.
9: Descent reach flight 110 by Hazel, channel descent 2961.
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3: 5-5-0.
9: Flight level 260 by Cyber, Hong Kong Shuttle 717.
8: Bay 774, descent to 4,500 feet.
9: Might
3: be in
9: November, descent 1,000.
3: 439 radar, when clear of radar, resume on navigation, clear dive 2, muscle, maintain speed 300 knots or greater.
1: And any left turn?
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3: Myself, 894, no speed.
9: Speed. Radar, Malaysian 6175, correct? Level 230.
11: Malaysian 6175 Hong Kong radar, confirm squad 3111.
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9: Hey, Macau 667 descending flight level 110, heading 310.
11: Hey, Macau 667 Hong Kong radar, expect IOS Sula approach runway 34, information Oscar.
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15: Hotel, ILS Zulu, runway 34, MCAL 667.
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13: Runway 18, CFI request left heading 240 to 2 weather.
3: EFA Trace 5 confirm.
13: 18 CFI left heading 240 to 2 weather.
3: EFA Trace 5 heading 240 approved.
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0: Doing
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3: Okay. Victor, Mike Hotel, climb to follow level 360, reach in 5 minutes.
7: I'm follow 360, reach in 5 minutes. Victor, Mike Hotel. And now we are clear with the request to end phone.
3: Victor, Mike Hotel, that's the end bar route.
7: Phone, Victor, Mike Hotel.
11: 127, decimal 1.
16: Radar, 127, decimal 1, this is 6175. Cover radar, level 194,
11: Cafe 987 identify, clear 07 Alpha rifle.
7: Radar 2000 Chinese 2961, descend flight level 110 to Heather.
11: Chinese 2961 Hong Kong radar, expect IOS Zulu approach runway 34, information Oscar.
7: Information Oscar is copied, expect IOS runway Zulu 34, Chinese 2961.
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3: You are approved.
11: Descend to 3000 feet, QNH 1010. Clear, IOS will approach runway 34.
17: Cathay 655 identify, climb to flight level 130.
1: Negative. Continue pressing at it.
0: I will 118.
1: 7. 184 is 1809. Once it's confirmed, you're able to direct stop me. Continue 216 Roger. Stop climb for level 300 and then direct stop me.
11: 667, turn right heading 325.
7: Left or correct?
3: Your call sign again, sorry?
7: Station 377, 320 miles left of track, you with us.
3: Malaysia 377 approved.
7: Cool, Malaysia 377, thank you. Come on, tell, request direct to FCAL.
11: Cafe 987, Roger, stand by, follow us, maintain speed.
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11: 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Chinese 2961, 180 knots or greater. Swiss 138, descend 5 star to follow for 110.
15: May
18: maintain Mary 130 below.
11: Switch 138, descend via star flight level 110.
18: Descend level 110, please 138.
19: Welcome radar, Vietnam 503, direct Sierra level 250, spot 3123.
11: Vietnam 503, Hong Kong radar identified, stand by for higher.
19: Vietnam 503.
11: Switch 138, speed at Mary 250 knots.
18: At Mary 250 knots.
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18: 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Okay, goodbye.
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16: Descending flight level 130.
0: 118, descend to 2,000 feet, reduce speed to 2109.
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19: 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Yeah, good afternoon, MCAL 115 descending flight level 110 by Hazel, information Papa.
11: IMCA 115 Hong Kong radar, expect IOS Sula approach runway 34, reduce speed to 230 knots.
19: 230 knots, expect IOS Sula runway 34, IMCA 115.
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3: Approved, 10 miles, Lima side.
19: Mission 6175.
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19: 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Flight level
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19: Radar China Southern AHHA5, maintain flight level 250, approaching Sierra.
11: China 78335, Hong Kong radar, confirm squad 3101.
8: Alright, China 7835.
19: Blue 7, decimal 1, China 7, HH5. 3, request 15 miles Lima side weather deviation.
3: CNN 503, 15 miles Lima side, approved.
19: 15 miles Lima side, Vietnam 503.
20: Hong Kong radar, China Southern A335, maintain flight level 250.
3: China Southern A335, Hong Kong radar, after Sierra, climb flight level 270.
20: After Sierra, climb flight level 270, China Southern A335.
21: To 230 knots or less, stand by for lower.
19: Speed 230 knots or less, MK 115.
20: China Southern A335.

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2: Posita 137 Hong Kong radar, confirm squad 0462.
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2: Hey, Macau 115, continue present heading for sequencing.
3: Negative, ma'am. Unable APCAL due weather. Requesting NBOC to keep clear of weather.
4: Malaysian 377, roger. NBOC approved. After clear of weather, direct APCAL.
3: Okay, direct NBOC approved. Once clear of weather, direct APCAL, Malaysian 377.
2: 67, descend to 3,000 feet. Clear RSUL approach, runway 34. Speed 18 0 knots or greater until Papa.
5: Descend to 3,000 feet, clear for IRS approach, runway 34, speed 180 or greater, and Papa MCAL 667.
6: Singapore 93 identified, climb to flightable 130, visit.
7: Singapore 893 and passing 1,600.
6: KLA 171, for the greater, 13382, bye bye.
1: 13382, KLA 171.
8: 280, Cathay 769.
9: Star Walker 717, heading 220 for weather, approaching carefully, level 340, Squawker 6270.
10: Star Walker 717, Hong Kong radar, radar contact.
9: Star Walker 717.
0: Korea 2005, reduce speed to 230 knots.
9: Korea Star Walker 717, request heading 240 for weather.
10: Approved.
9: 240 Star Walker 717.
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4: Confirm able.
11: No time, Southern 382, maintain level 300, squawk 1014, estimate time, sample no 0810.
2: Right, stand by for higher.
0: Vectors for shortcut, turn right on heading 270.
2: Heading 160, descend to 5,000 feet.
4: Contact approach 119, decimal 1.
8: 132, decimal 15, EVA 212, good day.
4: Malaysian 6175, climb for level 360, final.
8: 1, climbing. 1,500 for 5,000. Vehicle 3
6: Alpha Department. UPS 1 identified, climb to flatable 160, cancel 8,000 feet restriction.
8: UPS 1, can you repeat?
6: Confirm, climb to flatable 160 and cancel the 8,000 feet or below restriction.
8: Climb to 160, cancel the 8,000 or below restriction. UPS 1.
12: 37, maintaining at 71,900.
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8: 115.
10: 5 roger, continue route.
8: Continue route, now is directing to some of China 1000 HHA5.
10: Singapore 894, turn right, heading 025, descend flight level 260.
8: By descending flight level 260, Singapore 894.
11: 5566
13: Radar, descend to parabola 110 by muscle
4: 60, stand by higher
11: 2260,
14: Cat 865 Combination 307, can we climb 390?
4: Negative, next higher level, parabola 400.
13: When ready, descend to parabola 230 by needle.
11: That's direct to eastbound.
10: Turn 382 direct eastbound.
11: Direct to eastbound, turn southern 382.
6: Level 160.
7: Lam left. 60 now, 4893.
6: Item 3, I just read back for smartphone. Confirm level 160.
7: If I'm climbing level 160, Singapore 8903.
6: Thank you.
15: 300, Cathay 769. What is our final level today?
4: Cathay 769, I expect final level 320 final, stand by higher.
15: Roger, 320 and stand by for higher. Now climbing final level 300, Cathay 769.
4: VNM 503, climb final level 360.
10: 13306, descend Alpha level 310.
11: 310, Philippine 306.
4: Three, climb for level 360.
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4: Malaysian 377, Roger. Stand by. Victor Michael Tail, maintain speed map on 78 or crash, maintain speed map on 78.
11: Maintain map on 78, Victor Michael Tail.
4: 360, speed map on 78.
14: I'm level 360, speed map 78, Malaysian 377.
4: Malaysian 6175, cruising speed map on 78.
15: 0.78, Malaysian 6175, and we are clear of weather now.
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15: Direct EPCO, Malaysian 6175.
4: Skywalker 742, Flight Level 370, Hong Kong radar identified. Stand by. Cafe 655, climb Flight Level 380, reach by server.
2: Speed 280 knots.
6: Bye.
11: 1, 2, 3, 4, 7, 2, 4, 8, 9, 8.
6: Shuttle 824 identified, climb by speed level 160.
11: I'm speed by level 160.
4: 1, 2, by level 180.
11: Climb level 180, Singapore 893.
16: Fly level 340, SCOG 7454.
10: Southern 5056, on radar, radar contact.
16: Southern 5056.
13: 2005, I think 160, now stop radar until 5 p.m. 3 Hong Kong radar, descend to parabola 110 by muscle. 02.
4: 01302,
11: Victor Malta, good day.
4: 0775056
15: 320
4: final level.
15: Final level
4: 320
15: final level, Cafe 769.
4: One contact radar 127.1. Cafe 722, Hong radar identified. Direct castle approved. Clear Betty 3 Alpha arrival. Maintain flight level 390.
15: And flight level 390, cleared Betty 3 Alpha arrival. Direct castle. Thank you, Cafe 722.
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11: 123.47, Tesla 8047. 4894, confirm, maintain heading 025.
10: Singapore 894, now just clear of traffic, track direct Cyber.
17: Cyber, Singapore 894.
0: Heading 320, descends to 4000 feet.
2: Chinese Sun 2015, Hong Kong radar, confirm squad 307 tall.
18: Airborne Kaifen 2015.
2: Chinese Sun 2015, identify after Romeo, fly heading 080. Expect IOS to approach runway 34. Information Papa.
18: After Romeo, fly heading 080, clear IOS Zulu runway 34. Information Papa, Chinese Sun 2015.
2: Chinese Sun 2015, you are not clear for the approach now, just expect IOS to approach runway 34.
18: IOS Zulu runway 34, Chinese Sun 2015.
10: Mila 119, a day small tree.
17: 193, Cafe 925.
10: Singapore 894, contact radar 126, day small tree.
17: 94, bye bye.
0: We'll maintain 250 knots.
4: Radar, descend to flight level 130, cross fiber, flight level 260 or below.
19: Good afternoon, Cafe 719, passing 2800, climbing 5000 feet.
6: Cafe 719, identified, climb by to level 160.
19: Bye bye, seat, flight level 160, Cafe 719.
2: China 5255, Hong Kong radar identified, stand by for higher.
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20: Radar request heading 165.
2: China 5255, heading 165, approved.
20: Heading 165, approved, Shenzhen 5255.
2: China 5255, correction, after Sierra, heading 165, approved.
20: After Sierra, heading 165, Shenzhen 5255.
2: Chinese and 2015, descend to 3000 feet, QNH 1010.
18: Descend to 3000 feet, stretch 1010, Chinese and 2015.
17: 04.
10: EFA 392, Archer.
17: 392.
4: Level 220.
17: Clear level 220, Chinese and 8047.
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0: I'll reduce speed to 230 knots.
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4: 43, Nasa 7 7 7 7 7 7 7 7 7 7 7 7 7 7 7 7 7 7 7 7 7 7 7 7 7 7 7 7 7 7 7 7 7 7 7 7 7 7 7 7 7 7 7 7 7 7 7 7 7 7 7 7 7 7 7 7 7 7 7 7 7 7 7 7 7 7 7 7 7 7 7 7 7 7 7 7 7 7 7 7 7 7 7 7 7 7 7 7 7 7 7 7 7 7 7 7 7 7 7 7 7 7 7 7 7 7 7 7 7 7 7 7 7 7 7 7 7 7 7 7 7 7 7 7 7 7 7 7 7 7 7 7 7 7 7 7 7 7 7 7 7 7 7 7 7 7 7 7 7 7 7 7 7 7 7 7 7 7 7 7 7 7 7 7 7 7 7 7 7 7 7 7 7 7 7 7 7 7 7 7 7 7 7 7 7 7 7 7 7 7 7 7
5: 8121.
0: Send to flight level 110.
6: 60, cancel 8000 feet restriction.
21: Flight level 160, cancel 8000 LT restriction to Great Bay 850.
4: Now to flight level 130.
13: Hong Kong radar, continue to descend flight level 110 by muscle.
0: Star QNH 1010, maintain high speed below 10,000 feet.
4: X047, climb to flight level 250.
22: Climb flight level 250, cancel the 8047.
13: For 350.
0: Line
1: Transponder A047, clear flight level 250, heading 15.
4: China Southern A047, climb flight level 260.
1: Climb flight level 260, Transponder A047.
0: 7F.
6: Greater Bay 850, turn left heading 090, vectors for Beagle.
21: Left heading 090, Greater Bay 850.
6: And Greater Bay 850, cancel speed restrictions.
21: Cancel speed restrictions, Greater Bay 850.
5: Shuttle 717, reduce speed 180 now. Bay 439,
10: contact tower 118, 7. Tanya 122, Dave Smoke 6.
9: Yeah, 1226,
4: 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Contact radar, 132, decimal 15.
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4: Dynasty, 793, climb 10, down some 400 meters, direct sea crew.
9: Climb 10,400 meters, direct to sea crew.
4: Dynasty, 793, AFM.
9: 10,400 meters and direct to Siku, please 793, thank you.
4: Singapore 893, climb for level 360, final level.
9: Climb level 360, final level, Singapore 893.
4: Malaysian 377, contact Sanya 130, decimal 2.
23: 302, Malaysian 377, good day. Hong Kong radar dynasty 082, maintain 12,200 meters, direct Tamil.
4: Dynasty 082 Hong Kong radar identified.
23: Dynasty 082.
4: China Southern 8047, turn right heading 175.
1: Turn right heading 175, so the 8047.
4: R132, decimal 15.
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9: 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VHA Day 901.
4: China Southern 8047. Climb for level 280. Final level.
1: Climb for level 280. Northern 8047.
24: Vietnam 5941. Good afternoon. Standing flight level 370. Approaching 8 kilometers.
4: CNN 5904, Hong Kong radar identified. Viet Canto 3 Alpha arrival.
24: Canto 3 Alpha arrival, Vietnam 594.
4: Cafe 655, reach level 380 by server, crossing traffic opposite way.
0: Descent to 4,000 feet.
25: One. Zero, cancel level restriction at Canto, Turkish 70.
4: Meters.
9: 1,000 meters, Dynasty 793, thank you for the help.
4: Dynasty 082, are you able higher level?
9: Even, we are able higher, Dynasty 082.
4: Dynasty 082, stand by for level change, contact radar 118, decimal 902.
9: Stand by for level change and 118.92 Dynasty 082, good day.
4: China Southern 8047, turn right heading 185.
1: Request maintain 175, fly about 2 nautical miles and right turn. So the 8047, weather.
4: China Southern 8047 approved.
1: 175 heading, China Southern 8047, yes.
9: Singapore 893, request heading 200.
4: Singapore 893, heading 200, approved when clear of weather, direct EPCO.
9: Roger, heading 200, clear of weather, direct S. Correct, say again, confirm EPCO.
4: EPCO, Echo Papa Kilo Alpha Lima.
9: Roger, clear of weather, direct EPCO, Singapore 893.
4: True contact radar, 127.1.
26: 127.1, good day.
4: 722 contact radar 128 decimal 75.
3: 8.75, Roger, Kelly 722.
7: 2, climbing passing level 222.
4: High fly 1722, climbing fly level 9,800 meters.
7: Climb 9,800 meters, high fly 1722.
8: 0.
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14: distance to 2,000, speed to reduce speed to
0: 2,300. 727, direct to hotel, hotel 512. 12395, Mecca 61, bye-bye. And you can maintain 280 knots until further advice.
6: Cathay 810 identified, climb by SIT to level 160.
8: Zero.
0: I was still 1 week before my Cathay 7.
2: Cathay 391 for sequencing, climb right heading 180, descend to level 130.
3: Heading 180, descend flight level 130, Cathay 391.
0: Cathay 513, continue descend to 4,500 feet.
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3: 0-1-8. 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
0: Cathay 722, descend to level 350, reach by Castle.
19: Cathay 303,
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6: Evite 70 identified, climb by SIT level 160. Climb by SIT
4: level 160,
0: Evite
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0: 326, contact radar 126, base mode 3.
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5: 415, maintain speed 250 knots, descend to 4,000 feet.
0: 0 knots.
4: This is direct, bypass speed 280 knots.
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8: Clear the approach on 307 left.
5: I shot a 675 meter speed 280 knots below 10,000 feet.
4: 50.
8: Level 250, wrong time 69.
15: Squawk 6145.
4: China CH2 Hong Kong radar identified.
12: Approach runway 07 left, information chart is correct. Descent are restricted to 8,000 feet on QNH 1010.
4: Alright, Siku.
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4: CNN 5904, descent Alpha level 330.
16: Vietnam 594.
17: 19er, climbing flight level 250.
4: Cathay 719, climb flight level 320, final level.
17: Flight level 320, final, Cathay 719.
4: 4. CNN 594, clear direct Maple.
16: Maple, Vietnam 94.
18: Hong Kong, hello, China Southern 354, maintaining flight level 350, offset 5 miles left off track, squawk 0107.
4: 754 Hong Kong radar identified. Direct Dumo.
18: 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Delta Uniform Mike Oscar Lima, China Southern 354.
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27: Hong Kong, Starwalker 717, I'm heading 260, flight level 340.
4: Starwalker 717, Hong Kong radar, Roger.
27: And Starwalker 717, request right heading 280.
4: Starwalker 717, approve heading 280.
27: Heading 280, Starwalker 717.
4: EHA 88901, direct Kela. BNM 503, contact Sanya 130, Decimo 2.
22: 302, BNM 503, bye bye.
17: 719, request offset, side 10 miles.
4: Cafe 719, I'm passing for level 280, 10 miles left approved.
17: And Ching Flyable 280, deviation approved, Cathay 719.
28: Hong Kong radar, Cathay 758, Flyable 390, squawk 0130.
4: Cathay 758, Hong Kong radar identified, cleared by T3 Alpha arrival.
28: T3 Alpha arrival, Cathay 758.
29: Hong Kong radar, Thai 629, good afternoon, flight 2, flight level 250.
4: Thai 629, climb flight level 9,200 meters.
29: Climb flight level 9,200 meters, Thai 629.
4: Cafe 655, contact Sanya 122, decimal 6.
22: 236, Cafe 655, good.
2: Cafe 653.
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21: Okay, I understand speed 280 now, UPS 166.
6: Correct.
30: Afternoon, passing 2,200, climbing 5,000.
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30: And via side 160, you can 3685.
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2: On speed.
31: 69, approaching, follow to 90.
2: 5669 Hong Kong radar, say again your passing flight level and squawk
31: code. Approaching flight level 250, Thai 669.
2: Thai 669, confirm squawk 3125.
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31: 3125.
4: Tai 669 on Hong Kong radar, climb for level 320.
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4: height
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12: Day 513, contact, question, Cathay 513, maintain speed 250 knots.
0: Climb the flight level 160, where I steady to plan a 644.
4: One zero, climb flight level 270.
12: Seven, direct to Hotel 512 and reach level 110 or below by a beam missile.
6: Cathay 3243, continue climb to flight level 200.
1: Climb to level 200, Cathay 3.
12: China 727, maintain speed 250 knots.
6: 3243 can increase further to 300 knots or greater.
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0: Increase speed 300 knots, UPS 166.
2: Roger, good day, China Southern 326, fan level 220.
6: China Southern 326, hello, maintain level 220.
2: Fan level 220, China Southern 326.
6: China Southern 382, descend to flight level 4,500 meters, reached by Tamont.
0: Descent to 4,500 meters, which is by time mode 10,382.
4: At level 370. Level 17, negative, direct deck blue, Delta Alpha Golf Bravo uniform.
0: Roger that, deck blue, Skywalker 717.
4: Tai 669, continue climb 11,600 meters.
31: Continue climb 11,600 meters, Tai 669.
0: Can you climb 200, UPS
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6: 7326, after Sabax, proceed direct Tamot.
2: After Sabax, direct to Tamot, China 7326.
0: And flight level 280, with up to 10 miles of right of route for weather, squawk 1431.
32: Montes 127, Hong Kong radar rate contact. Clear Betty 3 Alpha arrival.
0: Clear the Betty 3 Alpha arrival, Qantas 127. $300 again, 3685.
6: UPS 166, maintain level 200 when reaching, traffic above.
0: 3200, UPS 166.
12: 306, sound reduced speed to 220 knots.
0: Level 330, then I'm 594.
7: And, flight
0: 340. 40G weather.
6: Cathay 3243, contact radar 12347 for your request. 12347.
0: 347, Cathay 3243.
4: Tower, runway
12: 7
4: today. Traffic above.
0: Thank you for that.
4: Continue pressing immediately.
0: Okay, so we're going to have a 3D43.
6: To Delta, when ready, increase speed to 280 knots.
2: When ready, increase speed to 280 knots. Response Fargo 202 Delta.
6: China Southern 382, contact Zhuhai 1214, bye bye.
2: 1214,
12: goodbye, 10,382. Next, reduce speed 1x0 knots. Yeah. Okay, small one. 270 vector for sequencing, 60 miles from touchdown.
7: Roger, right.
12: Confirm again, 270.
7: Runway.
12: 3256, heading 270.
3: Cathay 162,
32: descend Alpha level 260, position speed 250 knots.
5: True, and transition 250 knots, Cathay 162.
32: Final solid 664, descend Alpha level 350, speed mark 0.81.
5: Now leaving flight level 400, descending to flight level 350, China Southern 664.
32: Affirm, when able, mark 0.81.
5: Okay, mark number 0.81, China Southern 664.
32: Indo 6018, contact radar 126.3.
9: 26.3, Indo 6018.
5: Hong Kong radar, Qantas 29, flight level 300, code 12.53.
32: Qantas 29, Hong Kong radar, radar contact, clear Betty 3 Alpha arrival.
9: Betty 3 Alpha arrival, and currently 30 miles left and right.
12: Cathay 377, approach runway 07 left, information delta, descent via star to 6,000 feet, altitude 1010.
6: Descent to flight level 180.
5: Data descent flight level 180, terminal 719.
8: Cathay 513, turn right wing 040, clean as approach on 07 left.
5: Can you recite the after Cathay request direct to extra?
32: EVA 392, you may deviate up to 20 miles to the left hand side.
6: Cathay 472, hello, identified, climb via set to level 130.
10: 156 is by level 0, Cathay 472.
5: 354.
4: Cathay 3243, climb via level 11,000 meters, cancel speed restrictions.
5: Climb 11,000 meters, Cathay 3243.
4: CNN 5904, contact radar 127, decimal 55.
11: 512, descend to 9,000 feet, QNH 1010.
5: 7, maintain flight level 340.
32: Alpha 723, on radar, radar contact. Singapore 831, contact radar 125, decimal 32.
5: Enterprise 22, Singapore 831.
4: Asia 899, Russia, standby for final level.
5: 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Florida 7720, requires a direct to SQL.
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2: Climb for level 270.
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4: The flight level 140.
5: The flight level 140, Shaman 8719.
6: Office Parker, Cathay 542.
4: Cathay 542 identified, climb by sit to 900,000 feet.
7: Right, this is 900,000 feet, Cathay 542.
8: 7, turn right, proceed up to lines. Cathay 377, turn right heading 270, vector for track shortening, 60 miles from touchdown.
7: 601.
4: I'm across 660, identified, climb to flight level 120.
7: Climb level 120, call 660.
1: Radar identified. Okay, radar 127.1.
0: Radar 170, come on, Ethiopian 3685, good day.
8: 629 reduce speed to 2509.
9: Hotel 675, call to tower, 1-8-0-7, good day.
10: Murray, Vietnam 594.
11: Hong Kong, Sichuan 3959, level 210, speed 280 knots.
12: Sichuan 3959, Hong Kong radar, confirm squad 1523.
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12: Sichuan 3959, identify, clear 07 Alpha rifle.
11: 07 Alpha Rivals, Sichuan 3959.
12: Hello.
8: Runway 07 left, and you descend via star to 6,000 feet, KNH 1010.
4: P61 identified, climb via sit to level 110. I'm going to call 660, climb to flight level 130, and track direct to Vectful.
12: Flight level 130 and direct vehicle. Turn 3959 for your descent, turn right heading 190.
11: Turn right heading 190, turn 3959.
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1: UPS 166, climb for level 360, reaching 7 minutes.
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8: 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Bohemia 629, descent to 4500 feet.
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8: to 6,000 feet on QNH 1010.
4: Correction, descend of flight level 110, reached by Hazel.
5: Now, flight level 110, reached by Hazel, Gemini 719.
4: Cathay 542, climb to flight level 130.
16: Climb flight level 130, Cathay 542.
4: UPS-61, climb to level 130.
17: Climb level 130, UPS-61.
4: Macau 660, clear of traffic on your right, climb now to flight level 210.
16: Climb 210, Macau 660.
4: China 75056, descend to reach flight level 4,500 meters by Temot.
5: Descend to reach 4,500 meters by Temot, China 75056.
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5: 127 decimal 1, 374.95, goodbye.
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11: Direct to Murray and join the star, descend to flight level 110, Sichuan 395.9.
5: Climb flight level 250.
1: Yes, ring 74905, Hong Kong radar, climb for level 360.
5: Climb to flight level 360, request.
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5: QPAC received a request, pilot still approach runway 34, Gemini 719.
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18: 260, reach by sidebar, Qantas 127.
4: 500. Charles on 604, identify, climb to flight level 160 and cancel 8,000 feet restriction.
5: Climbing flight level 1, cancel 8,000 feet restriction, 10,604.
4: Cathay 542, connect radar 13382, bye bye.
16: 13382, thanks for your help, Cathay 542.
4: UPS 61, connect radar as well, 13382, bye bye.
17: 13382, UPS 61.
3: China got a 3.
8: Mission Delta, after Murray, proceed to collide.
19: Marcos Italia 8638 on call radar, descend to flight level 110.
5: For the Kala.
1: 1.78 Hong Kong radar identified.
9: That's right. Heading 340, no further speed control.
5: 37495, performance unable, flight level 360, request flight level 320.
1: Yes, ring 74905, stop time for level 320 final.
5: Climb to flight level 320 for final S3 7495. Thank you.
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4: Operator identified, climb to flight level 110.
5: I'm flight level 110, I'm flight level
1: 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I confirm. 10.831
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18: There, speed 50 knots, Qantas 39.
8: This is Rebel 7 left, information Delta. This is now restricted to 8,000 feet on QNH 1010.
18: 2008.
4: Anton 8008, confirm squawk 3362.
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5: Zhangzhang
1: 120, decimal 87.
5: 20, decimal 87,
1: Hunter 720. Cafe 719, contact Sanya 130, decimal 2.
5: Yeah, 130, decimal 2, Cafe 719, bye bye.
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4: Approved and when ready, direct Beagle, cross Beagle at 4,800 meters or higher.
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21: Climb by the flight level 110.
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22: 6-3, good afternoon, maintain. Priority for
3: Delta Cross
22: to 605.
3: RVJ 567 on radar radar contact.
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9: 377, turn right into 850, clear as approach on radar radar left.
1: Descend to flight level 220, cross eastbound flight level 260 or below.
19: 7 across, must hold level 110 or below.
21: There's weather over MFP, we'll have some things. Cathay 542, we'll stay on track for now.
1: Nina, contact Sanya 133, decimal 35.
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3: France 188, turn left heading 120.
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3: France 8188 negative, turn left heading 120.
20: Seeing 120, France 188.
3: Air France 188, descend to flight level 110.
20: Descending to 110, France 188.
9: 550. No speed control, contact tower, runway 8307, good day.
19: Cathay small one. Cathay 853, reduce speed to 30 knots.
3: Barry, rejoin star.
20: Qantas 29.
8: Approach runway 07 left, information delta, descend via star to 6,000 feet on QDH 1010. Six, 687, runway 07 left.
9: Right heading 330, reduce speed 210 knots.
20: Reduce speed 210 knots when I fix that.
9: 6-4, good day, turn right heading 315, descend to 3,000 feet.
20: Decimal 35, Cathay 3243, good day.
1: 230 knots, reach by level 130 by Mango.
3: 188, reduce speed to 230 knots.
21: Level 130, Hong Kong 7744.
4: China Eastern 2008, contact radar 13382, bye-bye.
21: 13382, goodbye, China Eastern 2008.
9: India 629, descend to 2000 feet, reduce speed 1 next to 9.
20: 907, silence, approach, runway 34.
3: Xiamen Air 8719, contact tower 118.0.
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1: Archer 122-465.
0: 10 inbound Sierra.
19: Saudi 3020 Hong Kong radar report squawk.
0: 5235 Saudi 3020.
19: Saudi 3020 identified, clear Sierra 7 Alpha arrival.
0: Sierra 7 Alpha arrival, Saudi 3020.
9: 4 contact tower, the main is more separately.
19: 1
2: 119, decimal 1, Air France 198, au revoir.
6: Hong Kong radar 37495, request heading 200.
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25: Airspring 7495 heading 200 approved.
26: Hong Kong 4, very good day to exchange for heavy flight level 100,400 meters. I request 50 miles right of track due to weather.
25: Two stations, first one Airspring 745. Airspring 7495 heading 200 approved.
6: Heading 200 approved, Airspring 7495.
25: Turkish 84 Hong Kong radar identified, 50 miles right approved.
26: 50 miles right of track of Turkish 84.
27: Hong Kong radar, good afternoon, Chinese 554 Nano, maintain flight level 300.
25: China Eastern 554 Nano Hong Kong radar, roger.
26: Request right 50 miles offset due to weather.
25: Say again.
26: 50 miles right off track due to weather, Turkish 84.
25: Turkish 84. Turkish 84, 50 miles right approved.
26: Thank you, Turkish 84.
9: Heading 340, reduce speed 1x0.
1: Eastern 2008, climb flight level 350.
12: Matthew, flight level 350.
25: Contact radar 128.75.
6: Contact Hong Kong radar 128, issue my same side, green, 472 today.
25: FedEx 5315, descend flight level 400, new traffic.
6: Final push to 902, thank you. Dr. Epson and Korean 472, flight level 330.
1: Korean 472, roger.
19: 180.
9: Reduce speed to 200 knots.
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1: Red Lasek is on navigation, stand by for higher.
6: Visible navigation and then stand by higher on the telephone, right?
19: To flight level 160. Cathay 502, climb by SID to flight level 160.
6: Climb by SID, flight 160, Cathay 502.
9: Contact tower, moment 8-6-1-7, Cathay.
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19: Sierra 7 Alpha arrival.
12: Sierra 7 Alpha, we're at 3999.
1: Hong Kong Cathay 313,
10: level 187, Scott 45131 Mouse Eagle.
25: Cafe 313, Hong Kong radar identify, clear Canto 3 Alpha arrival.
10: Canto 3 Alpha arrival, Cafe 313.
1: 22.65.
3: Reduce speed 23, John.
1: 2 descend to flight level 270.
6: 270, Hong Kong Kedai, good day. To exchange for heavy flight level 10,400 meters. 50 miles to the right of direct due to weather.
1: Turkish 84, fly heading 150.
6: Fly heading 150, Turkish 84.
3: Maintain fire level 160, reaching traffic crossing above.
11: Maintain fire level 160, Bamboo 9589.
3: Bamboo 9589, fly level 160, maintain on reaching.
11: Block Bamboo 959.
3: Bamboo 9589, maintain fly level 160, maintain on reaching.
11: Maintain flight level 160, maintain reach, Bamboo 9589.
3: Crane Air 9314, report passing altitude.
6: Now heading 2300.
3: Green Air 9314 departure identified, climb via SID to flight level 130.
6: Climb via SID, climb flight level 130, Korean Air 9314.
9: 1X0. Indo 601, then turn right 050, clear as approach on 0 to left.
2: 0810.
1: 119, that's 41.
3: 16. Level 210.
11: Club the follower 210, Bamboo 9589.
3: Cathay 502, contact radar 133.82.
6: 133.82, Cathay 502.
3: China 7322, descend to reach flight level 4500 meters by Tamot.
2: Descend to 4500 meters by Tamot, China 7322.
6: Heading 230 due to weather.
3: Hong Kong Charlie 744 heading 230 approached. Bamboo 9589 expedite passing flight level 170.
11: Expedite passing flight level 170, Bamboo 9589.
13: Hong Kong, good afternoon, GM Cargo 519 at 3000 to 5000.
2: We are passing flight level 247 and squawking 6025 and estimate Simon Sierra 09013.
3: Cine 99 identified, clear Sierra 7 Charlie arrival.
2: Clear Sierra 7 Charlie arrival, Cine 99er, and just for information, we are unable RMP 1, Cine 99.
3: 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Are you able to follow the star track?
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25: Hong Kong Shuttle 558, Hong Kong radar, climb flight level 300.
6: Climb flight level 300, Hong Kong Shuttle 558.
25: UPS 166, contact Sanya 130.2.
6: 130.2, UPS 166.
2: Hey, 999, Gray.
3: Calculus 4793, turn right heading 1904, sequencing about 2 minutes delay.
6: Right heading 1904, copy Calculus 4793.
3: Calculus 4793, when you're able, reduce speed to 230 knots.
6: We're reducing 230 knots, Calculus 4793.
25: Approach runway 07 left, information delta, descent now restricted to 8000 feet and QNH 1010.
3: Hong Kong Shuttle 626 departure identified, climb via SID to flight level 130.
6: Climb via SID, flight level 130.
3: China 7322, contact Zhuhai 121.4.
2: Zhuhai 121.4, China 7322.
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1: Jet 90278, clear Betty 3 Alpha arrival.
25: Speed to 210 knots.
6: Level 190, Hong Kong Shuttle 7144.
5: Hong Kong, good afternoon, Smart Cat 585, maintain flight level 340.
14: Smart Cat 585, Hong Kong radar identifying.
8: 7, question, Hong Kong shuttle 687, contact director 119.5, call sign.
15: 30 approved, Korean Air 9314.
16: Korean Air 9314, increase speed to 280 knots.
15: Increase speed 280 knots, Korean Air 9314.
16: German Cargo 519, climb unrestricted to flight level 130.
13: Unrestricted flight level 130, German Cargo 530.
16: Korean Air 9314, climb to flight level 160.
15: Climb flight level 160, Korean Air 9314, and it's heading 140.
16: Korean Air 9314, heading 140 approved.
15: Okay, heading 140 approved, Korean Air 9314.
16: German Cargo 519, and maintain speed 280 knots or less.
13: 280 or less, German Cargo 519.
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26: Level 200, Hong Kong, shuttle 744, cancel speed restriction.
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11: 00 Skywalker 205.
22: Hong Kong departure, hello, China Southern 354, maintaining flight level 220.
16: China Southern 354, Hong Kong departure, roger. Descent to flight level 170.
22: Descent flight level 170, China Southern 354.
13: Burn 260, request to cancel speed.
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13: When ready, 280 knots, burn 260.
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22: Reach flight level 170 in 25 miles, China Southern 354.
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18: 309, contact approach 119.1.
9: 3020, turn right heading 350, descend to 1,500 feet.
15: Turn right heading
9: 350. Auto 667, turn right heading 320, reduce speed 180 knots. Cafe 162, reduce speed 160 knots.
11: At Rock Cargo, did you say Canto holding Finnair 999?
8: Finnair 999 hold a Canto.
11: Hold a Canto, Finnair 999.
8: Roger. Air 809, approach runway 07 left, information Delta. Descent via star to 6,000 feet on QNH 1010.
16: Southern 354, turn left heading 320, vectors for separation.
22: Left heading 320, China Southern 354.
9: 3020, turn right heading 040, clear at approach runway 07 left.
22: Five zero.
14: Cabay 903, can you accept flight heading 160?
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16: To the 312 departure identified, climb via SID to 8,000 feet.
18: 15, booking net is 15, contact approach 119.1.
14: 9903, continue present heading, climb to...
26: 9903.
14: Cabin 9903, continue present heading, climb to flight level 320.
26: Present heading, climb flight level 320, cabin 903.
0: Turkish 84, we are able left turn heading 150 now.
14: Turkish 84, approved heading 150.
0: Turkish 84.
22: That's a flight level 150, turn off for 205.
16: The near 260, climb to flight, Christian, climb via SID to flight level 160.
13: Ryan, SID, flight level 160, point out 260.
16: China Eastern 296 to report squawk code 10 passing altitude.
4: Report passing 8000, China Eastern
16: 296 to 296 to departure identified, climb by SID to flight level 130.
4: Climb by SID to flight level 130, China Eastern 296 to.
14: FedEx 53158 Ephraim.
7: I climbed to level 12,500 meters, FedEx 5315.
16: 3, climb by SID to flight level 140.
20: Climb by SID flight level 140, Cathay 743.
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20: 8.
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13: 12535, German Cargo 519, bye bye, sir.
18: 1, mind you.
20: 200.
14: 7811A Hong Kong radar, after eastbound, proceed direct Gobi Beach. Descend to reach for level 110 by Gobi.
20: After eastbound, that's to Gobi, reach flight level 110 by Gobi,
7: 10,8818. 5315.
16: 500 meters, reach in 15 miles.
20: Descend 4,500 meters, reach in 15 miles, China Sun 354.
16: Starwalker 205, descend to reach flight level 110 by Hazel.
20: To reach level 110 by Hazel, Starwalker 205.
16: Cathay 743, proceed direct to Soslu, climb to flight level 160.
20: Soslu, climb to 160, Cathay 43.
9: Turn right to heading 340.
20: 40.
9: Carvelis Italia, X638, turn right heading 320, maintain speed 210 knots of waiter.
18: Up to MPAT, descend to flight level 110.
9: Call the tower, number 8.7, good day.
18: Keep speed 300 knots or greater.
16: Assist to climb to flight level 210.
20: Climb flight level 210, China Eastern 2962.
16: Okay, near 260, contact radar 133.82.
13: 133.82, point out 260.
16: China Eastern 354, proceed direct to Taimot and descend to reach flight level 4,500 meters by Taimot.
20: Proceed direct to Taimot and reach 4,500 meters by Taimot, China Eastern 354.
16: Cathay 312, climb unrestricted to flight level 120.
20: Climb unrestricted to flight level 120, Cathay 312.
16: Start.
20: 43, requesting 210,
16: QA. Cathay 743, heading 210, approved.
20: 210.
14: 626, climb flight level 330, stand by higher.
20: Climb level 330.
22: Lima, Echo, Kilo, Echo, November, China 2962.
16: China 2962, correct.
9: One contact tower, number 8.7, no to the control, could they?
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9: 1. Linear 3999, turn right heading 040, clear approach runway 07 left.
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13: 60, Saudi 981.
16: Tibet 6120 departure identified, climb via SID to flight level 160, cancel 8,000 feet altitude restrictions.
20: Climb 8,000 feet
3: Calamari 32, flight level 160, cancel 8000,
16: altitude 30, speed 6120. Cathay 7434, you're heading to radar 123.47.
3: 23.47,
16: Cathay 312, climb unrestricted to flight level 160. When ready, proceed direct to Beagle.
10: I'm unrestricted to flight level 160, when ready, direct to Beagle, Cathay 312.
16: China Southern 354, contact Zhuhai 121.4.
22: 121.4, bye bye, China Southern 354.
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6: Negative Sanya 130.2, that's been 7495.
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1: Bye. Climb flight level 290.
9: 4793, descend to 2,000 feet.
18: Turn right, direct Murray, rejoin Star, speed 230 knots.
22: Well, right turn, direct Murray, and speed 230 knots, Spinner. 9-9.

0: 205, descend unrestricted to 3,000 feet. QNH 1010, clear at a Sulu approach runway 34.
1: Descend unrestricted, unrestricted.
2: 312, climb by SID to flight level 6,900 meters.
3: Climb by the SID to 6,900 meters, cafe 312.
2: Tibetan Air 6120, cancel speed restriction.
1: Cancel speed restriction, Tibet 6120.
4: 260, climb flight level 330.
5: Flight level 330, boarding at 260.
6: Future flight level 200.
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9-9-9-4-Hong-Kong-Radar-D-3-2-5-level-1-1-0-cross-E-7-5-level-200-orbital-9-1-0-cross-E-7-5-level-200-orbital-9-1-0-cross-E-7-5-level-200-orbital-9-1-0-cross-E-7-5-level-200-orbital-9-1-0-cross-E-7-5-level-200-orbital-9-1-0-cross-E-7-5-level-200-orbital-9-1-0-cross-E-7-5-level-200-orbital-9-1-0-cross-E-7-5-level-200-orbital-9-1-0-cross-E-7-5-level-200-orbital-9-1-0-cross-E-7-5-level-200-orbital-9-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
7: 1073,
4: yeah. Good, 904, Princess Dallas, Charlie, reach flight level 110 by 15 miles before Charlie.
6: Charlie, to reach 110 to 15 miles before Charlie, good, 110.
4: Compress, good, 904.
6: 504, good.
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2: Decimal 7, good day.
6: To proceed direct Charlie and to be 15 miles, 110 before Charlie, good day, 904. 0962, climbing flight level 250.
4: China Eastern 2962, climbing flight level 350.
6: Climb flight level 350, transmit 2962.
2: 50.
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9: Sir, Hong Kong Shuttle 62.
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8: 32,
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10: My flight rate is actually sent until passing 9,000 feet. Descend to 8,000 feet.
11: Okay, they were continuing on present heading and expediting through Flight 120 over South Korea. 3
12: Alpha, arrival right, 6824.
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0: And clear Sierra 7 Alpha arrival.
12: Sierra 7 Alpha arrival, CAT 8 to 54.
4: 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Parallel 4 Alpha arrival.
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4: 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Can you track now to Eastbourne?
12: 8-5, correct, 092.
4: 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Clear direct Eastbourne.
12: Correct, 09.
4: 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Contact Taipei 129 decimal 1.
11: Contact Taipei 129 decimal 1. 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
8: Heading 350.
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13: Four. Hong Kong, good afternoon, Papa 8271, flight level 120, squawk 2126.
0: Bravo, 8271, Hong Kong radar identified, clear flight plan route.
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6: 79, Saudi 981, bye bye.
10: I'm 25,000 feet.
0: 5638, descend flight level 220, cross Maple flight level 260 or below.
12: Descend flight level 220, cross Maple flight level 260 or below, Thai
0: 638, passing flight level 260, reduce speed to 230 knots.
12: Crossing Maple flight level 260 or below and confirm speed to 260 knots, Thai 638.
0: Thai 638, after passing, flight level 260, reduce speed to 230 knots.
12: After passing, flight level 260, speed to 30 knots, Thai 638.
0: Cathay 313, descend to flight level 110.
7: Descend level 110, Cathay 313.
0: Scooter 904, maintain 250 knots or greater, number 1.
10: Scooter 631, approach runway 07 left, information Delta.
9: 07
10: left, Delta, Hong Kong, Bohemia 255, turn right, proceed up to lines.
8: Fine, Nana, descend to flight level 110.
0: Knots.
12: Roger, descend level 150 and reduce speed 250 knots, Cathay 254.
14: Arrival and request descent, MA 34.
8: Stand by. Hong Kong Shuttle 558, speed map on 78 or greater.
14: 2180.
8: 210.
14: Upgrade Hong Kong Shuttle 558.
8: Bamboo 9589, speed map on 78 or less.
12: 78 or less, Bamboo 9589.
2: Vehicle 52 departure identified, climb by SID to flight level 130, cancel 8,000 feet altitude restrictions. Cathay 711, climb by SID to flight level 160, maintain speed 280 knots or less.
15: 280 knots or less, climb by SID, flight level 160, Cathay 711.
2: PHA 985, maintain speed 280 knots or greater.
16: Maintain speed 280 or greater.
2: Falcon 331, descend to flight level 140.
17: To flight level 140, Falcon 331.
2: VJA 985, contact radar 123.47.
17: 123.47,
18: VJA 985, speed 210. 210. Reno 615, reduce speed to 210, heading 310.
0: 254, descend to flight level 130.
12: Descend flight level 130, Cathay 254.
17: Descending.
10: Hong Kong Shuttle 631, reduce speed to 250 knots.
17: Speed 250 knots, Hong Kong Shuttle 631.
8: Speed 209, reduce speed to 230 knots.
17: Tower,
8: reduce speed 230 now.
7: Mango, speed at Mango 230 now.
8: Heading 210, descend to flight level 170.
15: Two, 4, 1. Afternoon, flight level 380, squawking D633.
8: Thai Asia 341.
19: Hong Kong control with that 942, maintaining 100,000 for the meter. Good afternoon.
8: VHA 942, Hong Kong radar identify. Good afternoon.
19: With that 942.
8: MRA 384, when ready, descend flight level 260, reach by NPAT.
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2: Stalker 331, descend to reach flight level 110 by Hazel.
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18: 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That's a 758, descend to 4,000 feet.
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20: Soviet 3DU 3x3, 133.35, Hong Kong Shuttle 744, have a good day, bye-bye.
2: Mr. Alpha 321, when able, flight level 110 by Hazel, reduce speed to 230 knots.
17: Copy that, when able, flight level 110 by Hazel, and reduce speed to 230, Stalker 321.
2: China Eastern 510, and ready, increase speed to 280 knots, climb via SID to flight level 160.
17: Able speed 280, climb flight level 160, climb 8510.
2: Bayonet 452 and ready, proceed direct to Biko.
21: Easier now.
18: Down flight to down 3,000 feet, fire heading 290.
21: Bay 309, contact approach 119.1.
17: 191, ready to
2: ready to fly level 160.
17: Speed 250 or less, climb way SID, flight level 160, Mascot 9375.
18: 305.
21: Junior 1087, roger.
23: 350, stand by low one.
20: Alright, 56824.
21: VHJet 9985, climb flight level 340.
17: Climb flight level 340, VHJet 9985.
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18: 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Retreat and left heading 350.
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21: China Southern 395, identified, clear flight bandwidth. Level 180, reduce speed 230 now.
18: Speed now 180, hold for greater, then right to 330. Right heading 300.
17: Right.
18: The 833, correction, stop turn and heading 280.
0: Speed clear, let's do approach runway 34.
17: Hong Kong radar,
21: Cathay 711,
17: climbing flight level
21: 25. Cathay 711, climb to flight level 280.
17: Climb and maintain flight level 280, Cathay 711.
21: 711, choice of final level 280 or level 360.
0: Three 395, put your request to radar 127.1.
17: 271, chance on the 395, good day.
0: Good day.
18: Cathay 254, turn left heading 280. Cathay 254 and reduce speed to 210 knots.
3: Speed 210 knots, Cathay 254.
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5: 127.55, this is Emery 34.
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8: 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Descend, SB that descend.
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24: Level 3,
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24: China Eastern, 738. Maintain current level, stand by level change.
23: 5, maintain present level, 10 Eastern, 7 Trades.
5: Quebec, Bravo, Quebec, Victor, flight level 3, 9 Ezra, and direct to Eastern.
24: Victor, Quebec, Bravo, Quebec, Victor, Hong Kong radar. Maintain map, decimal 78, and descend to flight level 3, 6 round.
5: Maintain. Map decimal 78, descend level 360, Victor, Quebec, Victor.
18: Cathay 254, turn right on heading 300.
8: Cathay 254. 421, clear direct to AB, rejoin star.
2: Mascot 90375, contact radar 123.47.
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18: 2902. Call runway 07 left, descend via star to 6,000 feet on QNH 1011.
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5: Gather 313, turn right, heading 345, descend 1,500.
2: 300 meters, squawking. 2336.
24: November 71111, Hong Kong radar, Roger.
5: 3250 knots, or green to Chinese 734.
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5: Roger, speed 250 knots, Chinese 734 or less.
14: 3711, request heading 210, Jowetta.
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5: 132.15, Scooter 128, good day.
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4: 395, due to weather request, heading 210.
21: China Southern 395, approved.
4: Item 210, approach out from the 395.
25: Control China, baseline 35. Good afternoon, maintaining flight level 330, squawk 1630.
21: Chan Abis 935, Hong Kong radar identified.
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24: Hong Kong radar identified. Another station, confirm Scooter 128.
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18: Left heading 030, vectors for sequence.
24: China Eastern 738, contact radar 118.92.
25: 118.92, China Eastern 738.
8: 1, contact approach 119.1.
18: 435.
2: Radar 123.47.
25: 7-2-9-0, good day. Radar Cafe 7-2-9-0, climbing flight level 160.
7: 7-2-9-0, radar climbing flight level 250.
25: Flight level 250, Cafe 7-2-9-0.
18: Radar left 0-0-0.
2: 34 contact radar 123.47.
9: 123.47, good day, China 734.
18: Downing heading 280.
25: 9 North feet, climbing 5,000.
2: Hong Kong Charlie 622 departure, identify the climb via SID to flight level 160.
25: Heading to flight level 160, Hong Kong Charlie 622.
2: And Hong Kong Charlie 622, increase speed to 250 knots or greater.
25: 250 knots or greater on Hong Kong 622. Starboard, flight level 300 LJR 1087.
10: 77, flight level 200.
7: Correctio 92 radar, proceeding on direct Charlie, descend to flight level 110.
10: Ready, Charlie, descend flight level 110, correctio 90.
7: 24, contact radar 126.13.
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7: right, 6-8-2-4,
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21: Radar identify, clear direct Cotton, Charlie 4 Alpha arrival.
11: Right, so Cotton, Charlie 4 Alpha arrival, Macau 935.
10: Hong Kong, Mascot 9375, climbing level 250, good evening.
21: Mascot 9375, with evening climb 10,400 meters.
10: 10,400 meters, Mascot 93.75.
8: Starwalker 331, contact tower 118.0, good day.
25: 118.0, Starwalker 221, good day.
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25: Yes.
18: 33, contact tower 118.7.

0: 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Proceed directly left.
1: Hello, cancel canto level restriction.
2: Channel level 110, cancel the canto level restriction. Let me say it for you.
3: Director,
0: Mike Charlie, 611, Corridor 9. 34, with your speed now to 309. Message rate is on 2,000 feet,
4: continue heading. Message rate is on 2,000 feet. And maintain speed 280 knots.
5: Can we keep 280 knots for Greater Hong Kong Shuttle 622?
4: Hong Kong Shuttle 622, stand by. Okay, the 364 departure identified climb via SID to 9,000 feet.
6: Later, Korea now 458, maintain fall over 330, delay fell off.
7: Korea now 458, Hong Kong radar identified.
0: Proceed direct to Limes, descend to 4,000 feet.
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1: Rate 384, spacing achieved. Resume speed to 230 knots. 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
2: 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Thank you, my shade one.
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3: 335. Chino 2902 heading 335 approved and commence descent now to flight level 200.
11: And now to 200, Chino
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4: Cathay 364, climb via SID to flight level 160.
8: Negative, you have to be back on track before APCAL. No weather around APCAL.
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8: China Eastern 734, climb to 11,000 meters.
10: Climb 11,000 meters, China Eastern 734.
8: Air Macau 935, fly heading 070.
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3: Jindong 2902, speed 260 knots.
10: Speed 260 knots, Jindong 2902.
1: Macau 9035, expect Isla Sula approach runway 34, information Sierra.
10: Zulu approach runway 34, information Sierra, Macau 9035.
2: Level restriction at Beta.
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4: 990.
1: Approach runway 34, information Sierra.
4: Can the 364 continue on present heading?
2: Present heading, and we can do that for about 15 miles.
4: Can the 364 roger?
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14: don't I? 805, back with you, factor of 230, pushing Sierra.
1: Can the 805, reduce speed to 230 knots?
14: 30 knots, can the 805?
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15: 17801. 7-21, Bangkok Air Asia 6, Hong Kong radar, Bangkok Air Asia 6, from level 250.
8: Bangkok X06, climb 9,200 meters.
15: Climb
14: 9,200
15: meters, Bangkok X06. Voyager 9935, good evening. Hong radar, VJET 876, level 370.
8: Voyager 876, Hong Kong radar, identify Canto 3 Alpha arrival.
15: Canto 3 Alpha arrival, VJET 876.
12: Hong Kong radar, Shama 8704, flight level 350, squawk 2254.
8: 704 Hong Kong radar identified.
13: Reduce speed to 210 knots. Redesign 3.6.
12: Climbing 5250, request left turn, direct to NFR, to hold ready.
4: Shuttle 62 to the right hand front, climb level 4370.
12: Direct to NVAR and we request flight level 350, maximum Hong Kong shuttle.
4: Shuttle 622, reclear flight level 350.
12: 5 Hong Kong shuttle 622, thank you.
13: 240, clear level 370.
10: Level 170, 18805.
4: 381 ready, proceed direct to Biko.
10: Ready, direct to Biko, can I not 38?
8: EHN 942, contact Taipei, 12901.
16: Copy radar, to the 831, containing radar, level 276 now.
1: Final level 110. Cadet 831 identified, clear Sierra 7 Alpha arrival.
16: Zero
1: 7 Alpha, arrival to 87, 82,
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13: This is Victor, Quebec, Bravo, Quebec Victor, on descent level 200, level by 6 band, speed
3: 2-0.
13: Radar,
3: descent
13: for 110, from east band, for 200 or below. Descent level 110, cross east band, level 200 or below, Victor, Quebec Victor.
4: Bye,
0: standing by heading 040. Clear by local approach, Charlie
8: 07.
17: 215. 215, clear, Yama 840.
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3: Shaman 848, Hong Kong Radar, Roger.

0: Try Nibis Line 35 when ready, descend to flight level 260, reach by eastbound. Manila, 119, the small train.
1: Over Norman, Manila, 1193, good day, Philippines, 337.
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1: 250 Sandal 4632.
4: Hotel Macau 225, maintain a flight level 230, speed 260 knots.
3: Macau 225, departure after needle descent to flight level 170.
5: Descent to flight level 170, Macau 225. Correct, correct, correct. Cathay 805, contact approach 119, I'll take
4: you over today. Cathay 805, good day. Macau 935, possible request direct to Papa.
5: And Macau 935, proceed direct to Papa.
4: Thank you, Macau 935.
1: Radar unit 2902, do we have speed restriction?
5: Jindong 2902, speed, cancel the speed restriction.
1: Speed restriction, unit 2902.
5: Correct 092, descend to 3000 feet, clear ILS to approach runway 34.
1: 3000 feet, ILS 34, correct, still nice. We're ready, increase speed to 8070, 4632.
3: EVA 805, descend to flight level 140.
4: Maintain flight level 140, EVA 805.
6: 7960, descend 1000, common feet, and I did a 362. That's 3, 4, 10, I did a 3, 4, 5, reduce speed to 180.

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0: Magellan 881 departure identified, climb by SID to 9,000 feet.
2: Climb via the SID to 9,000, Magellan 881.
3: Number tower, 1847.
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2: 1024.
7: Cathay 947, Hong Kong radar identified. Clear Sierra 7 Alpha arrival.
2: Clear Sierra 7 Alpha arrival, Cathay 947. So 13.
3: What feet?
1: 110.
7: 2, speed 180 knots or greater until 7 miles final.
1: Greater
7: until 7 miles final, for right to the right. Attack is at the curve, descend to 9,000 feet, QNH 1011.
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7: 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Cathay 831-2280 knots or greater.
0: Xiamen 8647, Hong Kong radar identified. 985, contact Sanya 122, decimal 6.
8: Sanya 122, decimal 6, good day, Beijing 985.
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9: Sanya 120, decimal 87, RJR 1087, today.
0: 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Korean.
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0: Xiamen 8647, go ahead.
10: 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Score 1546.
0: Xiamen 8647, Hong Kong radar identified.
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0: Heading 160 approved.
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0: 160. And Xiamen 8647, contact radar 132 decimal 15.
10: 13215, Xiamen 8647.
11: Hong Kong Cathay 654, maintaining flight level 11,900 meters. Squawk 6115, released by Guangzhou.
0: Cathay 654, Hong Kong radar identify Canto 3 Alpha arrival.
11: Canto 3 Alpha arrival, Cathay 654.
0: Korean Air 458, contact radar 13215.
2: Cathay 947.
12: 1692, good, 1-3, good. 280 knots or greater below 10,000 feet.
13: 280 below 10,000
12: feet. Cathay 805, report current altitude, please.
1: Direct to Baikal, climbing via SID to 6,900 meters, air channel 110.
0: Air Macau 225, descend to reach flight level 110 by Hazel.
14: Reach flight level 110 by Hazel, Macau 225.
12: 30.
4: 23 Janas.
2: Okay, we do say 230 knots and unrestricted descent to 9,000, respect to my vector.
4: A31, can they approach 119.1?
15: Approach 119.1, can they A31, can they?
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11: Cafe 947, request high speed.
4: Cafe 947, maintain speed 280 knots or greater, descend to flight level 130.
11: Descend flight level 130, speed 280 knots or greater, Cafe 947.
12: 8,000 feet on QNH 1011.
0: Archer identified, climb by SID to 90,000 feet.
16: Climb by SID to 90,000.
0: Magellan 881 cancels SACPOL level restrictions. Increase and maintain speed 280 knots.
17: 0 knots, careful feet. Magellan
0: 81. KLA 430, increase speed to 280 knots when ready.
18: When ready, increase speed to 80, KFA 430.
4: Flight level 110, cross Murray, below flight level 130.
11: Direct Murray, descend flight level 110, cross Murray, below flight level 130, Cathay 947.
12: 250 knots.
19: November 71111, over no main contact, Manina, 119.3.
20: 9.3, 71111, good evening.
12: Okay, 527, stay on the star for another 2 minutes. 2 minutes. Okay, 527, X flight descent. Okay, 831, flight heading 050, vectors for sequence. Descent to 4,500 feet.
2: Right, 320, expect to make vector.
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16: C280, that's the NYC.
0: Cathay 430, contact radar 133.82.
18: 133.82, Cathay 430.
16: SACPOL. Magellan 881, Hong Kong radar, direct to Delo, climb to flight level 250, increase speed to 80 knots greater.
2: Clear direct to JKIC and 240, will pick up speed Magellan 881.
16: Magellan 881, climb to flight level 250, direct to Dialog.
2: Direct to Dialog. Maintain flight level 250, Magellan 881.
4: Ejonas.
21: Shaman X52, Hong Kong radar identified.
22: Shaman X52.
21: VHX 76, descend now flight level 260, speed in transition to 70 knots.
22: Main 34 Metallic 225. Radar generator bridge 935, position eastbound, flight level 260.
4: 5935, Hong Kong radar, descend to flight level 220.
22: Flight level 220, generator bridge 935.
4: Sir, could I reach W2 speed to 1A, you're now.
2: 1A, you're now, 660, make me check. 0.
19: Shaman 8728, Hong Kong radar, roger.
11: Hong Kong radar, Cathay 150, position no man, flight level 380.
19: Cafe 150, identifying clear for T3 Alpha arrival.
11: 3 Alpha arrival, Cathay 150.
12: Reduce speed to 230 knots.
11: We're ready, descend flight level 350, Cathay 654.
21: VHA 876, turn left heading 355.
11: Descend
4: station,
11: runway 34, and report
4: 30, right, you. Victor, prepare, Victor, you can maintain speed 250 knots now for sequence improvement.
2: 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Increase speed 250 knots,
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2: 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Eva, come on, cover tower, I'll make it one second.
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3: Cathay 805, maintain 160, upgrade to the 5 leading.
17: Cathay 5-4.
3: Good eye, Derek.
17: Anyone 5 meters,
3: remain 6-4-7. Oh, Zhuhai earlier, due to weather.
4: Jingdong 2902, stand by 1 minute, I will release to Zhuhai.
3: Roger, we are detailing 340 due to weather around London.
4: Jingdong 2902, heading 340 now is approved.
5: 3522, passing flight level 235, continue climb flight level 250, 3 minutes before Sierra. Squawk 3121.
4: 3522 Hong Kong, radar identified.
5: 3522.
4: Jingdong 2902, heading 340, approved.
3: 340, Jingdong 2902, thank you.
4: MCAL 225, reduce speed to 180 now. 225, reduce speed to 180 now.
17: 3180,
4: 2805, confirm established. 3805, contact MCAL 118, small 0. 0,
17: you may. You're fine. 5-4.
0: Enable flight level 110 restrictions, reduce speed to 230 knots.
6: When ready, reduce speed 230, turn us on 2055.
3: 34, turn 560-040, clear dial approach, runway 07.
17: 9-5-4-5,
3: Hong Kong radar, radar contact, follow flight pattern. 357. Take 357,
0: continue on present heading. Present heading, 93. 92 flight level 160, when ready, increase speed to 280 knots.
17: Roger, climb flight level 160, increase speed to 280 knots, clear near 2006.
0: And clear near 2006, follow SID restrictions.
17: Follow SID restriction, clear near 2006.
3: 2, bye-bye. Goodbye, 2-9-1-6, bye-bye. Speed 190,
4: instead of 180. I'm counting 5, speed 190,
3: 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Right, we're 225.
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3: 123.85, Jingdong 2902, good day. 60 approved, but X-Y passing 7000 feet.
19: And now to flight level 270. Shaman 848, descend to flight level 270.
3: Descend to flight level 270, Shaman 848.
19: Magellan 881, climb to flight level 290.
3: I place level 290, Magellan 81. Shaman 848, just confirm again, and descend level 270.
19: Shaman 848, affirm, descend now.
3: Descend now, 270, Shaman 848, thank you.
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17: 119.15.
3: Cathay 357, proceed direct launch, descend to 4,000 feet. Starwalker 235, information echo, runway 07 left, descend via star to 6,000 feet on clearance 1011.
0: Hong Kong Show 534 departure identified, climb via SID to flight level 160.
6: Information Tango, expect IOS runway 340 approach, China 2055.
4: MCAL 225, descend to 6,000 feet.
21: To climb flight level 270, report request level.
7: Flight level 270, request flight level 370, Dynasty 522.
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21: Cal 27. Radar 12755.
4: Hong Kong radar, descend to flight level 120, cross Maple, AO below flight level 260.
8: And flight level 130, cross Maple, and AO below flight level 260, Cathay 654.
16: Air 2006 radar, climb to flight level 250, no speed control.
9: Affirmative, 250, no speed control, climb to 2006.
19: 522 Hong Kong radar, roger.
12: For greater, full reduction of the profile.
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12: Four zero, three dynamic superb, strong field on that.
4: Now 387, fly heading 160, QNH 1011, maintain 6,000 feet.
1: Heading 160, QNH 1011, maintain 6,000 feet, now 387.
2: Hong Kong, John 81.
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19: Magellan 881 up 2, clear direct Noper.
2: Clear direct to Noper, Magellan 81, thank you.
21: And flight level 260 reached by Maple.
2: Zero reached by Maple, Marina 5499.
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4: Send to flight level 130, cross Maple, below flight level 260.
1: Yeah, 852, maintaining flight level 310.
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12: 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Descend to 220 nautical grade, and rising in 305.
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25: This is Taxbrick 15 to 1,800 feet, PCAD 3X-ray, climbing 5,000.
0: Taxbrick 15 departure identified and report passing altitude again.
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0: 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Climb and maintain 5,000 feet.
25: 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We can accept route clearing today, Taxbrick 15.
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4: E137, contact Hong Kong radar 127-1.
10: 7-7-1,
4: good day, 2000 A137. Macau 3A7, clear direct to Papa.
22: Participant
24: 1500. 8-9, Hong Kong radar, good evening, radar contact, clear Abbey 4 Alpha arrival.
10: Flight level 230, 4132.
21: China Southern 8137, climb to flight level 270, report request level.
10: Climb to flight level 270, request level 330, 2000A137.
21: China Southern 8137, copy the request, contact radar 132, decimal 15. 132,
10: decimal 15, good day, 2000A137.
13: Radar Charlie 35380, maintaining flight level 290, all set, 10 miles left side.
21: China Eastern 5380, Hong Kong radar identified, clear direct to Big Gate.
19: 7-8-1-3-7, climb to flight level 290.
10: To flight level 290, Tesla 8137.
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14: Hong Kong radar, good afternoon, China Eastern 5096, maintain flight level 350, squawk 2162.
21: China Eastern 5096, Hong Kong radar identified.
19: Sherman 8647, climb to flight level 330.
10: Flight level 330, China 8647.
22: 350.
0: Oh, 130 by
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22: Speed X-ray descent.
19: To flight level
10: 360. Descent to flight level 360, can I turn
22: 545?
21: 2055. 54, descent to 6,000 feet.
10: Your weather request heading 145.
19: China 78137, stand by and expedite reach flight level 290.
10: Stand by, expedite to flight level 290, 7-8-1-7.
22: 537 tower, I'm going to make 47.
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22: 250 knots.
0: Cathay 978, when ready, increase speed to 280 knots.
20: When ready, speed 280 knots, Cathay 978.
10: Flight level 380, descending flight level 350 now, recap 8541.
22: 250 knots or greater. Setting 325 for shortcut. Jet 876, descend via start to 8000 feet on QNH 1011.
26: On the climb 380.
19: UPS 506, you can expect that due traffic. Maintain current level. Crossing traffic left to right 1,000 feet above.
3: UPS 506, copy, and about 40 or 60 miles. If we can't climb, we're going to need to deviate to the left for weather.
19: UPS 506, how many nautical miles do you require for the weather deviation?
3: Looks like maybe about 10 miles left for weather, and about 60 miles.
19: UPS 506, approved 10 miles left of track.
3: UPS 506, clear deviate up to 10 miles left of track.
19: Recap 8541, descend to flight level 260, reach by Hawking.
5: Reach by Hawking, confirm, recap 8541.
19: Recap 8541, cross Hawking, flight level 300 or below.
5: 260, Hawking, level 300 or below, recap 8541.
19: Market 551, contact radar 125, decimal 32.
6: FA 665, 1,400, 5,000,
4: PCAN 3, X-ray. FA 665, departure identified, climb via SID to 8,000 feet.
6: About SID, 8,000 feet, FA 665.
11: 1922, good evening, maintain flight level 210, approaching Sierra Squawk 3453.
4: Standby, 27-2055, clear that to Papa, clear Alice to approach runway 34, report established.
17: Clear ILS Zulu, runway 34, approach China 2055.
4: Macau 287, confirm established.
17: Clear Macau 287.
4: Macau 287, bye. Duke West 1, Malaysia to Hong Kong radar identified, clear JL 7, Alpha, arrival.
11: Clear Sierra 7, arrival to West 1. 9-2-2
18: West heading 320, do you want
4: to? Copy 152, confirm heading
18: 320, delay 150.
4: Copy 152, heading 320, approve.
18: Reverse 320, delay 150.
4: Copy 152, heading 320, approve.
18: 320, delay 150.
4: Request 1922, descend 1 star to flight level 110.
3: Over John 81, thank you.
12: 76, reduce speed to 250 knots.
26: Tower 1X728, descend 7,500 meters.
12: 26, that's 4.5, are you becoming established?
27: Reducing speed 250 knots, Air China 115.
3: Yeah, reach 380 in 5 minutes, GPS 506.
27: China 115, release Guangzhou.
4: S1 115, arrival Jordan 2250 now.
27: Reduce your speed 250, not air, China 115.
28: 780, main level 160, direct left at your radar.
4: Copy 978 Hong Kong radar, cancel speed restriction, climb to flight level 7,500 meters.
28: Climb 7,500 meters, cancel speed restriction, cancel 978.
4: To flight level 200.
17: Flight level 200,
4: H1 115. H1 115, fly heading 180 for descent.
25: Heading 240.
4: H1 115, fly heading 180 for descent.
17: Heading
4: 120, 115. Object 15, Hong Kong radar, Macau Information Uniform, expect ILS to approach runway 34.
25: Information Uniform, ILS 34, textbook 15.
6: Bohemia 549, descending flight level 260.
4: Bohemia 549, Hong Kong radar, descend to flight level 210. Cross Maple AO below flight level 260.
6: Flight level 210, cross Meepo, at or below, flight level 260, Bohemia 549.
29: Bohemia 511, maintaining flight level 340, I'm heading 235, through weather. Center
19: 511, Hong Kong radar identifying.
29: 51.
4: Cathay 402, departure identified, climb via SID to flight level 110.
17: SID to flight level 110, okay.
0: Foxtrot 182, climb by SID to flight level 110. When ready, increase speed to 280 knots.
1: Roger, climb level 110 by SID and able to enter knots level 182.
2: Enter 1100 meters, squawk 0047 with you.
19: For right turn due traffic, call you back after 1 minute.
7: Zero, Air China 115.
2: 0047.
8: Contact Macau
9: 118.0. 118.0, 1000 2055, good day.
8: Clear ILS 2, approach 1134, approach established.
9: Bridge position, Papa Kate, ILS virtual 934, call in, establish taxi route,
19: 1000 feet above.
13: Turn at and seen level 330 on shuttle 534.
19: Shaman 8647, clear. Contact Manila 119.3.
14: Hello, man, this is Mushi, somebody 647.
19: China 78137, clear, direct set now.
14: 2 Subdol, 2008137.
16: 021, ready, speed 250 knots, climb flight level 140.
23: Speed 250 knots, climb flight level 140, Cathay 422.
24: Tower 118.7.
23: Roger.
8: Air China 115, clear Delta 2 Murray, rejoin star, cross Murray, below flight level 130.
30: Clear the flight direct to Murray and below at 130, Air China 115.
19: Recap 8541, contact radar 126, small train.
31: Can you hear Stella?
32: Clear of weather, direct Stella, Philippine 307.
8: Contact approach 119.1.
30: 119.1, Air China 115.
8: Bohemia 549, Bohemia 549, clear dive to Murray, descend to flight level 110.
33: Copy, tracking direct Murray, descend flight level 110, Bohemia 549.
8: Okay, A541, Hong Kong radar, descend to reach flight level 130 by Mango.
34: Descend to reach flight level 130 by Mango, recap 8541.
35: Below. Left descent unrestricted 8,000 feet, 1011.
16: 665, Comet 123, decimal 475.
1: 123475, that's a 65.
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24: Five, 505, 3210, off.
30: Hong Kong radar.
36: 360, your request level is not available.
19: Fairway 32 unreasonable, confirm. Able or unable, flight level 3901.
30: For 832, we will be able, flight level 3901 at position C, Dumont.
19: Fairway 32, roger. Maintain present level, standby.
31: Flight level 180.
37: Level 180, heading 125, Hong Kong, level 180.
38: Air Philippine 307, air weather, exact dial now.
31: Philippine 307, roger.
30: 118.92.
39: Flight 902, Shaman 704.
31: Delta 182, heading 135, approach.
37: 35, Hong Kong, level 182.
36: Okay, 879 due to crossing traffic, descend now level 320, reaching 3 minutes.
31: Check the radar 118, 92, bye bye.
40: 118.92, good evening, 826.
31: Philippine 307, contact radar 132, decimal 15.
40: 32.15, Philippine 307, good evening.
35: To 230 knots.
31: C402 radar, climb to flight level 180.
40: Contact level 180, Cathay 402.
31: 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Cathay 885, contact approach 119.1.
40: A137.
0: Call radar, good afternoon, EVA 202, flyable 370.
8: EVA 202, Hong Kong, radar, roger.
2: USB 2180, north, until 7 p.m.
3: 0 knots clear, Abbey for alpha arrival.
8: 127.1.
4: Radar 127.41, Cathay 6658.
5: Hong Kong, 7182.
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7: 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Our departure is the evening in Macau 2 7 7 7 7 7 7 7 7 7 7 7 7 7 7 7 7 7 7 7 7 7 7 7 7 7 7 7 7 7 7 7 7 7 7 7 7 7 7 7 7 7 7 7 7 7 7 7 7 7 7 7 7 7 7 7 7 7 7 7 7 7 7 7 7 7 7 7 7 7 7 7 7 7 7 7 7 7 7 7 7 7 7 7 7 7 7 7 7 7 7 7 7 7 7 7 7 7 7 7 7 7 7 7 7 7 7 7 7 7 7 7 7 7 7 7 7 7 7 7 7 7 7 7 7 7 7 7 7 7 7 7 7 7 7 7 7 7 7 7 7 7 7 7 7 7 7 7 7 7 7 7 7 7 7 7 7 7 7 7 7 7 7 7 7 7 7 7 7 7 7 7 7 7 7 7 7 7 7 7 7 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
35: Heading approved and expedite passing 9 South Street. China 115, turn left heading 310, reduce to 230 knots.
40: Morning, flight level 160.
31: Cathay 9990 radar climb to flight level 250.
40: Climb flight level 250, Cathay 990.
35: 1.
5: 4901, going to 549, good day.
39: 545, maintaining flight level 360.
19: China Eastern 545, Hong Kong radar, roger.
5: 127.1
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19: 400 meters, direct SQL.
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40: Roger, turning left now for DUMAP on Hong Kong 182. 8220.
16: Mecca 161, good day. After Needle, that's at the flight level 180.
40: Needle descend flight level 180, Mecca 161.
16: Mecca 226, climb unrestricted flight level 210.
7: Climb unrestricted flight level 210, Mecca 226.
19: Dominic 901 radar, 132 decimal 15.
36: 05, goodbye. This is 180 knots, 7
31: p.m. Roger, approved. Clear weather, you can direct to map.
40: Understood. Approved 120 and clear weather, direct to map, Cathay 402.
31: Hong Kong Shuttle 182, contact radar 118, manner 2, bye bye.
40: 992,
31: Hong Kong, 182, today. 1922, descend to 2000 feet. China radar, after impact, descend to reach flight level 110 by Marshall. Maintain speed 300 knots or greater.
39: 70, and say again where to reach, Xiamen 852.
7: Xiamen 852, reach within 3 minutes, and then speed 250 knots.
39: In 3 minutes, and after reach speed 250 knots, Xiamen 852.
35: One feet.
16: Climb via city to flight level 160. MCA 161, reduce speed to 250 knots.
40: Speed 250, MCA 161.
19: 65, stand by.
7: 85, question, Xiamen 8901, climb flight level 330.
39: Climb flight level 330, Xiamen 8901.
16: 50 knots.
5: Already 36,
31: 30, 30. 990. Cathay 9990, roger, stop climb at flight level 7500 meters.
19: 65, contact sign, yeah, 122, decimal 6.
40: 2-0-6, so that's 8-5. Weather checking direct to Matt
9: net is 693, roger, stand by.
10: Stand by, 下面
11: air 8693. Morning, good afternoon, China Eastern 5096, clear for level 35.
9: China Eastern 5096, Hong Kong, radar, roger.
12: This is
13: 1902, KSI 402. KSI 9990, no speed control.
12: 10250,
13: not so great. 10 PM. Yeah. Coming channel 4210. MNCAL 226 radar, climb to flight level 250.
12: 5250
16: MNCAL 217, proceed direct south slew and climb for level 160.
14: Morita, climb
16: 120, leaving 8170, proceed direct south slew, climb for level 160.
15: Direct south slew, climb level 180, Qatari 817.
16: Negative, climb level 160, Qatari 817.
15: Copy 160, thank you, Qatari 817.
16: 7 or 8 7 2 0, say again.
14: Leaving 8000 for 9000 feet, 7 or 8 7 2 0.
16: Roger, report squawk as well, please.
14: 6 3 5.
16: 7 or 8 7 2 0, roger, identified, climb unrestricted, flight level 140.
14: 5 miles 6 3 to flight level 120.
16: 7 or 8 7 2 0, negative, climb flight level 140.
14: Flight level
16: Qatari 817, cancel speed restrictions.
15: Qatari 817.
13: Hong Kong, Indo 6018, under pressure, passing 2800, flat to 5000.
16: Indo 6018, departure identified, climb via SID 9000 feet, and speed 250 knots approved.
13: Project climb via speed 250 knots of Indo 6018.
14: Earlier,
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13: The 879 radar after NPAT descend to reach valuable 110 by muscle, and TSB 300 north or greater.
16: Car 161, descend flight level 150.
15: Descend flight level 150, Macau 161.
16: Qatar 817, contact 123, decimal 475.
13: AP or less. Qatar 882, Hong Kong radar, no speed control, climb to flight level 250.
15: Flight level 254, and request heading up 160, do weather.
13: Qatar 88, standby for right turn due to traffic. KC 9990, contact radar 118902.
15: Common 8902, KC 9902.
17: Remember with 9070.
9: One Bravo Charlie 9070, Hong Kong radar identified, climb YC to 1800 meters on QS 1011.
17: Fire SID climbing 1800 meters in H 1011, remember with Charlie 9070.
15: Hong Kong radar, Qatar 817 heavy, copy. Level 160, requesting 9,800 meters.
9: Qatar 817, Hong Kong radar, climb to flight level 250.
15: Flight level 250, Qatar 817.
9: Qatar 817, request your request, request for a medic better.
15: Qatar 817.
18: 6, resume all navigation, direct Alpha.
39: They are descending to flight level 20, squawko 7120, you do.
9: Southern 3028, Hong Kong radar, descend to flight level 220.
39: Descend to flight level 220, Southern 3028.
9: 1 reduced to 230 knots.
20: 0 reach by impact.
13: Approach 119 or decimal 1.
16: 10.
15: Descend via staff, flight level 110, Macau 161.
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14: 0, descending via the Sierra Mike Tango, 4 Alpha.
8: Macau 161, Hong Kong radar, Macau Information Uniform, eastbound ILS Zulu, approach runway 34.
14: Sierra Information Zulu, I'm taking ILS Zulu runway 34, Macau 161.
18: 66, confirm copy, similar call sign.
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39: Good evening, approaching Sabno level 380, 2730 on the squawk.
8: Double goal 922, Hong Kong radar identified.
39: Double goal 922.
16: Yeah, SID, flight level 160, speed 250 knots approved.
14: Level 1,
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0: to 8882, can you turn left heading 130?
1: Good time, 982, Hong Kong radar identified, cleared by T3 Alpha arrival.
2: 23 Alpha, good 982.
0: 1-1.
2: 371, sorry, I bought them.
3: 5-3-1-0,
2: Hong Kong, 7 p.m. 16, we are climbing final 160, speed 280.
0: Hong Kong Chateau 116 radar, climb to flight level 250.
2: 250,
0: Shuttle 116. Xiamen 8720, contact radar 118-92, bye bye.
2: 892, get it, Xiamen 8720.
3: 0 second, direct, up call.
4: Singapore 833, Hong Kong radar, good evening.
5: Sichuan 3960, good evening, climb via SRD to flight level 6900 meters.
0: 330.
2: 5, this is Lado, 330,
4: 7, 8, 7, 7. I'm heading 340. 0 miles right. Singapore 833, 10 miles right, approved, when
2: clear of weather, direct APCA. 0, when clear of weather, direct APCA, Singapore 833.
0: After NPAT, descend to reach by level 110 by Marshall.
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0: Hong Kong Shuttle 116, heading 110, left approved.
2: Heading 110,
4: Shuttle 116. Fit, clear Alice 041, runway 34, approach established.
2: Descend 3000 feet and we are clear for the ILS Zulu runway 34, report established, Macau 161.
4: Macau 161, no speed restriction.
2: No speed restriction, Macau 161. We have been approved, Macau 161.
4: Macau 161, approved.
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4: MK 161. Air Junior 1575, Hong Kong radar, roger.
0: 116, you can direct to Dumit.
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7: Cathay 79, hello, information Fox 07 left, descend 6,000 feet, QNH 1011, and no speed restrictions.
1: 3 decimal 47.
6: 3 decimal 4, good day, 7009R.
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6: Hong Kong radar, good afternoon, Hanan 779, maintain 8100 meters, Fork 4503.
1: Hanan 779, Hong Kong radar, identified, clear Canto 3 Alpha arrival.
6: Clear Canto 3 Alpha arrival, Hanan 779.
0: 18902, bye bye.
2: 7892, Hong Kong Shuttle 116, bye bye.
4: 7009, Hong Kong radar.

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2: Decimal 6, Sonya, ETS 506.
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2: 33, greater, descend 3000 feet.
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5: 0-3-8 order, proceed direct, 10 miles.
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10: X-ray,
3: 300 reaching 3 minutes. On reaching level 300, 270 knots indicated.
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8: 018 Hong Kong, radar sign, start level 350, stand by for higher.
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1: Radar sign 653, request later deviation 10, my left.
8: 5653, approved.
1: So my left approved, 5653.
8: 5653,
11: approved. So radar sunlock 511, request heading 235 for weather.
8: Sunlock 511, up to 10 miles left, approved.
11: Up to 10 miles left approved, turn left 511.
10: 23.475,
1: radio 61, 190,
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0: Come to flight level 250.
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4: 9, descend to location from Limes via Tutpa, clear 07 left, speed 230 knots.
6: 205.
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1: Good afternoon, Sunlock 511, degrading 13 miles left of track, maintaining 340. Sunlock
10: 511, I'm ready to direction.
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1: 25, decimal 32, Thai 653, good day.
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13: Side approved, deviation, Double Gold 922.
14: I'll call radar, afternoon, Charlie is 5069. Maintain level 1000 meters, squawk 6312.
10: Two stations together, Malaysia 6119.
15: 3650, squawk 1550, 10 miles, left of Sablo.
8: Bohemia 036 Hong Kong, radar identified, clear Betty 3 Alpha arrival.
15: Roger, clear Betty 3 Alpha arrival, Bohemia 036, Abim Sabno request direct Suka.
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16: Hong Kong radar, good evening, Kingdom 2782 approaching Sabno, Lima set, 320 nautical miles, offside.
8: Kingdom 2782 Hong Kong, radar identified, direct eastbound.
16: Kingdom 2782.
8: Cafe 918, contact radar 126.3.
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17: 747, final for 310, squawk 2653.
10: Hong Kong Shiro 747, Hong Kong radar identified. Clear Betty 3 Alpha arrival.
17: Betty 3 Alpha arrival, Hong Kong Shiro 747.
10: Scooter 982, contact radar 128 decimal 75.
17: 8 decimal 75, Scooter 982, good day.
18: Good day, Hannah 7009.
19: Radar Cafe 2047, good afternoon, climb and flight level 160.
20: Cafe 2047, Hong Kong radar, climb to flight level 250.
19: Level 250, Cafe 2047.
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8: Singapore 833, roger. Singapore 832, contact radar 127.1. China Eastern 5096, contact radar 118.92.
5: Amot and descend to reach flight level 4,500 meters by Tamot.
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4: 115, track direct to Limes, descend 3,000 feet.
23: Direct Limes, Hong Kong Shuttle 115.
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19: 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Singapore 832, 1900 meters, direct ascent.
10: Fairway 32, Hong Kong radar, roger. Dynasty 6887, contact Sanya 133 decimal 35.
12: 13335, Dynasty, question 6887, good evening.
24: Hong Kong radar, good evening, Shanghai Air 886, we are 1052 Dawson's, and let's get final level 260, stop 2135.
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1: Hong Kong Radar, Shandong 2411, climbing to flight level 250.
8: Shandong 2411, Hong Kong Radar, climb flight level 290.
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3: Transition speed 290 knots.
26: 2047, good. Afternoon, climb flight level 250.
10: Cafe 2047, Hong Kong radar, climb flight level 10,400 meters.
26: Climb flight level 10,400 meters, Cafe 2047.
10: Double gold 9022, descend flight level 7,800 meters.
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10: Hainan 779, contact radar 127.55. 215.
3: Speak to the
28: dot. Radar, good afternoon. Hainan 779, maintain level 260.
29: Hainan 779, Hong Kong radar, descend to flight level 130.
28: Descend to level 130, Hainan 779.
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10: Traffic 1,000 feet below.
3: Now radar 126, decimal 5, goodbye.
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10: Correction, United 821 Hong Kong radar identified, cleared Canto 3 Alpha arrival, maintain 11,300 meters.
26: Alright, cleared Canto 3 arrival, maintain 11,300 meters, United 821.
10: Confirm Canto 3 Alpha arrival.
26: Canto 3 Alpha arrival, United 821, thank you.
10: Malaysian 6119, climb flight level 350, final level.
26: 350, final level, Malaysian 6119, thank you.
31: Hong Kong radar, recap 122, good evening, final level 390, squawk 2131.
10: Recap 122, Hong Kong radar, identified.
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29: Hong Kong Shuttle 849, radar roger, up and tap, descend to reach by level 110 by Marshall
10: 0, it's good 9 0 5. Eastern 5 0 radar 121 decimal 3.
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12: 125.32, good Airdrina 1575.
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12: Maintain the level, Xiamen
10: 888. Roger, stand by for final level.
12: Stand by for final level, China 7625.
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32: 755, Bohemia 776, good day.
10: Good day.
12: Good evening, Airdrina 1575, maintain flight level 360.
10: Airdrina 1575, Hong Kong radar, maintain mark point 78 or greater.
12: Maintain mark point 78 or greater, Airdrina 1575.
32: 2. Or below, Airdrina 776.
10: 75.
32: Radar 128.75, Hong Kong Shuttle 747. Hong Kong Shuttle 747 for 310 direct Chuka.
4: Hong Kong Shuttle 747 Hong Kong radar, roger. Xiamen 819, climb flight level 370.
29: Hanan 779, descend to reach flight level 110.57.
12: Descend now level 110, reaching by Murray, Hanan 779.
10: Maximo 075.
29: Murray.
4: Confirm direct eastbound. China Southland 398 at standby.
10: Right, speed mark point 78 at EPCO.
0: Okay, direct to EPCO and expect point 78 by EPCO, China Eastern 5067.
12: Turn left heading 145, we are unable to find the word 330, maximum 320, China 7625.
4: Confirm maximum level 320.
12: From China 7625.
0: We ship 9, 49, we're heading 290, avoid.
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0: 949 heading 290 point.
4: 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Say again, heading
0: 90, we get 949.
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0: 90, we get 949.
4: Scooter 9H2 descend now to flight level 290, reach level in 2 minutes. Xiamen 866, contact radar 118.92.
12: Radar, Xiamen 866, request deviation 10 miles, Romeo side, still weather, Xiamen 868.
4: Xiamen 866. 6810 miles, right approach.
33: GMH up to 10 miles, Romeo side of road, Xiamen Air 868.
4: Two stations, first one, 6014, say again. Two stations, first one, 6114, say again. For another 2 miles, 204. Standby. 204. The other station calling, request heading 235, say again. Premier 601, request heading 235, say again. And Premier 601 up to 20 miles, left approach.
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4: Up to left side, 20 miles, left approach.
33: Up to 20 miles, left side approved, Air Premier 601.
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0: Hong Kong radar, China Southern 398, request heading 340, new weather.
4: China Southern 398, heading 340, approved.
0: 340, China Southern 398.
4: Hong Kong Shuttle 747, direct Hawkey approved.
0: Hawkey approved, Hong Kong Shuttle 747.
4: China Southern 625, turn left heading 130, due traffic.
6: And test descend to reach by level 110 by nozzle.
4: climb flight level 290, China Southern 625. Scooter 982, continue descent flight level 260. 0 scooter 982. 114 descent flight level 300, turn right heading 360. 280 adoption here, A10.
32: 119 or Decimal 1. Easy, China Southern 625. Okay, 130 initially, and the ground level 290. After 2 miles, we need to turn right.
4: Roger.
1: Hong Kong, ship 949, Vedic Ali.
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1: 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Shamanic 19, request frequency change.
4: Shamanic 19, contact Manila, 119, Decimal 3.
1: 93, Shamanic 19.
2: Good evening, Macau 674, climbing flight level 210.
6: Macau 674, radar, climb to flight level 250.
2: Climb to flight level 250, Macau 674.
6: 6.
4: Cebu 114, turn right heading 005.
7: For arrival.
4: Contact radar 127, decimal 1.
1: 71, good evening, ship 9-1-9, bye-bye.
14: 779, descend to 4,000 feet and speed 25 zero knots.
1: Dali.
10: VHF 949, Hong Kong radar. Roger.
1: 49.
5: Radar, good evening, scooter 905, climbing flight level 250, direct MCAL.
10: Scooter 905, Hong Kong radar, climbing flight level 320, stand by higher.
5: Roger, climb level 320, scooter 905.
14: 180, descend to 2,000 feet from Totbar, clear dial 07 left.
7: China 782, Hong Kong.
33: Sky level 310, squawk 2123.
10: Sky Legend 908, Hong Kong radar identified.
33: Sky Legend 908.
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15: Hong Kong, good evening. Cathay 734, flight level 390, squawk 0170, position both sets.
10: Cathay 734, Hong Kong radar identified. Clear Betty 3 Alpha arrival.
15: Betty 3 Alpha arrival, Cathay 734.
10: United 821, contact radar 127 decimal 55.
4: 4 descent flight level 260.
1: Descent flight level 260, Cebu 114.
4: Jindong 27H2, contact radar 123, decimal 47.
1: 2782.
4: Indo 6018, contact Manila on 119.3 or HF89042 or 5655.
29: Hong Kong radar, descend to Falafel 220, cross Maple Falafel 260 or below.
8: Alright, descend to maintain flight level 220, cross Maple at or below flight level 260, United 821.
9: Hong Kong radar, Jingdong 278, 232, flight level 200.
29: Jingdong 2782, Hong Kong radar, descend to reach flight level 110 by Gobi. After eastbound, proceed direct Gobi.
9: Descend to flight level 120, after eastbound, direct to Gobi, Jingdong 2782.
29: Jingdong 2782, confirm flight level 110 by Gobi.
9: Descend to flight level 110 by Gobi, Jingdong 2782.
29: 39595, contact radar 127 decimal 1.
4: China 765, standby 10 at 1 minute.
11: So, National Grade, third climb, flight level 210, unrestricted, correct 093.
10: 674, climb flight level 330.
11: Number 230, now.
10: Number 674, standby.
8: 0, United 821.
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33: 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Climbing 50250, request higher 250360.
10: CNN 5905, Hong Kong radar. Climb 50280, standby high.
33: 2SO and standby for higher, Vietnam 5905.
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33: knots. Eastbound, 7398.
4: Stable 114, contact radar 126.3.
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18: Seeing 1,100 now, climbing 5,000 UPS 63.
19: UPS 63 departure identified, compound restricted to 9,000 feet.
18: Restricted 9,000 feet, UPS 63.
19: Cathay 135, ready, increase speed to 280 knots and climb by SID to flight level 130.
33: Ready, 280 knots and climb by the seat level 130, Cathay 135.
11: Correct 093,
16: confirm frequency 133. Correct 093, 133.82. 133.82, correct 093, thank you. 93,
11: good evening, climbing flight number 210. Correct 093,
16: radar, climb to flight level 250.
11: Flight level 250, correct 093.
18: Pass transition speed 280 knots.
16: Approach 119 decimal 1.
29: 230 knots. I start developer 110, speed at Murray 230 knots.
8: Descend maintain 11000 and speed at Murray 230 knots, United 821.
29: United 821, flight level 110.
8: Flight level 110, United 821.
9: Hong Kong, Cathay 331, flight level 210, squawk 0076.
29: Cathay 331, Hong Kong radar identified. Clear Sierra 7 Alpha rifle.
9: 7 Alpha for Cathay 331.
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19: Starwalker 332, departure identified, climb by SID to flight level 120. Cathay 135, climb by SID to flight level 160.
18: Lock.
19: Cathay 135, climb by SID to flight level 160.
33: Climb level 160 on the beach, Cathay 135.
18: UPS 63, can make 100 at that boat.
19: UPS 63, roger. Maintain flight level 100 or higher over flat bed boat.
18: 100 or higher over bed boat, UPS 63.
19: UPS 63 on the speed 280 knots or less approved.
18: 280 knots or less UPS 63.
19: 135, contact Hong Kong radar 133, decimal 82.
3: 133, decimal 82, good day, 135, good day.
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16: Cathay 135 radar, climb to flight level 180.
12: Climb level 180, Cathay 135.
4: 3398, contact radar 123.47.
2: 398, good day.
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2: 9000. Right heading 050.
13: 050, this is 98. On radar, China 3398, on descent to flight level 260 by eastbound.
2: China 7398, Concord radar, descend to flight level 220. Cross eastbound, flight level 260 or below.
13: Descend to flight level 220, cross eastbound 260 or below, China 3398.
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13: Stephen Singh, Cebu 114.
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33: 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Mountain Hong Kong radar, Sky Legend 924, maintaining for the level 310, clock 2655.
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33: 706, can we have high speed on descent?
10: Cafe 706 again.
33: High speed for descent, Cafe 706.
10: Cafe 706 approved, expect 280 knots at Maple.
33: Okay,
14: 706, roger. 07 left, descent unrestricted 8,000 feet, can I transit 012?
33: 3,000 feet.
16: 085. 9779, contact tower on 118.7. 5, heading approved, Cathay 135.
33: 085, Cathay 135.
2: Cafe 331, speed at Mary 230 knots.
18: Next, Source Lu, Singapore, Yana 5.
19: Starwalker 332, can Hong Kong radar 133.82.
3: Radar 133.82, Starwalker 332. Good day.
16: Good day. We did 1 sector knots, making it 5 in. Continue climb to flight level 230.
33: Continue climb level 230, Cathay 135.
10: Radar identified. Hey Junior 1575, contact Sanya 122.6.
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4: Hey Junior 1365, Hong Kong radar, roger.
14: 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Buena 609, flighting 270, descent 4,000 feet.
18: I'm level 160, Cathay 603.
16: UPS 63 radar, climb to flight level 170.
18: Level 170, UPS 63.
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18: Two 0 miles right, when clear of weather, direct is bank break at 1 to 2.
14: 130 below.
19: And Hong Kong radar 123.47.
18: 1, 2, 3, 4, 7,
16: the bus, come on. Okay. Approach 119, decimal 1. 160 North Operator, and 25 DME.
3: 205
0: 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Okay, climb available 250, speed Chung North Operator, Singapore 95.
6: Radar Hong Kong Charlie 747, descending flight level 260 with my cyber TQ80 knots.
29: Hong Kong Charlie 747, Hong Kong radar, descend to level 130, cross cyber flight level 260 or below.
6: Descend flight level 130, cross cyber flight level 260 or below, Hong Kong Charlie 747.
16: Area letter.
14: Director 1195, calls on only, bye bye.
16: Good day. 10 by Maslow, reduce speed 230 knots. Runway to the right. To Aptow, report when you're tracking Aptow.
0: 1, left 20 miles offset, and one clear weather, south to Aptow. Report the check of the Aptow, at 1265.
10: Hong Kong Shuttle 701, Hong Kong radar identified, clear Canto 3 Alpha arrival.
0: Canto 3 Alpha arrival and request RNP2 approach runway 07 right, Hong Kong Shuttle 701.
10: 701, roger, approach it at time.
0: Hong Kong Shuttle 701.
10: D706, contact radar 127, decimal 55.
0: D755, Cathay 706, get it. D706, send flight level 260, reach my Maple.
29: Cathay 706, Hong Kong radar, descend to level 220, cross Maple, flight level 260 or below.
0: D20, cross Maple, flight level 260 below, request high speed, descend Cathay 706.
29: Cathay 706, you can maintain high speed for descent, but expect speed reduction shortly for sequencing. 2782, contact Zhuhai 123, decimal 85.
0: 123, 85, Jingdong 2782.
16: Flight level 210.
0: Flight level 210, UPS 63.
33: Right, trying to mention now, try to enter Manila Airspace due to weather after Sabro.
4: China Southern 625, roger, up to 20 miles right through.
33: Lucky, up to 10 miles, 10 miles right track.
4: Approved 10 miles right and actually up to 20 right for you, approved.
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20: Up to 4,000, left turning 290, Cathay 61.
33: Hong Kong Shuttle 747.
4: Hong Kong radar identified, clear Betty 3 Alpha arrival.
33: Betty 3 Alpha arrival, Cebu 236.
4: Redcap 1574, contact radar 118, decimal 92.
33: 118-92, Redcap 1574, good day.
4: Good day.
21: Hong Kong radar, Cathay 135, climb level 250.
4: Cathay 135, Hong Kong radar, climb to flight level 290, standby for higher.
21: Climb level 290, Cathay 135.
19: China 7398 departure after a question. Now you can descend to flight level 200, proceed up to Tamil.
6: Direct to Tamil, descend flight level 200, China 7398.
22: ESR7 Charlie arrival, reduce speed 250, Chinese 7657.
16: 57, you can maintain speed 250 knots.
23: Cathay 331, director good day, current flight on heading 310, descent to 3000 feet. United 821, reduce speed to 217 knots, current flight on heading 330.
6: Direct flight to Star Hong Kong Shuttle 747.
29: Cathay 706, reduce speed to 230 knots for sequencing. Turn right heading 120.
6: 120, speed 230 knots, Cathay 706.
10: Ready for level 260, reach by Maple.
0: Ready, descend level 260, reach by Maple, Hotel 701.
19: 3.82.
0: 133.82, level 250, UPS 63, request 310, final.
1: Welcome to radar, MLB at 232, climbing level 160, feet 280 knots, and passing level 116.
16: Virginia 232 radar, climb to flight level 250, no speed control.
1: Climb level 250 and no speed control, request the track direct Larry, due to weather.
16: Virginia 232, standby.
1: 232.
16: UPS 63, contact radar 118902, bye bye.
0: 1892, UPS 63.
10: 08, contact radar 132, decimal 15.
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23: 1, not flagging 230. United 801, turn right on heading 360, descend to 1500 feet.
0: Singapore, Japan.
29: Cafe 603, Hong Kong, radar, climb to level 250.
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0: I see a Mango 230 knots, Hong Kong Shuttle 1047.
29: Cafe 706, turn left, heading 070.
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22: Okay, 122, good evening. Descending for level 200, tracking direct in Spain.
29: Okay, 122, Hong Kong radar. Descend to reach for level 110 by Gobi. Cross Eastman for level 200 or below.
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16: Radar Chinese 9657 requests a turn left due to weather near border.
29: Chinese 9657, direct Canto.
16: To Chinese 9657, thank you.
14: Scooter 982, descend to 7,000 feet.
16: 245. Kenya 232, contact radar 118902, bye bye.
7: 8-9-2-2-2-3-2-3.
16: MKL 659, contact departure 122, decimal 65 today.
0: 123-35, MKL 659.
29: 706. Cafe 706, confirm for level 190.
0: 190, Cafe 706. 100 meters, reach by deck booth, Cafe 603.
19: Future traffic, turn right heading 240.
0: Heading 240, 1235.
16: 40, descend to 2000.
19: 13382.
16: Okay, 11, good
0: day. Good day. 111, on class level 160, speed 280 knots.
16: Cassie 111 radar, climb to flight level 250.
0: Off level 250, Cafe 111.
16: Not 8, 1 0, that's the right heading 320.
23: Okay, first one, Bohemia 609, Regency to 1 Equinox. Bohemia 609, Regency to 1 Equinox. 247, you also reduce to 1 Equinox, turn right heading 320. Greater Bay 321, turn right heading 040, clear IRC approach from Major 7F.
19: To kind of Hong Kong radar 133.82.
8: 133.82, get day 812, get it.
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8: Heading request, correction due weather, request heading of 145.
23: Cathy 11, heading 145, approved.
8: Okay, thanks, can I 111?
21: 42 every for that, can I 135, thank you. Climate 4330.
4: Cathy 135, direct Nomad.
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9: Norman, correct 093.
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23: 2000. Flight level 250.
8: Flight level 250, Cathay 812. Cathay 11 on request to remain heading 145 for another 30 miles or so.
23: Cathay 111, roger approved. When clear weather, you can direct to escape.
8: Escape, thanks. Cathay
23: 111.
29: Harry, join the star, descend to flight level 150.
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8: Cathay 812.
33: Radar, good evening, on Skyledger 924, maintaining on flight level 350.
4: Skyledger 924, Hong Kong radar, direct Sanku.
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10: 119, contact Sanya 133.35.
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29: Developer 110.
19: 120, departure identified. Climb by SID to flight level 120.
8: Climb by SID, climb level 120, and now 120.
10: Control factory is on, maintain flight level 320 on reaching traffic at your 1 to 2 o'clock range, 28 miles, 1,000 feet above.
19: To dog keep.
10: Traffic at your 10 to 11 o'clock range to 5 miles, climbing to 1,000 feet below.
14: One zero knots. Cathay 549, reduced to 210 knots.
23: Major for that.
33: Mission 5 level. 260,
4: in 45 miles, at 1352. China Eastern 5029,
33: climb flight level 370. Now climb flight level 370, China Eastern 5029.
10: 60.
23: 187.
19: 120, climb unrestricted to flight level 210.
8: Climb unrestricted, flight level 210, MCAL 120.
19: MCAL 120, correction, stop climb at level 130.
8: Stop climb, level 130, MCAL 120.
15: Departure, Cathay 797
19: for LC 20. Cathay 797, departure identified, climb unrestricted to 9000. Question, climb unrestricted to 9000.
15: Unrestricted to 9000. The LC is 797.
19: New Zealand A0, continue climb to flight level 160.
2: Flight level 160, New Zealand A0.
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14: 747, reduced to 210 knots.
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18: No speed control, flight level 160, Cafe 797.
24: Good evening, Cafe 916, passing 2,900 feet on climb 5,000.
19: Cafe 916, departure identified, climb for SID to 9,000 feet. Cancel 8,000 feet level restriction.
24: Climb 9,000 feet and cancel the 8,000 feet restriction, Cafe 916.
17: 300, greater New Zealand, right, sir. Yeah, EVA 850, request heading 120.
16: EVA 850, contact radar 118-92, bye-bye.
17: 892, EVA-EVA-0, bye-bye.
2: Corrado, Macau 120, passing level 1901, climbing flight level 210, and if possible, request direct MIDB to avoid weather.
16: Macau 120, radar, climb to flight level 250, direct to MIDB, approved.
17: MIDB, climb level 250, Macau 120.
16: Hong Kong Shuttle 845, contact approach 119, decimal 1.
10: 330.
33: 110, continue climb level 330, spot 850.
10: Flight level 130 by Mango, from Cyber at the below flight level 260.
33: Flight level 130, reached by Mango, from Cyber below level 260, kind of
4: Cathay 111, are you able flight level 330 by Norman?

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1: Zippo 236 Hong Kong radar, descend to flight level 130, proceed direct Betty to join the star.
0: Sun level 130, proceed direct Betty, rejoin star 0236.
2: 5, is flight level 340 available?
3: Okay, Junya 1365 negative.
4: Hong Kong radar,
5: roger. Golden Delta 725, Upper Capri, maintain level 340.
4: Air Busan 725, Hong Kong radar, identified.
5: 725.
4: Air Juna 1655, climb level 330.
2: Climb level 330, Air Juna 1655.
6: 116, good evening, flight level 310.
4: Red Cap 116, Hong Kong radar, good evening.
6: 116, request weather duration 10 Romeo.
4: Red Cap 116, approved when clear of weather, direct eastbound. Report tracking eastbound.
6: 10 Romeo, approved when clear of weather, direct to eastbound. We'll call Red Cap 116.
3: ACMO 15.
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9: Captain 916, continue climb to flight level 6,900 meters.
10: Climb 6,900 meters, Captain 916.
3: Nice, FMM, Roger, descend flight level 320.
11: Descending flight level 320, China 8711.
9: B04, can the Hong Kong radar 133.82?
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12: 040, clear IL, close on my Delta Max.
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13: So, climb to
2: flight level 160 and speed,
13: fluctuating. Cathay 304 radar, normal speed, climb to flight level 250.
2: Return to climb to flight level 250, Cathay 304.
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13: 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Zealand 80, contact Hong Kong radar 132.15, good day.
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1: FedEx 5230, Hong Kong radar, report squawk code.
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17: Change level 120, FedEx 5230.
1: MKL 9992, contact radar 127, there is a small one.
9: Sorry, 3021, you need to cross Biko at flight level 157 or higher.
10: Cross Biko at flight level 17, correction, 157, sorry, 3021.
9: Sorry, 3021, Abram, or higher, and now you can climb to flight level 6,900 meters.
18: 215, climbing flight level 250, squawk call 3521, flying direct south blue.
3: Hey, Macau 9992, Hong Kong radar, climb flight level 310, stand by higher.
18: Okay, climb flight level 310 and stand by for fire, Macau 9992.
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7: 6,000 feet on QNH 1012, no speed restrictions for the moment.
12: 050, clear IS approach from a certain level.
19: 2, bye bye.
17: QNH 2, QNH 2, QNH 362, climbing flight level 160.
20: QNH 362, Hong Kong radar, climb to flight level 250, normal speed.
17: 250, normal speed, thanks, QNH 362.
12: Join the approach at
1: Victor
12: Hotel 720.
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22: Cancel Mango speed restriction, maintain 300 or greater, 2236.
9: Then 80, climb to flight level 290.
12: 57, descend to 1500 feet.
9: Possible.
1: Let's do soft blue, 5230, climb to flight level 190.
12: 5230691, turn right on heading 315.
17: We're showing a little bit of weather at Lekin, request direct to Larratt.
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19: Singapore 895,
9: bye-bye. Departure identified, the club has 82, flight level 160.
17: Flight level 160, Cafe 464.
9: Cafe 464, fly ISID.
23: Come out.
24: 16, when able, number 2 eastbound, descend for level 260, which by eastbound.
25: Information, traffic at your 10 o'clock, range to 2 miles, climbing to 1,000 feet below.
12: Level 110 by muscle. This is a sun contact tower, 118.7.
3: 310, expect flight level 350 final.
19: Roger, flight level 310 now, and expect flight level 350, Cathay 797, thank you.
12: Hong Kong 701, proceed direct to Hotel 720, clear ambulance to the approach runway 7 right.
19: 109R1, 2236.
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0: 123.47, 639
9: today. Cathay 464, ready, increase speed to 280 knots.
5: Ready, speed 280 knots, Cathay 464, thank you.
12: 3,000 feet. Hong Kong Shadow 691, turn right on heading 340.
0: 8353. Hong Kong radar by 639 heavy, climb flight level 160.
1: Tower 639 on Hong Kong radar, proceed direct LE, climb to flight level 250.
0: Select LE, climb flight level 250, Tower 639. Hong Kong radar, Tai 639, confirm direct Ali, climb for level 250.
1: Tai 639, AFAM. Tai
0: 639, direct Ali, climb for level 250.
17: Rival, begin A8 and the 2.
25: Cathay 797, for a climb turn left heading 190.
22: 749, passing 800 feet, climbing 5000.
19: Flight level 117, climbing 160, speed 280.
4: Flight level 538 Hong Kong radar, speed 280 knots or greater, climb to flight level 250.
19: 50 and 280 or greater, climb to 5838.
12: 280 knots or less.
5: 280 knots or less.
1: Australia.
22: 132,
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22: 15. Departed first, runway 07 left,
1: reporting damage. Flight position, Cyber. Cathay 776 on the radar, descend to flight level 200. Cancel the Cyber level restriction.
22: Descend file 200, cancel Cyber restriction, Cathay 776.
1: China 78353, climb to flight level 150.
0: Climb to flight level 150.
1: Tai 639R, climb to flight level 170. Tai 639R, climb to flight level 170.
0: Flight level 170, Tai 639R.
1: Cathay 776, descend to reach flight level 130 by Mango.
22: 130 by position Mango, Cathay 776.
1: Cathay 776 AFM and proceed direct Mango now.
22: Okay now, Cathay 776.
1: Tai 639R, climb to flight level 180.
0: Confirm, climb flight level 180 below for Tai 639.
1: Tai 639R AFM, climb to flight level 180.
0: Flight level 180 below Tai 639.
4: 18.92.
25: 902, reach 10,400 meters in 50 miles.
4: Hong Kong Shuttle 601 for the population speed.
18: Okay, we're going to reach 10,400 meters in 50 miles. Am I going to do
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24: 40, final level in Hong Kong, due restriction at your destination.
4: Tower 118.7.
17: 619er, information Gulf Valley, runway 07 left, descend via star to 6,000 feet on QNH 1012.
12: Cathay 464, standby.
9: Cathay 3600, descend to 3000. Turn left heading 330.
22: Climb restriction altitudes.
12: UPS 1939 departure identified. Climb via SID to Cushing. Climb to flight level 130.
22: Climb flight level 130, UPS 1939.
12: China 76050. Cargo is Italian 97 49, cancel 8,000 feet altitude restrictions.
17: Okay,
6: Yeah, we have canceled 8,000 feet south of the station,
8: and Kyle, that's Italian 9749. If remain on SID, could you make the big call level restrictions?
6: Stand by.
11: Hong departure, good evening, China 76050, maintain flight level 220.
8: China 76050, Hong Kong departure, proceed direct to TAMO, descend to flight level 160.
11: Proceed direct to TAMO, descend to flight level 160, China 76050.
6: And departure, cargo Italian 9749, we are able to meet flight level 150 restriction over vehicle, please stay on it.
8: Cargo Italian 9479, good at 97490, roger.
14: Three. Copy. 10-6. Zero, passing
15: 292. Okay, 116 Hong Kong radar, descend to flight level 220.
14: Descend flight level 220, confirm, breakout 116.
15: Breakout 116, AFM.
14: Descend flight level 220, breakout 116.
24: Reduce to minimum clean speed.
23: 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Cancel muscle speed restriction.
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26: Careful, Alpha Bridge.
23: 362 contact radar, 118.92 for a further climb.
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0: 2,000. Speed and flight level 240, Cathay 264.
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3: On 8 to officer traffic, descend now, flight level 350, reach in 2 minutes.
8: Decide to climb via SID to flight level 130.
0: Climb via SID to flight level 130, turn 2056.
8: Reduce speed to 290 knots.
0: 290 knots, operator.
8: Radar vectors for separation, expedite passing flight level 110.
7: X-ray to level 110 and present heading EPS 1939.
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1: 77 Roger, we're flying 12000 on 2395.
4: Flight level 170, Macau 861.
8: UPS 1939, proceed direct to Dakik to rejoin SID.
4: Mike Cordon, Highway 3732.
1: 1700 climbing flight level 120.
28: UPS 77, roger.
17: Climb 9000, Cathay 344.
8: China Eastern 2056, climb unrestricted to flight level 210.
6: Climb unrestricted to flight level 210, China Eastern 2056.
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8: 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Contact radar 133.82.
7: Yes, 19039.
0: Pontus, good evening, Line Express 6825, on climb passing 2200 for 5000.
8: Rise Express 6825, departure identified, climb via SID to 90,000 feet.
0: SID, 90,000 feet, Line Express 6825.
7: Side
23: UPS 19039, Hong Kong radar, roger, climb to flight level 250 and 5 miles right of track approved.
11: Flight level 230, 5 miles right of track approved, UPS 19039.
23: UPS 19039, the level 250.
11: 250, UPS 19039.
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8: 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Climb via SID to 9000 feet. Cancel 8000 feet altitude restrictions.
27: 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Cancel 8000 feet altitude restrictions.
8: Cathay 344, climb via SID to flight level 6,900 meters.
10: Climb via 6,900 meters, Cathay 344.
28: Julia Delta 2, Sunny.
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9: 61, proceed direct to Hazel. Descend to reach flight level 110 by Hazel.
27: Head to Hazel, approve and reach flight level 110 by Hazel. Macau 861.
9: Lufthansa Cargo 8461, climb via SID to flight level 6,900 meters.
14: Lufthansa Cargo 8461, via SID climbing flight level 6,900 meters.
24: 1 feet on top.
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8: Queenia 691, turn right heading 270, vectors for shortcut.
9: 123.47.
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15: Hey, Qantas 128, can we have a waiver of the height that Beto and Sekpay just due to 280 knots?
26: 776, vector distance is 3000.
28: Flight level 250.
27: Flight level 250, Macau 978.
9: Minus 128 approved.
26: China, descend to reach 9,000 feet by Hotel 512, QNX 1012.
27: Clear China 1351.
18: Just to confirm our high decision over Tamot, Recai 116.
9: Recai 116, expect flight level 4,500 meters at Tamot. Now descend to flight level 170.
18: Set 4,500 meters over Tamot and descend now for level 170, Rector 116.
9: Right, Express 6825, cancel speed restrictions. VJ 877 departure identified, climb via SID to flight level 130.
27: Delta Flight 250, Skulking 3122.
25: China Southern 351, Roger, climb to Flight Level 320.
27: Climb to Flight Level 320, China Southern 351.
8: 270, vectors for shortcut.
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9: Hong Kong Shadow 628, when ready, increase speed to 280 knots.
26: I'm ready to 280, Hong Kong Shadow 628.
27: Hong Kong, Hamilton 3732, descend flight level 120, reach 5 cutoff.
28: LJ 3732, Hong Kong radar, can descend altitude to 9000 feet on QNX 1012.
27: Descend altitude 9000 feet on QNX 1012, request high speed below 10.
28: LJ 3732, approved.
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12: 4320, 10351.
27: Hong Kong radar, Elbusan 725, direct in KLM, maintain for level 340.
25: Elbusan 725, Roger. Shandong 2153, direct to FKL now, resume on navigation.
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1: Radar 635, maintaining for level 400, Delegi Gela.
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28: Stand by. Macau A61, Upper Hazel, descend to 3000 feet, QNS 1012. Clear Alex Zulu Porsche runway 34, point established.
2: Upper Hazel, descend 3000 feet, clear ILS Zulu, runway 34, record established, and QNH 1012, Macau A61.
28: First cargo A35 Hong Kong radar, descend to reach flight level 110 by 15 miles before Charlie.
6: Level 1 on 0 and reach 15 miles before Charlie.
28: 1-3-3-8, maintain flight level 130 on reaching.
1: Maintain flight level 130 on reaching, Cathay 1-9-8.
0: Radar channel 117, maintaining flight level 210, squawking 0044.
28: Air channel 117, Hong Kong radar identified, clear Sierra 7 Alpha arrival.
0: Clear Sierra 7 Alpha arrival, air channel 117.
25: Zero.
27: Alpha level 270, Macau 978.
25: Hong Kong shuttle 5597, ready, flight level 260, reach by Maple.
28: Descend to flight level 110, cross and land at or below flight level 260.
25: 30.
1: Flight level 430, Tai 635.
25: Back.
4: Back to full shortcut.
0: Flight heading 0, Cathay 73.
9: FedEx 5991, we're enable increased speed to 280 knots.
15: Been ready, increase speed 280 knots, FedEx 5991.
0: 4590 knots. 1,
9: proceed direct to Limes.
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28: AA92 descend to 9000 feet.
2: 9000 feet on QNS 1012, undetected, visit AA92.
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27: Climb for level 2-8-0, stand by higher, account now 7-8.
0: Radar Magic 6051 heavy, climbing 9,500 meters on course middle.
25: Turkish 6251, roger.
1: 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Radar, good evening, Stalker 752, 10,700 meters, course 6173.
25: Stalker 752, roger, identify.
1: Too much.
28: Zero, due to traffic.
0: Fire passing number 220, right, 6825.
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9: Well, 130 departure identified, climb via SID to 9,000 feet.
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7: 29,000 feet, QS 1012, cancel Charlie altitude restriction, express cargo increase.
5: That's 6825.
6: 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FedEx 5991 Hong Kong radar, climb to flight level 250 and cancel speed control.
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5: Good day, Chicago, look at 287.
9: Qantas 30, climb via SID to flight level 160, maintain 250 knots until advised.
7: Climb via the SID to flight level 160, maintain 250 until advised. Qantas 30.
5: Sending flyway 260 by Maple.
6: Hong Kong Channel 559, Hong Kong radar, descend to flight level 130, cross Maple, AO below flight level 260.
5: Descend flyby 130, cross Maple at or below flyby 260, Hong Kong Channel 559.
6: Retreat AA92, expedite retreat 9,000 feet, 22 traffic.
5: Up descent at 7,000 feet.
6: Let's approach 119.1.
7: 0 by eastbound, squawk 6514.
6: Tipo 362, Hong Kong radar, descend to flight level 110, reach by 15 miles before Charlie.
7: Descend 110, 15 miles before Charlie, Tipo 362.
6: Tipo 362, Macau, information X-ray, expect Alison to approach runway 34.
7: Information X-ray, Alison approach runway 34, Tipo 362.
6: Expect cargo 835, Macau, information X-ray, expect Alison to approach runway 34.
5: Copy. Cargo
28: Avija 3732, descend to 3000 feet, clear Alice Zulu, approach runway 34, report established.
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28: Cafe 100, Hong Kong radar, descend to flight level 130, cross stable, AO below flight level 260.
17: Descent level 130, cross cyber at below level 260, Cathay 100.
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28: 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Greater Bay 881, Route 160, and
4: I'm going to have a flat here. 33.82.
28: 13382, Qantas 30. 120355. Bravo 7761, Hong Kong radar identified, clear CR 7 Alpha arrival.
20: Arrival Bravo 7761.
28: 250 and cancel speed restrictions, Qantas.
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24: I'll set direct Ikila.
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13: Okay, flight level 250, confirm Eti had 871.
28: Eti had 871, AFM, climb to flight level 250.
13: 250, Eti had 871.
28: Cebu 362, clear Delta 2, Charlie.
21: Charlie, Cebu 362.
20: 2210.
25: Charlie Eastern 6078, Roger, identify.
20: Charlie Eastern 6078.
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25: Singapore 838, Roger, identify.
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28: Roger 3732, contact Macau 118, small 0.
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25: 835. 1892, Udaipa 56. Okay. Turkish 6251, contact Guangzhou 133, decimal 075.
4: Flight level 320. 506, contact radar 133.82.
13: 133.82. Good evening, Chongqing 2103, maintain 10,400 meters, squawk 6440.
25: Charlie Kilbert, November 2193, Roger, identify.
13: 2121, Manor 3.
25: Firewalker 718, are you looking for high level?
23: Scott. Larry. Can I stand 506?
25: 718.
10: Confirm now we can maintain fire level 330, Firewalker 718.
25: Starwalker 718, maintain 10,100 meters.
10: Maintain 10,100 meters, Starwalker 718.
0: Salmon 841, climb to flight level 340.
3: 380, direct Ikela.
25: Carina 677, roger.
8: That's Ali.
28: Able 382, say again.
8: Positive, I'll be 56, sir.
28: Able 382, descend and retreat to 9,000 feet on QS 1012.
8: Descent unrestricted 9,001120362.
0: 7761, turn left heading 070. Expect track miles is 35 nautical miles from touchdown.
9: Cancel 8,000 feet altitude restrictions.
12: Line VF star to 6,900 meters. Cancel altitude
9: restrictions. China 1 says cancel only the 8,000 feet altitude restrictions.
12: Cancel only 8,400 meters.
14: Cancel 8,000 feet restriction, Air China 116.
9: Air China 116 is correct.
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25: Carina 651, watch out.
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15: China Quebec number 21 93, we request heading 160.
25: Fly heading 155.
15: Heading 155, Charlie Quebec number 21 93.
25: Charlie Quebec November 2193 for planning, are you able for level 370?
15: Unable, Chongqing 2193, we maximum level is 350.
25: Roger, stand by for level change.
15: Stand by for level change to maintain present level, heading 155, Quebec number 2193.
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0: Apache Bay 542, good evening, passing 2400, QH
2: 3X3. Recap Bay 542, departure identified, climb and maintain 5,000 feet.
0: Climb and maintain 5,000 feet, Recap Bay 542.
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4: 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Flight Bay 736, Hong Kong, confirm your passing level and squawk.
5: Cafe 236 and squawk 3126, January 936.
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9: Cathay 724, roger, identify, clear back T3 Alpha arrival.
0: The Alpha arrival, Cathay 724.
2: Cathay 988, departure identified. Maintain 5,000 feet.
10: Hotel valid, runway 07 left, descend via star to 8,000 feet on QNH 1013.
2: 90 vectors for another approach, increase speed to 230 knots.
1: Turn right heading 190, increase speed to 230 knots and channel 117.
0: 3,000 feet here, I left Zulu approach on 834, followed by the established express Skyway 25.
4: On ABS 936, contact radar 127.1.
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10: Jason.
3: Hong Kong, ABS 936, flight level 250.
9: Try ABS 936, roger, climb flight level 300.
3: Climb flight level 300, ABS 936.
2: Cathay 988, proceed direct to Hotel, Hotel 382.
1: 07 left.
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2: Cathay 988, proceed direct to Hotel, Hotel 382.
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1: 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Good evening, Xiamen 841, flight level 340 to Aglag. Xiamen
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0: Recap 542.
2: Recap 542, AFM cross check pole flight level 130 above.
0: I able to, we can only reach level 119, I'll take for Recap 542.
2: Recap 542, roger, cross check pole flight level 119 above.
0: Recap 542.

0: Australia 72, passing 1,600, climbing 5,000.
1: Dark Horse Charlie 782, departure identified. Climb via SID to flight level 1, Crescent, to 9,000 feet.
0: Climb via SID, 9,000 feet, Cargo Lux Italia 72.
1: Air China 117, contact approach on 119.1.
2: Approach 119.1, China 117.
1: To Biko, climb unrestricted to altitude 4,200 meters.
3: Direct, lift up and direct Biko, second up at the ground, Cathay 988.
1: Cathay 988, sorry about that. Climb unrestricted to flight level 4,200 meters.
3: Climb unrestricted, flight level 4,200 meters, Cathay 988.
1: Air China 116, contact Guangzhou 125.35.
4: Guangzhou
1: 125, Dismo 35, Air China 116. And Cargo Lux Italia 782, cancel 8,000 feet altitude restrictions. Maintain speed 280 knots or less.
0: 280 less, cancel 8,000
5: feet. 4 clear, direct NFAR, descend flight level 350.
0: Descend flight level 390794.
1: 7761, departure confirm on squawk 5304.
6: EVA 06,
1: departure identified, climb unrestricted to flight level 210.
6: Climb unrestricted to flight level 210, EVA 06.
7: 12-6, 1,400, climbing 5,000.
1: Cathay 056, departure identified, climb via SID to 9,000 feet.
7: Via SID 9,000, Cathay 056.
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17: Hong Kong, Greater Bay 851. Passing flight level 240, descending flight level 210, still with Guangzhou.
18: Cathay, question, Great Bay 851, Hong Kong radar identified, Korea Sierra 7 Alpha arrival.
17: Korea Sierra 7 Alpha arrival, Greater Bay 851.
8: 851, contact Sanya 122.6.
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15: Alpha SID, is about 120, wind ready, accelerate 280, Cathay 056.
9: China 117,
4: 2871, contact approach 119.1.
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2: Sequel,
8: squawk 6130. Canada 703A, identify clear Canto 3 Alpha arrival.
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8: 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Carina 651, Quantasania 122, decimal 6.
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4: 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Leave 806.
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2: 51, runway 07 left, information India, 10 left, heading 0990, expect 50 miles from touchdown, expedite descent.
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0: Cathay 708, descend ready, final level 260, reach by Maple.
4: Ready, descend final level 260 by Maple, Cathay 708.
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8: China Southern 8092, Hong Kong departure after SAPEX, descend to flight level 170.
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2: 565, pass level 290 in 1 minute.
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0: roger,
10: identify. Good evening, China Eastern 2969 at flight level
0: 360. China Eastern 2969, roger.
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4: Yeah, A61.
8: 5 Bravo 8 271 today. Okay. 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
4: Now 400 climb, 35,000.
8: Eli 72 departure identified, climb by SID to flight level 130.
4: Climb by SID to flight level 130, Eva 872.
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13: 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Good day.
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4: 896. Maintain level 330, spoke 1608.
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0: Etienne 871, contact Sanya 133, decimal 35.
13: Flight level 110, and a direct to Lisa, Bravo 8271.
4: 012 mile to Aquila, squawk 5513. request level up to 50350.
0: Skywalker 704 Roger, identify, standby.
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8: Eli 72 increase speed to 280 knots, turn ready.
3: Roger, speed increase to 280 knots, Eli.
4: Maintain permanent level, Shanghai 861.
2: One Hong radar identify. 07 left, descent 5 star to 6,000 feet, QNH 1013, maintain high speed.
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2: 61.
0: 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Negative, maintain 5042 on reaching recap 8542.
4: Primitive level 280 on reaching recap 8542.
0: China Southern 5035, after Sierra, climb 5042
3: Hong Kong radar, climb to flight level 240.
4: 1240, Cathay 61.
0: 5042
4: Yes.
3: Yes,
8: next one. Eli 72, climb by SID to flight level 160.
3: Climb by SID to flight level 160, Eli. The battle for the unit, Hana 780, passing 2,000 feet to 5,000 feet.
8: Hana 780, departure identified, climb by SID to flight level 160.
3: Level 1 SID to flight level 160.
1: 7-8-0 056, climb initially level 2-9-0, stand by higher.
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1: 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EFA 806, EFA 806, direct to Konga.
2: Level 360, stand by for higher.
14: Qatari 928, climbing flight level 360, and stand by for higher.
4: Alright, Qantas 30, before we go to Manila, any more speed restrictions?
2: Qantas 308, maintain the speed for onward spacing into Manila airspace.
4: Roger, Qantas 30.
12: So, speed restriction, climb to flight level 250, proceed direct to Dalo.
4: Okay, cancel speed restriction, climb level 250, direct to Dalo, 72.
12: Bohemia 217, contact approach 119, decimal 1.
1: and Cafe 451 due to crossing traffic, descend now level 340.
4: That's 340, Cafe 451.
0: Until 3 Alpha arrival.
4: We're ready to hunt again.
14: 5 minutes before, no man, static 7683.
15: Paratire 201, clear over weather, Chester direct, hello.
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15: Paratire 201.
4: Marina 459 and contact radar 125, decimal 32.
15: 532, Marina 459, good night.
4: Good night.
1: John is seen Archer, speaking
4: now.
16: Good way, 851, taking approach, hello Fabrizio.
4: Cathay 611, climbing flight level 250 for higher.
0: Cathay 611, climb flight level 260, stand by for higher due traffic.
4: Climb level 260, stand by. Cathay 611.
15: Hong Kong radar, SmartCat 552, flight level 370, squawk 5504.
0: SmartCat 552, roger, identified.
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4: Yes, 112120.
18: Luna from Honda 780.
4: Oh,
3: 160, speed 280 assigned. 5-3-3-6, cancel speed restriction, climb flight level 250.
4: Cancel speed restriction, climb flight level 250, Starwalker 236.
19: 3-3, 119-3, Chongqing 2193, thank you.
20: Good evening, Hong Radar, Junior 021, flight level 340.
4: Junior 021, Hong Kong Radar, go to port.
20: Hong Radar, good evening, Shanghai, 861, maintain flight level 300, heading 220.
4: Shanghai A1, climb level 320.
20: Climb to flight level 320, Shanghai 861.
4: Paratia Air 201, descend to flight level 380.
20: Zero Paratia Air 201.
4: Cathay 724, when ready, descend flight level 260, reach by cyber.
21: Descend flight level 260, reach by cyber, Cathay 724.
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17: Cafe 724, Hong Kong radar, descend to level 130, cross side by level 260 or below.
21: Flight 130, cross
22: 5
21: at 260 below,
22: Cafe 724. A, request weather deviation up to 100 miles to the Romeo side of the track.
23: All right, good evening, China Southern 367, climbing for level 250, squawk 3117.
17: China Southern 367, Hong Kong radar identify, report your passing for level now.
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17: China Southern 367, stand by for higher.
23: Stand for higher, China Southern 367.
17: Heading 225 approved.
24: Heading 225, Shanghai 881.
0: Hong Kong radar, EVAS 381. Request 20 miles left deviation due to weather.
17: EVAS 381, 20 miles left approved.
0: 2 mile left,
21: approved,
0: EVAS 381, thank you.
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25: 280 knots
21: or greater, below 10,000 feet.
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17: 127, decimal 1.
23: 127, decimal 1, channel 3367, correct.
7: 780, Hong Kong radar, Russia.
23: 9780.
7: Taxpayer 15, climb for level 300, final level.
6: Final level 300, thank you, taxpayer 15, continue the climb.
21: 0, flight level 390, squawk 16087.
7: Cafe 600, Hong Kong radar, identified. Great Canto 3 Alpha arrival.
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14: 30.2, Shenzhen 2969, bye bye.
23: Hong Kong radar, green turn.
14: 250.
7: China Eastern 267, Hong Kong radar, report request level.
23: Confirm China Southern 367.
7: China Southern 367, is then what is the highest level you can accept?
23: China Southern 367, 320 for final.
7: China Southern 367, climb for level 280.
23: Level
7: 801, sorry, China Southern 367.
21: 0.
7: Yeah, 201, Hong Kong radar,
21: contact.
7: 04,
21: request.
7: Starwalker 704.
21: Starwalker 704, request right deviation up to 10 mile, avoid weather.
7: Starwalker 704, 10 miles right off track approved.
21: 10 miles right off track, Starwalker 704.
7: Starwalker 201, descend for level 360 reach in 2 minutes.
23: Descending flight level 360 within 2 minutes, parallel 201.
7: Air China 826, contact radar 128, decimal 75.
21: Decimal 75, Air China 826.
7: Southern
21: 5035, direct echo. 40
17: and squawk 3005. HLA 107, Hong Kong radar identify. Clear Sierra 7 Alpha arrival.
14: Clear Sierra 7 Alpha arrival, Air China 107.
26: 531, Hong Kong radar, good evening, radar contact, direct Mekong. 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
26: Cafe
23: 83, flight level 360, squawk 6243, approaching Elato.
26: Cafe Shuttle 183, Hong Kong radar, radar contact, clear AB4 Alpha arrival.
23: AB4 Alpha arrival, Hong Kong Shuttle 183.
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8: Flight level 6,900 meters, cancel 8,000 feet altitude restrictions.
10: 6,900 meters, Cathay 054, thank you.
8: Cathay 054, also cancel 8,000 feet altitude restrictions.
10: Cancel 8,000 foot altitude restrictions, thank you, Cathay 054.
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27: Six, 615, we are maintaining level 320, squawk is 2614.
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17: World Express 524, Hong Kong radar identified. Clear Sierra 7 Charlie arrival.
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29: Hong Kong radar, good evening, 7,3077. Estimate Sierra 1312, maintain flight level 250.
17: China 73077, Hong Kong radar, confirm squawk 3106.
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8: Hong Kong show 614 departure identified, climb via SID to flight level 160.
11: Right, SID, climb flight level 160, Hong Kong show 614.
8: Dynasty 920, contact radar 133.82.
31: 132, Dynasty 9020, good day.
32: Climb flight level 250, clear direct to Mapki.
31: Flight level 250, direct Mapki, Dynasty 9020.
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26: 5.
33: 265, Uncle Chevrolet 25, good day.
26: EVA 872, maintain level 340 on reaching and crossing traffic right to left in 2 minutes, is descending 1,000 feet above.
31: 340, traffic on DKS.
26: Dynasty 936, climb to level 330.
31: Climb in 10 flight level 330, Dynasty 936.
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8: CNA 100 departure identified, climb via SID to flight level 6,900 meters, cancel 8,000 feet altitude restrictions.
37: SID 6,900 meters, cancel 8,000 altitude restrictions, CNA 100.
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37: 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Hello, 130 to cross Maple 260 orbital at 1,4801.
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1: Skywalker 236, climb from level 330.
36: Climb fly level 330, Skywalker 236.
1: Singapore 838, contact Shanghai 12835.
37: 2835 on Shanghai, Singapore 838. Thank you, bye bye.
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17: Reduce speed to 250 knots. Cathay 381, information India, runway 07 left, descend via star to 6,000 feet on QNH 1013.
7: Star, up to 6,000 feet on QNH. 4X5 Hong Kong radar identified.
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2: Southwest 193, request speed 280 knots.
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1: Not
37: now. 3280, North Hong Kong, short of 183. 3050, 7896.
5: Hong Kong, 7683, just confirm. Maintenance for level 330 bar.
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1: Cathay 979, Hong Kong radar identified, clear Abbey 4 Alpha.
6: Abbey 4 Alpha, Cathay 979.
2: 07 DME.
8: We speed to 280 knots.
37: 5 ISID, level 160. Speed 280 knots, Cathay 715.
1: Contact Taipei 129 at 801. Cathay 531, contact radar 1265. 1.
37: 1356, good day.
1: Eva Trick 1, are you clear weather?
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7: Junior 1356 Hong Kong radar, Roger.
5: Hong radar, A67. Good evening, maintaining level 330, squawk 1660.
1: Well, A67.
5: A67, radar.
2: Mass on 4561, then right on heading 330. Level 110.
38: Hi, Murray, Atlanta 4801 heavy.
1: Starwalker 7043 again.
37: We're weather clear, request check direct cab, please. Starwalker 704.
1: Starwalker 704 initially, fly heading 050.
37: Steady heading 050, Starwalker 704. Set.
1: Cathay 716, descend flight level 260, reached by Cyber.
37: Descend flight level 260, by Cyber, Cathay 716.
1: Mandarin 678.
38: 801.
1: 26 heading 315, approved.
37: Cathay 526.
1: Mandarin 678. 678, please stand down for level 320.
5: Southbound to 320, one of the 678.
1: Windsor 678, reach flight level 320 in 2 minutes.
5: Southbound to 320 in 2 minutes, one of the 678.
1: Eva Trip 1 radar, 12532.
17: Direct Ellie, climb to flight level 250.
34: Climb to level 250, and direct Ellie Silkwest, 192.
36: Radar Cafe 600, descending flight level 260.
17: Cafe 600, Hong Kong radar, descend to flight level 130, cross Maple, flight level 260 or below.
36: 130, cross Maple 260 or below, Cafe 600.
34: Level 330, approaching Ikela.
1: Okay, 5860 radar identified. China Southern 3040, contact radar 128.75.
9: Going to 75, number 3040, ready?
10: Hong Kong radar, good evening, Eva 381, maintaining flight level 380.
1: Eva 381, Hong Kong radar, Russia.
36: Radar 1271, Cathay 651.
1: 3040, Russia, radar contact. Cathay. Cafe 651, Hong Kong radar, climb 10,400 meters, cancel speed restrictions.
36: 10,400 meters, cancel speed restrictions.
5: 270,
1: the Eastern, 5376.
9: 376, good evening, maintain flight level 290.
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9: 4272.
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1: China 330, Hong Kong radar identified.
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17: Question, CWS 1923, cancel speed restriction.
5: Cancel speed restriction, CWS 1923.
9: Hong Kong radar, good evening, China Southern 325, maintaining flight level 250, squawk 3115.
17: China Southern 325, Hong Kong radar identified, stand by for hire.
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12: Hong Kong radar, good day, Cafe 3903, descending to Sierra, squawk 0772.
17: Cafe 393, Hong Kong radar identified, clear Sierra 7 Charlie arrival.
12: 207 Charlie arrival, Cafe 393.
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1: 100. HI 926 Hong Kong radar, climb 12,500 meters.
12: Climbing 12,500 meters at China 926.
9: 1, 325.
36: 65, Macau 615, good night.
1: Chairman 896, report when clear of weather.
9: Chairman 896,
1: report when clear of weather.
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13: Ready, speed 1809.
9: 30 for final, Chairman 325.
1: Chairman 325, roger, stand by.
9: Stand by, climb to flight level 270, Chairman 325.
1: Heading 230, approved.
5: 230, Korean Air 4852. And this is 78, clear weather.
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5: This is 78, clear of weather.
1: Malindo 678, Russia, direct to DMX.
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15: Good day, identified. Climb to flight level 120.
14: Messages 6. RB4R5, Japan 735.
16: Cathay 715, cancel speed restriction.
14: Speed restriction, Cathay 715.
16: United 152, cancel speed restriction.
14: Speed restriction, United 152.
16: Southwest 1923, contact radar 127, decimal 1.
14: 127, decimal 1, Southwest 1923, thank you.
16: Good day.
7: Flight level 340, 44142. 7784 Hong Kong radar, identify clear Betty 3 Alpha arrival.
14: Clear Betty 3 Alpha arrival, Cathay 784.
15: 0, China Eastern 90658, climb unrestricted to flight level 160, no speed control.
14: Climb unrestricted level 160 and cancel speed control channel. Six heavy passing flight level 266. 260.
16: Cathay 716 Hong Kong radar, descend to flight level 130 by Mango.
14: Descend flight level 130 by Mango, Cathay 716. So request of flight level 350.
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7: 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China 7325, contact radar 132.15.
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7: 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Are you clear, weather?
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9: Hong Kong radar, good evening, China 7325, NFL level 270.
7: China 7325, roger, and climb flight level. 310, stand by higher.
9: Climb to flight level 310, stand for higher, China 325.
14: China 7377, right hand heading 130.
7: China 7377, heading 130, approved.
14: 130,
32: sir. 825, contact Hong Kong, director 119.5, call sign only.
7: Nippon 811, continue descent level 310.
14: Descent to level 310, Nippon 811.
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14: Nippon Shura, China 741, maintain flight level 400.
7: Station S741 Hong Kong radar, identify.
32: Not restricted to 8,000, question descent to 6,000 feet of QNH 1013.
15: Decimal 47, good day.
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15: 758,
14: good day.
15: Civil 115, climb unrestricted to flight level 130.
14: Climb unrestricted, level 130, civil 115.
32: 0 knots for now.
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14: 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Climb flight level 250, Director Ali, channel 758, thank you.
16: United 152, contact radar 127, decimal 1.
14: 1271, United 152.
16: Cathay 393, cancel speed restriction.
14: Okay, Cathay 393.
16: Cathay 393, cancel speed restriction.
36: Speed restriction, Cathay 393. No man.
1: China 730, 77 approved.
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15: Bohemia 496, climb to flight level 6,900 meters.
0: Flight level 6,900 meters, Bohemia 496.
15: Cebu 115, climb unrestricted to flight level 160.
14: Unrestricted level 160, Cebu 115.
38: Madanda 401, right heading 040, clear to the left.
36: Level 36, you're at 152.
16: 13.
36: Radar evening, Cathay 926, maintaining flight level 260.
16: Cathay 926, Hong Kong radar, descent flight level 130 by Mango.
36: Flight level 130 by Mango, Cathay 926. Zero, zero, 04, good day.
38: Blade along 867, we're clear with the Lucas Sadek, Sanku.
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1: good
38: 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Good day. 5 HF 569,
1: EasterJet 581,
38: 20 miles
1: left,
38: number. 8 miles, 0 miles, Lima side, this is 581. EasterJet
11: 581, approved. Also, 0 miles, Lima side, this is 581. Hangar Shuttle 183, expedited descent until passing 8,000 feet to traffic.
36: The 401,
38: connect tower 118,
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18: Hong Kong Tai 602, good evening, 11,300 meter, approaching Siku.
1: Charge 602, Hong Kong radar, good evening, identify clear Canto 3 Alpha arrival.
18: Canto 3 Alpha, level Tai 602.
19: 00, east by eastbound Sky Racer 612.
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23: So 1923, could you
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1: Taking a call sign?
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1: EFA 381, going to Sanya 122, decimal 6.
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36: Hello, climbing flight level 160.
16: I'll consider
32: 790, climb to level 250, cancel speed restriction.
36: 250 and cancel speed restriction, so climb to level 790.
32: 115, clear there to skates.
36: Skates will not climb.
1: China Eastern 6050, radar 12875.
36: 12875, China Eastern 6050, direct me.
16: Sierra 7 Alpha arrival.
2: 35, Hong Kong radar identified.
36: 735.
4: Hong Kong radar cafe 902, maintaining flight level 340, reaching Nomad. Squawk 2755.
2: Cathay 903, Hong Kong radar identified, Betty 3 Alpha arrival.
4: Betty 3 Alpha arrival and Cathay 902 request 30 mile right of change weather.
2: Cathay 902 approved.
36: 30 mile road, check approved, Cathay 902. China Eastern 6050, flight level 350.
2: China Eastern 6050, roger.
36: Hong Kong Eastern 6050. Hong Kong Raider Sky Racer 612, request to fly direct 822 weather.
2: Standby.
36: Standby 612, thank you.
2: China Southern 3077, after Nomad, contact Manila 1193.
1: 2 and ready, descend to flight level 260, reach by Maple.
6: This is level 260, reach by Maple, type 602.
36: Check the radar, Farmer 892, allow 867 today.
2: Sky.
36: Mount Romeo, side to weather.
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36: 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Sky
2: Sky Racer 612, contact radar 12347.
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1: Melinda 678, contact Sherman 13317.
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2: Palomar 618.
36: Zero Sky Racer 612.
2: Good evening, climb flight level
36: 270. Flight level 270, Subaru 115.
2: Cathay 784, descend now flight level 260.
36: 784. Cathay Southern 6050, request heading 050 weather.
2: Cathay Southern 6050, approved.
36: Helium 050, approach China Eastern 6050.
2: Cathay 9902, descend now flight level 320.
12: 986, passing 7200 feet for 9000, squawk 3514, alley 4 Tango.
13: Air Macau 988, Hong Kong departure identify, climb by SID flight level 120.
12: Climb by SID flight level 120, Air Macau 986.
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2: China Southern 8336, Hong Kong radar identified.
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16: Hong Kong radar, expect ILS Zulu runway 34, information Alpha.
24: Hi, Zulu.
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36: 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Radar.
25: I'm level 210
36: in the
25: current battery.
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13: EVA 858 radar climb to flight level 250.
36: 250 by 858.
12: Norman flight level 380 back on route, cancel weather.
2: Qantas 7535, Hong Kong radar identified.
3: responding to remote operator.
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5: 226 Junior, 021, good day.
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2: Parata 207, Hong Kong radar identify, no speed restriction.
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2: Qantas 7535, flying flight level 390.
36: Flight level 390, Qantas 7535.
38: Radar gear in Hong Kong Shuttle 7900, climbing flight level 250.
2: Hong Kong Shuttle 7900, climb to flight level 290.
38: Shuttle 290, Hong Kong Shuttle 7900.
16: Climb level 250.
38: Send the 5-2-7-6.
16: Macau 615, descend to 3,000 feet, QNH 1013, clear ILS to the runway 34.
38: Descend to 3,000 feet, and clear for the ILS to the runway 34. Sorry, just confirm QNH 1013.
16: Macau 615, Eva.
38: 03, Macau 615.
16: China Southern 381, contact radar 127, decimal 1.
7: 160.
9: 106, flight level 160, boy.
7: Air Macau 96, contact radar 123, decimal 47.
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7: Hotel 93, proceed direct to source loop, maintain good rate of climb until passing for level 120.
11: Direct South Lou and Wilco's good 983.
14: Confirm descent level 260 until impact.
15: Radar 2011, level 260 by impact.
14: Roger, descent level 260 by impact. Now leaving level 400, coordinate 2011.
25: Red 150, request our final cruising altitude of 400.
26: Unit 152, sorry, Delta 4 occupied by traffic, maintain flight level 360, final level in Hong Kong.
25: 360, United 152.
27: China Southern 381, request flight level 330.
26: Southern 381, copy that, standby.
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27: Radar S-ray 6524, request the track 040 due to weather.
26: S-ray 6524 heading 040 approved.
27: S-ray 6524, thank you.
28: On climb flight level 270.
2: China Southern 381, climb flight level 310.
28: Climb flight level 310, China Southern 381.
29: Asiana 741, request direct Ikela.
2: Asiana 741 approved.
29: Ikela approved, Asiana 741.
27: Good evening, Asprey 6524. Maintain flight level 350, check the 040.
2: Asprey 6524, roger. Cebu 115, climb flight level 310, reach in 5 minutes.
26: One
30: 127,
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30: 7555, 602.
27: 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Okay, 746, request.
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1: Cathay 784 Hong Kong radar, decipherable 1305 Mango, expedite descent.
0: Decipherable 1305 Mango, expedite descent, Cathay 784.
1: Thai 602 clear, direct to Murray, descent available 110 by Murray.
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3: 30.
0: Heading 300, Captain 902.
4: Kong 2551, maintain level 300.
1: Future at 2551, Hong Kong radar identified.
4: 2551.
1: Cathay 902, descend now flight level 260, reach in 4 minutes.
0: Descend flight level 260, reach in 4 minutes, Cathay 902.
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4: Kong 2551, request climb up to level 360.
1: Negative.
5: Radar, good evening. Climb to flight level 260, stand by for higher.
0: Level 260, Macau 9. Radar, good evening. VHF 943, level 340, in Mount Ali.
5: VHF 943, Hong Kong radar, roger, direct to Siku, and climb to flight level 10,400 meters.
0: Medium 10,400 meters, proceed back to Siku, VHF 943.
6: Before contact radar, 133, decimal 82.
0: 2-3-4, good day. 910, 1-0, not so good. Level 3, 9-0.
1: Now 986. Looking at 234 radar, climb to flight level 250.
2: Climb flight level 250, going 2-3-4.
1: Speed 250 knots, turn right heading 030.
3: 100 meters, reach back time of transfer 3040.
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0: 30 Cathay, 9
3: knots. Heading 030, Cathay 784.
4: And 20 Novomile, mile, not enough, so request check the 045. It will be flight 19 Novomile, mile, left into Dotomy.
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0: 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Flight
6: 0210, Dynasty 924, contact radar 133, decimal 82.
0: 133 N2, Dynasty 924, good night.
8: Hong Kong radar identified
1: clear,
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8: Hong Kong Shadow
1: 695. Dynasty 924, Hong Kong radar, climb to flight level
0: 250. 50, Dynasty 924.
4: Radar, Hong Kong Shadow 790, you can have it 135.
3: Hong Kong Grifting, Apollo 658, reaching 9000, Kong 3512, Kong Air Force Tango departure.
6: And Macau 658, Hong Kong departure, you are identified, confirm now maintaining 9000 feet.
3: Confirm, just reach 9000 feet, Apollo 658.
6: And Macau 658, climb by the SID 54120.
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6: Thai Red Jet 3733, contact radar 123, decimal 47.
0: Contact radar 123, decimal 47, Thai Red 3733, good day.
6: And Macau 65, continue present heading, vector for continuous climb, climb to level 130.
3: Maintain present heading, climb, maintain level 130, and Macau 658.
9: So decimal 5, coordinates 0116.
1: 983, contact radar 127, decimal 1.
0: 271, 2983, good day.
1: Good day.
0: 902, descending flight level 260, direct to Betty.
1: Cathay 902, Hong Kong radar, descent flight level 130 by Mango.
0: Descent flight level 130 by Mango, Cathay 902.
1: Cathay 784, contact approach 190, decimal 1.
0: Decimal 1, Cathay 784, good day.
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0: Then 325, climb to flight level 330.
2: Climb to flight 330, Tennessee 325.
0: China Southern 8336, when ready, descend flight level 260, reach by eastbound.
1: 40 for this. By east, China Southern 8336.
3: SID flight level 160, can be 60.
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2: Cancel all speed control, 448.
0: Macau 65, climb to flight level 210.
1: Climb flight level 210, Macau 65.
0: China Southern 321, Hong Kong radar identified. And China Southern 321, counter radar 127, decimal 1.
2: 127.1,
0: China Southern 321. Hong Kong radar, Cathay 048. Cathay 048, Hong Kong radar, clear Sierra 7 Alpha arrival. Confirm score 7067.
2: Cathay 048 is squawking with 7067, descending 501210. Call you back, not yet released.
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4: Charge 321, copy that, standby.
2: Matters on 321.
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7: Radar Tower 3733, good evening, Car 502250, Hong Kong 3515, select LA.
4: Tower Jet 3733, Hong Kong Radar, good evening, climb to flight level 10,400 meters.
7: 10,400 meters, Tower Jet 3733.
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0: Red Cat 1534, crossing traffic, descend now, flight level 320, reach in 3 minutes.
7: 320, reach in 3 minutes, Red Cat 1534.
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0: Clear Sierra 7 Alpha arrival, descend to flight level 110 by Murray.
8: Okay, Sierra 7 Alpha, descend flight level 110, reach by Murray. And yeah, apologies, we just couldn't understand you before, but we have you well now.
0: Okay.
4: You call me on 127, decimal 1.
2: 127, decimal 1, then I do 340.
0: 220.
7: Zero,
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0: China 0.
2: Level, flight level 290, China Southern 321.
9: Hong Kong radar, Korean Air 467 heavy, flight level 400.
0: Korean Air 467, Hong Kong radar identified.
10: Hong Kong radar, Cebu 237, direct gate, climbing flight level 250.
0: Cebu 237, climb flight level 270.
10: Time to flight level 270, Cebu 237.
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12: Please, left wing off level 160.
0: Cathay 623 Hong Kong radar, climb for level 250.
12: 250, Cathay 623.
0: Cathay 3144, continue present heading for your descent. Continue descent for level 210.
13: Heading descent level 210, Cathay 3144.
14: Descend now to flight level 340, reach in 4 minutes, Cathay 419.
15: Hong Kong radar, Shanghai Air 867, unable flight level 370 due performance, well, maximum flight level 360.
16: Shanghai 67, roger, maintain present level.
15: Maintain present level, Shanghai Air 867.
0: Shenfeng 301, Hong Kong radar identified.
17: 1265, Cathay 479, good night.
0: 119.1, good day, Cathay 319. Good day. Cathay 3144, descend for level 110.
18: Level 110, Cathay 3144.
19: Go by muscle, maintain speed 300 knots or greater.
0: 706, roger. China Southern 8336, commence descent, contact radar 12347.
20: That's 8336.
0: Cebu 115, after no man contact Manila 119 decimal 3.
21: Good day.
22: Hong Kong Shuttle 790, request farm flight level 330.
0: Not available.
22: 7290, final level in Hong Kong.
0: Okay, sir. 70.
23: 70, Bohemia 234.
0: Shuttle 695, descend now for level 260.
23: Descend for level 220, China South 8336.
24: I just want to Romeo site, 25 miles Romeo site, China 8706.
0: China 8706, up to 30 miles right approved.
24: 30 miles right, thank you, China 8706. Thank you.
0: Okay.
25: 4898, flight level 310, direct cyber.
0: Singapore 898, watch out.
26: 385,
25: good
26: luck.
25: Line.
26: Putting
25: in 485.
26: Via Jet 3733, direct to
25: Siku. Yeah, direct Siku, Tavia Jet 3733, thank you.
27: Flight level 350, I'm at 385.
0: To Ikela, Shana 735. Shenfeng 301 clear,
28: direct to Apcal. 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
0: Cathay 3144, direct to Kanto, rejoin star, reach level 110 by Mary.
29: 207, reject direct Ikela.
0: Parata 207, approved.
30: Pro Parata 207.
11: 133 days more, 82, bye bye.
0: 3382,
26: 81. Yeah. 658,
27: direct
26: NFAR. That's to NFAR, NFAR. Choice of level 12,500 meters will be subject to speed marker 81 or 11,900 meters. There will be no time, no speed restriction. Which one do you prefer?
0: Are you able to assess right heading 150?
31: Approach 119, there is small one.
32: And there is small one, give me 3144.
0: 321.
33: Can I start 321, go ahead.
0: Can you assess heading 150?
34: For descent unrestricted, 8,000 feet, QNH 1013, runway 07 left.
0: Okay, turn right heading 150, radar back, temple 7.
35: Turn right.
33: Heading 150, 10,000, 321.
0: Dynasty 840. Spike at 586.
1: Southbound, Marina 234.
33: Roadblock come right to the left.
0: Two stations. Carina 479 approved.
33: Carina 479.
2: Carina 467, request weather deviation up to 30 mile left of track.
0: Approved, 30 miles left.
2: 30 mile left, Carina 467, thank you.
1: Cebu 237, request weather deviation up to 20 left.
0: Cebu 237, approved.
1: Approved, Cebu 237.
0: Cebu 237. Cebu 237, climb flight level 290.
1: Bus 290, Cebu 237.
0: Station, clear weather.
34: 02, reduce speed to 230 knots. Japan 735, reduce to 180 knots, then follow puppet speed.
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3: Shuttle Manila 119.03 on data link, Outbound Shuttle 790, thank you, bye-bye.
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4: Hong Kong EVA 205, clear weather, request direct Akela.
0: EVA 205, direct Akela.
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0: Smart Cat 586, Hong Kong. 1291. Asiana 735, radar 1271.
4: 127, Detroit 1, antenna 735, good night.
0: AirPH 901, contact radar 127, Decimo 1.
3: 1271, AirPH 901.
1: 34, request heading of 320.
0: Recap 1534, heading 310.
1: 310, recap 1534.
0: Singapore 898, descend now, flight level 260.
1: Descend now, flight level 260, Singapore 898.
3: Now, one, flight level 300.
26: Passage 901, Hong Kong radar, roger. EasyJet 581,
1: can I sign up? Fine, passing, flight level 220, for flight level 250. Shipment
26: 320, roger, call you back. EasyJet 581, sign up, 122, they see more 6.
3: 1122,
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34: 784, direct to Tutba, descend 2,000 feet, clear for ILS post from a 07 left. V144, descend to 3,000 feet.
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4: AFIRM,
26: you are now maintaining flight level 300. The
4: Montreal
26: radar
4: on
26: my radar
4: showing
26: flight level 301.
4: AFIRM, we are maintaining flight level 300, MACA 986.
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4: MACA 986. Hong Kong radar, Paraptail 207, direct Ikela, maintain flight level 380.
26: Flight
4: level 210 and tracking direct 0.
31: KD931 Hong Kong radar, clear Sierra 7 Alpha arrival, confirm squawk 4244.
4: Ping 4244, clear for Sierra 7 Alpha arrival, Cathay in China 31.
31: KD931 identified.
4: Cathay 931.
34: One, contact radar 118902.
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5: Roger, 21 Hong Kong radar, climb follow for 310.
6: 310, yeah.
7: Maintain level of engine at 33.
8: Hong Kong radar, I'm 385. I'd like to ask, what's the frequency for Guangzhou? Is that for MR385? I'd just like to call them at the time.
9: MR385,
8: expect landing frequency 13335,
9: please, at the moment.
8: Okay, 13335,
5: we'll
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5: MR385,
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5: 7, watch out.
33: 6-0. China Southern 321, request heading 180.
5: China Southern 321, heading 190.
33: 190, Southern 321.
5: Red Cat 1534, when able, direct eastbound, descend final level 260, reach by eastbound.
10: To reach level 260 by eastbound, step 1534.
5: Singapore 898, contact radar 1263.
10: 263, Singapore 898, goodbye.
5: Bye. Ferrata 207. China Southern 3H1, after Nomad, contact Manila 119, decimal 3.
12: 0 by Mango, cross cyber, follow level 260 or below.
10: Descend for level 130, reach by Mango, cross cyber at 260 or below, Singapore 898.
13: 3462, 11,600 meters, Cafe 63.
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10: decimal
9: 35.
10: VHF 943, bye-bye. VHF 3948, maintain flight base 330, squawk 5655.
9: Good evening, identified.
10: VHF 3948.
9: Engineer 308, we're ready, descend to flight level 110, reach by Lambda.
10: Descend to flight level 110, reach by Lambda, Engineer 308.
5: Operator.
10: 300 knots, operator Riga 157, initially maintained Mach decimal 76.
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5: EVA 205, contact radar
10: 127, decimal 1. 1271, EVA 205.
5: Asiana 73. Asiana 735, contact radar 127, decimal 1.
34: Identify climb unrestricted flight level 130.
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34: No speed control. Moscow 351, call the radar 133, decimal 82. China 7833, proceed direct to Tamo. Descend to which flight level 4500 meters by Tamo.
14: Tama descend 4,500 meter reach by Tama, China South H36.
34: Flight level 250.
33: Escape, climb level 250, Moscow 351.
9: Reach by Charlie.
14: Ready, descend flight level 260, reach by Charlie. ACA 530.
10: Kong Cathay Niner One approaching Dot Me Squawk 706, maintaining 7,800 meters.
5: Cathay 991, Hong Kong radar, good day, identify, clear Abbey 4 Alpha arrival.
10: Cleared Abbey 4 Alpha arrival, Cathay Niner 991.
12: 31, contact approach on Niner, decimal 1.
14: 119, decimal 1, Cathay 931, good day.
12: Good night.
10: 60.
5: Your maintain current level is fine.
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34: Entry 1, good day, direct to Murray, descent unrestricted, 8,000 feet, QNH 1013, runway 07 left. Direct to Murray, 048, contact tower, 118.7.
11: 47, bye-bye.
1: 12347, goodbye, visit agency. Roger, good evening, this is 8893, inbound soft blue climbing level 2105176.
31: VHA8893, Hong Kong radar, climb to Palapo 250.
1: Palapo 250, this is 8893.
11: 45741.
34: Shuttle 695, contact approach 119.1.
5: Japan Air 707, contact radar 127, decimal 1.
2: 27 decimal 1, Japan Air 707.
5: Chuzhou Air 2551, contact radar 127, decimal 1.
2: This is from Guangzhou, descent flight 210, information Charlie.
31: Flagkeeper 8023, Roger, descent available 110 by Mary.
2: Confirm flight
31: 5023,
2: descent to flight level 150 to Mary.
31: Flagkeeper 8023, level 110 by Mary.
2: Flight level 110 by Mary, flight 023. When able, direct Ikela.
33: Star Mascot 351, direct escape, climbing level 250.
5: Mascot 351, climb level 310.
33: Flight level 310, Mascot 351.
1: 903, good day.
31: Good day.
1: Good day, 893, inbound, source look on 250, Python 204.
26: VHA 893, Hong Kong radar, good evening, climb to flight level 300.
1: Hello, 300, VHA 893.
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33: Sam 26, clear weather, Japan Jan 2 Sanko.
5: Dominic 726, direct tank to descent flight level 270.
33: Jan 2 Sanko. Descent flight level 270, Shanghai 8706.
34: 8023, direct to Murray, descent unrestricted, 8000 feet, QNH 1013, runway 07 left.
33: So, under
34: the 8000 feet. Flight QNH 1013, and direct to Murray.
31: Singapore 898, 280 North San Mango.
33: 280 North San Mango, Singapore 898.
26: Jet 3733, Sanya 133, Decimo 35.
34: Roll by Marshall.
26: 42, climb to flight level 11,900 meters.
33: 8706. Radar, good evening, Cebu 678. 8-man, no-man, maintaining 340, squawk 6507.
5: Cebu 678, Hong Kong radar identified.
33: 278. Down here, 867, request heading 190.
5: Heading 190, call sign again.
33: Down here, 867, request heading 190.
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5: Thai via jet 569, contact Sanya 122, decimo 6.
2: 226, with Sanya, have jet 569 today.
5: Yes.
34: 6009, Roger, standby. Climb to flight level 250 first.
13: Climb flight level 250, World Express 009.
31: 27 Hong Kong radar identified.
6: 9 heavy, direct to ICALA, level 30.
26: 39659, Roger.
5: China, contact radar 127, decimal 1.
33: Radar 127, clear 479.
0: 78, flying flight level 350.
15: I am flight level 350, Cebu 670.
26: Hong Kong radar, roger.
15: Yes.
26: Shenzhen 308, contact radar 123, they see more 905.
15: 3395, good day, Shenzhen 308.
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31: Thank you. Shenzhen 308, reach level 1105, land down.
17: Second, please.
31: Shenzhen 308, reach level 1105, land down.
16: Flight level 1105, land down, engineer 308.
17: To avoid.
0: Mascot 351, approved.
17: 5 left of track, approved. Mascot 351.
31: 530, roger. Descent flight level 220, speed 280 north or less.
17: Descent flight level 220, speed 280 or less. Say, see, 530.
31: Shenzhen 227, climb level 250.
17: Flight level
26: 25. 623, Sanya 133, decimal 35. Cathay 623.
17: Go ahead, Cathay 623.
26: Cathay 623, Cathay Sanya 133, decimal 35.
17: Hey, 133, decimal 35, Cathay 623, bye bye.
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17: And 251 2 3 8 5 3 3 3 0 8.
0: Good
17: day. Hong Kong radar, good day. Unibon 805 maintaining flight level 400, squawking 3636.
0: Unibon 805, Hong Kong radar identified.
17: And you say I'm 18,500 meters by Diamond. Speed 300 knots or greater, record 1534.
16: 013, maintaining flight level 340, squawking 7162.
19: GGA 6013, Hong Kong radar identify AB4 Alpha arrival.
16: AB4 Alpha arrival, GGA 6013.
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31: Good day. Line via Tutba, clear for ILS approach from 07F.
20: Yeah, maintain flight level 220, reaching.
17: Yeah, reaching, maintain flight level 220, Thai C-5-3-0.
31: 250, direct to Dalo.
17: Yellow, flight level 250, Cafe 939.
19: 5, due to wider. Channel 737 approved.
17: Heading 175, per chance of 737.
0: 7, decimal 1.
17: Possibly the 127, decimal 1, clearing 467, good day. Flight level 400, direct DCLR.
26: Green Air 467, Hong Kong radar, roger.
3: 120, maintaining 12,500 meters.
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34: 98, descend to 3,000 feet from Limes via Tutba, clear for ILS mode, runway 07 left.

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1: Director Limes, descend 3,000 feet, Limes, Tufa, clear Alice 07 left, passing.
2: Maintain level 310 due to traffic also on radar deviation.
3: 310, Max LP 51.
4: Hi, Sanya 133, Decimo 35.
5: 335, MR 385. Have a good night, ma'am.
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6: Ascend 300, climb 5,000 feet.
7: Pauline, 217 departure, you identify climb by SID for level 160.
6: SID for level 160, Pauline, 017.
2: 37, contact radar 13215.
8: 13215, change to 737, good day.
2: Shamanic 706, clear direct, stop me.
8: Me, Shamanic 8706, thanks.
9: Alpha report passing level.
10: 7 Alpha passing about 232 now, Greater Bay 933.
9: Greater Bay 933 identified and confirmed release from Guangzhou.
10: Release from Guangzhou, Greater Bay 933.
9: Greater Bay 933, descent flight level 160.
10: CSF 160, Greater Bay 933.
8: 755, descending flight level 260.
9: Shuttle 755 on Kuilo, descent flight level 200, cancel Maple restriction.
8: 200, cancel Maple restriction, request 0755.
9: Greater Bay 933, speed 280 knots or greater.
10: Greater Bay 933.
2: 399, climb to flight level 310 initially.
5: Level 310, Cafe 939.
8: 21805, request up to 30 miles left of route 2 weather.
2: Audit 1805, approved.
8: We're adding up to 30 miles left of route, Audit 1805.
6: Control
2: Boeing 017. 117, when ready, descend flight level 260, reach by MPET.
8: 0 by MPET, Hong Kong Shuttle 117.
9: Sierra, clear direct Marine, descend now flight level 110.
10: Level 110, Sierra, direct Marine, Greater Bay 933.
8: And level 330, sector to Motu, squad 5627.
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9: 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Number is 9836, speed 280 knots, the sound flight level 190.
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15: Evening, Bohemia 613, flight level 360, 3740.
16: Bohemia 613, Hong Kong radar, identify AB4 Alpha arrival.
15: AB4 Alpha arrival, Bohemia 613.
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15: 126.5. 6.5, Hong Kong shuttle 117, great.
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17: Sanya 1226, 2551.
14: 2503, still traffic, see your request heading.
18: 3382,
19: Boeing 017, good day. 117,
0: 062. Bye bye. Hong Kong radar, Geneva 119er, and clear weather.
19: Zero. Beginning 017, good evening. Climb to Falafel 250, direct escape.
18: Climb to Falafel 250, direct escape. Beginning 017.
19: Hong Kong shuttle 117, descend Falafel 110 by Muscle, cancel and pass reception.
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20: Nomad, Mascot 351. Radar 2503, contending 220.
14: DJ 2503, deviate up to 3 miles, left of track the route.
20: Deviate up to 3 miles, left of track, opposite to 2503.
14: Chinese 737, turn right heading 190.
20: Right heading 190, Chinese 737.
12: 9 fire, 2 bar, clear for Expo Jumri 07, left.
21: 9,000 feet.
20: 9,000 feet. Hong Kong departure, good evening, Cebu 363, reaching 9,000 feet.
21: Cebu 363, Hong Kong departures, confirm squawking 3511 and maintaining 9,000 feet.
20: Confirm Cebu 363.
21: Cebu 363, you are identified, climb by the SID flight level 130.
20: Climb by SID level 130, Cebu 363.
22: And departure Hong Kong shuttle 234, confirmed by the SID climb level 6,900 meters.
21: Shuttle 234, cancel the hotel 32 level restrictions.
22: Cancel Hotel Del 382 restriction on Goshal 234.
20: Chinese 75. You want? Maintain 1,000 and squawk 2732.
3: China Eastern 881 Hong Kong identify. Senator 342, contact Guangzhou 12535.
23: Guangzhou 12535, Senator 32, great.

0: Minus 360, send 3,000 feet up to line 5, Argonne. Clear for RMP Sulu AR approach on 307 right.
1: Okay, good day.
2: Wonderful, 330.
1: Flight level 330, Mascot 351.
3: Oceana 745, maintain Mach 78 or greater.
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5: Hong Kong
2: radar,
5: good evening, bringing the 017,
2: passing
5: for 185,
2: flight
5: level 250,
2: direct to 6. Bringing the 017, Hong Kong radar,
5: point, flight level 320, initially. Flight level 220, bringing the 017.
2: Cathay 939, reach flight level 370, 20 mount, before no mount.
4: 26789. Trigger the glide.
6: Ava.
4: What did you say, thank you?
6: Cathay 617, proceed direct to Soslu.
4: Direct Soslu, Cathay 617. 020 miles to Nomen, and we'll let you know when we turn to Nomen, Cathay 939. Hong Kong radar, Cineo 081, maintain flyway 340, crossing 7217.
2: Cineo 081, Hong Kong radar, identify.
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4: Radar 133 82, Cebu 363, good evening.
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3: Shanghai 43, Hong Kong radar identified, what is your request level?
7: Stand by, Shanghai
9: 43. 7, good evening, approaching flight level 250, squawk 3102.
6: Red Cow 17 Hong Kong, hello, identified.
9: 17.
10: 8, climb level 250, Cebu 363.
3: 20.
4: 48, maintain level 300, squawk 2775.
2: Dominate 8648 Hong Kong radar, roger, identified.
4: Where 8648?
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6: 8617, call the radar 123 decimal 47.
4: 23 decimal 47, Canada 617, have a good night.
3: 57, level 280.
4: Level 280, Charlie 725.
2: Flight level 360.
4: Defend flight level 360 and direct to APCO, Charlie 781.
2: Malaysian 386, contact radar 13215.
11: Inform that's 15 Malaysian 3866.
2: Confirm 13215.
11: 13215, confirm Malaysian 386.
2: Affirm.
11: 215 Malaysian,
4: 6. 119er, Drake Aquila, maintain flight level 380.
2: Gene Air 119er, radar contact.
4: 119er.
2: Starwalker 714, contact radar 13215.
4: Contact radar 13215, Starwalker 714, connect.
0: Red Cat 117, climb for level 320.
9: Still flight level 320.
10: Falcon 714, return flight level 330.
2: Falcon 714, radar contact.
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0: Radar
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0: Radar 13215, good day. Good day. United 878, good day out of 1-0-0-4-1-6-0. United 878, good day, climb to level 250, proceed direct, map key. 117, expedite pass level 290 or about.
9: Expedite, level 290, Red Cat 117.
10: 50. 250, United 617.

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1: 7 the blue, 7864.
0: 7864, roger, stand by.
1: Goodbye.
0: Ethiopian 645, climb the radar, 126.3.
2: Heading speed 300 knots or greater, turn left direct to hotel, hotel 512, expect runway 07 right.
1: 06 89, good evening, Sun Level 360, squawk is 3647.
3: Shuttle 69, Hong Kong radar, identify AB4 Alpha arrival.
1: AB4 Alpha, Shuttle 7689.
3: Bohemia 613, descend Sun Level 310, speed 280.
4: Descend flight level 310, descend 280 knots, Bohemia 613.
1: 978, clear the ratio required, offset 20, Romeo side.
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0: Bohemia 017, track direct Nomad.
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0: Vietnam 580, connect Taipei 129, that's 41.
1: Asia, over
5: there.
6: Okay. Cafe 603, departure, identify, climb by SID for level 160.
5: SID, climb 160.
6: 7 Alpha.
1: 07 Alpha, I'd like to put in the request for RFP 07 right, Simacau 500.
6: 500, expect 07 right.
1: What?
6: Cathay 617, contact radar 127.1, goodbye.
1: 271, Cathay 617, have a good night.
6: Night.
1: Radar deviation of Cicinima, loading of site.
0: Gina 081. Dear traffic, can you deviate to the left? I can accept up to 30 miles in the front.
1: Yeah, 081.

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0: Hey, don't let it Ekela, is your 2503.
1: Roger.
5: Bolivia 017,
1: heading 115, you weather.
5: Bolivia
1: 017, heading 115, please. Heading 115, please, Bolivia 017. Bolivia 017, climb
5: for level 330. Climb for level 330, Bolivia 017.
0: It's weather deviation, outside to the Lima side, up to 30 miles.
1: Dominant 864, 830 miles, Lima side approved.
0: 865. Runway Daishana 745, confirm low altitude restriction at handset.
3: Daishana 745, descend for level 260.
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1: 5.32.
0: 125.32, Omicron 805. 0363, weather deviation, request up to 30 miles, Lima.
1: 0363, due to crossing traffic, say your request heading.
6: 4360, Macau 500, identified speed 280 knots.
7: Ready to Macau 500. Hong Kong, good evening, hello again, Qatar 8400, maintaining 230, approaching Sierra, speed 280.
6: Qatar 8400, Hong Kong, speed 280 or greater, descend flight level 110, identified.
7: Kilo Vator 110, Qatar 8400. Confirm unrestricted descent, Qatar 8400.
6: Qatar 8400, if you can, cross Murray 130 or below.
7: 120 or below at Murray, Qatar 8400.
5: 4-5, have a good night, Bohemia 613.
3: Chennai Eastern 725, radar 126.5.
0: 26.5, good day, Chennai 725. Confirm runway.
6: 9400, expect RMP Sulu 07 right.
1: Descent for level 290, reach in 2 minutes.
7: Level 290, reach in 2 minutes, and level 535.
8: Hong Kong radar, finish II 43. Descent level 300, heading 320.
1: Chang 843, Hong Kong radar, roger.
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0: Tower current 714, Lucas heading 080 to City.
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2: Descend 2,000 feet, speed 250 knots or greater on the shuttle.
3: Maintain flight level 360,
4: 7770. Jinet 713 Hong Kong identify, ME4 Alpha arrival.
5: Small 47.
6: 1, 3, 7, 7, 8. Cathay 673, climbing flight level 160.
5: Cathay 673 Hong Kong, climb flight level 250, clear direct Luxit.
6: Flight level 250 and direct Luxit, Cathay 673.
7: Good day. Only the code of Jinchejia 2503, direct Kilo, flight level 340.
8: Jinchejia 2503, Roger.
7: Hello.
8: M3773 Hong Kong radar identified.
7: M3773.

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1: Runway 4, good day. Good day, NST 784, we see you flight level 410.
2: NST 784, roger.
3: Good day, Cascade 782, check out from Sando, flight level 380, squawking 4126.
2: Cascade 782, Hong Kong radar, identify clear, Betty 3 Alpha arrival.
3: Betty 3 Alpha arrival, Cascade 782.
2: Francis 167, descend now, flight level 290.
4: Descend level 290, Francis 167.
5: Request the weather deviation, additional weather deviation of question up to 151 Lima side, total 40 miles Lima side.
2: Junior 081, 40 miles Lima side approved.
5: 40 miles Lima side approved, Junior 081.
4: 3 Alpha, Malaysia 078.
3: Got a 617, request for the climb.
0: Got a 617, climb 5 level 360.
4: 4360, got this 617. Do not degrade on the show. 50. 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
6: Controlling today 593, 24 miles from Capri, maintain flight level 380, squawk 4142.
2: EasterJet 593, Hong Kong radar identified. Terminate 8648, track direct Eco.
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2: Long shuttle 535, contact radar 126, decimal 3.
3: 535.
8: Qatari 8400, reduce speed to 10 knots.
9: Level 130, cancel sunny restriction.
3: Flight level 130, cancel sunny restriction on the shuttle 535. Qatari 764.
0: Hainan 7011, climb flight level 260.
8: Turn right heading 320, descend 2000 feet.
3: Mango.
9: Shuttle 525, clear direct Mango.
3: Okay, shuttle 535.
0: 755.
3: 374.
0: Singapore 852, direct eastbound.
4: Direct eastbound, Singapore 852.
9: Murray, descend flight level 110.
10: Let's go walk to the cell.
3: 764.
8: QNH 1013, 280 knots approved.
10: 250 knots, 27.
9: 8764, speed 300 knots or greater.
3: 300 knots or greater, got a 764.
8: Right heading 350. Murray 8400, speed 180 knots, after lines clear for RMP Sulu AR approach 7 right.
4: Follow level 340, direct sir for Cafe 673, thank you.
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11: Yeah, 713, descend alpha level 340.
7: Houston Flyberry 3, 4-0, leaving Flyberry 3, Houston Oceania 7-0-3.
11: Level 120.
12: Level 120, Flash Cargo 86.
7: Roger, Epsilon 285, AB, afternoon, passing 1,800, climbing 5,000.
11: Epsilon 25, departure, you identify, climb by the SID to Flight Level 6,900 meters.
7: Via the SID, climbing 6,900 meters, Epsilon 185.
13: 65.
14: 265, Hong Kong, shuttle 689 negatives.
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2: 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When able, track down APCO.
7: 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Okay, I'm going to read out Starwalker 714 to Cabri now.
2: Okay.
16: Wing speed 280 knots or greater, descend to 5,000 feet.
7: Maintain speed of 2,000 feet.
16: Chairman Cargo 500, reduce speed to 180 knots.
10: Next off, increase speed to 8, 0 knot or greater, Turkey 7.
9: Cutter 40 is good, identified. Climb unrestricted, flight level 160.
7: Hong Kong, good evening, Emma. 9869, heavy flight level 360, estimating Capley 01.
2: All right, 9869 Hong Kong radar identified.
16: Brisbane Center, Kilo is current. Descend from a star to 6,000 feet, QNH 1013. Echo 500, descend to 2,000 feet.
17: The weather request heading 215.
8: RJL 1327 heading 215, approved.
17: Heading 215, RJL 1327.
2: 070430 miles.
7: Right, 070430 miles, now over 714.

0: Echo 500, turn right heading 345.
1: Chinese 75023, descend now, follow for 330, reach level in 2 minutes.
2: Turn to flight level 330 and reach in 2 minutes, Chinese 75023.
1: Malaysian 386 on the radar, 118.92.
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1: Dynasty 784, 20 miles Lima side approved.
0: Lima approved, thank you Dynasty 784.
2: Weather Chinese 7523.
1: Go ahead.
2: We have checked with Korea frequency. We can set the flight 270. Is flight 270 available?
1: 7523, now is occupied. Descend flight 330, which in 2 minutes.
2: We are descending in flight 230, China 550.
3: Radar Singapore 852, level 350, direct eastbound.
1: Singapore 852, roger.
2: Four radar Cathay 636, maintain level 390.
1: Cathay 636, track side sidebar.
2: Sidebar, Cathay 636.
4: At 878, contact Taipei 129, at decimal 1.
5: Decimal 1, United 78, MPD.
2: Cathay 764, good day.
0: Turn at 745, turn right heading 275, factors for sequencing.
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1: Cathay 782, descend flight level 260, reach by sidebar.
2: Flight level 260, reach by sidebar, Cathay 782.
0: Echo 500, Roger, continue approach, maintain 160 knots or greater until 5 miles. Seven 64, descend to 8,000 feet, QNH 1013, maintain high speed.
1: 119, that's more straight.
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8: Newburnia 453, mission flight level 2104, 1523.
9: Stand by. Hong Kong 535, contact approach 119.1.
10: Bohemia 5, question Bohemia 453, Hong Kong radar, you identified, clear Sierra 7 Alpha arrival.
8: Clear Sierra 7 Alpha arrival, Bohemia 453.
1: 714.
0: 013.
8: 645, flight level 300, raise walk 5056.
4: Shandong 4645, Hong Kong radar, identified, confirm your request level.
2: 11. Yeah, 7773.
1: Yeah, 7773, report your cruising MAN number.
11: J2-6013, maintain 160 knots or greater until 5 miles.
2: 8 or greater, Everton 773.
1: Transistor 167, contact radar 123.47.
8: 47, Transistor 167. Good day.
1: Good day.
10: 4260 and maintain speed 300 knots or greater.
2: Maintain speed 300, flight level 260, 100.11.
8: Good evening, Transistor 167, Scott 5035.
10: Transistor 167, Hong Kong, radar standby for lower, reduce speed to 250 knots.
8: Okay, maintain level 260, speed 250 knots, Transistor 167.
12: 713, flight level 110 by Marshall.
2: 350.
1: Malaysian 078, Hong Kong radar, descend now, flight level 310.
2: Now level 310, Malaysian 078.
1: Chinese 105023, contact Manila 119.3.
2: 119.3, Chinese 105023, good day.
1: Good day.
11: I reduce speed to 250 knots.
7: 71, climb to 9,200 meters, cancel speed restriction.
13: Climb 9,200 meters, cancel speed restriction, Turkish 7 knots.
7: China Eastern 759, descend flight level 340.
13: Descend to flight level 340, China 10759.
14: Corrida, good evening, Express Cargo 836, climbing flight level 250.
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8: On radar, good evening, Rick at 118, with you, level 350, squawk is 2121.
2: Hello, maintain power level 340.
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2: 20 squad 2763, 10 miles before Norman.
1: Charmaine 820, Hong Kong radar identified.
2: Charmaine 820.
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10: Radar, good day, Cathay 721, direct approach, climbing climb
2: 116.
10: Cathay 721, Hong Kong radar, climb to flight level
11: 200.
2: 200, Cathay
11: 721. 1013. Uniform, Michael. Asian 745, turn right direct to Tonic. Bohemia 613, reduce speed to 180 knots. Confirm Bohemia 613, speed 180 knots. Bohemia 453, maintain speed 250 knots or greater, descend to 7,000 feet. Cathay 764, descend to 2,000 feet from Tonic, clear for the INS approach, runway 07 center.
2: Delta 270, Chami 20.
6: Cibo 121, report passing altitude.
2: Report passing altitude 600, climb 5000, Cibo 121.
6: Cibo 121 identified, climb unrestricted, flight level 160.
2: Climb unrestricted, flight level 160, Cibo 121.
4: Malaysian 386, contact Shanghai 12835.
2: 35,
11: Malaysian 3-6-3. 1. Control 535, reduce speed to 220 knots.
2: 22.6, wake up 117. 71, request 3 o'clock.
9: Control 21, stand by for higher traffic above.
11: 745, descend to 2,000 feet from Tonic, clear for INS approach, runway 07 center.
2: Descend to Rich Bottom at 260 by Cyber. 636.
11: 453, reduce speed to 220 knots.
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5: That's a full drive, thank you.
11: Right, proceed direct to Limes, Airbus 67.
2: From 700 to 5000.
6: Kelly 251 identified, climb unrestricted, flight level 160.
2: I'm unrestricted, flight level 160, KSA 251.
11: We descend to 3,000 feet from Limes via Tonic, clear for INS approach, runway 07 center.
2: India, Kuala Lima, Echo, Kuala Lumpur. Very direct and left, and maintain 1.781, let's see, say, by the 93.
1: Xiamen 820, from the radar, 118.92.
2: Radar 192, 782, sir.
11: And to 3,000 feet. Bohemia 453, reduce speed to 180 knots.
4: Continue descent for level 6,300 meters.
2: 300 meters, 7820. 1. I'm maintaining a flight level 380.
4: Cathay 469, Hong Kong radar identified, cleared RB 4 Alpha.
2: 4 Alpha, Cathay 469.
4: Shandong 4645, contact radar 13215.
8: 13215, Shandong 4645, Cathay.
11: 725 from Limes via Tonic, clear for INS approach, runway 07 center.
6: Hainan 7011, roger, descent of flight level 170.
2: Descent of flight level 170, Hainan 7011.
6: Bohemia 080 identified, climb unrestricted, flight level 160. Tango 7 Juliet Uniform Echo, contact radar 133.82.
11: 745, maintain speed 160 knots or greater until 5 DME.
2: Uniform Echo, good day.
6: Hainan 7011, direct to Tamot.
2: That's a Tamok, Hainan 7011.
6: Cathay 251, no speed control, climb to flight level 6,900 meters.
2: No climb flight level 6,900 meters, Cathay 251.
15: 11,000
4: feet, flight level 160. Tango Uniform Echo, Hong Kong radar proceed, direct Matty, climb to flight level 250.
15: To Matty,
16: Kentucky.
17: Tango 7 Juliet, change your Tango 7 Juliet, uniform echo.
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5: No speed control, Bina 080.
4: Transnusa 167, descend of flight level 170.
2: Descend level 170, transnusa 167.
0: 8300 knots or greater, turn left direct lines.
6: Good evening, Lufthansa 99011 heavy, 7,800 meters.
7: Lufthansa 9911 Hong Kong radar, confirm squawk 7006.
6: This is Lufthansa 99011.
7: Roger, identified, cleared RB4 Alpha.
6: Lufthansa 99011, clear for the RB4 Alpha.
8: 784, clear radar, request that was a copy.
9: Copy, approved, final C784.
0: Hong Kong Shuttle 689 from Lines via Tonic, please find its approach runway 07 center.
4: Boeing 759, good day, identified. Climb unrestricted to flight level 160.
10: Climb level 160, unrestricted.
4: Cebu 121, turn left to Dalo, resume navigation.
11: Turkish 255, flight level 320.
7: Zero, cleared or don't me.
6: May 20.
1: China 78473 Hong Kong radar, confirm squawk 3135.
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1: China 78473, you're identified, maintain flight level 120.
12: Maintain flight level 1-7-8-4-7-3.
2: Hong Kong radar, Cathay 636, descending flight level 260.
1: Cathay 636 Hong Kong radar, after cyber, descend to reach flight level 130 by Mango.
2: After cyber, system bridge flight level 130 by Mango, Cathay 636.
13: 122.46, Cathay 673, good day.
4: Roger that.
14: Stand by higher, maintain 340, Philippine 595.
15: Stand by higher, maintain 7340, Philippine 595.
16: Lambda Fellow 160, unrestricted Bravo 7761.
2: 8x2. And I can say 636, correction 636, concern cross the cyber at or below flight level 260.
1: Can I 636 cross cyber at flight level 260, commence the descent after cyber.
2: Cyber at flight level 260 to flight level 130 by Mango, can I say 636.
0: Maintain speed 300 knots or greater until passing 8,000 feet.
7: Hong Kong radar today, climb to flight level 250.
2: 250, Bina 080.
3: Climb 12,200 meters.
2: Climb 12,200 meters, Emirates 986.
6: Again, refer Redcap 118.
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6: 3215, Redcat 118, good day.
1: From 3, proceed direct to early, climb to flight level 250.
2: To
17: Tower Lee, find flight level 250-7-8473.
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2: Okay, reaching 12,200 meters, direct Siku, Emirates 9869.
7: The Point Cargo 203, Hong Kong radar identified, cleared RB4 Alpha.
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17: Hong Kong radar, Airbus 39935, approaching the Lanto, maintaining flight level 380.
7: Airbus 3935, Hong Kong radar identified, cleared RB4 Alpha.
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0: So, greater than 25 miles.

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0: 1, 1, 1, 1, 1, 1, 1, 1, 1, 1, 1, 1, 1, 1, 1, 1, 1, 1, 1, 1, 1, 1, 1, 1, 1, 1, 1, 1, 1, 1, 1, 1, 1, 1, 1, 1, 1, 1, 1, 1, 1, 1, 1, 1, 1, 1, 1, 1, 1, 1, 1, 1, 1, 1, 1, 1, 1, 1, 1, 1, 1, 1, 1, 1, 1, 1, 1, 1, 1, 1, 1, 1, 1, 1, 1, 1, 1, 1, 1, 1, 1, 1, 1, 1, 1, 1, 1, 1, 1, 1, 1, 1, 1, 1, 1, 1, 1, 1, 1, 1, 1, 1, 1, 1, 1, 1, 1, 1, 1, 1, 1, 1, 1, 1, 1, 1, 1, 1, 1, 1, 1, 1, 1, 1, 1, 1, 1
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6: 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Good evening, Elstar 773, Taizai, Ikela, maintaining private 340.
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9: 137 for level 160.
10: Bohemia 759 radar, climb to flight level 250.
9: Climb level 250, Mariner 75.
11: Ready, can I say 636, request a high speed across the mango.
10: Can I 636, cancel mango speed restriction, maintain speed 280 knots or greater.
11: So, mango speed restriction, maintain speed 280 or greater, can I say 636.
12: Malaysia 078, contact radar, 126 decimal 3.
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14: Right cleared RB4 Alpha.
15: Yeah, RB4 Alpha, Orange Anna 27.
14: Malaysia 078, Hong Kong radar, after cyber, descend to reach flight level 130 band, mango.
16: After cyber, descend level 260, reach by mango, Malaysia 078.
14: Malaysia 078. Descend to flight level 260 to reach by cyber, and after cyber, descend to flight level 130 by mango.
16: Descend level 260 reach by mango, by cyber. Descend level 130 reach by mango, Malaysia 078.
17: Level 1, climb, set echo, please be back.
18: And flight level 330, Xiamen 801.
17: Aircraft Xiamen 801, then clear of weather, direct to Tango.
18: Wind clear of weather, direct to Sabaton, Xiamen 801.
17: East Jet 593, contact radar, 127, decimal 1.
18: Contact radar, 127, decimal 1, and then 59 decimal
14: 1. 27, decimal 1.
18: And so, level 340, speed to back 0.781, Leicester, Tyrex, 8 leg.
14: East Jet 593, Roger.
18: Hong Kong radar, good evening, Tango 7, 8473, climbing flight level 250, squawking 3135.
14: China 7, 8473, climb flight level 280, direct to EPCAL.
18: To flight level 280, direct to EPCAL, Tango 7, 8473.
14: Macau 977, descend flight level 120, reach by Cotton.
19: 20 to reach by Cotton, confirm pilot's discretion or descend now?
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19: Pilot's discretion, descend flight 120 level by Cotton, Macau 977, thank you.
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14: Cathay 408, contact Taipei 1291.
21: 408, bye-bye.
22: 211, request 5 miles left of charge. Weather.
14: China Eastern 211, 5 miles left approved.
22: 10211.
14: Cathay. Cathay 469, contact radar 126, decimal 5.
23: 126, decimal 5, Cathay Cathay 469.
24: Right down, count 681, start for 360, 26 miles from Elato, squawk 2633.
14: Hong Kong 681, Hong Kong radar identified, cleared RB4 Alpha.
24: Call Alpha, arrival at Hong Kong 681, request the RMP Zulu 07 right.
14: Hong Kong 681, copy request. So 203 for your descent, turn right heading 300.
25: Turn right heading 300, Depot Cargo 203.
14: China Eastern 211, contact radar 13215.
22: 3215, China Eastern 211, bye bye.
14: 171,
21: very near 755.
22: 211, maintaining flight level 360, 5 miles from left of target.
26: Charlie to 2115, heading 155.
22: Heading 155, can I get 211?
14: 10.
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27: 77.
21: Alpha, Cathay 989.
22: To maintain heading 115 for weather support 1.
26: Roger that, people 121, then continue on present heading. People 121, continue climb for Echo, 37 given.
22: Yeah, climb 37 0, maintain present heading, people 121.
26: And then people 121, reach level 37 0 in the next 40 miles.
22: And there in the next 40 miles, people 121.
26: China Eastern 211, descend for Echo, 330.
22: Send flight level 230, then Eastern 211.
28: Hong Kong radar good, unit 72412, maintaining for level 20, squawk 300, squawk 2770, 6 miles to Sanbonol.
26: Shandong 2412, Hong Kong identified, maintain level.
28: Turn level 72412.
21: Continue climb for level 330, reach by Anvar.
26: Continue climb for level 330,
21: reach by Anvar. Thank you, Brina 080.
14: Air Busan 3931, crushing Air Busan 3935, speed 300 knots or greater.
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21: Arrival Tasman 21.
14: Low Canto level restriction, descend to reach flight level 110 by Murray.
21: Low Canto level restriction, descend to level 110, reach by Murray, Cathay 999.
26: 1 minute level 300, approaching Tower Lee. Dynasty 061, Hong Kong G'day, identify maintain level.
21: Level Dynasty 061.
14: 03, descend to flight level 300, reach level in 4 minutes.
21: Descend to flight level 300, within 4 minutes, in Hong Kong, level 203.
26: Maintain level.
21: Radar level for late 507. Radar dynasty 061, is able, request level 340.
26: Roger that, I call you back, maintain 300 for now.
21: Level 300, dynasty 061, thank you.
14: 9784 Hong Kong radar, say again your level and squawk.
21: 7210 and squawk 6221, Emirates 9784.
14: Emirates 9784, you're identified, clear Sierra 7 Alpha arrival, descend to flight level 170.
21: Clear Sierra 7 Alpha arrival, descend to flight level 170, Emirates 9784.
29: Direction 5.
15: radar, good evening, Shamanic 803, maintaining flight level 280.
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4: Japan Air 6781, Hong Kong radar, identify, clear RB4 Alpha arrival.
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1: 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Climb unrestricted, flight level 160.
0: Unrestricted climb, level 160, Swiss 139.
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29: In China Southern, 5256, flight level 340, squawking 5042.
17: China Southern, 5256, Hong Kong, identify, maintain level.
29: Maintain flight level 340, China Southern, 5256.
25: Chicago 203.
30: Good evening. Level 120, squawk 2426.
4: Shenzhen Air 205, Hong Kong radar identified. Maintain flight level 120.
30: Maintain flight level 120, Shenzhen 205.
15: 210, to weather.
17: Shamanic 03, DJ to the right of track approved.
15: Right of track approved, Shamanic 03.
17: AFM Shamanic 03, climb set echo 330.
15: Flat to flat level 330, Shamanic 803.
17: Shandong 4645, contact radar 127, decimal 1.
5: 127, decimal 1, Shandong 4645, good day.
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4: Philippine 311, Hunter Radar, good day. Climb to flight level 250.
2: Level 350, Philippine 311.
6: 13, train 115 flight to level 250.
8: Flight level 250, so be 311.
2: Wind passing 1,400, climbing 5,000.
1: Moscow 371, good day, identified. Climb unrestricted, flight level 160.
2: Unrestricted, level 160.
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6: Japan Air 6781, Japan Air 6781, Hong Kong.
15: Japan Air 6781, go ahead.
6: Japan Air 6781, for sequencing, descend now, descend to flight level 290, speed 280 knots transition.
15: Descend to flight level 290 and the speed of 280 knots, Japan Air 6781.
6: Ethan.
9: 250, Savalk 3133.
10: China 78489, Hong Kong radar identified, maintain flight level 250.
9: Flight level 250, China 78489.
11: Hong Kong radar, good evening, recap 118 with you, leaving flight level 310 for 260 by eastbound.
10: Recap 118, Hong Kong radar, and after eastbound, descend to reach flight level 220 by SAPEX.
11: After eastbound, descend to reach flight level 220 by SAPEX. Confirm clear, descend 220 now via SAPEX.
10: Recap 118, after eastbound, descend to flight level 220.
11: Copy, ma'am. After event cleared, continue descent to level 220, recap 118.
10: China 78489, contact radar 127.1.
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9: 78489,
10: 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Papa Foxtrot 0, descend to flight level 130.
12: 19,
13: Manila 119,
12: this is 3,
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12: 01, good
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15: 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Yeah,
13: 310,
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30: Check at 8679, passing 1500 on climb 5000.
1: Check 8679 identified, climb unrestricted, flight level 160.
30: Climb unrestricted, flight level 160, check 8679.
6: 10-7, good at TS5. A7, continue climb to level 410, Tango 7, Gillette Uniform Echo.
30: Roger, continue after that, continue climb to flight level 410, Tango 7, Gillette Uniform Echo.
6: Orange 927, contact radar 126.85, good day.
13: 60 or so, greater than 5 miles.
30: Roger.
6: 927, Hong Kong radar, good evening. Descend to reach flight level 110 by Marshall. Tango Uniform Echo, contact Taipei 129.1, good day.
30: 1, good day, Tango 7, to the Uniform Echo.
16: 23, try the Anto.
30: 242, request for your left heading 250 to avoid the weather.
6: 9 Hong Kong radar identify, clear Abbey 4 Alpha arrival.
30: Clear the Abbey 4 Alpha arrival, Air Hong Kong 129, thank you.
6: Japan Air 6781, track direct to Magog, resume on navigation.
15: Downrest, direct to Magog, Japan Air 781.
6: T-Way 639R, maintain Mach 177 or greater, descend flight level 310.
7: maintain 77 greater T7 level 31 0 T 639.
4: T-way 639 AFM, speed transition 300 knots.
7: Transition speed 300 T639.
15: Hong Kong radar, Hong Kong shuttle 863, flight level 280, squawk 3741.
4: Hong Kong shuttle 863, Hong Kong radar identify, clear air B4 Alpha arrival.
15: B4 Alpha, Hong Kong shuttle 863.
4: Air Hong Kong 681, contact radar 126 decimal 5.
25: Contact Hong Kong 681.
14: 904B311.
13: Reduce speed to 250 knots.
4: Radar descend to reach flight level 110 Bama Show. Cross and pass at or below flight level 260.
18: Level 250, mask at 371.
19: 9,000 meters, set 867.
13: Landfall restrictions.
20: Level 618, Hong Kong radar identified.
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3: Radar 124, decimal 47, Shandong, 2412.
2: Negative
4: 123.47 Shandong 2412 Shandong 2412 Radar after eastbound, proceed direct to Gobi, and after eastbound, descend to reach by level 110 by Gobi.
3: Level 370.
2: 13311, roger, stand by.
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5: Sounds 99011, reduce speed to 220 knots.
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6: Phone 8507, clear over the request direct eight link.
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2: heading
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2: approved, when able, direct
3: sunny. Heading approved, when able, direct sunny, Subaru 242. Level 210, Subaru 201.
7: Southern X 489, direct Epical, climb to level 320.
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11: Radar, right, good evening, Cathay 679, climbing 54160.
4: Cathay 7, question, Cathay 679, radar, climb to flight level 250.
11: Climb to level 252, Cathay
2: 679. Eva Joseph 115 miles, Romeo Tata Cruz.
11: Romeo Tata Cruz, Eva Joseph 1, thank you. Hong Kong Control, Korea 6550, or request offset 10 mile, Romeo side over track due to weather.
2: Korea 655, do you traffic see or request heading?
4: See direct to Ellie.
11: Direct Ellie, Cathay 679.
10: 65 of Providence, Korea, 65 side, thank you.

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0: 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Descend now. Descend to flight level 2900.
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1: knots or greater, descend for star to 6,000 feet, QNH1013.
2: Hong Kong radar identified.
3: Kelly 679 climbing for level 250.
2: Kelly 679 Hong Kong radar climb 9,200 meters. Correction, climb 9,800 meters.
3: 10,800 meters, Kelly 679.
2: Pet jet 15, correction, tax period 15, descent ready, level 120, reached by contact.
4: Pet 21, descent to reach level 130 by Mango, making speed 300 knots or greater.
2: 50.
3: Chicago 618, climb flight level 350, confirm.
2: Sorry, German Cargo 618, climb flight level 350.
3: German Cargo 618, climb 350.
5: Sierra Uniform, Lima Uniform Express.
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4: Alpha arrival.
5: Clear, AB4 Alpha Light will clear near City 13, thank you.
1: Alpha Fox Sierra, contact tower 118.2, goodbye.
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1: 25,
5: go ahead.
1: 27, maintain speed 250 knots or greater. Turn right heading 270.
5: 250 or greater, like heading 270, orange down up 270.
1: Air Busan 3935 from Limes via Tonic Cleef INS approach, runway 07 center.
7: Good
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7: 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Recap 118.
1: Limes, Fantonic, Cleef INS approach, runway 07 center.
8: 255, passing altitude 1,400, climbing 5,000.
9: Kelly 255, good day, identified. Climb unrestricted, flight level 160.
8: Climb unrestricted, level 160, Kelly 255.
2: Sanya 13335.
7: 3335, Cathay 667.
1: Roger, no speed control, contact tower 118.2, goodbye.
6: Delta 969, descend ready, level 260, reach by Eastland.
5: Reach by Gwen, Transversal 969.
3: 5, Aaron Cotton, 129, bye.
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1: 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Descend to 3000 feet.
4: Zero by Marshall, cross and pass at or below flight level 260.
2: 61, climb 10,400 meters.
7: 10,400 meters, it's the 061.
4: Roger, you can expect the RMP Sulu approach for runway 07 right.
8: That's number 5, phone call, shuttle 863, bye bye.
4: Hong Shuttle 863 on the radar, descend to reach flight level 110 by Marshall. Cross impact at or below flight level 260.
1: QNH 1013.
4: Clear Abbey 4 Alpha arrival.
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4: 8367. Quick Air 9053, contact radar 132, decimal 15, good day.
8: 132, decimal 15, good day. Quick Air 9053, good day.
1: 013.
8: Good evening, Quick Air 9053, flight level 300.
6: Quick Air 9053, Hong Kong radar, find flight level 370, pass flight level 350, all about by NRA.
8: Climb now, flight level 370, and pass flight level 350 by before NRA. Quick Air 9053, copy.
6: Only point 8507, contact radar 125.32.
8: 1532, on 8507.
1: With 93935, maintain speed 180 knots or greater until 70 ME.
2: 507, roger. Moscow 371, climb level 360.
7: Climb level 360, Moscow 371.
1: Reduce speed to 220 knots. Orange 9 at 27, reduce speed to 220 knots.
8: The weather request heading 140, about 40 nautical miles.
6: Sunday 205, heading 140, approved when able, track diagonal.
8: Heading 140 approved, 1-able, direct to Norman, 205.
7: 485, good evening, maintaining flight number 350.
6: Singapore 856, good evening, track direct eastbound.
7: Right, then Singapore 856.
10: 781, runway 07 center, maintain speed until further advice, descend now to 4,500 feet, QNH 1013.
4: Stay clear direct ANFA, climb flight level 350.
6: Perfect. 655, are you able? Flight level 380.
8: 380 is unable. This is performance premium 655.
6: 655, flight level, maintain flight level 340.
8: 340, premium 655, thank you. Hong Kong radar, good evening, China Southern 8048, flight level 310.
6: China Southern 8048, radar contact. B11 over Norman, contact Manila 119, decimal 3.
8: Manila 1193, copy 311, good day.
6: Okay.
2: 61A, radar 13215.
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0: 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Okay, 1575 Hong Kong radar identified.
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9: 126 decimal 5, Cathay 327 today.
0: 1,000 feet, reduce speed to 230 knots.
10: It's 327 Hong Kong, clear direct, muscle, sound flight level 110. Hong Kong, up to 9-0, contact approach, 119.1, goodbye.
5: 205, track direct, no man.
6: We need time, multiple miles, then we can direct to moment to 0205.
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11: From radar, good evening, double goal 287, maintaining 1,400 meters.
7: Double goal 287, Hong Kong radar, identified.
5: 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Transfers are 969, contact radar 123.47.
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5: 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Carina 655, contact radar 125.32.
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0: 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Taxi rate 15, it was broken, confirm QNH 1012.
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5: FedEx 77 Hong Kong radar identified. Good evening. Clear from SAMNO, direct eastbound.
14: After SAMNO, direct to eastbound, FedEx 77.
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7: 281 Hong Kong radar identified.
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7: Shanghai Sun 281, clear 10 watts, direct MQL.
0: 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High speed approved, Q1H 1012.
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17: After report, Shanghai Sun 281.
0: 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Lao A6A, contact radar 13215.
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9: 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Be clear, BRT3 Alpha, arrival, respect 3507.
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10: on point 1814 climbing 5,000. On point 814 identified, climb unrestricted,
1: flight level 160. Climb unrestricted, flight level 160, on point 814.
7: Cathay 679, contact Sanya 13335.
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19: Good morning, Hong Kong 217, flight level 380, squawk 3237.
0: Hong Kong 217, Hong Kong radar, good morning, identified, cleared at B4 Alpha.
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5: Down transition 300 knots, off meter.
16: Descend when ready, flight level 200 to reach by position eastbound. Speed on transition 300 knots upgrade, Singapore is 56.
11: Hong Kong radar, good evening, double go 287, remaining 10,400 meters, 2452.
5: Double go 287, roger.
11: Double go 287.
0: Some feet clear, our left pseudo approach runway 34, report established.

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1: S374, 96, Hong Kong radar, roger.
2: Good morning, good evening, maintaining 7000 airmen on squad 0152.
3: Melinda 679, Hong Kong radar identified, confirm requested level.
2: Request level 360, Melinda 679.
3: Roger, call you back for the level. 39 after tonic, follow proper speed.
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3: Bracket 1575, approved, report when clear of weather.
2: Clear of weather, record 1575.
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4: 122.65, transducer 969, agree.
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1: Record 1618, Hong Kong radar, good morning. Confirm maintaining flight level 340.
0: Confirm level 34010 miles 2 stop north, squawking 0467, record 1618.
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0: Record 1618.
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5: That's 8327, contact approach 119.1, goodbye.
2: That's Hong Kong 217.
3: Okay, 327, high speed approved, runway 07 Santa, descent to 6,000 feet, QNH 1012.
6: Nipponic 507, Sanya 122.6.
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3: Hong Kong 769, Hong Kong radar identified, clear Sierra 7 Alpha arrival, stand by follower.
0: Sierra 7 Alpha arrival, request runway 07 right, RM Alpha,
3: 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Hong Kong 769, roger, copy RMP Sulu approach, expect 07 right.
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2: 4,500 meters, reached by Temot, transducer 969.
8: Transducer 969, direct to Temot.
2: Temot, transducer 969.
3: 37, Hong Kong radar identified, cleared RB4 Alpha.
2: Yeah, RB4 Alpha, EVA 6537. Radar, good evening, Virginia 631, phone number 360, squad 3757.
3: Virginia 631, Hong Kong radar identified, cleared RB4 Alpha.
2: Before
9: Fabulous 61. Well, 12000, Skunk 2427, direct to Sierra.
3: 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Maintain flight level 120 on standard pressure testing.
9: Maintain level 12000, Shanghai Southern 5085.
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9: Confirm Shanghai Southern. 5085.
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8: 9, no speed control, climb to flight level 6900 meters.
10: No speed control, climb 6,900 meters, Cathay 39.
3: 88, contact Taipei 129 at Decimal 1.
0: 419-6888,
3: good night. 0-3117. China 75051 Hong Kong radar identified, maintain flight level 250.
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3: China 75051, make your request to next sector, contact radar 127.1.
0: 127.1, update transponder 5051.
8: Eilish, runway 34 Macau.
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8: 118.0. Tower 118.0, denied Sexburg 1 Rock.
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1: This is 570 Hong Kong,
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0: Okay,
1: 9053,
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1: Manila,
0: 119.3. 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
3: 4,500 feet, descend to 4,500 feet, QNH1012. On the Pony 14, climb flight level 410.
4: Climb flight level 410, on the Pony 814.
3: Air Hong Kong 205, contact radar 126, decimal 5.
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1: 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Singapore 856, contact radar 123, decimal 47.
8: Singapore 856, good day.
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5: Hong Kong is on flight level 110, cancel landing jurisdiction.
3: Singapore 856, Hong Kong radar after Eastbourne, proceed direct to Gobi, and after Eastbourne, descend to reach flight level 110 by Gobi.
8: After Eastbourne, proceed to Gobi, and after Eastbourne, descend flight level 110 by Gobi, Singapore 856.
6: Radar 13215.
0: 13215, transfer the 5051.
1: Decimal 47.
0: Good day, China Tower 8048. Good day, good morning, transfer the 5051, step to level 270.
1: China 75051, climb for level 320.
0: Step to level 320, transfer the 5051.
1: FedEx 77, descend for level 260, reach by Eastbourne.
0: 77.
3: USB 2 Mach 0.75 for sequencing.
0: Descend 310, Mach 0.75, Hong Kong 209.
3: China 75085, climb to flight level 250.
8: Collect level 250, China Southern 50.
3: Air Hong Kong 769, reduce speed to 250 knots.
8: 50 knots, Air Hong Kong 769.
1: Dynasty 073, track direct alley.
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3: 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Bypassing level 290 and speed 300 knots or greater.
0: Bypassing level 290 for circle 67, high speed.
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0: 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C250, China Sala 8048.
1: 77, counter radar 123, decimal 47.
0: Good day.
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11: Delta Grand Air Hong Kong 783.
3: FedEx 77 Hong Kong radar after eastbound descent to reach for level 220 by SAPEX.
11: Hey, after eastbound, descend to reach flight level 220 by SAPEX, FedEx 77.
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8: Identified, climb unrestricted, flight level 160.
14: Climb unrestricted to flight level 160, Cathay
3: 261. 26 days, small 5.
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15: 265, Hong Kong 7, good day.
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16: Descend, flight level 260, 300 knots or greater, EFA 6537.
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5: You're on, correction, now 205, clear direct hotel, hotel 512.
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0: 5C, flight level 340, squawk code 6050, 29 miles to Lato.
1: Hong Kong Shuttle 653, Hong Kong radar identified, cleared Abbey 4 Alpha.
0: Cleared Abbey 4 Alpha, arrival Hong Kong Shuttle 653.
2: Direct Eastbound, FedEx 5607.
3: Malaysian 6172, counter radar 118.92.
4: 3,000 feet, after lines via Tonic, clear for Expo Journey 07 Center.
2: 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Yeah.
0: Oh, 0434.
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3: 1265, reverse 6537.
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0: Hong Kong 209, continue descend front level 260.
1: Tempo 260, Hong Kong 209.
5: 746, any transfer higher altitude?
6: 746, climb 9,800 meters.
5: Confirm climb now 5,800 meters, Cebu 746.
6: 9,800 meters.
2: 340, please suggest 5,000.
7: Natural, Ethernet HX2, leading 1,300, climbing 5,000.
8: Ethernet HX2, good morning, identified. Climb unrestricted, flight level 160.
7: Climbing flight level 160, Ethernet HX2.

0: 205, expect runway 07 center, descend to 6,000 feet, keep high speed below 10,000, QNH 1012.
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2: that's more straight through.
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4: Roger, contact 12875, Francis I60.
3: That's 18 Hong Kong radar after eastbound, descend to reach flight level 220 by Starfax.
6: After eastbound, descend to reach level 220 by Starfax. Okay, 1640.
3: Eight eight zero,
4: clear direct and far. Okay,
1: 880. 837, counter radar 125, decimal 32.
4: 125, decimal 32, down to 837, good day.
1: Okay.
4: Down to 837, maintain flight level 340, direct to eclect.
5: Down to 837, roger.
7: FedEx 77, flight level 230 for 220.
8: FedEx 77, good day, direct to Tamont, descend to flight level 170.
7: To Tamont, down to 170, FedEx 77.
0: 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Cathay 327, contact tower 1182.
9: 1190.1, goodbye.
0: So 627, runway 07 center, keep high speed below 10,000 feet, descend 6,000 feet, QNH 1012.
4: Fox 0176.
3: Sherman 8997, Hong Kong radar identified. What is your request level?
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4: Yes, stand by.
1: 96, descend to 260, reach by eastbound.
4: 260, reach by eastbound, 37496.
1: Singapore 835, radar 125, decimal 32.
0: 6,000 feet, reach by hotel, hotel 512, QNH 1012, keep high speed.
5: 47856, Hong Kong radar identify, clear, Doshu Diabico.
4: So that would be called Singapore, 7856, thank you.
10: East 5, good morning, maintaining flight level 36.
5: Singapore 35, roger.
8: 33, decimal 82.
11: 13382, you said 83.
1: At 1575, Tonic Manila, 119, decimal 3.
12: Minus about 3, Ricky 1575, good day.
13: Seven, five, three, four, two, two, two, three, three, before captain. Squat, 3602.
1: Balancing 067, Hong Kong radar identified. Are you looking for higher level?
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10: 23, decimal 85, Singapore 856, city.
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6: Direct Tamworth, maintain speed 300 knots or greater, Rackham 1620.
12: 273.
1: 087 Hong Kong radar identified. Are you looking for higher level?
12: Set 300 for now, you've 370.
1: Okay.
6: Eastbound, descend to flight level 220 by Suffolk, 37496.
1: Yes, Manila, 119, decimal 3.
3: Manila, 119, decimal 6, good evening, T-double, full status.
1: Okay. Right, express 3527, descend ready, flight level 260, reach by Cyber.
6: Cyber, express 3507.
0: 6537, turn left to Hotel 512, expect runway 07 center, and keep high speed below 10,000 feet.
12: Level 120, direct Sierra.
3: Skyraiser 613, Hong Kong radar, confirm squawk 3146.
12: Affirm 3146, Skyraiser 613.
3: Skyraiser 613, you're identified, maintain flight level 120.
12: Maintain level 120, Skyraiser 613.
1: FedEx 5607, descend ready, flight level 260, reach by Eastbound.
0: Confirm able to reach level 410 by NFAR.
12: By.
7: 166, flight level 350.
5: UPS 166, Hong Kong radar identified.
2: Hong Kong 562, maintain flight level 332.
5: Air Hong Kong 562, Hong Kong radar identify Canto 3 Alpha arrival.
2: Canto 3 Alpha arrival, and we would like to request the IMP Sulu AR approach for my 07 right, Air Hong Kong 562.
5: Copy your request, IMP Sulu 07 right, stand by.
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6: Hong Kong radar, Premier 622, direct E Kilda, maintain flight level 370, Mark Twain, E3.
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0: good day, 112, good day. 61. Scooter 189, Hong Kong radar identified. Are you able level 400?
7: November name, Scooter 189.
0: Scooter 189, Roger, stand by for the level. After dot me, clear direct APCAL.
7: That's not me, direct APCAL, Scooter 189.
0: 313, contest tower 1182.
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5: 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T-way 013, Sanya 122.6, goodbye.
0: Crispy Dog Radar.
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3: Ryan Express 3507, Hong Kong radar after cyber, descend to reach fire level 130 by Mango.
4: After seven, cyber, descend level 130, reach by Mango, Ryan Express 3507.
3: Skyraiser 613, climb to fight level 200.
4: Climb to level 200, Skyraiser 613.
0: At level 6,900 meters. Racket 1618, descend to reach flight level 4,500 meters by Tamo.
4: 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Racket 1618.
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0: Engine cargo 3837, what is your request level?
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0: Roger, stand by for the level.
14: Bye.
0: Shuttle 653, contact radar 126, decimal 5.
14: 65, I'll go shuttle 653.
15: And 07.
0: 09, runway 07, rise, RMP Zulu AR approach.
17: That's level restriction.
15: 90.
5: Alpha 202 Hong Kong radar, identify copy request and track direct ENVA.
15: Oh, direct ENVA, pass 202.
0: Four 456 after Mango, reduce the 230 north and expect runway 07 right, RMP Zulu AR approach. Shuttle 627, 3220 knots.

0: 1783, reduce speed to 270 knots. 1831, reduce speed to 260 knots. 250, maintain them.
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3: Roger.
4: Full radar on the point 850, flight level 370.
3: 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FedEx 5607, counter radar 123.47.
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6: And I got a departure 122.65, good day, Spring 7496.
0: Skyraiser 613, stand by for it.
6: That's right,
7: Skyraiser 613. 7496, good evening, turn left direct to Tamot.
6: That's director Tamot, spring 7496,
7: please. Cathay 383, when able to make the BCO level requirement, turn left to BCO approve.
8: When able to meet the BCO level requirement, direct to BCO approve at Cathay 383.
6: Cathay
3: 165. Cathay 165, climb Balafu 330 initially.

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1: 130, Skyracer 613 for Higher.
2: Clear, direct, inbound.
3: Direct, inbound, correct, start there, thank you.
4: 0, reach by eastbound, bottom south, 680.
5: FA 165, climb, follow forward 370.
4: On climb, flight level 160.
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6: 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Find no speed restriction, clear direct escape.
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9: July 121, decimal 4, record 1618, bye bye.
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2: Please, Sergeant 570, roger.
10: Express 3507, runway 07 Santa, after Mango, radio speed 230 knots, after Mango, descend to 9000 feet, K1H 1012.
4: Then 869, I maintain one flight level 360, support 3660.
8: China Eastern 869, Hong Kong radar identified.
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4: Okay.
8: Scooter 189, contact radar 13215.
4: Radar 132.15, Scooter 189. Right. Radar Scooter 189, flight level 380, direct EPCO.
5: Scooter 189, roger.
4: Scooter 189, standing by, climb flight level 400.
5: Scooter 189, I climb flight level 400.
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0: SkyRacer 613, contact radar 132.15.
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0: 5607, contact departure 122.65.
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5: And level 290 final.
9: And level 290 final, SkyRacer 613.
8: 25 decimal 35, bye bye.
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10: 456, turn left heading 270.
4: Top level 250, Cathay 105.
5: Five Hong Kong radar identified. Are you looking for higher level?
10: Turn on restricted to 8,000 feet. K1H 1012. High speed below 10 is approved.
9: Sir 613, any chance for level 330? Thank you.
5: 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Garza 613, roger, stand by.
9: 613.
5: Cathay 165, track direct no man, reach level 20 miles before no man.
12: Direct no man, level 20 miles before Cathay 165.
9: Hong Kong Central, good evening, MS367, Super, flight level 380, Tapley.
5: MH367, Hong Kong radar identified, are you looking for higher level?
9: No, we are not, MH367.
5: Roger, maintain present level.
9: Okay, 380, MH367.
10: Two lines.
0: Heading 200.
13: Right, heading 200, 325.
2: Hong Kong radar identified. Cancel set direct inbound.
14: And request any higher level up to and including flight level 390. We are aware of 390, no turn.
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8: Oh, good night.
4: 12.12.4, good night, Aspen 7496.
6: Goodbye.
12: 2.15, good night, Cathay 105. Good evening, Cathay 105, climbing flight level 250, passing flight level 214.
5: Cathay 105, Hong Kong radar, roger, climb flight level 330.
12: Climb flight level 330, Cathay 105.
5: Transistor 860, contact radar 123.47.
9: Radar 62.
10: 209, descend 3000 feet, 230 knots.
15: I'm climbing 5,000, take a trick.

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1: 5 miles left, approved, Autopilot 850, thank you.
0: Now calling 326, descend now, follow for 350.
1: Descend now, level 350, Baron calling 326.
2: 5, climb to flight level 160.
1: 325.
3: Clear, direct, and pass, here request level.
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4: 537, contest tower 1182.
2: 325, climb to flight level 200.
1: Hello, 200,
4: 325. Runway 07 right.
3: 2875. Yeah, Hong Kong 562, radar 127.55.
5: 55, good day, Hong Kong 562. 30.
0: Prata 202, roger, climb, follow for 390.
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2: Air Hong Kong 562, Hong Kong radar, after Maple, descend to flight level 200.
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4: 01, contact radar 126, decimal 5.
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1: 087, climb the radar, 127, decimal 1.
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0: Hong Kong 842, Hong Kong radar, identify Canto 3 Alpha arrival.
2: Canto 3 Alpha arrival here, Hong Kong 842, I'll call you when release 510, yes.
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2: 34, right elevator 330, Skull King 0724.
0: Japan 834, Hong Kong radar identified.
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6: Ethiopian 645, crossing 1,700, climb 5,000.
7: Ethiopian 645, departure identified. Climb via SID, flight level 160, speed 250 knots or less.
6: Climb via SID 160, speed 250 or less, Ethiopian 645.
8: Press 3507, descend 3,000 feet up the lines via tonic. 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
9: 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Quantum Sky 973. Maintaining flyby 360.
7: 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Cleared RB 4 Alpha.
9: 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Quantum Sky 9073.
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3: Roger, 202, maintain flexible 390, I'm maintaining traffic 1 of the beat above your sun level.
2: Moscow.
4: Provide clear Sierra 7 Alpha arrival, standby for lower.
0: Yeah, Sierra 7 Alpha arrival, standby for lower, standby 5-5.
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7: Emery 381, departure identified, climb via SID, flight level 160.
8: Flight SID level 160, Emery 381.
0: Departure runway 60, descent level 220.
7: Transducer 860, roger, maintain flight level 220, and after SAPEX, turn left direct to Taimok.
8: See you in a fog day.
0: Level 220, 12760.
8: This is
9: Pilot 110,
8: Super
9: 5-5. Descent
7: is rubbish.
9: Yard 394, good morning, maintain level 260.
7: Rekha 1394, good morning, descent flight level
9: 220. Descent flight level 220, Rekha 1394.
7: K-Max, after 5, contact approach 119 at ACM01, good day.
0: 191, jump my 45, good day.
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9: Miracle, Norman, hand box 219.
8: Radar 11850, now proceeding direct to Capri.
3: 11850, roger.
8: Flight level
3: 250. 7325, roger, climb flight level 290.
8: Flight level 290, 7325, change the direction to Norman.
3: 7325, goodbye.
8: 7325.
7: Cathay Lady, departure identified, climb by SID, flight level 160, speed 250 knots or less.
8: Climb by the flight level 160, speed 250 knots or less, Cathay 888.
3: What? 7125, continue flight pattern.
8: 7125.
7: 15535, function radar identified. Follow 5 cameras, stand by higher.
10: Radar 1535, can accept higher up to level 370.
7: Radar 1535, roger.
10: 535.
7: 1535, Santa Rita now 127, day small 1, good day.
10: Rico 1535. Rico 1535, level 250.
11: Rico 1535, Hong Kong radar, after Sierra, climb to fly for 270.
10: After Sierra, come level 270, Rico 1535.
7: Ethiopian 645, Hong Kong radar, to use the main climb to fly to level 250.
10: Fly level 250, that's Sierra, Long Beach 166, Sink fly level 310, descend fly level 302.
7: UPS 166, Sunset Radar, the center reach flight level 110 by Gold Cross Eastern at or below flight level 200.
10: Okay, descend on with aim, fly level 100 by Ruby, and then cross Eastbound 200 below UPS 166.
7: UPS 166,
10: confirm
7: flight level 110 by Gobi.
10: Answer for that, 110 by Gobi will be UPS 166.
7: Cathay 888, cancel speed restrictions.
12: Cancel speed restrictions, Cathay 888.
7: Okay.
3: Window 6011, descend for level 320.
10: 10-1-1.

0: Now Hong Kong 562, come to approach 119 at the East Moulin today. Ethiopian 645, come to radar 127 at the East Moulin today.
1: 0127,
2: come to radar 127.55.
3: I'm level 160, tracking to South Loop.
0: Emirates straight 1, Hong Kong radar, climb to flight level 200.
3: Climb to level 200, the military street is what?
4: 406.
5: Confirm, descend unrestricted 8,000 feet, QNH 1012, when ready, direct line.
6: Ten flight level 130 across Maple, that'll blow flight level 260, Hong Kong 842.
0: Shenzhen Air 117, climb to flight level 170.
7: Flight level 170, GR 117.
3: Level 320, Nickel 153, target traffic final 370.
8: Rank Air 153, fast and fine.
9: Courtney, there's ferry 613, top direct, Nomad now.
8: Okay.
2: Five-six, contact radar 132.15.
10: 756.
2: Recap 12.
3: Climbing number 330.
8: Station at 75, climb level 350.
3: Continue climbing number 350. I can add 756.
11: Good evening, Sergio 601, passing through 1700, 01 X-ray, initial 5000.
0: Georgia 6014, departure identified. Climb by SID, flight level 160, speed 250 knots.
11: Climb by SID, flight level 160, speed 250 knots, Sergio 6014.
0: Emirates 381, climb to flight level 250.
3: Climb to flight level 250, Emirates 381.
8: 1-0.
3: Direct eastbound, descend now level 310, reach 138.
12: Fly heading 070 for EPS 145.
2: FedEx 6024, contact radar 132.15.
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0: JJ 6014,
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13: Roger, maintain speed 300 on that gray tone. One of Sky 973.
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8: Day. Dynasty 063, Hong Kong radar identified.
2: 2-5-4-3-4-0.
3: 2-5-4-3-4-0, that's down 645.
8: 5-5-6-0,
5: cancel speed restriction.
11: Good morning, maintain level 220.
0: Recce 1394, good morning, turn left direct to Tamon, descend to flight level 170.
11: Right, Tamon, and descend flight level 170, Recce 1394.
0: Jeju at 6014, high speed approved.
11: High speed approved, 6014, thank you much.
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0: fiber at or below flight level 260.
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14: T40.
2: T50095, Hong Kong radar, Russia.
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8: Crosshair 202 on the radar, 118.92.
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7: This is 1, good day, CDR 117.
0: Air Hong Kong 842, descend to reach flight level 110 by Murray.
6: Descend to reach flight level 110 by Murray, Hong Kong 842.
0: Cafe AAA contact radar 118.902, good day.
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0: contact level 250, direct empty. Cafe 888, climb flight level 310.
3: Flight level 310, Cafe 888.
0: Lander.
12: Circle Lander, UPS 166.
3: Hong Kong radar, contact Sky 973, descending flight level 260, speed 300 knots.
0: Quantum Sky 973, Hong Kong radar, descend to reach flight level 110 by Muscle.
3: Reaching flight level 110 by Muscle, Quantum Sky 973.
14: Very good, Cathay 097, possible 298 for 260, information Mike.
0: Cathay 097, Hong Kong radar, good day, information Alpha, descend to reach flight level 110 by Muscle, cross MPAT below flight level 260.
14: Cross MPAT below 260, Muscle. Reach Muscle level 110 to the 097.
11: Hong Kong, good morning, 601 for climb, flight level 160.
0: JGI 601, Hong Kong radar, good morning, climb to flight level 250.
11: Climb, flight level 250, 601.
0: 181, speed 250 knots or less.
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0: Hong Kong 842, confirm you are requesting RMT Sulu approach from 1807 right.
6: Negative 3, Hong Kong 842, we'll have to do the ILS 07 sector.
0: Roger. Hong Kong 842, contact approach 119 at ASMO 1 today.
6: 918, Hong Kong 842, good day.
1: And our radar, Air Hong Kong 326, requesting the RMP Zulu AR 407.
0: Hong Kong 326, you can expect that.
2: KMA 08, Hong Kong radar, Russia.
9: Yeah, 231, she's approaching Kela level 310, 330.
2: 316 Hong Kong radar identified.
9: Four 260 reached by cyber, Indo 6011.
0: Indo 6011, descend to reach flight level 130 by Mango. Cross cyber at or below flight level 260.
9: Descend from level 130 reached by Mango and cross cyber at or below flight level 260, Indo 6011.
1: New restrictions and expedited climb, nose dip and toes, Cafe 181.
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0: 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Number one in the sequence.
1: KSP 300 more, UPS 166.
9: Good morning, Hong Kong 721, descending flight level 7,200 meters, Skok 2442, we're still with Guangzhou. I'd like to request RMP Zulu AR for 7 right.
0: Hong Kong 721, Hong Kong radar identified, clear Sierra 7 Alpha rifle, and you can expect RMP Zulu approach over runway 07 right.
1: Alpha Express RMB Zulu AR 7 right, Hong Kong 721. So we'll talk to you shortly.
0: Roger.
1: Papa Kilo Tango Foxtrot Sierra.
0: Papa Kilo Tango Foxtrot Sierra, Hong Kong Radar, report you, clear the level.
2: Hong Kong Radar identified after Ikela Direct Enza.
0: That's level 200.
1: 25
0: level 200, Papa Kilo Tango Foxtrot Sierra. At Hong Kong 326, contact approach 419, there is some more one today.
2: Dynasty 067, got a stay now, 133.35.
1: 133.35, Dynasty 067,
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5: 6 Mega T, Sulu AR approach.
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0: Right,
5: east, static 6067. 610 left to Hotel, Hotel 511.
2: Zero 87, got a Sanya 133.35.
4: Sanya 133.35, eval 087, good night.
2: Right. Shenzhen Air 117, high level is occupied, so for level 320, final level in Hong Kong.
7: Maintain for level 320, Shenzhen Air 117.
2: Emirates 381, direct sea crew.
1: Direct sea crew, Medic
12: 61. 15, reach climb by 120.
0: UPS 145, Hong Kong radar, descend to flight level 110, cross Hudson at or below flight level 120.
12: 7AK110 and cross Cotton at or below 120 UPS, 145.
1: Position eastbound, confirm Rocket 128.
12: Okay. Rocket 128.
0: Heading 200.
7: Sunrise heading 200, Papa Foco Sierra.
0: A Incheon 9073, contact approach 119 at ASMO 1, good day.
1: Approach 119 or Dismar 1, Quantum Sky 973, good day. Radar, Korean Air 460, Sunstable 390.
0: Korean Air 460, Roger.
5: 9973, Hong Kong approach, runway 07 Center, Alpha is current, maintain speed 300 knots or greater.
0: Climb to flight level 250.
7: Flight level 250, Papa Foxtrot Sierra.
0: That's 5960, counter departure 122, decimal 65, good day.
1: 220465, good day, FedEx 5960.
10: 233, request 260 knots operational.
0: Cathay 233, speed 280 knots or less, approved.
10: 280 or less, Cathay 233.
0: Cathay 315, turn left direct Bico, cross Bico, flight level 4,800 meters or above.
6: Left direct Bico and Bico, 4,800 meters or above, Cathay 315.
1: Hong Kong departure, FedEx 5960, flight level 220.
0: FedEx 5960, good day, turn left direct to Taimot, descend to reach flight level 4,500 meters by Taimot.
1: Direct Taimot, descend reach 4,500 meters by Taimot, FedEx 5960.
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7: Increase speed 280 or greater, Korean Air 2012.
0: 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UPS 166, contact Zhuhai 123, ASMO 85 today.
12: UPS 145.
0: Negative, that was for UPS 166. UPS 145, stay on my frequency.
12: Sorry about that, UPS 145.
0: UPS 166, contact Zhuhai 123, decimal 85.
12: 85, UPS 166.
0: UPS 145, up to Cotton, reduce speed to 270 knots for sequence.
12: To Cotton, slow to 270 for sequence UPS 145.
0: 1226, good 189.
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15: 215, Cat 3181, correct.
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17: Sierra Air Hong Kong 721.
0: Papa Foxtrot Sierra, contact radar 127, decimal 1, good day.
18: Sector radar 127, decimal 1, Papa Kilo Tango Focus Sierra, good day.
19: Go radar Qatari 8406, descending 260 by Cyber.
0: Qatari 406, contact radar, descend to reach flight level 130 by Mango, cross Cyber at or below flight level 260.
19: 9130 by Mango, called Cyber 260 or below, Qatari 8406.
0: UPS 145, turn left heading 040, fetus for sequence.
20: 4, I'm correction, heading 040 for UPS 145.
5: Squee 5, P pseudo approach, runway 07 right.
21: 6-8,
0: Clambia, speed, Clambia 160. 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
21: Roger, Clambia, speed, Clambia 160, cancel speed restriction and speed 250, Happy 68.
0: Yeah, 2012, proceed our MAP key initially.
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0: Air Hong Kong 721, descend to reach first level 110 by Murray, cancel cancel level restriction.
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24: Fire, goodbye.
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5: When the approach plate, runway 07 right, expect IP Zulu AR approach.
26: Zulu AR approach with 7 right, Air Hong Kong 721, thank you.
10: Direct control 289,
2: Gabby 233. 884, continue to descend to flight level 260, reach level in 35 miles.
27: Descend level 260, stick in the last part.
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27: Okay, 35 miles in level 260 Sri Lanka and 84.
10: MCR 94, you are identified. After Romeo, fly heading 080, QNH 1012. After Romeo, heading 080, QNH 1012, Macau 95. Yes, 1367.
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5: Roger.
29: Hong Kong, FedEx 6013, flight level 380, approaching East Avenue.
5: FedEx 6013, Hong Kong radar identified.
0: Not so less.
10: 25
0: north or left, coming from corner. S145, proceed around Landa.
30: Expected Landa, UPS 145.
0: Indo 6011, contact approach 119 decimal 1 today.
31: Approach 119 decimal 1, Indo 6011, thank you, good day to you, ma'am.
0: And Macau 9049, expect IRS Zulu approach runway 34, information Juliet.
10: SLS Zulu runway 34, we have Juliet in Macau 9049.
0: UPS 145, contact Zhuhai 121 decimal 4 today.
30: 121 decimal 4 for UPS 145.
0: FedEx 5960, contact Zhuhai 121 decimal 4, good night.
10: 121 decimal 4, FedEx 5960, good evening.
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0: Sri Lankan A4 descend to flight level 220. Cross Charlie at or below flight level 250.
27: Well, 220 Kastali, AW level 250 Sri Lankan, 84.
0: Macau 949, at descend to 3,000 feet.
10: Descend 3,000 feet, Macau 949.
1: Hong Kong Radar, good evening, Canada 305, approaching Sierra, maintain flight level 250, squawk 3127.
0: China 7305, Hong Kong Radar identified, follow flight plan route, stand by for higher.
1: Follow flight plan route, roger, China 7305.
3: Hong Kong Radar, Hepage 68, climb to flight level 160.
0: Hepage 68, Hong Kong Radar, climb to flight level 250.
3: Climb to flight level 250, Hepage 68.
0: China 7305, Hong Kong Radar, 127, decimal 1 today.
1: 27.1, good day, China 7305.
0: And Macau 9409, when ready, proceed at Papa, clear IRS Zulu approach on May 34, reply established.
10: Direct Papa, clear for the LS Zulu, runway 34, percent, share Macau 9409.
1: Hong Kong Radar, good evening, Ray. Good morning, Ray, cap 128 on standby level 200.
0: Okay, 128, Hong Kong Radar, good morning, descend to flight level 110, cross eastern at or below flight level 200.
1: 7110 cross his band below level 200, red cat 128.
2: Four. And that's more one.
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5: 21, descend to 3000 feet, reduce speed to 230.
27: 073, Sri Lankan 84.
0: Qatari 406, proceed our Mango.
27: Qatari Mango, Qatari 8406.
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0: 721 from lines, clear for the IMT pseudo approach, runway 07 right.
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4: 2347, FedEx 6024.
5: Hong Kong radar, good evening, 10-7-3-0-5, mode 270.
6: 10-7-3-0-5, Hong Kong radar, climb for level 320.
5: Climb for level 320, 10-7-3-0-5.
7: Airbus
8: 68, Santa
7: radar, 118-902, good day.
8: 118-902, Airbus 68, good day.
4: FedEx 6024-300, descending 260, it is down.
7: FedEx 6024, Hong Kong radar, descend to flight level 230, cross eastbound at or below flight level 260.
4: Okay, cross eastbound at or below flight level 260, and maintains level 230, FedEx 6024.
7: Qatari 8406, contact approach 119 at 8101 today.
2: 4-0-6, good day.
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5: Bye bye.
3: Cathay 259R, speed 280 knots or less.
5: 280 or less, Cathay 259R. Climbing flight level 160, directing southward.
7: Cathay 749R, can radio good day, climb to flight level 200.
5: Climb flight level 200, Cathay 749.
9: Cathay 749, stop channel 0, runway 34.
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0: 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Good morning, Major A-3-4, Mr. Palamo 2-9-0-0-0-0-0-0-0-0-0-0-0-0-0-0-0-0-0-0-0-0-0-0-0-0-0-0-0-0-0-0-0-0-0-0-0-0-0-0-0-0-0-0-0-0-0-0-0-0-0-0-0-0-0-0-0-0-0-0-0-0-0-0-0-0-0-0-0-0-0-0-0-0-0-0-0-0-0-0-0-0-0-0-0-0-0-0-0-0-0-0-0-0-0-0-0-0-0-0-0-0-0-0-0-0-0-0-0-0-0-0-0-0-0-0-0-0-0-0-0-0-0-0-0-0-0-0-0-0-0-0-0-0-0-0-0-0-0-0-0-0-0-0-0-0-0-0-0-0-0-0-0-0-0-0-0-0-0-0-0-0-0-0-0-0-0-0-0-0-0-
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4: 543, maintaining a fire level 360, score 6363.
3: China Eastern 543, Hong Kong radar identified after Dogme, clear direct upkill.
4: After Dogme, clear direct upkill. 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
3: And 2 is B280, not so less.
2: 280, not so less, Kelly 872.
5: 124.
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1: 122.65, FedEx 6067, good day. 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
7: a flight level 220. FedEx 6067, good day, 10 left direct to Tamar.
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10: 122.6.
5: 122.6, China is an 8699, good evening.
3: At 6024, descend to flight level 220.
4: Descend to level 220, FedEx 6024.
3: And descend to reach flight level 4,500 meters by Tama.
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5: Zero. 129 at 8001.
11: 531-291, descend to 34.
3: At 2012, continue climb for level 370.
5: 70, clear near 2012.

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1: 5,
2: 1265,
3: on the left side, on the
2: Cathay
3: 872, cancel speed restrictions, climb to flight level 250.
1: Level 6 restrictions, climb to level 250, Cathay 852.
4: Pass or below flight level 260.
1: Right, master, embed outside below flight 267 on the plane 711.
3: Cathay 749er, climb to flight level 250.
5: 250, Cathay 749er.
3: Zero Lincoln AA4, counter departure 122, decimal 65, good day.
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10: Direct to Eastbound.
11: Fly direct to Eastbound, Jagannathis 937, thank you.
10: Centurion 117, contact Sanya 122.16.
12: Lewis.
10: Good day.
3: Yeah, 6014, contact Taipei 129.1.
13: Sky 973, maintain 160 knots or greater until 5 DME.
14: 37 Heavy, we just had a 1500 climbing south of 5000 PKM 3 X-ray.
3: Emirates 9837, departure identify, climb via SID, flight level 160.
14: 3160, Emirates 9837.
3: Orange China 28, climb to flight level 250.
15: Flight level 250, hold the night 2Y.
3: Cathay 259R, contact Guangzhou 125, decimal 35, good night.
15: 259, good night, Cathay 259.
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18: Good day, Vietnam 440, maintain level 290 in Mount Aikila, squawk 5567.
10: Vietnam 440, Hong Kong radar identified.
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3: Cathay 3295, on radar identified, clear Sierra 7 Charlie arrival.
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3: Charlie, 96, on radar, clear Sierra 7 Alpha arrival, report squawk hook.
22: Continue, Sierra 7 Alpha, squawking 4212, Sardia 9R86.
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14: Cathay will read him as I please.
2: Cathay 006, departure identified, climb unrestricted, flight level 160.
8: Climb unrestricted, flight level 160, Cathay 006.
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9: Good morning, UPS 137, passing 240 to reach Eastern at flight level 200.
2: UPS 137, on the radar, good morning. Proceed direct Gobi, descend to reach flight level 110 by Gobi.
9: Gobi, descend to reach 110 by Gobi, UPS 137.
2: Cafe 3295, descend to flight level 180.
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23: Yeah, hello, 6013, passing flight level 30.3 for 260 at Isfahan.
2: Pata 6013, I can read the descend to flight level 240, cross Eastern at or below flight level 260.
23: 240, cross Isfahan at or below 260, FedEx 6013.
2: Cafe 3295, proceed direct Rocca, descend to flight level 170.
12: Rocca, descend flight level 170, what speed would you like, please?
2: Cathay 3295, maintain speed 280 knots.
12: Ready, Cathay 3295.
18: 440, Sanctuary, Edmund.
24: 370, transfer 7167.
13: 6, maintain speed 280 knots or greater.
17: 13, radar contact.
2: Direct Canto, descend to flight level 110.
12: Canto, flight level 110, Cathay 3295.
22: 121, decimal 4, Sri Lankan 884, thank you, good night, ma'am.
2: Cathay 006, cancel speed restrictions and expedite climb passing 9,000 feet.
17: Cancel speed restriction, expedite climb passing 9,000 feet, Cathay 006.
2: FedEx 6024, maintain flight level 170, unreaching, traffic crossing below.
7: Maintain flight level 170, FedEx 6024.
25: Good morning, Amistad. 9045, Tower 1, X-ray, climb head 2300 to 5000.
2: Air Busan 39045, departure identified, climb unrestricted, flight level 160.
25: Climb unrestricted, level 160, Amistad 39045.
2: FedEx 6024, turn left direct to Taimo.
7: Left direct Taimo, FedEx 6024.
2: 4220.
12: 220, FedEx 6013.
2: Rekha 128, contact you high 121 decimal 4, good day.
7: Sorry, 121 decimal 4, good day, Rekha 128.
2: Ridgeliner 2A, clear direct Enfar.
22: Thank you.
2: 119 at decimal 1, good day.
22: 119 good day.
2: 66024, descend to reach flight level 4,500 meters by Taimot.
7: Descend 4,500 meters by Taimot, FedEx 6024.
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13: Good day, runway 07 center, information alpha, descend for star to 5,000 feet, QNH 1012.
2: Climb by SID flight level 160.
13: Clear for INS approach, runway 07 center.
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1: Two Romeo 602, flight level 370.
10: Romeo 602, Hong Kong radar identified. CHH 3908, descend to flight level 2900.
18: Descend level 2900, CHH 3908.

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3: Hong Kong, hello, Lufthansa 1591 heavy. 1000, climbing 5B, call 1 X-ray.
4: Lufthansa 1591, departure identify. Climb unrestricted, flight level 6900 meters.
3: Lufthansa 1591, climb unrestricted, flight level 6900 meters.
1: Contact radar
5: 118-860-992. Contact radar 118-860-992.
6: Hong Kong radar, Mayo, DGO 2316, direct inbound, 18 is level 830.
4: Airbus A39945, climb to flight level 250.
7: Climb to level 250, Airbus A39945.
8: I'm 1,000 feet on 1012, north speed, air Macau 985.
4: Qatar 6013, counter departure 122, decimal 65, good day.
9: 265, good day, 6013.
7: To level 250.
4: Airbus 39458,
7: Roger, climb level 250,
4: 395. Lufthansa 1591, cancel, caution, speed 280, knots or less.
3: Lufthansa 1591. Confirm the speed restrictions, otherwise cancelled.
4: Correct.
3: Thanks.
9: Okay, low FedEx 6013, level 220, slowing 250.
4: FedEx 6013, roger, standby for lower.
10: Hong Kong departure, morning, Cathay 950, climb 5000 feet, passing 2700.
4: Cathay 950, departure identified, climb unrestricted, flight level 4200 meters.
10: I'm unrestricted, flight level 4,200 meters, Cathay 950.
4: Cathay 006, contact radar 118.902, goodbye.
8: The 6 minutes.
11: Good morning, Cathay 006, passing 162.250.
4: Cathay 006, climb plot level 370.
11: 370, Cathay 006.
4: Four, continue climb flight level 250, speed 300 knots or less.
12: Yeah, climb flight level 250, speed 300 knots or less, Cathay 524.
13: 133.35, and then C063, good day.
12: Good day.
4: 950, radar vectors to Biko, fly heading 090.
10: Heading 090, Cafe 950.
1: Air China 174, climb to 11,900 meters.
14: Climb to 11,900 meters, Air China 174.
10: Cafe 950, just got some weather there on the heading 090, quest heading 100.
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1: In our 430, Hong Kong radar identified. I'll take ECLA direct info.
9: 70, FedEx 6013.
15: Good morning, I'm 9785 heavy, 2000. 200 climbing 5,000 feet.
4: Emirates 9785, departure identified. Climb via SID, flight level 160.
8: Climb via SID, level 160, Emirates 9785.
4: Cathay 950, are you ready to left turn to Biko?
10: In about 7 miles, Cathay 950.
4: Cathay 950, roger, when ready, turn left to Biko.
10: Roger, when ready, direct to Biko, Cathay 950.
16: 119-43, good day, Chosen 305.
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1: 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Climb via SID, flight level 160.
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1: 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Bye bye.
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3: Xanadu 332 Hong Kong radar identified.
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3: 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Stand by.
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3: I-682, contact radar 132.15.
5: Good morning, scoping 3102, Mach number 250.
1: 3553, Hong Kong radar, good morning, you are identified. Follow 510, stand by for higher.
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6: Morning, 5370.
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3: PHS 39081 ready, descend for level 260, reach by Eastern.
8: Descend level 260, reach by Eastern, reach 3908.
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1: contact radar
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1: Johnny Beast 937, Hong Kong radar, proceed direct star path, descend to first level
5: 220. Radio descend for level 22, seat after Eastbound 5X, start back, then I just line at 37.
1: Johnny Beast 937 from present position, direct star path, and cross up in Eastern, flight level 260 or below.
5: Speed is 260 or below, not the present position, flight deck to Starbucks, second IV is minor 37.
1: 15901, confirm climbing, flight level 6,900 meters.
2: 6,900 meters, safe from Lufthansa 15901.
1: Level 210.
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3: 749. Today 749, turn left heading 230 and reach for level 340 in 2 minutes.
6: Left heading 230 and reach 54340 in 2 minutes. Get a 749.
1: Taipei 129 decimal 1.
6: 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Bye bye.
3: 360.
5: Climbing, you climb over 360, Singapore 853.
2: Call and 12535, have a good night. Lufthansa 15901 heavy.
1: Climb to flight level 250.
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1: At radar 123 decimal 47, good day.
0: 12347, cancelling speed restriction today. Bye bye.
1: Macau 985, descend to 3,000 feet, clear ILS Zulu approach runway 34.
6: Descend 3,000 feet, clear ILS Zulu runway 34, Macau 985.
3: Now to confirm you are able to reach flight 4340 in 1 minute.
6: Peter, we can reach 5340 in 1 minute. Can I 749?
3: Can I 749 in Russia? That's the requirement.
6: Can I 749?
0: Hong Kong Emirates 9837. Sir, 9800 meters available from the sea coast.
3: Emirates 9837, negative, maintain on 1,200 meters final level in Hong Kong.
0: Get the scope of MSI.
3: Cat A 749 and turn left to intercept the 15 miles right of track.
6: Is that 15 right off track, Cat A 749?
3: And confirm turn left to intercept 15 miles right.
6: Turn left, is that 15 right off track?
0: 9,300.
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3: Sunless 5, correction, Sunless 452, track dive to ENFA.
1: Trimming down 720 on the radar, report passing flight level and squawk up.
2: Flight
1: 156,
2: squawk 0444.
1: Chairman Tango 720, you're identified. Clear Sierra 7 Alpha arrival.
2: Sierra 7 Alpha arrival, Chicago 720.
4: Hong Kong departure. Good morning, China 646. Thank you, 2200. Climb to 5000.
1: Asiana 746 departure identified. Climb unrestricted. Flight level 250.
4: Flight
2: 2
4: Lee
1: City, A525 with 250, hello 1X-ray, Qatar, Asiana 746. Yeah. German Castle 720, you can expect that and confirm you have been released by Guangzhou.
2: Reset, expecting German Castle 720.
1: German Castle 720, no speed control, descend of flight level 170.
2: Flight 170, German Castle 720.
9: 5
1: from 602. Reaching level 260 inbound eastbound. Fairjet 3908, Sunset Radar, good evening. Descend flight level 220. Report your speed.
9: Descending level 220, speed 300 knots, switch at 390.
1: Fairjet 3908, reduce speed to 280 knots for sequence.
9: Roger, speed 280 knots, descending 220, switch at 390.
1: German Cargo 720, proceed down MRE.
9: Radar Cebu 286, good morning, descending level 260.
1: Cebu 286, sensor radar, good morning, descend to flight level 220. Cross eastbound at or below flight level 260.
9: Level 220 to cross eastbound, flight level 260 or below Cebu 286.
3: Two one one nine at this one one one one one one one one one one one one one one one one one one one one one one one one one one one one one one one one one one one one one one one one one one one one one one one one one one one one one one one one one one one one one one one one one one one one one one one one one one one one one one one one one one one one one one one one one one one one one 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one one one one one one one one one one one one one one one one one one one one one one one one one one one one one one one one one one one one one one one one one one one one one one one one one one one one one one one one one one one one one one one one one one one one one one one one one one one one one one one one one one one one one one one one one one one one one one one one one one one one one one one one one one one one one one one one one one one one one one one one one one one one one one one one one one one one one one one one one one one one one one one one one one one one one one one one one one one one one one one one one one one one one one one one one one one one one one one one one one one one one one one one one one one one one one one one one one one one one one one one one one one one one one one one one one one one one one one one one one one one one one one one one one one one 26. Airbus 9726 negative. 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
1: 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Descent to reach flight level 130 by Mango. Cross cyber at or below flight level 260.
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7: Sorry, 815, heavy, coming to level 250, passing flow level 204.
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14: Hong Kong Control, good evening, with Jet 878, Macan 502-900, direct to Aquila.
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14: 13215, good day, Vietnam 430.
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15: Charlie 63 negative, flight level 320 or flight level 360.
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1: Proceed down at Mango and cancel Mango speed restriction via 3092.

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0: Cathay 659, 1,700, declining 5,000.
1: Cathay 659, departure identified, climb unrestricted, flight level 160.
0: Level 160 unrestricted, Cathay 659.
2: We're maintaining 260 knots right now, Cebu 286.
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2: 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Seymour, Major 3908.
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1: Cathay 659, cancel speed restrictions.
0: Yes, speed Cathay 659.
1: Cathay 566, departure identified, climb unrestricted, flight level 160.
0: Unrestricted climb, level 160, okay.

0: Express 30902, high speed approved, descend to 9000 feet, QNH 1012.
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4: Hong Kong radar, good morning, JG 2516, maintain 11,000 meters, direct pivot, squawk 6166.
0: JG 2516, Hong Kong radar identified. Queen M 643, are you able, level 370 or 330?
5: So we'd like to request level 330, Vietnam 643.
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6: 3,000 feet, and clear for first, 07 center, RS-13092.
1: RS-13092, Limes and then Tonic, clear for the approach.
6: Limes and Tonic, and clear for the approach, RS-13092.
7: Maintaining 9,800 meters.
1: 643, Hong Kong radar, roger.
8: 123 decimal
9: 47,
8: goodbye.
9: 47,
10: Cathay 659. 659, climbing 160. Cathay 659, radar, climb to flight level 250.
9: Roger, Cathay 659.
11: Morning, Hong Kong departure, T-Bay 640, passing 1,500, climbing $5,000 while Yankee.
1: T-Bay 640, Hong Kong departure, identify, climb via SID to flight level 130.
11: Via SID to flight level 130, T-Bay 640.
1: Cebu 286, descend to reach flight level 4,500 meters by Taimon.
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13: Summit 452, roger, maintain map on 77 or greater.
14: 7 or greater, Summit 452, we'll go.
15: Morning, Sanity 307, flight level 30.
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3: Radar Kelly 659 climbing level 1, correction 250.
0: Kelly 659, Roger, are you able for level 360?
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3: The radar 127 decimal 1 today, love you 7911.
2: 1503, 0, 10, 8, 7, 8.
0: Kelly 659, Roger, then expect funnel level 400, I call you back 4 high.
3: Understood. Hello, radar, good morning. Yonzu River 7911, maintain level 250.
0: Yonzu River 7911, climb Falafel 270 and say your request level.
3: Under file level 270 and request a file level 210, Yonzu River 7911.
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24: 091, descending flight level 110 by Marco.
1: Cafe 2091, approach today, runway 07 center, information Bravo.
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0: operator. Good morning, Xanadu 504, flight level 370, squawking 2151.
1: Xanadu 504, Hong Kong radar, identify, clear, direct, inbound.
0: Clear, direct, inbound, Xanadu 504, thank you.
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2: Qatari 815, bye-bye.
1: Yangtze River 7911 radar 132 crescent, stand by. Yangtze River 7911 radar 11892.
3: 11892, Yangtze River 7911, good day. Good morning, Yangtze River 7911, come to fire level 270.
4: Yangtze River 7911, Hong Kong radar, roger. Direct, Konga.
3: Direct, Konga. Charlie Oscar, November Golf Alpha, Yangtze River 7911.
1: To stand by.
5: Number 40.
4: Number 440, connect Taipei 129 at ATM01.
5: 1, Taipei, Vietnam 440, good day. Good evening, Vietnam 430, direct inbound, maintain mark point 78 and flight level 330.
4: Vietnam 430, Hong Kong radar contact.
5: Vietnam 430.

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4: Confirm it's direct at 119, yeah?
5: Runway 07
6: Horizon 30992, Roger, contact tower 118.2, goodbye.
5: Tower 118.2,
4: Roger, 0198, Sierra 182. Proceed at 965, Falcon radar clear, Sierra 7 Alpha arrival.
5: Sorry, 118.2, goodbye. 118.2, 9 2, goodbye. Sorry, 118.2, 9 2, T-6 for zero, goodbye. Hong Kong Delta, ZP52, flight level 410. ZP52, Hong Kong radar, roger. 6 for zero, climbing flight level 256, speed of 300, squawking 656, correction, 356, 1.
7: Kiwi 640, climb level 290, cancel speed restriction.
5: Climbing flight level 290, cancel speed restriction, Kiwi 640.

0: K119, contact radar 127, Decimal 1, good day.
1: 71, Racket 119, good day. Radar, Racket 119, good morning, maintaining level 250.
2: Racket 119, Hong Kong radar, good morning, what is the highest level you can accept?
1: Up to level 360, Racket 119.
2: Racket 119, roger. After Sierra, climb flight level 280 and track direct MQ, stand by.
1: After Sierra, climb flight level 280, track direct MQ, Racket 119.
2: Cafe 659, climb flight level 360.
1: Level 360, Cafe 659.
3: 118.92, goodbye.
4: 7-4,
5: bye bye.
1: Left level
5: 360, 7-4, Taipei 129 at ACMO 1.
6: 7-4,
5: 6-4, direct inbound. Correct. Inbound,
1: QA 640.
4: Hong Kong radar, good morning, 7-4, climbing flight rate 250.
5: Guinness, 714, cancel speed restrictions, stand by higher.
4: Cancel speed restrictions, 714.
1: Regret maiden, flight level Vietnam, 647.
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7: 2,
1: contact radar, 118.92. 118.92, Sunlight 452, thank you,
5: good day. 3566, climb level 390.
1: 390, okay, 566.
4: Sure, Sunlight 452, flyover 330, map 178, greater.
1: 2504.
4: Sunlight 452.
1: 2-0-5, got the 6-5-9.

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4: B32, confirm 118.2.
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6: Fly level 400, Zenit 307.
7: Good morning, Korean Air 6900, flight level 330, direct Ikela.
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0: 134 on the radar, 118, that's more 92.
1: Bell 118, it's more 92, with now 434, good day. Good
0: day.
2: Bay Sichuan 2892, Linton Flight Level 380, Sablo, squawk 1240.
0: Sichuan 2892, Hong Kong radar, identify, are you able, 54391?
1: Henry
2: 554,
0: up to 35 here. And then 434, negative, left occupied. Copy
2: that, thank you. This is Sichuan 2892, we access Flight Level 3, 901.
0: Sichuan
2: 2892,
0: roger, standby.
2: Standby.
3: Reach level 340 above by Conga.
4: Zero above by Conga, Gabby 566.
5: 965, level 215, best book 7135.
6: Proceed at 965, you are identified and confirmed released by Guangzhou.
5: Proceed at 965.
6: Proceed at 965, descent unrestricted to flight level 170.
7: Climb unrestricted to flight level 250.
1: Level 250 unrestricted, Hong Kong Shuttle 698.
7: Cafe 2091, descend to 3000 feet from Limes, Frantonic, Cleef Ines approach, 1807 center.
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1: set at 5.94. 250 knots or less and climb level 250, unrestricted Hong Kong Shuttle 604.
9: Hold on, good morning, Asia 1366, start me, fire level 350.
10: Asia 1366, roger. Epsilon 726 on the radar, 118.92.
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4: That's 192.504, flight level 370, direct to advance.
10: 73504, roger.
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0: Bishop 4001, Hong Kong radar, you are identified as squawk 6233 after Romeo, fly heading 080.
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7: 118-902, Hong Kong 608, good day.
8: Shuttle 698, climb flight level 350, no speed restrictions.
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9: Good morning, Moscow 393, flight number 248, continue 190, squawk, 4234.
8: Moscow 393, I can read that. Good morning, you are identified. Clear Sierra 7 Alpha Rifle.
9: 7 Alpha Rifle, Moscow 393.
1: Line 70, radar 127.1.
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12: Hong Kong, Rasmus 9068, squawk 3125, continue level 250.
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4: Final level 330, Translucent 968.
3: Translucent 968, after Sierra, climb to level 270.
4: After Sierra, climb level 270, Translucent 968.
2: Florida, Shanghai 863, maintain flight level 320.
3: Shanghai 863, roger. Green Air 690, radar 12875.
5: 12875, Green Air 690, thank you. Over Natai 656, heavy maintaining flight level 41, throw to Hawking, throw 735.
3: Natai 656, Hong Kong radar identified, track direct, and bar.
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4: Radar 13215.
1: Hong Kong, radar Malaysia 318, good morning, flight 360, approaching Dorset. 32 decimal 15, Transosa 968,
4: Malaysia 318, Hong Kong, radar identify.
1: 318.
5: 357, you are identified. After Sierra, followed by Penrith, stand by for higher.
6: Sierra, stand by with Singapore,
7: 857. Good morning, Korean 428. At level 370, score 2143.
4: Korean 428, Hong Kong radar identified. Clear direct Denver.
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8: Corrida, good. Corrida, Malaysian 6176 heavy, good morning, maintain for level 390, squawk 2155.
4: 6176 Hong Kong radar identified. Continue flight plan routes.
8: Continue flight plan routes, Malaysia 6176.
5: Trade descend to flight level 170.
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0: morning, Meridian 6061, that's Tihamut, Zimmer from 5 Delta.
1: Virginia 6061, departure grade identified, climb via SID to Flight FO 2580.
2: Another 6 miles on. Hong Kong radar is set at 594, standing by higher.
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4: 370, Malaysia 318.
0: Stand by.
1: Base 492, goodbye.
0: Right. After IRS.
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0: Station 4001, Roger, report when you are fully established.
6: Morning, Cafe 844, climbing Flight 250, direct to MS.
7: Cafe 844, good morning, climb Flight Level 290, no speed restrictions.
6: Flight Level 290, no speed restriction, and request Flight Level 330 for final cruise in Hong Kong.
7: Cathay 844, higher level not available due to slower traffic.
0: 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Station 4001, Sana Tower, 118.0 today.
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2: You suggest 594 and request to climb up to flight level 370.
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9: All radar test at 830, good evening. Cross 6116, maintain the 330.
7: Singapore 839, Hong Kong radar, good morning, confirm squawk.
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7: VHA 83, correction VHA 878, contact Taipei 1291.
5: Richard Bradbourne, zero information, Bravo.
1: Moscow 393 approach today, runway 07 center, Bravo is current. Descend unrestricted to 3,000 feet, QNH 1012.
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2: sir, to over three. RC5825, Hong Kong, radar identified, cleared RB4 Alpha. RB4
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3: 280, initially.
1: Flight number 280, NCB243, request left heading 100.
3: NCB243,
1: standby.
3: Standby. Heading 100 for how many miles?
1: For the next 5 miles, sir, waiting weather in front of us.
3: So in a 243, standby.
1: Standby.

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1: 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We're already in the weather. We'll maintain heading.
0: 2243, roger.
1: Heading now 100.
0: 243, roger. Heading 100.
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0: 2243, heading 080, proof.
1: 080.
2: Approach Mount Katrina, actually.
3: Flank 600, radar 13215.
4: 9.1, Singapore 857, good evening.
3: Radar 12875.
5: 12875, way is 6176. 8 Frederick 600, 20 Palomo 370.
0: Expressing the 20, roger.
5: Malaysian 6176, min 12350.
0: Malaysian 6176, roger, track direct eastbound.
5: Eastbound, Malaysian 6176.
0: 43, can you track Axalon?
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0: Roger.

0: Delta, good morning, Singapore 825, flight level 360.
1: Singapore 825.
0: Delta Asia 242, good morning, flight level 37, correction for 1,300 meters.
1: Delta Asia 242, Hong Kong radar identified.
0: Delta Asia 242. 190, passing flight level 242, 40044.
2: Delta 875
0: radar
2: identified,
0: clear
2: Sierra 7 Alpha
0: arrival. Sierra 7 Alpha arrival,
1: 875. 42 from Siku, track directs to Charlie.
3: 606,
2: 16 from 42, Sierra. 606, Hong Kong radar, proceed around map key, climb to flight level 210.
1: Sichuan 392, Cornish Guangzhou 12535.
0: 12535.
1: Bye bye.
2: Going near 606, continue climb to flight level 250.
3: Hong Kong radar, Hong Kong 202, assigned flight level 250.
2: Hong Kong 202, Hong Kong radar, cancel speed restriction.
3: Speed restriction, Hong Kong 202.
4: Again, call
3: time. East Jet
4: 904. East Jet 5904, climb flight level 310.
0: Climb flight level 310, East Jet.
1: K119, Sanya 1226.
0: K119, good day.
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2: 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Bahina 606, climb flight level 310.

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4: Yeah, 1366 on the radar, 118, that's 192.
1: White system 192, provide your 1366.
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2: Unknown radar, good evening, China Southern 8481. Flight level 250, squawk 3106.
1: China 7851, Hong Kong radar, good day, identified. Follow flight plan route, stand by higher.
2: Follow flight plan route, stand by for higher, China Southern 8481.
1: Nippon Cargo 202, contact radar 118 decimal 902, good day.
3: 118.2, Nippon Cargo 202, good day.
1: Nippon Cargo 202, clear direct to NFR, climb flight level 330 initially.
0: Inbound,
1: flight level 330. Good day. China 78481, contact radar 127.1, good day.
2: 27.1, good day, China Southern 8481.
4: 428, goodbye.
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0: Information Bravo and wind ready, direct line, good day, 10-5.
6: Hong Kong radar, Roger. What is your request level?
2: A request of flight level 290, China Southern 8481.
6: China
2: 7841,
6: climb to level 270.
2: Climb to flight level 270, China Southern 8481.
5: 1000 feet, QNH 1012.
0: And 6000 feet, QNH 1012.
2: China 7481,
5: go ahead.
2: Climb level 390, determinants at China 7481.
5: China 7481, not available, are you able? Flight level 410.
2: We will get 410 at China
0: 7481. RC below 10,000.
7: Cafe 75, approve.
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5: Bohemia 616, departure, could they identify? Climb via SID to flight level 250.
0: SID, flight level 250, Boeing 616.
5: Bohemia 707, increase speed to 280 knots or greater.
0: 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Boeing 57.
6: JJ Air 2202, contact radar 11892.
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0: No direct cyber, control 791.
1: Again, after NFR with Taipei, you're approaching the boundary.
0: 44. Hong Kong radar JJ 2202, maintain 10,400 meters.
1: JJ 2202, Roger, clear direct to NFA.
0: JJ 2202, thank you.
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8: 129.1, shuttle 604, good day.
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0: 280 knots or less, Bohemia 616.
5: China 7481, Hong Kong radar, climb for level 320.
2: Climb to flight level 320, China 7481. Request direct to Shantong.
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1: Yoda watching 132 on gun radar, clear Sierra 7 Alpha rifle, report passing flight level and squawk coupe.
0: Descending out of 200, Sierra 7 Alpha rifle, cleared level 190, speed is 300 flight.
1: Euro Viking 132, maintain high speed and confirm your squawk code is 1406.
0: Bring Alpha got 1406, yeah.
1: Euro Viking 132, identified descent of flight level 170, proceed direct Murray.
0: Direct level 170, Euro Viking 132, heavy high speed.
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1: 0-5-1-3-2, descend to flight level 110.
0: 110, you're walking 122 heavy.
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1: Galaxy 5825 on Hong Kong radar, descend to reach flight level 110 by missile, cross and pass at or below flight level 260.
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1: Euro Viking 132, contact approach 119 at 801 today.
0: Cross 191,
6: Hong Kong radar, boarding at 616, climbing 5250 by the SID and speed 20 knots or less. Passing now, flight level 110.
1: Bolivia 616, contact radar, proceed direct map key, cancel speed restriction.
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1: I'm going to do 504, contact Taipei 129 at 801.
0: 04. 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
1: Qatari 394 on Hong Kong, clear Sierra 7 Alpha rifle, report level and squawk code.
7: From Sky 974, departure grid identifying climb fire SID to flight level 250.
8: Columbia 6, maintain 250, Quantum Sky 974.
7: Euro Viking 132, descend unrestricted to 8,000 feet, QNH 1012.
3: Alpha identify.
9: China 975.
10: 652, contact radar 118902.
9: 118902, QNH 652.
11: Good morning, Thai 661 heavy, maintaining flight level 430.
10: Thai 661, Hong Kong, identified.
11: 661.
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1: Descend to flight level 110, Qatari 8 3904.
2: 7-4, cancel speed, restriction.
0: Sorry, 394, contact approach 119, a day, small one, good day.
1: 191, Qatari 8904, thank you, Joe.
3: Due to slower traffic ahead, cross Alpha time 28 Oliver.
4: 28 Oliver, 656.
1: Qatari 8394, hello, descending to flight level 110.
2: Qatari 8394, Concord approach, runway 07 center, information is Charlie, descend unrestricted to 8000 feet, QNH 1012.
1: Montreux descending unrestricted 8000 feet, and runway 07 center, Qatari 8394.
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5: Roger, climb flight level 3504, Nippon Cargo 202.
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0: 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Bohemia 707, contact radar 132, Decimal 15, good day.
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0: 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Bohemia 616, contact radar 118, Decimal 902, good day.
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1: 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Climb 2-9-0, Bohemia 707. Hong Kong radar, Asia 242, the morning, maintaining flight 1370
3: 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Asia 242, Russia.
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1: 119 decimal 1, Dynasty 5825, good day.
2: 5825, Concord approach, good day. Runway 07, center information now, Charlie.
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2: Dynasty 5825, fly heading 260, vectors for track shortening.
1: Heading 260, Dynasty 5825, and confirm speed.
2: Dynasty 5825, maintain speed 280 knots or greater.
1: Heading 260, Dynasty 5825.
4: 21, maintaining 12200 meters, squawk 6240.
5: Scooter 121 Hong Kong radar identify. Clear 10 knots direct MCAL.
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1: 656.
6: 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FedEx 5217, descend now, flight level 3400.
1: 40 FedEx 5217.

0: Two stations, Thai 670, Hong Kong radar identified.
1: 670.
0: Thai Asia 236, Hong Kong radar identified. Clear direct ENVA.
2: Clear direct ENVA, Thai Asia 236. Thank you, sir.
1: Kong Air 370 for Kamani approaching Kilo 19, follow by 290.
0: Embo 3774 Hong Kong radar identified, clear direct inbound.
1: If available, cut high up to follow by 350.
0: Copy, standby, direct inbound.
1: Better gun by standby, high Air 3774, thank you.
3: Hello Hong Kong, we are now 408, number 370.
0: Vietnam 408, Hong Kong radar identified, clear direct inbound.
3: Clear direct inbound, Vietnam 408, thank you.
4: Hong Kong, good morning, Singapore 810, level 390.
0: Singapore 810, Hong Kong radar identified.
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5: 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Korean Air 314, now passing 1900, climb 5000.
6: Korean Air 314, departure today identify, climb 5SID to 7000 feet.
5: Taking Korean 314.
6: Korean Air 214, climb 5SID to 7000 feet.
5: Yeah, SID 7000, Korean Air 314.
7: 17, when ready, descend flight level 260, reach by NPET.
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0: Flight level 400.
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9: Standby, break Hong Kong Shuttle 7901, descend to level 260, level by cyber.
10: Hong Kong Shuttle 791.
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0: Sanya
11: 1226. Sanya 122, decimal 6, Singapore 857, and good
0: night.
9: 28, contact radar 118902.
12: 12, current air 428, goodbye.
7: Mang go. Cross Saibai at or below flight level 260.
1: 130 reach by Mango, Saibai 260 below Hong Kong Shuttle 7-1.
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13: Hong Kong radar, good morning, China 872, maintaining flight level 370, Goking 2117.
14: Air China 872, Hong Kong radar identify, clear after Dozer, direct Rico.
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12: Hong Kong radar, transfer sign 61, good morning, level 250, scope 3114.
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15: 9622, good morning, flight level 370, Sukhok 0706.
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3: 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Cross MPET at or below flight level 260.
1: Okay, cross a muscle at flight level 110, MPET at or below 260, FedEx 5217.
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2: 119.1, Hong Kong Shuttle 7901, bye bye.
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5: Malaysian 6176, descend to reach flight level 4,500 meters by Tamil.
2: Descend 4,500 meters by Tamil, Malaysian 6176.
6: 50 miles to tow line, flight level 300, squawk 1045.
0: Cathay 057, Hong Kong radar identified, cleared at the 4 Alpha.
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2: 776, maintain level 340, approaching subnormal.
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8: Squawk 2142.
9: Air Junior 1354, Hong Kong radar identify, clear, those who direct Domi.
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9: Direct Domi after those.
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8: Air Junior 1354, please check Air Junior 1354.
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8: 6-5-6.
2: Hong Kong radar, good morning, Korean 314, direct to Domi, passing flight level 167, climb flight level 250.
0: Korean 314, climb flight level 330.
2: Climb flight level 330, Korean 314.
11: Thai 670, good morning, flight level 410.
7: Thai 670, good morning.
2: Good morning, Oceana 736, maintain flight level 330.
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2: Aikela direct Enva, Oceana 736.
12: Fucking 357, for Domain 35.
3: Dilman 835, you're identified. Descend to flight level 170.
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13: 5825, okay.
3: Dilman 835, expect to follow the full Sierra 7 Alpha Star and descend now to flight level 110. Speed after passing flight level 150 to 50 knots.
9: JR 236, radar 13215.
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9: Snusa 861, continue climb for level 360.
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9: 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Hacher 236. Air 785, contact radar 13215.
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3: 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Dilman A35, cancel the speed restriction, maintain speed 280 knots.
1: Speed 280 knots, Dilman A35.
3: Dilman A35, encounter approach 119 at ASM01, good day.
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0: 0, when ready, descend flight level 260, reach by NPEN.
8: And flight level 260 to reach by NPEN, jump cargo 580.
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14: 56. 44. Good morning, flight level 410, Medici line 30.
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17: Radar, good morning, China Southern 302, position.
7: China 7302, confirm flight level 380 and squawk 1322.
17: From China South 302, approaching Sablo.
7: China 7302, identify after Sablo, direct eastbound.
17: After Sablo, direct eastbound, China South 302, thanks.
7: Moscow 352, reduce traffic, descend now to flight level 360.
18: Caution, Hong Kong Shuttle 7, Liner 1, descend to 3,000 feet, maintain speed 250 knots or greater.
10: 250 knots or greater, Hong Kong Shuttle 791.
18: Dilman A35, descend unrestricted to 3,000 feet, QNH 1012.
19: Descent level 3, correct, descend 3,000 feet, QNH 1012, Dilman A35.
20: Good morning, Senior 022, Tarayesta, flight level 350.
1: Flight level 370.
9: Junior 112, Hong Kong.
18: Name is Fire Tonic, clear ILS, the Bodrum 807 Center, report established. Dilman A35, reduce speed to 250 knots.
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14: 14, bye bye.
18: Goodbye. 1 good day. 5YD SID, flight level 160.
4: I'm via the SID, flight level 160, EVA 6538.
18: Seven nine one, maintain speed 220 knots or greater.
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22: Good morning, Oshiro 633, maintaining flight level 360, squawking 3724.
0: Hong Kong Shadow 623, Hong Kong radar, good morning, identified, cleared RB4 Alpha.
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0: Thai 642,
1: good day. India 242, bye bye.Thai 642, good morning, maintaining flight level 410.
2: 9603, good morning. Red Cat 1141, ready, descend 6.0260, level 9 eastbound.
1: 4260, which by eastbound, Red Cat 114.
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2: Radar 126.3, good day.
4: 63.252, bye bye.
1: Radar Vietnam 318, maintain flight mode 330.
2: Vietnam 318, Ocean.
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5: Control 5, 2D, flight mode 130, must be control.
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5: to level 130,
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5: Descend level 130, Mascot 352. UPS 167, 22, level 250.
0: Level 250, UPS 167.
2: Cat 114, contact radar 12347, good day.
1: 7, Cat 114, good day.
5: LA 057, commence descent now and speed 300 knots or less.
4: Descent now, speed 300 knots or less, Cali 057.
1: Okay, 114, good morning, maintaining flight level 350, when ready, descent 260, reach right eastbound.
5: Rocket 114, after eastbound, descent to flight level 220.
1: After eastbound, descent flight level 220, Rocket 114.
0: Contact radar 13215.
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7: Hong Kong Korean Air 486, maintain flyway 330, direct Kila Skog 5625.
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1: 82, Hong Kong shuttle 791, bye bye.
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4: Seven.
5: S167, contact radar 127.1.
9: 11, UPS 167.
10: Air UPS 167, passing flight level 174, climbing 250.
0: UPS 167, Hong Kong radar, climb flight level 320.
10: Climb flight level 320, UPS.
0: UPS 167, what is your request level?
10: We're requesting flight level 340, UPS 167.
0: UPS 167, roger. Stand by high. China 165, are you able for level 370?
1: Negative at now 1. Unable flight level 370, China 165.
0: HR 165, stand by lower.
1: Standing by, China 165.
2: China 776, contact radar 127, what's it there?
7: 9776.
11: Radar Shanghai A68 and flight level 340, squawk 0413, Ocean Summer.
2: Shanghai A68, Russia, identify, are you able higher level?
11: Negative, request the maintain level.
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4: 542 again. Passing level 240 to anyone and another approaching zero.
5: Chicago 542, confirm Gokok 0730.
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5: Chicago 542, identified clear Sierra 7 Alpha arrival.
4: Sierra 7 Alpha, Chicago 542.
5: 542, stand by for lower speed 280 knots or greater.
4: Speed 280 or greater and maintaining level 190 to Chicago 542.
5: Level 4350, track direct to Don't Me.
7: 250, 1090,
5: 280 knots.
4: Speed 280 knots, Cathay 057.
2: Traffic 1070.
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5: Shanghai 877, contact radar 13215.
7: 15, Shanghai 877.
12: So, reach by eastbound China, status 302.
6: Hong Kong radar, China 165, maintaining 10,400 meters.
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2: 320. 330.
7: 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Roma China 736, level 330, that again, Bob.
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4: Descending 9,000 feet on QNH 1012 and cross the beam muscle 110 or below, Trans Cargo 580.
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3: radar 13215.
4: Hello? Hello? Hello? Hello? Hello? Hello? Hello? Hello? Hello? Hello?
7: Hello? Hello? Hello? Hello? Hello? Hello? Hello? Hello? Hello?
5: Hello? Hello? Hello? Hello? Hello? Hello? Hello? Hello? Hello? Hello? Hello? Hello?
7: Hello? Hello? Hello? Hello? Hello? Hello? Hello? Hello? Hello?
0: 90.
4: That's affirmative. Able to run about 390, tell us about it.
0: Stand by. Scoot out.
4: Maintaining your flight level 120, tracking as 0. Roger,
5: China,
4: I just signed
5: on Scoot
4: 2464, stand by. My error is 129.
0: Stand by.
7: 5 and up, 56.
0: UPS 167, climb to level 340.
13: Jet 868 inbound to Ikela, flight level 330, and a squawk, 5607.
0: Jet 868 Hong Kong radar identify clear direct end bar.
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5: Mascot 352, contact approach 119.1.
15: 191, Mascot 352, bye.
16: Descending to 6,000 meters, reaching level before 20 miles before SQL, Hainan 776.
0: Hi, 644.
15: Good Charlie.
3: Mascot 352, post 1807 center. Descend via the star to flight level 110.
15: Descend via star level 110, Mascot 35207 Charlie.
12: 0-1-3-9-5.
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2: 9-7-8-5, contact Manila 11903 or 89042.
0: Maintaining
12: 1,000 meters, approach is coming.
0: Emirates 336 Hong Kong radar
5: identified.
17: Cathay
12: 811, contact approach 119.1. Cathay 811 today. Hong Kong, morning 7,302, descend to level 260. 220-7-330.
17: Sending restricted flight level 110.
3: Cafe 11 approach runway 07 center, information Charlie, proceed out to Murray.
17: Murray, information Charlie, Cafe 11.
3: Cafe 11, runway 07 center, descent unrestricted 8,000 feet, QNH 1012.
5: 236,
17: morning, maintaining flight level 350.
5: Taisha 236, Roger.
3: Runway 07 center, report established.
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3: Mascot 352, descend to 8,000 feet, QNH 1012.
15: 8,000 feet, QNH 1012, Mascot 352.
12: Good morning, Cathay 057, descending flight level 110, reducing speed 250 knots, information Charlie.
3: Cafe 057, approach runway 07 center, descend via star 6,000 feet, QNH 1012.
12: 6,000 feet, QNH 1012, runway 07 center, Cafe 057.
17: Cafe 811, confirm high speed below 10.
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2: China Southern 306, maintain flight level 360, traffic 1,000 feet below.
15: 360, Taiwan Southern 306. Say, passing 1,900, climbing 5,000.
3: Hey, Hong Kong 768, departure. Good morning. You identify, climb by SID, flight level 6,900 meters.
15: Climb SID 6,900 meters at Hong Kong 768.
3: Cafe 11, descend unrestricted to 3,000 feet.
17: Cafe 811.
3: German Cargo 580, turn right heading 270, vector for track shortening.
15: Right heading 270, German Cargo 580.
12: Short
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0: 486, radar 13215.
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17: Recap 129 and contact radar 127, that's number 1.
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0: positive, 9 Hong Kong radar, what is your request level?
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3: Air Hong Kong 128, contact radar 118 decibel 92, bye bye.
17: 118 92, goodbye, Hong Kong 128.
19: 6-4, maintaining flight level 1, 2,200 meters, and direct Temmuz.

0: on the dry, 121 decimal 4, bye bye.
1: 121 decimal 4, right, 114, what is
0: it? Air Hong Kong 208, proceed direct to Dumap.
1: Dumap, Air Hong Kong 208, thank you.
0: German Cargo 580 from Lime, Cytonic, CILS, approach runway 07 center, report established.
2: From Lime, Cytonic, yes.
3: UPS 4, continue descent flight level 110.
4: You descend flight level 110, UPS 4.
3: Hong Kong Shuttle 623, contact approach from 190.1.
4: Hong Kong Shuttle 623, bye.
3: Bye-bye.
5: Hong Kong, good day, Qatari 8410, direct to Sierra, NSMA 2001, descend flight level 230.
3: Qatari 8410, Hong Kong, good morning. Clear Sierra 7 Alpha arrival.
5: Sierra 7 Alpha arrival, Qatari 8410.
3: German Cargo 712, descend to flight level 180.
6: Over 180, German Cargo 712.
3: China Southern 302, contact departure 122.65.
1: Departure 122.65, China Southern 302, good day.
3: Good day. Emirates 98842, descend for level 210.
1: 210,
0: descend for... 2. China Southern 302, departure, good morning. Proceed direct to Tamworth. Descend to reach for level 4,500 meters by Tamworth.
1: Proceed direct to Tamworth. Descend to 4,500 by Tamworth, China Southern 302.
0: Moscow 352, reduce speed to 230 knots from Lime, so Cytonically, ILS, approach runway 07 center, report established. Cafe 057, turn right heading 270, vector for trend shortening.
1: 057. Morning, Chinese Air 544, flight level 390, proceed direct to docking.
7: China Eastern, sorry, so far.
0: SID, flight level 250.
1: SID, flight level 250, or the flight level 12.
0: Air Hong Kong 208, counter radar 118 decimal, 92, bye bye.
1: Air Hong Kong 230, bye bye.
8: 120.87.
9: 20.87, China 776, bye bye.
10: Bye. Shanghai 868, maintain level 350.
8: Shanghai 6A, Roger.
9: 330. Flight level 330 now at China 165.
3: Emirates 9842, descend to flight level 190.
1: 190,
3: UPS 4, contact approach 119.1.
9: Approach 119.1, UPS 4.
3: German Cargo 712, left heading 150.
6: Left heading 150, German Cargo 712.
8: After Sierra, climb to level 270.
1: Sir Sierra, initial climb flight level 270, Tina Cargo 3820.
8: Dynasty 064, are you able for level 410?
11: Dynasty 064, confirm.
8: Stand by.
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1: Descent 2, flight level 220, transonic 306.
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8: Hello 3820, radar 13215.
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13: 7-2-5
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13: Shenzhen 8206, identify Alpha Sound with our eastbound.
6: Alpha Sound, direct to eastbound, Shenzhen 206.
1: On radar, 10 cargo 3820, flash level 270.
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0: 5 minutes, thank you. 3 decimal 47, bye bye.
14: Radar 12347, Hong Kong 327, good day.
0: Chapter 623, reduce speed to 230 knots.
14: 3230. Good morning, Hong Kong 327, reaching level 160.
3: Hong Kong 327,
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15: Runway 807 Center, information Charlie, descent 8,000 feet to drainage 1013, Mercy 9, Air Force 2.
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3: 3810, identified, follow Sierra 7 Alpha, descent for level 170.
0: Follow 07 Alpha and descend level 1-0. 1-2, continue present heading, radar vector for sequencing.
6: 7-1-2.
0: UPS-4, descend to 4,500 feet.
1: 4,500 feet, UPS-4.
17: 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Request follow-up of the follow-up is 350.
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1: 291, Thai 642, goodbye.
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0: On the tower, 118 decimal 2, bye-bye.
18: Level 270.
14: After Sierra, climb for level 270, recap 1617.
13: 1354, contact radar 118902, goodbye.
1: 118892, goodbye, entry on 1354.
19: The 210 knots, UPS-4.
0: Shadow 623, reduce speed to 210 knots.
19: Good knots, Shadow 623.
3: 8410, reduce speed to 250 knots, fly heading 180.
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5: Palapo 110, Qatari 8410.
19: Knots and maintain till 5 DME UPS 4.
13: 27 DME.
19: 7 DME UPS 4.
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14: 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Lemming level 370.
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13: A112, contact type, crashing contact radar 118902.
14: Say radar 118902, Jameer 113,
13: good day. MS 336, climb to ground level 370.
14: Alpha level 370, I'm at 836.
19: 6-0, 331.
18: Thai 648, contact radar 132.15.
14: Hello again, Sam Hansen 703 for the Sierra. 7 Alpha, do you want to reduce us to reduce speed?
3: Hansen 703, identified on scope of 2473, reduce speed from 250,
14: descend level 170. Descending to 170 and reduce speed to 250, Hansen 703.
18: 1327, climb level 350.
14: 350, Hong Kong 327.
13: 0200.
14: 0200, Hong Kong 831. 100,
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19: Center.
13: Shuttle 623, 4,500 feet.
19: 5,623.
14: Hey, watchers, good morning, Hong Kong 457, now passing 1,700 for 5,000.
13: Hey, Hong Kong 457, departure, good morning. Identify, climb by SID, for level 160.
14: By SID, climb by level 160, Hong Kong 457.
21: 057 established, ILA 07 center.
13: German Cargo 712, turn right heading 020.
6: 0520, German Tower 712.
0: Cafe 057, contact Tower 1182, bye bye.
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0: MS 942, turn left, heading 270.
15: Heading 270, degrees, German 2842.
3: Turn 8523, reduce speed now to 50 knots, descend, follow for 200.
21: 200, and reduce speed to 250 knots, turn 8523.
0: Chicago 712, proceed direct to Limes.
2: Yep. Hi, good evening, it's 146,
3: 1000, West of a winter view. UPS 146 Hong Kong, you're identified on squawk 2427, maintain telephone 120. Qatari 8410, direct Murray, resume sir.
20: Murray, resume sir, Qatari 8410.
6: Runway 7 Center, Wilco, German Cargo 712.
0: MS 942, descend to 6,000 feet.
15: 6,000 feet,
0: German 742. 1 contact radar, 123, decimal 47.
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3: Giant 8523, descend
6: for level 130. 130,
3: Giant 8523, heavy. Atari 8410, contact approach 119.1.
21: What's good, Atari 8410?
19: Radar, Hong Kong 831 is climbing for level 200.
3: Hong Kong 831, good morning, climb to for level 250.
21: 250, Hong Kong 831.
13: 206, when ready, descend for level 200.
2: Level 200, Shenzhen 206.
13: Shenzhen 206, reach level 200 by
5: 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Qatari 8410, information Charlie.
0: 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Descend on the visit to 8000 feet, QNH 1012.
5: 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Correction, 1012, runway 07 center, Qatari 8410.
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0: Shuttle 623, turn left heading 280.
6: 280, shuttle 623.
0: MS 9842, turn right, proceed down the lines.
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19: 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UPS 4 established, 7 center.
0: UPS 4, reduce speed to 160 knots, maintain until 5 DME, continue approach.
19: 60 knots to 5 DME, UPS 4.
0: Qatari 8410, descend unrestricted to 6,000 feet.
5: 6,000 unrestricted, Qatari 8410.
0: UPS 4, contact tower 118 decimal 2, bye bye.
19: 42, goodbye, UPS 4.
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22: Climb down by level 330, Philippine, 5-9-6.
18: 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Current 486 radar contact.
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0: V, reduce speed to 210 knots.
5: 210 and present heading, Qatari 8.0.
21: And continue 130 and reduce to 230 knots and 8523 and copy traffic.
18: In the next 4 minutes.
21: Set flight level 380 and reach 30 within the next 4 minutes, Canada 7.
3: Contact radar
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4: Good morning, KMFR 26, calling the lower 25, walk 5337.
18: KMFR 26, Hong Kong radar, climb to 10,400 meters.
4: 10,400 meters, KMFR 26.
0: We 8410 descend to 4,500 feet.
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0: Ryan, Express 3508 departure, identify, climb SID, level 160.
10: B, level 160, Ryan, Express 3508.
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23: Good morning, Richard, 3909.
18: Fisher 3909 on Hong Kong radar, climb to flight level 320.
0: The approach on ACO 7 center, descent unrestricted 8,000 feet, QNH 1012.
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0: Hong Kong Shuttle 623, proceed direct to Limes.
26: Limes, Hong Kong 623.
0: Hit Tower 8410, turn left heading 270.
7: 8270, Qatari 8410.
0: Air Hong Kong 782, proceed direct to Lekan.
27: Lekan, Air Hong Kong 782.
13: Shenzhen Air 206, contact radar 12347.
27: 347, good day, Shenzhen 206.
13: Hong Kong Shuttle 615, contact radar 1265.
26: Shuttle 615.
13: Cafe 138, due traffic, descend out to flight level 360.
24: Flight level 360, Cafe 138.
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3: Ability 596,
24: today, sir.
3: Hong Kong Shuttle 615, descend out to flight level 110, reach by muscle, north control.
26: 110 by muscle, next please control, Shuttle 615.
3: Giant 8523, sorry, Mr. Respect, confirm flight level 110.
24: 110 by Meridian, it's 852 clear.
3: UPS 146, climb now to the flight level 230.
24: We are checking in, we're at flight level 230, squadron 3101, cut at 5152.
3: Thank you, identified,
24: climb to the flight level 250, cut at 5152.
0: Chat Tower 8407, departure, identify, climb by SID, flight level 160.
24: Climb by SID, flight level 160, Qatari 8407.
28: We have information, Delta descending, 110, passing 160.
0: China 8523 approach on ACO 7 center, descend unrestricted to 3,000 feet, QNH 1012.
28: Unrestricted to 3,000 feet, QNH 1012, China 8523.
0: China 8523, expect ILS approach on ACO 7 center.
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24: 8523. Established localizer 07 center.
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0: Hong Kong Shuttle 615, descend via the star to 9,000 feet, QNH 1012, cross the beam muscle, flight level 110 or below.
26: Descending 9,000, cross the beam for muscle, flight level 110 below, QNH 1012, Shuttle 615.
27: 70, red cap 1617.
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0: Hampton 703 reduced speed to 180 knots, maintain until 7 DME.
28: DME, Hampton 703.
0: Hampton 703 confirm 180 knots until 7 DME.
28: 180 till 7 DME, 703.
0: Air Hong Kong 782 contact radar 118.92, bye bye.
27: 892, good day, Hong Kong 782.
1: Alright, good morning, Air Hong Kong 561, passing 2000 feet, down 5000 feet.
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28: 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Final
13: 280, FedEx 5152. Only point 813 for sequencing, descend now to 5252 260.
28: Descend, flight 260, only point 813.
13: Air Hong Kong 782, continue climb flight level 350.
28: Continue climb flight level 350, Hong Kong 782.
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18: EPS 146, climb flight level 280.
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13: Only point 877, contact radar 1371.
27: 271, only point 877.
13: Delta 89, continue descent to level 380, level in 20 miles.
26: 30, level 1, 20 miles, Delta 89.
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2: 2675, Air Canada, 76.
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1: Hong Kong radar, good morning, Air Canada, 7 out of 30.34260 with Delta.
3: Air Canada, 7, good morning, Delta is current, descend flight level 110 by Muscle.
1: Okay, descend flight level 110 by Muscle.
18: 186, direct to Dot Me, descend flight level 390.
1: Good
0: at 186. Alright, Norman. FedEx 5152,
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28: knots. Speed 170
1: knots, 8523. Roger, cargo 500 out of 2900.
0: German cargo 500, departure identified, climb by SID, flight level 250.
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3: Dynasty 58906, contact radar 127.1.
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28: Ali, Qatari 8407.
1: 50.
18: Multiple station together, Dynasty 5896, Hong Kong radar after Sierra, climb flight level 270.
1: Third position, Sierra, climb flight level 270, Dynasty 5896.
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2: UPS 146, you want us to climb to 9,200 meters now?
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0: Giant 8523, reduce speed to 160 knots, maintain until 5 DME.
28: Shift to 160 knots until 5 DME, Giant 8523, Ali.
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18: 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Air Canada 65, contact Sanya 122.6.
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18: 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Qatari 8407, climb to 8,400 meters.
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25: 121.4, good day, 206.
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1: 340 level 15 miles, United 877.
13: 9,000
1: feet unrestricted on 1012, Air Canada 7, thank you.
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1: Okay, 300 knots or better, and what was the descent rate you wanted for Canada 7?
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6: 6-1, on the radar, 127, decimal 1, good day.
1: Radar 127, decimal 1, good day, Hong Kong 564.
27: And flight level 330 and direct Norman, level 747.
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1: 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For Delta 8-9er.
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6: Toltec 9, Hong Kong radar, descend of level 110, reach by muscle.
1: 110 to reach by muscle, Delta 8-9er.
9: Okay, radar, good morning, Charlie B9-2-8, maintain flight level 230, scrub 3124.
6: Charlie B9-2-8, Hong Kong radar, identify after Sierra, climb to level 250.
9: After Sierra, climb flight level 250, JIMB 938.
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25: 119, decimal 1,
9: Quaterry 8408, Hong Kong approach. Hong Kong data, Nippon 813, leaving flight 265, descend flight 260, speed 270 knots, good morning.
6: Hong Kong 813, Hong Kong radar, good morning, descend flight level 110, reach by muscle, cancel and power restriction.
9: All Nippon, 813, descend 11,000, cancel out 206.
6: All Nippon 813, verify its flight level 110 by muscle.
18: Alpha 382, direct to Alpha.
9: This is Mike Uniform, Sierra Echo, Lima.
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1: Flight level 400, climb to 7536.
2: Johnny Biz 938, contact radar 127 decimal 1, good day.
3: 127 decimal 1, Johnny Biz 938, good day. Radar, good morning, Johnny B9 GA, climb passing level 234 for flight level 250, squawk 2124.
0: Johnny B938, Hong Kong radar, Russia, climb to flight level 340.
3: I flight level 340, any chance direct to Aquila?
0: Johnny B938 on passing flight level 250, direct to Aquila.
3: Climb passing level 250, clear direct to Aquila, Johnny B938. Thank you.
4: Passing 1,600 feet, climbing 5,000.
5: Air Hong Kong 680, departure, good morning. You identify, climb ID SID, flight level 250.
4: Climb via the SID, flight level 250, Air Hong Kong 680.
5: Down to Pico.
6: Air Hong Kong 720.
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0: Cathay 43, turn left heading 080, vector for thrust shortening, moving you up the sequence and increase your rate of descent.
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8: Hong Kong radar, only for 8-3. Now speed of 270 knot. Confirm, missile speed restriction 280 knot.
9: Hong Kong radar, 1-2, you can maintain 270 knot.
8: Speed of 270 knot, only for 813.
9: Delta 89, contact approach 119 decimal 1, good day.
10: 119 decimal 1, Delta 89.
5: EVA 0906, contact radar 118 decimal
8: 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Hong Kong radar, Scooter 138.
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10: N 4 1 2 4 1 7 4 1 0
7: Roger, Roger,
10: Roger. And how long do you need 300 knots for Delta 89?
0: Delta 89, maintain speed 300 knots or greater below 10,000 feet and QNH 1012.
10: H1012.
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0: Delta 89, confirm 6,000 feet and 300 knots or greater.
10: 6,000 feet and 300 knots or better, Delta 89.
0: Qatari 408, descend to 7,000 feet, reduce speed to 230 knots.
3: 7,000 feet, reduce speed to 230 knots, Qatari 408.
0: Cathay 138, descend to 3,000 feet, reduce speed to 250 knots.
3: Delta 3,000 and reduce speed to 250 knots, Cathay 138.
0: Air Canada 7, proceed direct to Limes, descend to 3,000 feet.
3: Limes 3,000 feet, Air Canada 7, thank you.
0: Cafe 43 from Limes, right tonic, clear ILS approach runway 07 center, report established.
1: 95 tonic, clear for the 07 center, ILS is for you established, Cafe 843.
0: Air Canada 7, reduce speed to 250 knots.
3: 250 knots, Canada 7.
5: Hong Kong radar, Russia, after Sierra, climb to flight level 270.
11: Climb flight level 270, confirm Cebu 287.
5: Cebu 287, after Sierra, climb level 270.
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5: Cebu 287, after Sierra, climb to level 270.
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5: Cafe 714, Hong Kong radar, identify clear Betty 3 Alpha arrival.
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0: 6-0. Into 6011, increase speed to 300 knots or greater.
13: 300 knots, into 6011.
0: Air Canada 7, from Lime, Slytonic, clear ILS approach runway 07 center, report established. Katawi 8408, descend to 3000 feet. Into 6011, turn right, proceed. 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
13: Radar Indo 6011, good morning. Climbing passing 12,600, squawking 5125.
9: Indo 6011, Hong Kong radar, climb to level 250.
13: Level 250, Indo 6011, request heading 215, you weather.
9: Indo 6011, approve heading 215.
13: 215, Indo 6011.
5: Good night.
16: Good morning, IRA 62, maintain level 310, squawk 2137.
5: Shanghai 862, Hong Kong radar, identified.
17: Narrow, maintain flight level 280.
5: Charlie Post 320, Hong Kong, good day, radar contact, afternoon and direct to Dartmouth.
17: Afternoon, man, come direct to Dartmouth and post 220.
0: Right, 3091. Flash battery 091, climb my SID for level 160.
18: Climb via SID level 160, right, 3091.
19: 159, cross muzzle at 1000.
0: United 877, Toad runway 07 center, descend via star 8000 feet, QNH 1012.
19: Center, descend via the star 8000, do you require 280 knots at muscle, United 877?
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0: Delta 89, turn right heading 270, radar vector for track shortening.
10: Turn heading 270, Delta 89er.
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5: 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Cafe 3820, turn left, heading 075, climb to your flight level 6,300 meters.
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15: 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Good morning, Eva. 382 heavy at level 370.
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25: 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Niner, decimal 3, bye-bye, Cebu 747.
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0: A128 from Lime, Cytonic, CILS, approach runway 07 center, report established, reduced speed to 180 knots.
3: 07 center, speed 180 knots, employee established, get day
27: 138.
0: 0901, request direct source loop. Wise, 3091, approved, proceed down to source loop, maintain good rate of climb until passing 9000 feet.
27: Continue direct, Soslu, material climb, up to 99,000 feet, we are 3091.
13: Radar, Indo 6011, good morning, smoking 5125.
5: Indo 6011, Hong Kong radar, good morning, climb to far level 350.
13: Far level 350, Indo 6011.
5: Information 387 over EPCAL, gonna send ya 122.6.
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3: 123 decimal 47, right, so 3091, good day.
4: So, Delta B, the 46, 46.
5: Hong Kong, good morning, Cathay 829, passing flight level 270, descending flight level 210, squawk 0043.
6: Cathay 829 Hong Kong, good morning. Identify clear to Sierra 7 Alpha arrival.
5: 7 Alpha, thanks Cathay 829.
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6: 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Climb to flight level 250.
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1: Roger, Arabia 4722, identified, clear the bear T3 Alpha arrival.
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1: Level 3, no speed control.
2: No speed control. 35 Singapore 800, bye bye.
1: Goodbye. Dustin, 626 Hong Kong Coast.
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1: Roger, channel 7626 identified, maintain level 340 after Sentinel, direct to East Bend.
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0: Taipei, United 820, flight level 400.
1: United 820, this is Hong Kong. Yeah, identified, cleared the Abbey 4 Alpha arrival.
0: Cleared Abbey 4 Alpha arrival, United 820.
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1: 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China Post 220, descent to flight level 7,500 meters.
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3: French Cadet, Cathay 829, descending flight level 110, information Delta.
4: Cafe 29, approach runway 07 center, descend unrestricted 8,000 feet, QNH 1012.
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1: Anna C062, Hong Kong radar identified.
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0: 814. Carry take, one for Hong Kong.
6: Correction. Sky Racer 614, level 300, squawk 6570 approaching Sapno.
1: Sky Racer 6, one for Hong Kong today, identified, maintain vessel.
6: Roger, maintain level 614.
3: Cargo 338, maintain for level 300, squawk 6564.
1: Tension cargo 3838 Hong Kong identified after Norman, direct to Dart Me.
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8: Hello, in the morning, Shy 862, maintain level 310.
1: Shy 862, good day, radar contact. The 908, contact radar 132.15.
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1: Indonesia 860, Hong Kong radar identified, clear Betty 3 Alpha arrival.
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14: Bye. Good morning, Cathay 640, on descent, follow 190, 5 in Sierra Squawk 2503, we're passing 286.
15: Cathay 640, Hong Kong Radar identified, cleared Sierra 7 Alpha Rifle.
14: Sierra 7 Alpha, Cathay 640.
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18: Today 096 identified, climb unrestricted, flight level 250.
17: Climb unrestricted, flight level 250, today 096.
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1: 1200 meters. Galaxy 062, good day, director N, far, climb to flight level 410.
20: 02 M, climb to flight level 410, then C 062.
1: Cal, stand by for level change.
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22: Hong Kong Control, Nihao, report 857, maintain 8,700 meters. Request 2,700 meters for cruise.
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0: Good morning, Moscow 94376, flight level 1,900 meters, squawk 0634.
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0: Canto 3 Alpha arrival, Moscow 9376.
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5: 6 meeting flyer 390 and the estimate is 05.
1: Roger, Skitter 186.
6: 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Samir A, 992, flight level 340, spoke 4131, 10 miles to Nomad.
1: Xiaomi 90 Hong Kong, identified after Nomad, direct to Dartme.
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2: 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Maintaining 11,300 meters, direct to Tamot, 7137.
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0: 29, contact tower, 118.2.
2: 59. Maintain flight level 380, and squawk 1065, approaching submarine.
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2: To heavy, good morning, descend level 260.
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2: Cyber 260 below, descend level 130, Tavaria 4722.
7: Radar 1193.
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2: 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FA 714, request descent.
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5: 614, Hong Kong, Roger, descend of flight level 113, cross eastbound flight level 200 or below.
8: Roger, descend to 110 and to cross eastbound at 200 or below. Sky Racer 614.
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7: 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Cathay 798, when ready, descend flight level 260, reach 55.
2: Good ready, descend flight level 260, reach 55 at Cathay 798.
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1: Shadow 2355 radar, identify on squawk 0044, cleared Sierra 7 Alpha arrival.
0: Sierra 7 Alpha arrival, squawk 0044, Hong
1: UPS 903, climb to fellow 4190.
2: 190, climbing UPS 903.
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1: Fiji 393 Hong Kong radar, roger. Descend to flight level 130.
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4: Runway radar, China Southern, C26, descend to flight level 260.
1: China Southern 626, Hong Kong radar, roger.
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1: SS 5158, climb flight level 330. I'm level 330, correct. 5158. Base level 140, descend flight level 260. Okay, 714,
2: going descend of flight level 130, cross cyber flight level 260 or below. Descend flight level 130 and cross cyber flight level 260 or below, cafe 714.
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2: 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Good evening, sir. What's on to do? Cafe 714, unable, flight level 260 or below by cyber. We can do it, flight level 270.
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1: 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China 235, Grand Origin, descend of flight level 170, expedite descend, no speed control.
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6: Descend flight level 260, reach by eastbound.
4: Descend flight level 260, reach by eastbound. 1036, 636.
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2: expedite descend. Expedite descend, changing cargo, 3838. Hong Kong radar, good morning, Cafe A3, flight level 340, squawk 3621, approaching Yila, tow.
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1: Shuttle 235, descend of flight level 110.
4: Descend 110, Hong Kong Shuttle 235.
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4: 9376, good morning, descending level 260 by Maple, speed 300.
1: Master 9376, on radar, good morning, proceed direct to Mary now, descend of flight level 130.
4: 3, descend 130, Master 9376.
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1: 760, Hong Kong radar, proceed direct to Murray, descend of flight level 130.
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0: Cathay 798, further reduced to 230 knots. Chateau 629, reduce speed to 230 knots.
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0: United 820, maintain 8,000 feet, reduce speed to 80 knots.
2: For 280 on the speed, maintain 8,000 feet, United 820.
0: Moscow 9376, contact approach 119 at decimal 1.
2: 191,
5: Moscow 9376. For descend to 9000 feet, QNH 1012, runway 07 Santa.
2: 1012, runway 07 Santa, airbase 714.
5: Parabia 4722, descend to 4500 feet.
1: 4500 feet, runway 4722.
2: Hong Kong, good morning, Moscow 9376. Descending flight level 110, speed 300.
5: Moscow 9376, descend unrestricted 8,000 feet, QNH 1012, runway 07 Santa.
2: So descend 8,000, QNH 1012, 07 Santa, Moscow 9376. Descend 32, flight level 330.
0: Shifeng, sorry, China Southern 8474, ground roger.
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0: Moving near 760, descend of flight level 110. Fiji 393, contact approach 119 at decimal 1.
2: China 91, Fiji 393.
0: UPS 93, climb to flight level 250.
2: 50, UPS 93. Sending 13, selection flight level 130, speed 230 knots.
5: Fiji 393, descend unrestricted to 9,000 feet, QNH 1012, runway 07 Santa.
2: Unrestricted 9,000 feet, QNH 1012 for runway 07 Santa, Fiji 393.
0: Small 1.
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3: 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Okay. 2, squawk 5645. Eastern 282, identify.
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5: Boeing 760, good day, descent unrestricted 8,000 feet, QNH 1012, runway 07 Santa.
2: So descent unrestricted to 8,000 feet, QNH 1012, runway 07 Santa, Boeing 760. Speed 2-8-0-0. China Southern 626, maintain flight level 220.
5: China Southern 626, direct to Tamil, descend flight level 170.
2: Direct to Tamil, descend to flight level 170, China Southern 626.
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3: UPS 93, climb flight level 310.
5: Qatari 8415, direct to Soslu.
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3: Ready, descend flight level 260.
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5: Street Q1H1012, runway 07 Santa.
9: 24,500 feet, Hong Kong Shuttle
8: 69.
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8: descend to flight level
9: 260, passing flight level
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9: Channel Southern 636, Hong Kong Radar, descend to flight level 220, cross eastbound level 260 or below.
7: Channel Southern 636, say again the level?
9: 220.
7: Descend to level 220, cross eastbound 260 or below. China Southern 636.
5: 3,000 feet. United 820, reduce speed 180 knots.
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7: Unrestricted to 9,000 feet, 1013, Cathay 798.
5: Mascot 9376, reduced to 230 knots. Fiji 393, descend to 4,500 feet.
7: 4,500 feet, Fiji 393.
5: United 820, descend to 2,000 feet from Tonic, clear for ILS approach, runway 07 Center.
7: Alright, descend to 2,000 feet from Tonic, clear for the ILS approach, 07 Center, United 820.
5: Mascot 9376, turn left to Limes.
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5: 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Tel Aviv 4722, reduce to 180 knots, then follow public speed.
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9: China Southern 8474, reduce speed to 230 knots and fly heading 050 for sequencing.
3: China Southern 5052, direct eastbound, descend and ready, fly level 260, reach by eastbound.
11: To eastbound, we're ready, descend to flight level 260, reach by eastbound, China Southern 5052.
9: China Southern 8474.
5: Speed 210 knots from Limes via Tonic, clear for ILS approach, runway 07 Center.
7: 210, Limes from
3: Tread direct to enter, climb flight level 370.
7: Right.
9: Roger, thanks. Reduce speed to 230 knots, turn right heading 080.
11: Turn right heading 080, confirm left speed.
9: 230 knots.
11: Speed at 230 knots, turn on the A474.
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4: 713021, descend to reach flight level 110 by Murray, cancel Canto level instruction.
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5: 8415, climbing flight level 250.
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7: FedEx 6040, flight level 250.
4: FedEx 6040, Hong Kong radar, confirm squawk 3130.
7: Squawking 3130, request climb, flight level 330.
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4: Cathay 953, Hong Kong radar identified, maintain flight level 170, clear 07 Alpha arrival.
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4: 865, contact approach 119.1. Cathay 292 Hong Kong radar, clear 07 Alpha arrival.
1: 07 Alpha arrival, Cathay 292.
2: And unrestricted, 9,000 feet, QNH 1012, runway 07 Santa.
1: Unrestricted, 9,000 feet, on QNH 1012, Cathay 865.
2: Cathay 7998, reduce to 180 knots, then follow publish speed.
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2: Hong Kong Shuttle 629, direct to Limes, reduce speed 180 knots.
0: Land release 81-80 Hong Kong Shuttle 629.
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4: Just stand by for higher.
0: Descend flight level 200, reach by eastbound.
1: Ready, descend flight level 200, reach by eastbound, China Southern 8354.
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0: UPS 9, vectors for hire, turn right heading 200.
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2: Good morning, Cathay 260, on ascent, flight level 230, passing flight level 266, squawk 3101, still with Longjiao.
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2: 7 Alpha arrival, okay, Cathay 260. Hong Kong, good morning, Cathay 216 on descent for level 260, correction, descent for level 290 and squawk 4722.
0: Stand by. Cathay 953, descent for flight level 110.
3: Descent flight level 110, Cathay 953.
0: UPS 9, climb to flight level 250.
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8: Metro Stata 2094, good morning, 1500, climbing 5000 feet.
9: Metro 2094, good morning, identified, climb unrestricted, 7000 feet.
8: 7,000 feet, Cathay 2094.
9: Cathay 798, reduced to 160 knots.
8: 798.
9: China Southern 3021, reduced speed to 180 knots, then follow published speed.
10: Speed of 180 knots, China Southern 3021.
9: Cathay 953, descend to 3,000 feet, speed 250 knots.
11: Descend up to 3,000 feet, 250 knots, Cathay 953.
9: Indonesia 860, descend to 9,000 feet, QNH 1012, maintain speed.
12: 7,000 feet, QNH 1012, maintain speed 300.
13: Roger, good morning, China Southern 5052, descend to flight level 220.
9: China Southern 5052, direct to Tamos, descend to flight level 170.
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14: 4,500 feet, Cathay 865.
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16: Climbing flight level 250.
0: UPS 260, Hong Kong radar, standby for lower, reduce speed now to 250 knots.
17: This is Cathay 260.
0: Cathay 260, standby for lower, reduce speed now to 250 knots.
17: 250 knots, Cathay 260.

0: Cyclone Radar, good morning, Dynasty 6842, 10 miles to Noma, flight over 340.
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4: Cathay 2902, descend unrestricted, 8,000 feet, QNH1012, runway 07 Santa.
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4: Stand by for lower, reduce speed to 230 knots.
5: Reduce speed to 230 knots, Cathay 234.
4: Cathay 260, descend to reach fire level 130 by Canto.
5: Descend to reach fire level 130 by Canto, Cathay 260.
4: Cathay 216 Hong Kong.
5: 216, reduce by Guangzhou, descending fire level 230.
4: Cathay 216, report pass, question, report squawk code.
5: 4722, Cathay 216.
4: Cathay 216, you're identified, reduce speed to 230 knots.
5: 30 knots, Cathay 216.
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1: Cathay 2094, now clear of traffic, direct to Dalo, climb to flight level 250.
0: Direct to Dalo, climbing flight level 250, Cathay 2094.
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4: 8 Hong Kong radar, confirm squawk 2426.
8: UPS 138.
4: UPS 138, you are identified, maintain flight level 120.
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1: Cathay 83, descend to 3,000 feet, reduce to 230 knots.
6: 230 knots, descend altitude 3,000 feet, Cathay 883. 3107.
4: S-ring 6921 Hong Kong radar identified, maintain flight level 250.
6: Maintain flight level 250, S-ring 6921.
4: Cathay 260, contact approach 119.1.
6: 119.1, Cathay 260.
4: Cathay 216, descend to flight level 130 and turn left heading 180 for shortcut.
6: Level 130, heading 180, Cathay 216.
1: 0, good day, descend unrestricted, 8,000 feet, QNH 1012, runway 07 Santa.
6: 1000, runway 07 Santa, Cathay 260.
1: Indonesia 860, speed 220 knots or greater from Limes via Tonic, clear ILS approach from 07 Center.
6: Yes, speed 220 knots by Limes and runway 07 Center, Indonesia 860.
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2: UPS 9 as clear of traffic, resume all navigation, direct Daegu.
9: UPS 9.
5: Hong Kong radar, Zhoushan, Shenzhen Air 228, and flight level 2350, squawk 2243.
2: Shenzhen 228, Hong Kong, identify.
5: There, 228, any shortcut today?
2: Standby.
0: Radar Cathay 2094, good morning. Flight level 116 climbing, flight level 250.
2: Cathay 2094 climb, flight level 310.
0: 310, Cathay 2094.
2: Shandong 2154, contact radar 127.1.
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2: 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Engine 118, contact radar 12395.
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8: 19.1. Radar, good morning, Shiji 118, descend flight level 120, throttle 5653.
4: Shenzhen Air 118, proceed direct to lander, descend to reach flight level 110 by lander.
8: Direct to lander, descend flight level 110 by lander, Shiji 118.
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7: 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Cathay 292.
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0: descent unrestricted, 9,000 feet, QNH1012, maintain high speed.
1: Direct line, descend 9,000 feet at high speed, QNH1012, Cathay 873.
0: Cathay 260, reduce speed to 210 knots.
2: Reduce speed 210 knots, Cathay 260.
0: Dynasty 5826, contact radar 118.92.
3: Radar 118.92, Dynasty 5826.
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4: 214, 25, level 250, Dynasty.
5: Dynasty 5826, contact level 310, stand by for higher.
4: Dynasty 5826, stand by higher, Dynasty 5826.
1: Descending flight level 110, information echo.
0: Cathay 234, good morning. Descent unrestricted, 8,000 feet, QNH1012, runway 07 center.
1: Descent unrestricted, 8,000 feet, QNH1012, and runway 07 center, Cathay 234.
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0: 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Cathay 865, reduce speed to 10 knots.

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0: 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Cafe 234, descend to 3,000 feet.
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4: 12755, Cafe 748. Cathay 748, descending final 260.
5: Cathay 748, Hong Kong radar, after Maple, descend to flight level 200.
4: After Maple, descend flight level 200, Cathay 748.
6: Alpha radar, Bohemia 081, good morning, descending flight level 190.
5: Bohemia 081, Hong Kong radar, clear Sierra 7 Alpha arrival, report passing level and squawk.
6: Passing flight level 210 and squawk code 1233 clear Sierra 7 Alpha, Boeing 081.
5: Boeing 081, you're identified, stand by follower.
6: Boeing 081.
7: Hong Kong radar, Dynasty 6842, 292, descending flight level 260 by Sunny.
5: Dynasty 6842, Hong Kong radar, after Sunny, descend to reach flight level 130 by Mango.
7: After Sunny, descend reach 130 by Mango, Dynasty 6842.
8: Identify from Kila, direct to Alpha.
9: Rear near 656.
8: Dynasty 5826, climb for level 350.
7: Level 350, Dynasty 5826.
8: Cafe 1.
7: In Chinese 5030, minute level 380, squawk of 4102.
8: China Eastern 5030, radar contact. Cafe 156, contact radar 1263.
4: Cafe 156.
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1: Bye-bye. 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
2: 0 knots operator, line 6842.
1: Bohemia 081, descend to reach flight level 110 by Canto, cancel Canto level, question, descend to reach flight level 110 by Murray, cancel Canto level restriction.
0: 110 by Murray, cancel Canto restriction, Bohemia 081. 3,
2: FedEx, 6040. Hong Kong 96842, confirm cancel the Mongol speed restriction.
1: Dallas 6842, AFA.

0: Bohemia 081, contact approach 119.1.
1: 119.1, Bohemia 081, good day.
0: Cat 8748, please direct to Murray, descend to reach high level 110 by Murray.
1: Direct Murray, descend 110, reach by Murray, Cat 8748.
0: Cat 8748, please take 3300 north of Greater.
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0: UPS 138, contact radar 132.15.
1: 32.15, UPS 138.
2: This is Abby 4 Alpha arrival, can say 881.
1: Yes, sir, it's one.
3: UPS 138, climb flight level 320.
1: Flight level 320, UPS 138.
3: 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Frequency 127.1.
4: So, what frequency is that 228?
3: 1271.
4: 271 is that 228, bye bye.
5: Con radar, IC 6842, information echo, descending up to 196 to level 130 by Mongo, speed 300 or greater.
6: 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Bohemia 081, turn left heading 020.
1: Thank you, 020, Bohemia 081. Establish from Metro 7
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1: 216,
6: Dynasty 6842, descent unrestricted, 9,000 feet, Q1H1012, runway 07 Center.
5: Unrestricted to 9,102, Dynasty 6842.
6: Cathay 873, descend to 3,000 feet.
7: Descend 3,000, Cathay 873.
3: Shenzhen at 228, descend to flight level 320.
4: Descend to flight level 320, Shenzhen at 228.
3: Corina 656, climb flight level 350.
5: 350, Korean Air 656.
3: EHL 862, climb flight level 310.
1: Flight level 310, we just A62.
3: UPS 138, track direct to no man.
1: 42.
6: Cathay 873, reduced to 250 knots.
7: 50 knots now, Cathay 873.
4: To flight level 280, Shandong 2154.
3: Shandong 302, call me on frequency 127.1.
8: 127.1, Shandong 302.
6: Yeah, 081, descend to 3000 feet, speed 25 knots.
1: Yes, 081.
3: Good day, Shandong 302, descend to flight level 320.
8: To flight level 320, Shandong 302.
0: For your identified standby follower. And 314, clear Sierra 7 Alpha arrival.
7: 7 Alpha, and 314.
6: 234, contact tower 118.2.
1: Yeah, there is a
3: zone. ASAP 330.
1: Descend and climb flight level 320, we just exit zone.
5: Hong Kong radar, Cathay 294, descending flight level 7,500 meters, passing 7,900 meters. School 0104.
0: Cathay 294 Hong Kong radar, clear Sierra 7 Alpha arrival, report released by Guangzhou.
5: Sierra 7 Alpha, we'll call Cathay 294.
9: 4850, flight level 2900.
3: Only Panic 508 Hong Kong identified, maintain level.
9: Only 4850.
7: Hello, good morning, Mandarin 908, maintaining level 330, scope 0744.
3: Mantara 398 Hong Kong identified, maintain level after IQ last direct to enter.
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10: 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Position sub nodes, squawk 1311.
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3: Continue climb flight FO330.
12: FO330, UPS 138.
3: Cathay 881, when you're ready, descend to flight FO260, reach by NPET.
2: Civil level 260, reach by NPET, when ready, Cathay 881.
3: China Eastern 5030, do you prefer high level 391 or 411?
0: 314, descend to reach by level 110 by Murray, cancel level instruction.
7: Level 110 by cancel and descend 14.
0: 314, descend to reach by level 110 by Murray, cancel level instruction.
7: 110 by Murray, cancel level instruction, and descend 14.
3: China Eastern 5030, climb to flight level 11,900 meters.
10: Climb flight level 11,900 meters, China Eastern 5030.
3: Racket 1517, climb flight level 370.
7: Climb flight level 370, racket 1517.
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5: Good day, Cathay 2094.
3: Yes.
5: Morning Nippon 8508, request for flight delivery 330.
3: Roger that, stand for higher.
5: Roger, morning Nippon 8508.
3: Mentari 398, are you looking for higher level?
7: 8873. Well, approach India 314, good morning.
6: India 314, direct to Murray, runway 07 center.
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13: Hi, Dr. Good morning, Shanghai A44, flight level 320, squawk 0136.
3: Shanghai 844, Hong Kong identified, maintain level 320, after Dostot, direct to Dartme.
13: Flight level 320, after Dostot, direct to Dartme, Shanghai A44.
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0: on UPS 71.
1: UPS 71 Hong Kong, radar report passing altitude and squawk.
0: Currently passing 8,500, squawk 3154, estimate Sierra 2212.
1: UPS 71 Hong Kong radar, you're identified. Maintain flight level 2. Question. Maintain flight level 120 on reaching.
0: Maintain 120. UPS 71. Hong Kong, good morning, Cathay 3905, approaching Sierra, flight level 210, squawk 3006.
1: Cathay 3905, Hong Kong radar identified, maintain caution, clear Sierra 7 Alpha arrival.
0: Sierra 7 Alpha, Cathay 3905.
1: Cathay 2904, descend 5 star to flight level 110.
0: Descend 5 star, flight level 110, Cathay 3905.

0: from cargo 735, passing 1,500, climbing 5,000.
1: German Echo 735, good day, identified. Climb unrestricted to flight level 160.
0: Unrestricted level 160, German cargo 735.
1: Say 748, reduced to 180 knots, then follow puppet speed.

0: Okay, radar UPS 71 11000 or level 114 climbing 120.
1: Cathay 294, contact approach 119.1.
0: 191, FA 294.
1: Record 115, contact radar 127.1.
0: SL, spot CO 146.
1: Cathay 270, Hong Kong radar, clear 07 Alpha arrival.
0: 07 Alpha arrival, Cathay 270.
1: 115, contact radar 127.1.
0: 27 decimal 1 with 8,000 feet, 12012, 1807 center,
2: Cathay
0: 294.
2: Cathay 156, descend to 3,000 feet.
3: 3,000 feet, Cathay 156.

0: Hong
1: Kong. Cathay 270 Hong Kong radar standby for lower. Reduce speed to 23. Question. Reduce speed to 250 knots.
0: Reduce speed to 250 knots. Cathay 270. Bye. 210 release to you.
1: Cathay 395 Hong Kong radar descend out to flight level 180.
0: Now flight level 180, Cathay 395.
2: Back at 115, track down to FCAL, climb to FO 360.
3: To FO, climb level 360, recap 115, thank you.
1: PS 71, climb to flight level 150.
2: That is 50 today. Goodbye. Shandong 2154, descend flight level 6,300 meters.
4: 6,300 meters, Shandong 2154.
2: 904, reduce to 230 knots.
0: Cafe 294.
2: Exit 42, reduce to 220 knots. Air India 314, follow public speed.
0: 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The 178.
2: Cathay 881, contact radar 126 decimal 5.
0: Decimal 5, Cathay 881, today.
2: Goodbye.
4: Hong Kong, good morning, Cathay 382, maintaining flight level 190, estimate 019, squawk 3053.
1: Cathay 382 Hong Kong radar identified clear Sierra 7 Alpha arrival.
4: 7 Alpha, Cathay 382.
0: Maintain knots and follow public speed, IC 6842.
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2: Thank you, China is 882. 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
6: 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We just maintain passer level, China is 82.
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1: UPS 71, proceed direct to escape.
0: Proceed direct to escape, UPS 71.
2: Shanghai 844, do you want FO 330 or 350?
1: Cathay 300 Hong Kong radar identified, clear Sierra 7 Alpha arrival. Cathay 270, descend to reach flight level 110 by Murray, cancel Canto level restriction.
0: Level 110 by Murray, cancel Canto restriction.
1: Cathay 395, contact approach 119.1.
0: 119.1, Cathay 395. Gog 6125.
2: Shenzhen 306 Hong Kong radar identified after SQ, direct to Lanza.
0: After SQ, direct to Lanza, 306.
2: Contact radar 123.47.
5: 12347. Common cargo 735, thank you very much and have a nice day.
0: Echo.
2: Cathay 395, descent unrestricted, 8,000 feet, QNH 1012, runway 07 Santa.
0: Unrestricted, 8,000, QNH 1012, 07 Santa, Cathay 395.
2: Cathay 294, turn left to Limes, from Limes via Tonic, clear for ILS push, runway 07 Santa.
0: Left turn to Limes, from Limes via Tonic, clear ILS 07 Santa, Cathay 394. Not Cafe 270. Switch passing 2000, climbing 5000 feet.
2: Dillman, 728, good day, identified. Climb unrestricted to flight level 160.
0: Flight level 160, Dillman, 728.

0: Cafe 300, release from Guangzhou.
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1: Ground cargo 735, climb to flight level 180.
3: Climb level 180, jump cargo 735.
4: Number 0, reach Bellanda, stair 306.
1: 3133. Cafe 270, contact approach 119.1.
5: Number 1, Cafe 270.
1: Malaysian 6177.
5: Scott 3133.
1: Malaysian 6177, confirm maintaining flight level 230. Malaysian 6177, you're identified, stand by for hire.
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0: 3H2, descend to reach flight level 110 by Murray, cancel Canto level instruction.
1: And flight level 110 by Murray, cancel Canto altitude restriction, Cafe 382.
0: UPS 71, contact radar 118.92.
2: 713. 180 knots, then follow puppet speed. Dillman 728, direct to Soslo.
3: Dillman 728, thank you.
1: 4310.
3: 71.
0: Cathay 3H2, reduce speed to 250 knots.
1: 250 knots, Cathay 382.
0: Cathay 300, reduce speed to 250 knots.
3: 250 knots, Cathay 300.
0: Malaysian 6177, contact radar 127.1.
3: 6177, good day.
0: German cargo 735, climb to flight level 250.
4: Left side of the 250, German cargo 735.
1: 77, good day, what is your request level?
0: Cathay 382, contact approach 119.1.
1: 1 Cathay 382.
3: Level 250 after Sierra.
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3: Roger.
1: Shenzhen 228, contact radar 123.47.
0: 5 star to flight level 110.
3: 5 star, flight level
1: 110. GPS 138 in Manila, 1193.
3: 93, GPS 138.
1: 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Contact Xiamen 133.17.
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5: Breakfast, Shandong 2154.
1: Goodbye. Malaysian 6177, track direct to EPCAL, climb to flight level 320.
3: EPCAL level 320, and your 6177.
2: 118.2.
6: Transmogli 815, maintain 8900, approaching Sikko, scope 4273.
1: Transmongolia 815, Hong Kong, identified after Sikko, fly heading 070.
6: To Sikko, fly heading 70, Transmogli 815.
0: Shenzhen Air 228, report speed.
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0: Shenzhen Air 228, reduce speed to 260 knots.
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2: Hong Kong radar, reach for level 110 by lander, maintain speed 300 knots or greater. London Air 306, Hong Kong radar, reach flight level 110 by lander.
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2: London Air 306, maintain speed 300 knots or greater.
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5: Radar, good morning, Dillman 728, passing 119, climbing flight level 160.
2: 1728, Hong Kong radar, climb to flight level 250.
5: Level 250, Dillman 728.
6: This 100,000
0: 10 pass over J815. Roger, transponder 815, climb to flight level 100,100.
6: Climb into 100,100,
7: descend to 3,000 feet from Limes via Tonic, clear Alex approach from 07 center.
8: Limes via Tonic, clear for the hours from 07 center, Cathay 32.
7: Cathay 270, reduce to 180 knots, then follow published speed. 270, speed 180 knots, then published speed.
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11: Very fine, descend to flight level 110 by Gobi, 7302.

0: 300, descend to 3,000 feet.
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0: maintaining 7,000 meters.
2: Okay, 89, this is the final call of the morning, that's the 5QNH1012.
0: 1012, sorry, 905.
2: 905 follow island through the track, stand by for the sun.
0: Turning left for the descent, the 805, we are proceeding directly to the uniform.

0: 382, reduce to 180 knots by line, then follow public speed. 300 from Limes via Tonic, clear for ILS Coach from 07 Center. Cathay 881, descend to 3,000 feet.
1: 3,000 feet, Cathay 881.
2: Not Cathay 270.
3: 62,400, climbing 4,000 feet, 5306.
4: Macau 62 Hong Kong, identify QNH 1012, cancel speed restriction.
3: 2 knots, Macau 62.
2: Center 306, confirm frequency 121.4.
4: Bye-bye, Center 306. Transform 302, clear direct land. Maintain 398 speed, Mach 0.78 or less.
2: 0.78
4: or less than 3, 398. Cathay 178, contact radar, 126.3.
2: 63, Cathay 178, good day.
4: Good day.
2: Radar, good morning, Cathay 178, descending for level 260 by cyber.
4: From 302, no beam, copy restriction.
5: Yes, from 302.
4: Cathay 178, Hong Kong, good morning, descend flight level 130.
2: Descend level 130, Cathay 178.
4: Cathay 632, climb to 90,000 feet.
2: 632. 7, heavy, 1.5, climbing 5,000.
6: Varex 5217 identified, cancel altitude rejection, climb for level 6,900 meters.
2: 6,900 meters, cancel altitude restriction, FedEx 5217.
4: Dillman 728, track direct to CQ, climb to flight level 9,800 meters.
2: To CQ, I climb 9,800 meters, Dillman 728.
7: Zulu runway 34, Qatar 8905.
2: 646. 646.
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7: Dan Ryan, we're now 646, tap node 2242.
4: Roger, call me again, 2 minutes before 7.
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2: Then 728, any chance to have 9,400 meters?
4: Do you want level 341?
2: 301.
4: Okay, Dillman 728, stop your climb flight level 9,200 meters.
2: 9,200 meters, thank you, sir. Dillman 728.
4: 170 Hong Kong, good morning, cleared Sierra 7 Alpha, report passing level.
8: Sierra 7 Alpha, passing level 22.2, search 170.
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9: 28 decimal 35, Chinese and 870.
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3: Maintain Turkish 124.
2: Good morning, passing 1,600 from 5,000, squawk 5317.
4: Mexico 392 identified, climb for level 6,900 meters.
2: Climb 6,900 meters, Mexico 392.
4: Mexico 392, only level requirements is over the call.
2: 392.
4: Cathay 382, contact rate, tower 1182.
0: By Maple.
5: Ready to descend to flight level 260, reach 1 Maple, Cathay 2044.
2: 310, do you weather?
1: Cathay 178, flying 310.
2: 310, Cathay 178.
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1: Capers, good morning, Turkish 170, heavy descending, level 113, information, Foxtrot.
3: Turkish 170, runway 07, Santa, descent unrestricted, 8,000 feet, Q1H 1013, maintain speed 280 knots or greater.
1: Santa 8,000 feet, runway 07, Center, QNH 1013, speed 280 or greater, Turkish 170.
3: Cathay 300, contest tower 1182.
1: 182,
3: Kelly 300, thank you. Rescue 372, speed 250 knots or less.
1: I'm on radar, Cathay 318, follow 190, Scott 0217.
0: Cathay 218, Hong Kong, good morning, identified, cleared Sierra 7 Alpha.
1: Sierra 7 Alpha, Cathay 318.
4: I'm on radar, Sifo 151. Sell level 230, spoke 6402.
0: Info 151, Hong Kong identify, clear Sierra 7 Alpha.
4: Sierra 7 Alpha, arrival Info 151.
0: Info 151, speed 280 knots, send flight level 200.
4: 200 knots, descend the flight level, speed 280 knots, descend the flight level 200, Info 151.
0: Gal 62, contact radar 118925, goodbye.
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5: Echo November, Victor Alpha Romeo, Turkish 124, thank you.
6: AFAM and Turkish 124, are you looking for high level 390 or 410?
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6: Roger, standby level change.
5: Bye.
7: Frontline radar, good morning, Cathay 3251, maintaining flight level 300, Scorpion 1032, information Foxtrot.
6: Cathay 3251 Hong Kong identified, clear the Air B4 Alpha arrival.
7: Air B4 Alpha arrival, good morning Cathay 3251.
8: Good morning Macau 632, level 190.
6: Air Macau 632, Roger, climb to flight level 320, direct to NFAR.
8: 320, direct NFAR, Macau 632.
6: UPS 71, contact Taipei 129, decimal 1.
8: 1291 UPS 71,
3: good day.
6: Goodbye.
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3: Mascot 392, climb unrestricted to 6,900 meters.
1: Unrestricted 6,900 meters, Mascot 392.
10: Talking direct line, Scalpay 178.
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0: Fly level 150, come forward, 151. Fly heading, turn right, heading 180.
4: Turn right, heading 180, 151.

0: 218 flighting 180, descend flight level 130.
1: Heading 180, descend flight level 130, get base 318.
2: 5217, expedite climb to flight level, climb through flight level 157.
3: Expedite to flight level 157, FedEx 5217.
2: 9210 left to Bico, maximum speed 280 knots.
3: Left,
2: Bico, 280 knots, maximum speed 92. 178, keep high speed below 10,000 feet. Speed.
3: Kappa 178.
2: 5217, normal rates of climb, contact launch on 12535.
3: 2535, normal climb, FedEx 5217.
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0: 2 high 121 decimal 4, goodbye.
5: High 1214, goodbye, good day, Sean 1302.
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6: Yeah, request maintain 350 in that case, region 6177.
4: Roger, maintain 350, no speed control.
6: Region 6177.
5: Control, Turk, Sean 124.
4: 124.
5: Say again, the instruction Turkish 124.
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0: on 392, no speed control, contact Guangzhou 12535.
1: 12535,
0: over to Guangzhou, Mascot 392. Cathay 881, contact Tower 1182. Turkish 170, speed 180 north or greater until 8 miles.
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0: Cathay 178, speed 250 knots or greater as long as you can, descend 3,000 feet.
1: Descend 3,000 feet and speed 250 or greater as much as we can, Cathay 178.
0: Cathay 178, after lines fire tonic, clear for Astro 07 Center.
2: Hong Kong approaches from 151, descend for level 110, information posted.
0: Sun Fong 151, runway 07 Center, speed 250 knots.
2: Runway 07 Center, speed 250 knots, Sun Fong 151.
0: Cathay 178, after line fire tonic, clear for Astro runway 07 Center.
1: Line fire tonic, clear LS runway 07 Center, Cathay 178.
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5: Air Macau 632, climb flat FO 350.
9: Level 3,
0: greater until 7 miles. Cathay 318, speed 230 knots or less, after lines fire tonic, clear for Astro Jumri 07 Center.
4: Center, Cathay 318.
0: Turkish 170, contest tower 1182.
1: 118.2, good day, Turkish 170.
3: Sound flight level 110 and after Maple reduced to speed 250 knots.
1: Sound flight level 110 after Maple 250 knots, Cathay 2044.

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0: Only point 8508, contact Taipei 129, decimal 1. Cathay 3251, when you're ready, descend to flight level 260, reach by NPET.
2: Flight level 260, reach by NPET, Cathay 3251.
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2: 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Cathay 3251, contact radar 126.5.
0: Cathay 3251.
4: Contest tower 1182. Sun 4151, further reduce speed to 160 knots.
5: Reduce speed 160 knots, Sun 4151.
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2: Hello, good morning, China Southern A490, maintain flight level 310, right, 15 miles.
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1: Unrestricted, K1H1013, runway 07 right, Cathay 2044.
2: Florida, China Southern, A490, now we direct to Eastbound.
3: Roger.
2: China Southern, A490.
4: 14151, maintain speed until 5 miles, contact tower 1182.
5: Antia 5, last 2 miles, contact tower 1182, 顺风 1-1.

0: very good morning. Vision 6173 Heavy, flight level 380, 12.5161.
1: Malaysia 6173 Hong Kong identified after Dartme, direct to EPCAL.
0: Copy after Dartme, direct to EPCAL, Malaysia 6173.
1: AFM Malaysia 6173, do you prefer level 390 or 400?
0: Malaysia 6173, unable due performance.
1: Roger, then expect a lower level, maintain 380 for now.
0: Maintain 380, Malaysia 6173.

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1: Go ahead.
0: Malaysia 6173, where do we need to climb at level 390?
1: Around 10 minutes before FCAL.
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0: Concorde Morning Giant 5528 Heavy is out of 6,900 meters, descending to 6,400 meters, 5 minutes from airspace.
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1: Giant 5528, roger, after Sierra, descend 5 star to flight level 110.
0: After Sierra, descend down to 110, Giant 5528.
2: Turn after Hotel 512.
3: Left turn, Hotel 512, Cathay 3251.
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3: 6,000 feet, QNH 1013, Cathay 3251.
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5: Decimal 1, China Southern 8490. Hong Kong Radar, good morning, China Southern 8490, flight number 310, Delta 2 is back.
4: China 78490, roger, radar contact.
5: China Southern 8490.
1: Giant 5528, contact approach 119.1.
0: 19-1, Giant 5528,

0: And 5528 out of flight level 200 down to 110, information Foxtrot.
1: Giant 5528, runway 07 right, descent unrestricted, 8,000 feet, QNH 1013.
0: 1013, descent unrestricted, 7 right, Giant 5528.
1: Descent to 8,000 feet, QNH 1013.
0: 3 down 8,000.

0: Assurance 5528, high-speed approved until 8,000 feet. When you're ready, turn left to Silva.
1: The left Silva and no speed restriction sound. John, 5528.
0: High-speed approved until 8,000.
1: High-speed approved until 8, John, 5528.

0: today, Cafe 3283, flight level 400 approaching the Lotus, walking 6033.
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2: German Cargo 711 identified, climb unrestricted, flight level 6900 meters.
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0: Victor, good morning, Qatari 8409 and heavy, passing 1600, climbing 5000, beacon 3 X-ray.
1: Qatari 8409 identified, climb for level 160.
0: Climb for level 160, request 280 knots below 10,000 to perform.
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0: Cathay 325 on turn right, direct line, descend 3,000 feet.
1: Direct line, descend 3,000 feet, Cathay 3251.
0: Four 711 high speed approved.
1: High speed approved, set on one.
0: Giant 5528, speed 230 knots or greater. After Limes via Stella. Clear for S motion 307 right.
2: If 230 or better and after Limes through Stella for the ILS 7 right, Giant 5528.
0: Captain 3251, after Limes via Stella. Clear for S motion 307 right.
1: Post approach 07 right, Cathay 3251.
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0: Turns 5528, speed 180 or greater until 7 miles.
2: Okay, 5528, just confirm we're clear for the ILS after Stella.
0: After Stella, Ava.
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1: World Express 591 identified, climb for level 160.
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1: Qatari 8408, track to arrest to South Loop.
2: Back to South Loop, Qatari 8409.
3: All car radar Cafe 698 is released by 1000 level 227 descending level 210.
4: Cafe 698 Hong Kong radar, stand by for lower.
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5: Hong Kong Cafe 288
4: Hong Kong radar, clear CRS and Alpha arrival, report passing level and squawk.
5: Passing at level 265 and squawk 7713. Clear 7 Alpha arrival, Cafe 288.
4: Identify, stand by for lower.
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2: 552 HD. The climb in 1650.
3: Qatari 8409, Hong Kong radar, climb to flight level 250.
2: Climb flight level 250, Qatari 8409.

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4: Force, good morning, Cafe 698, flight level 189, descending to Bay of the Star, flight level 110, information Golf.
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8: I mean, 8,400 meters, Qatari 8409.
4: 2 passing 1,500 feet, pass 2 is 5,000.
1: Shuttle 842 identified. Climb for level 160.
4: 4160 also, 842.
5: Descent for level 260. Cancel the 8490.
7: 85, reach the level by eastbound.
1: Stage 1307 right, descent unrestricted 8,000 feet, QNH 1013. Speed 280 or less.
9: Five two Hong Kong radar identified, clear CRS 7 Alpha arrival. Report released by Guangzhou.
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2: Cathay 3241, establish wireless 7 right.
3: Cathay 3251, contest tower, 118.4.
2: Alright, 4, Cathay 3251.
3: Cathay 698, speed 180 or greater until 7 miles.
4: 180 or greater to 7 miles, Cathay 698.
5: Cathay 252, descending flight level 210, release by Guangzhou.
6: Cathay 252, Hong Kong radar, after Sierra, descend 5 star to flight level 110.
5: Sierra, descend 5 star, flight level 110, Cathay 252.
7: Cathay
5: 208.
8: Hong Kong, hello, climb flight level 250.
9: 250, shuttle 842.
8: Shuttle 842, clear direct, map key.
10: Departures, hello, Cathay 2058, passing 1000, climbing 5000.
3: Cathay 2058 identified, climb flight level 160.
10: Climb flight level 160, Cathay 2058.
11: Good morning, China Southern 8490, descend to flight level 260.
6: China Southern 8490, Hong Kong radar, after eastbound, descend to reach flight level 220 by stopping.
11: Yeah, after eastbound, descend to flight level 220 by stopping, China Southern 8490.

0: Cathay 2058 after 5,000 feet, high speed approved.
1: 5,000 high speed, thank you, Cathay 2058.
2: Which one, 19.1?
1: 19.1, Cathay 252. Cathay 252, descending, flight level 110, Pinsmaken Hotel.
0: Cathay 252, runway 07 right, high speed approved below 10,000 feet. Descent unrestricted at 8,000 feet, QNH 1013.
1: Descent unrestricted 8,000 feet, high speed approved after 10,000 feet, QNH 1013. And 07 right, request the RNF Zulu approach for 07 right, Cathay 252.
0: Cathay 252, expect RNP Zulu AR approach.
1: RNP Zulu AR approach, Cathay 252.
0: 0-5-1-1-2, contact Guangzhou 12535.
3: Guangzhou 12535, 0-5-1-1-2,

0: Cathay 698, established ILS runway 07 right.
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2: Let P and climb flight level 250, Cafe 2058.
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0: Hong Kong radar China Southern A490, confirm descent to flight level 220 by Sapis.
1: China Southern A490 A5.
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0: Cathay 3283, descending flight level 110.
1: Cathay 3283, keep high speed below 10,000 feet, runway 07 right. Descend to 6,000 feet, QNH 1013.
0: QNH 1013, descend to 6,000 feet, runway 07 right, keep high speed below 10,000, and we're requesting the RMP for runway 07 right.
1: You can expect RMP Zulu AR approach 7 right, Cathay 3283.
0: Zulu approach runway 07 right, Cathay 3283, thank you.
1: Cathay 288, contest tower 1184.
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3: 07 Alpha arrival, passing flight level 218, Cathay 662.
2: Cathay 662, you are identified, report released by Guangzhou.
3: Cathay 662.
2: China 78490, contact departure 122.65.
1: 2265, China 78490.
4: 60 by Sunny.
5: Flight direct Sunny, and when ready, descend flight level 260 to reach by Sunny, Cebu 272.

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1: 65, Cathay 208, sir.
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2: FA 662, proceed direct to Silva, descent to 800 feet, QNH 1013, runway 07 right.
5: Descend 8,000 feet, QNH 1013, direct to Silver 07 right, FA 662.
2: Hong Kong Shuttle 618 departure identified, climb via SID to flight level 160.
8: Yeah, SID 160.

0: Cathay 662, please maintain high speed below 10.
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2: Squawk
3: 5616. 10516. Sanadu 333, Hong Kong radar identify.
2: Sanadu 333.
4: 28243, contact radar 133.82.
5: 13382 for Connie 243.
2: 6173, bye bye.
4: Qatar 8411, on radar, climb to flight level 250.
2: Climb to flight level 250. Sorry, 8411. Flight level 250 and direct Mepke County 243.
6: 26.13, Cebu 272, good day.
4: Unrestricted climb, flight level 160.
2: Decimal 35, what expense 591, good day.
6: Level 130, Cebu 272.
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1: Cathay 662 from Lamps, then Tonic, careful, at a scrooge. Tonic, careful, at a scrooge, on with.
6: Sorry. 8434, passing level 2381, squawk 2175, estimate Sierra at 2340.
4: Qatar 8434, on call radar, identify clear Sierra 7 Alpha rifle.
6: Sierra 7 Alpha rifle, Qatar 8434.
0: 33035.
2: And hotel, squawk 3457.
4: I have 931 on radar, confirm the level. I have 931 on radar, confirm the level for level 190, maintaining.
2: Chain 190,
4: NTR 931, heavy. ATR 931 on radar, identify the Sierra 7 Alpha arrival.
2: Arrival, ATR 931, heavy.
0: 1.
2: 291 over satellite 42.

0: 4800, proceed direct to Soslu, cancel all speed restrictions.
1: Direct Soslu, canceling all speed restrictions, Atlanta 4800, thank you.

0: 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Identify climb unrestricted for level 160.
1: Climb unrestricted. Zero in a manner.
2: Qatar A434 AFM, descend for level 170.
3: For level 170, Qatar A434.
4: Passing 1,400 feet to 5,000 feet.
0: Chinese 726 departure identified the Columbia SID for level 160.
4: For SID, climb to for level 160, China Eastern 726.
0: Qatar A411, Qatar radar 127, day small one, good day.
5: 127-1, good day, sorry, 8411.
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8: Jeffrey 2058, contact Shanghai 128, that's MOC 5. Jeffrey
5: 2058,
9: go ahead. 250, proceed, recommend that key.
10: Key, climb for 250, Hong Kong Shuttle 618.
9: Jeffrey 2087, contact approach, 1191.
4: 931 heavy.
0: Qatar A434, descend to flight level 150.
4: Descend flight level 150, Qatar A434.
11: A07 right, information India, descend west down to 8000 feet, on Kinch 1013.
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11: Cancel speed restrictions. Left information India and descend west down to 6000 feet on Kinch 1013.
13: Nascar 372 Fenty 3 Alpha arrival direct to Cyber.
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8: Air channel 180, Hong Kong radar identified. 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
0: Qatar A434, descend to flight level 130.
4: Flight level 130, Qatar A434.
16: Hong Kong, good morning, Black C479, descending level 190, approaching Sierra.
0: Black C479, Hong Kong radar, clear Sierra 7 Alpha level, confirm your passing level and squawk code.
16: 6 level 198 and squawk 7064 Sierra 7 Alpha, copy Black C 479.
0: Black C 479, Hong Kong radar identified, descend to flight level 170.
16: 170, Black C 479.
8: Then reach by Siku, 9200 meters. Climb now.
5: Second, we are able for Siku, 9200 meters. Climbing now, Qatari 8411.
4: 800, climbing 5000 Hong Kong, so 600.
11: Hong Shot 2600, Hong Kong departure, identify, climb LC to flight level 160.
4: Climb, restricted flight level 160, Hong Kong, so 600.

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3: And Hong Kong Shuttle 618, contact radar 118, Honor 2.
2: 892, Hong Kong Shuttle 618 today.
4: 38434. Hong Kong Interplan 3753, good morning. Descending flight level 200.
5: Ethiopia 3753, Hong Kong radar, confirm clear 07 Alpha level, confirm your level and the squawk code.
4: 3507 Alpha, squawk code 1251. Now.
5: Ethiopia 3753, Hong Kong radar, confirm your passing level.
4: Maintaining now flight level 200, Ethiopia 3753.
5: Ethiopia 3753, Hong Kong radar, identify. Descent to flight level 180, speed 270 knots.
4: Descent to flight level 180, speed 270, Ethiopia 3753.
5: Qatar 8434, contact approach 119 at this moment, good day.
4: Approach 119, 38434, good day.
5: Black Sea 479, descend west start, flight level 110.
6: Descent level 110, Black Sea 479.
5: Speed 280 knots.
4: 280 knots, you put 272.
7: Good morning, 7726. Climb to available 160.
3: 726 Hong Kong, hello. Track to Nut P. November uniform, Delta Papa, India. Climb to flight level 250.
7: Climb to flight level 250 and jump to November uniform, Delta Papa, India. Try 9726.
5: Emirates 9843 Hong Kong radar, climb to flight level 250.
2: Continue climb to flight level 250, Emirates 9843.
5: Black Sea 479, contact approach 119 at this moment, good day.
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5: Atlanta 4800, contact radar 127, the small one, good day.
9: 27 on Atlanta 4800, good day. Sunk radar, Atlanta 4800, hello, flight level 205, climbing flight level 250, overhead beacon.
10: Atlanta 4800, climb for level 10,400 meters.
9: Climbing 10,400 meters, Atlanta 4800.
10: Cafe 170, contact radar 126, Desert Moultrie.
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10: Hong Kong Shuttle 618, direct ENVA.
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5: 70 Hong Kong radar, after flight radio, descend to flight level 130.
11: 30, Cafe 170.
5: Ethiopia 3753, turn right heading 180, radar vector for descending.
4: Heading 180, Ethiopia 3753.
8: For spacing, flight heading 330, cancel approach. ATR 931, maintain speed 180 knots or greater on TO 7 DME. 2087, descend to 3,000 feet.
3: Shuttle 600 Hong Kong, hello. Track direct to MedKey, climb to flight level 250.
4: MedKey, flight level 250, Hong Kong, Shuttle 600.
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2: Hong Kong, good morning, Cafe 037, passing 117, climbing 160, South Loop.
0: Cafe 07, question Cafe 037, Hong Kong radar, climb to flight level 250.
2: Climb flight level 250, Cafe 037.
4: Emery 943, climb flight level 9,200 meters.
3: Climb flight level 9,200 meters, Emirates Niner 843.
5: Climb to flight level 250.
4: Chinese 7726, climb flight level 330.
5: Climb to flight level 330, China 7726.
4: Cafe 907, climb flight level 370.
6: Climb to flight level 370, Cafe 907.
1: Shuttle 724 departure, identify, climb for sit for level 160.
7: Climb for level 160, and the good speed 250.
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8: Two 72, descend to 6,000 feet, KH 1013, maintain speed 280 knots. Seven 72, 6,000 feet, KH 1013.

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3: Climb for SD for level 140.
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1: Climb flight level 10,400 meters, Cathay 037.
5: 06001,
4: direct Matki, climbing flight level 250. Scooter, Hong Kong Shuttle 600, Hong Kong radar, climb for level 330, that will enter.
5: Level 330, direct to end, Hong Kong Shuttle 600.
6: Our radar, Cebu 150, good morning, level 340, approaching Noman.

0: 9790, Hong Kong radar, clear Sierra 7 Alpha Bravo. Confirm your passing level and the squawk code.
1: Request cruising level 350.
2: Negative for your destination, final level 330, final level.
1: Okay, maintain final level 330, try 97726.
3: 334, cancel speed restrictions, connect Guangzhou 125, decimal 35.
4: 125, 35, cancel speed restriction, can be 334.
3: A232 Hong Kong departure, identify climbers A2 flight level 130.
5: Decimal
6: 0 533 contact radar 133.82.
1: 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Bye bye.
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9: 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Tractor skate, climb the flight level 250.
7: 2 skate, thank you, to flight level 250, Hong Kong Shuttle
8: 522. USB to 210 knots.
7: Tractor 372, radar 127.1, good morning.
2: Racket 112, contact radar 132.15.
0: Passing level and the squawk code.
7: Sierra 7 Alpha, passing flight number 206, squawk 6233, request 07 right if possible.
0: MS 7790 Hong Kong radar, identify standby for runway approach or otherwise.
7: And for now, Sierra 7 Alpha, Emirates
2: 9790.
7: Okay. Congrata, good morning, Mascot 372, inbound to Cyber, maintaining 400.
2: Mascot 372, morning, descend now, for level 370.
7: Mascot 372, descend now to flight level 370.
10: Congrata, Racket 112, good morning, flight number 390, eastbound.
2: Racket 112, descend now, for level 380.
10: Descend now, flight level 380, red cap, 112.
11: Hong Kong radar, Cathay 449. 6255.
2: Cathay 449, Hong Kong radar, identify
11: AB4
2: Alpha arrival.
11: AB4 Alpha arrival, Cathay 449.
0: Hong Kong shuttle 704, contact radar 127, decimal 1, good day.
7: Radar 1271, good day, Hong Kong shuttle 704.
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7: Alright, good morning, Hong Kong Shuttle 704, climbing flight level 250.
2: Hong Kong Shuttle 704, climbing flight level 340, direct Ikela.
7: Climbing flight level 340, direct Ikela, Hong Kong Shuttle 704.
8: We are approaching with 07 right at us approach.
1: 07 right.
8: Cathay 170, descend to 6,000 feet, KH 1013, maintain speed 280 knots or greater. Cathay 170, maintain speed. 479, turn right heading 040, KFR solution with 07 right.
11: Turn request 20 miles out of track and we will need that at 9 man. Hong Kong, Mascot 372, good morning, descending level 370.
2: Mascot 372, roger. Cathay 907, approve.
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8: 3753, turn right heading 340, descend to 2,000 feet.
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2: 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And I do 333. To reduce speed to 170 knots.
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1: Hello, good morning, officer on 522, climbing by level 250.
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2: 6 track direct eastbound. Ethiopian 3753, speed 160 knots or greater on TL 5 DME. Seven 5 3 contact tower 118.4.
4: I do 333, good day.
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4: And ready descend level 260 reach by Sunny to 150.
1: Hong Kong radar, good morning. I do 333, send level 390.
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1: Three five. 3 3 decimal 3 5. Atlanta 4800, goodbye.